0: as was I. And it was very central to the role. And that's why your story is so important. I mean, you know.
1: Yeah, and even the how to confess a sin, and
0: yes.
1: What was in your heart, and what was contrition, and what was, you know, the you know.
0: Can you talk about that a little bit, about like how that gets misrepresented all the time, the requirements for a valid confession?
1: Well, I think everybody's individually responsible for understanding it. But when we were taught, we had to search our souls.
0: Right.
1: We had to recall what we did. And we truly had to be contrite.
0: Yes.
1: And ask for forgiveness. And we were talking through God through the priest. And there was no question that blessing was coming directly from God,
0: directly, right?
1: Through the power of the priesthood,
0: yes.
1: To us. So it was very sacred to us. And I think I mentioned to this before, I would leave confession knowing I had a clean slate.
0: Right.
1: Because
0: right.
1: I did prep work before I went there. It seems silly,
0: no,
1: you know, being
0: not
1: second
0: at all.
1: Grade, third grade, fourth grade. I did prep work. I still remember up to eighth grade going, you know, every Saturday to confession.
0: Sure.
1: Even as the kids made fun of me, I wanted that clean slate. It allowed me joy. It allowed me to feel good about
0: exactly.
1: myself.
0: Those are great points. I think sometimes our Protestant cousins really misunderstand it, because one of the requirements for about, there's two points I want to make. One of the requirements is it's not just literally going through the car wash and you're done. No, one of the requirements is you have to have real contrition and also a vow not to do it again. And that's not a minor point. You can't be going in there and the other point I wanted to make was the church is, you know, really a couple of parts, but one is tradition and history. And from the early days, there were these things called spiritual fathers. And if you were following the church, confession was done routinely right from the beginning. There was these, you know, a lot of the criticism you hear is that, you know, this is not biblically based. Well, there's a lot of things not biblically based. Because it was, the church was founded on tradition and history. And confession is a great one, because remember, as you were pointing out, you're told how important this is, because if you're going up to present yourself for communion, you really have to understand that you better have your house in order.
1: Well, because you're accepting Christ into
0: exactly.
1: your body.
0: Right.
1: I mean, just, we were logical enough to understand that just on a you know, normal basis, that you can't bring someone into your house that's special. Whether it's your physical house, you know, if the Monsignor was coming over to visit for dinner, believe me, that house was clean.
0: Right.
1: Now we're talking about God coming into your body.
0: Wow, great announcement.
1: Really? You better start getting that scrub brush out.
0: So when the Monsignor was coming over for dinner, I'm guessing Mom was cracking the whip, and you know.
1: Yeah, it's not like I would see Monsignor. I'd be shuffled off to the bedroom, believe me. But
0: so,
1: that's the other point. I just want to be real quick.
0: Sure.
1: Is that I knew the Monsignor.
0: Right.
1: I knew all the
0: point.
1: Priests.
0: Yeah.
1: I knew all the nuns, and the respect I had for them was again family oriented. You know, if sister tells you to stand up, you stand up.
0: Right.
1: If you walk by sister, you have to say good morning, sister.
0: Yes.
1: You have to say good morning, father.
0: Right.
1: It was you couldn't think if you walked in front of a church, you blessed yourself.
0: Right. Right.
1: I would bless myself on a city bus if I just happened to notice I was passing a church. I'd bless myself.
0: Exactly. Exactly.
1: It was how I was brought up.
0: I it was interesting too, because I knew some Greek or Orthodox people. They told me when they were growing up in New York City that they were told when they went in front of a Catholic church, just like their church, because their sacraments are valid, not listed, not in communion with Rome. They were to bless themselves. And I thought that was really interesting. This is, and I think that this really does speak to how we've lost a lot of, frankly, education. Because God is not one of these things that's just going to be dropped in your lap. That's the purpose of our lives. The Greeks, again, have a word for it called theosis. And as you kind of describe your childhood, I have so many, I identify with very much. This was who we are. And when you think about it, what is more important than getting into heaven? I mean, really. Yeah.
1: For me, it was absolute because, and we're not going to get too far afield, but because of the family's meager upbringings, there's a connection between need and fear,
0: right.
1: and making it that you have to reach out to God to help you.
0: Sure.
1: And occasionally that message gets lost.

0: start thinking that we can move forward without that.
1: Well, very well said, by the way. And we're going to take a break. So, listen, we're having a great discussion here. Join us back with my friend and old boss, Rich Mugen. We're going to join you in part three, and we're going to talk about the road back. And appreciate you guys joining us. This is Catholic Warrior. We'll see you in a couple of minutes.

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Christ the King, give us your peace.

0: Welcome back to Catholic Warrior with my friend, Mr. Rich Mugen. And we're talking about an important topic today, lapsed Catholic and how to find their way home. Rich, I'm going to hand it off to you. The road back. I would just start by saying this. I didn't always live my life by the tenets of the church. And there are, I would have considered myself at least at some point, a lapsed Catholic. And it was very important to me to get back. What are your thoughts on that? Can you?
1: Well, you know, my thoughts are, and I have put some thought into it, is that I had all the foundations. I had the
0: me
1: 8
0: too.
1: Years of Catholic yes. school and the 4 years of
0: the brothers
1: of high school, and I still started realizing that something was happening. Mm-hmm. You know, I started missing Sunday masses. I started not thinking about my prayers at night.
0: Right, right.
1: It became something that was not as important.
0: Yes.
1: And then life happens. You become an adult. And, you know, I mentioned it many times. I decided to have to go to work early so I could help the house financially.
0: Sure.
1: What comes with that first offer to be charitable to your own family is a sense that, now I'm an adult.
0: Yes.
1: Rules don't apply to me.
0: That's correct.
1: At least the rules I don't want to apply to me don't apply to
0: mm-hmm.
1: me. So now I have some money in my pocket, not a lot. I have some options. I can go to the bar down the street. I can flirt with whatever girls I want.
0: Yeah, right.
1: And then suddenly as the money improves or your career becomes something that you have to focus on, God becomes further and further back. If someone asks me, are you a Catholic? I said, of course I'm a Catholic.
0: Sure.
1: I'd be really upset if they challenged my belief system.
0: Wow, this is great.
1: Because
0: yeah,
1: I thought it was solid.
0: Yep.
1: But I wasn't living the life.
0: Yeah.
1: I wasn't even thinking about the life. And it just kind of drifts. Now, because I had a foundation, right around the time that my second child was born, I had a really lucky situation occur. I just moved down to Florida. I just moved from North Miami to Delray Beach.
0: Okay.
1: And a lot of people don't realize that Florida did not have a very established Catholic foundation until about the 60s.
0: Yeah, right.
1: And they started recruiting priests and nuns from Ireland.
0: Right, right,
1: and
0: right.
1: They opened up

0: My church that I currently go to, St. Jones, they opened up Emmanuel in Delray. And well, when I asked, was the local church, they said, Emmanuel. So I went there on Sunday. I had, you know, a five-year-old and an infant. And sure. I went there and with my wife and didn't have a church yet.
1: Yeah.
0: Now, right. In Brooklyn, everything's built and old and sure. established. So we went into a living room.
1: I didn't know that.
0: There was about 20 people there. They're all sitting back, relaxed.
1: Somebody's house.
0: The house was Father Stack's house. And I went in, and as soon as I walk in the door, he says, and you are? And I says, well, I'm, you know, Rich Mugen. This is my wife, Martha. These are my two children. Here, come over here, sit on the couch. And then at the end, of course, like most Catholics, at the end of the Mass, you're looking for the exits. Well, Father Stack was not going to have any of that.
1: Oh, no.
0: He says, come on in. We're going in the backyard. That's where we have food and tea, and we start meeting each other. So we went through this. And
1: that's really cool.
0: And it wasn't just the, you know, the quick donut and tea. He came around, said hello to everybody, introduced me to everybody.
1: Wow.
0: So I started getting this communal back feeling of, you know, when I was in Brooklyn, I had a community of people. I haven't had that as an adult in the Catholic Church. And now this was something different. So I enjoyed church.
1: Yes.
0: And his sermons were more meaningful because I was sitting next to him.
1: Sure.
0: And he was sitting down. And it wasn't the, you know, my original thing about the church was I was attracted to the big statues and the stained glass and the incense. And they're all real hit me hard. This was the opposite of that.
1: The majesty of it.
0: But it really struck me as something important. And then what really turned the corner for me was he calls me up. And during this entire time, he's never asked me if I want to become a parishioner or want to give a penny to the basket. The subject never came up. He just calls me up and he says, what are you doing Thursday? I said, nothing. He says, how about come over to my house and we'll talk because I'd like to get to know you. And I went there. And I had some pretty deep discussions about what was going on in my life, where I was in my, what they like to call your faith journey now, which is a term that's thrown out virtually every Sunday.
1: Right.
0: But I didn't know there was such a thing as a faith journey, but I had one.
1: It was a given.
0: And I had been kind of on the absentee ballot for a while,
1: correct.
0: And he did not preach to me. What he did was ask me what I wanted, what I thought about the family, what did I want for my family, what did I want for their religion, what did I want about my wife. And at the time, my wife was not Catholic. She was religious. She grew up in the Baptist faith. And I'd also had gone through a divorce, and I felt really bad because I didn't receive communion, which he noticed. And he goes, all right, well, you know, what was the situation? We went through the situation. We married at 21. It fell apart quite quickly.
1: Sure.
0: And he says, well, I think you're a good candidate for an annulment.
1: Oh, wow.
0: And I says, all right, Father. I go, how much? He goes, how much what? Because I already knew that there was a charge because I looked at it several times.
1: Yeah.
0: And he goes, no. We'll pay for that.
1: Oh, yeah.
0: He says, you know, these aren't things that we should be charging for. So he had a different point of view than the
1: That's a really cool
0: bishop
1: story.
0: And from Rome. So he says, we'll figure it out. We'll get through
1: Don't
0: it. I said, Father, I'm doing pretty good. He goes, no. He says, it's the point of the matter. The point of the matter is we should be able to repair your religious life without talking about money. And as a result, I did become generous to the parish.
1: Well, I know that.
0: And
1: I know.
0: He finally, he had come to the States in 1966. And he was called back just 2 years after I met him.
1: To Ireland?
0: To Ireland.
1: Right.
0: I never got a good reason. And a new priest came in, and the spark was gone, but I was back.
1: Sure. What a great story.
0: Like George Costanza.
1: Right.
0: I'm back, baby. And so he went to St. Jones because they had a school, and I went to send my kids to Catholic school. And what's funny about it, what sisters taught at St. John's?
1: I'm going to guess the Sisters of Mercy.
0: Bingo.
1: No kidding.
0: But they were, I did not know this, they were the Irish Sisters of Mercy. The convent originally started in Ireland.
1: Okay.
0: And there's an American Sisters of Mercy, both original founded by Catherine McCauley.
1: Okay.
0: But all these nuns had brogues. Now, I was in like Flynn because I can do a brogue.
1: But I
0: told them my parents, you know, story from Ireland and everything, and I was in like Flynn, and I found a community again.
1: Wow, that's so cool.
0: And so I did send to my, I did, you know, I How told my kids I was torturing them, but I really thought they would benefit because I wanted them to have an anchor like I did for faith.
1: And if I could say, Sister Ellen.
0: Sister Ellen.
1: She was an icon.
0: Yes.
1: Right?
0: Yes.
1: I mean, everyone who at St. Joan of Arc in Boca Raton, and I'll tell you, she was an icon, and people knew about her. And I just wanted to ask you, though, on the Mercy scale, were they a little better than Brooklyn, or how did they?
0: I don't know about the Mercy, but they were friendlier to me because I was an adult. The kids liked them, and we had one sister Josephine, who was a math wizard and had got written up with all kinds of rewards.
1: Wow, that's really cool.
0: A real big influence, and my son, we just the entire convent closed, and we had to send him back to Ireland, and we were very, very sad by that because we become friends with the sisters.
1: Let me close with this thought because it's really your story. That's why it was so relevant to the discussion. Mm-hmm. So the thing I find most interesting is you came back, and what brought you back? The exact same thing that brought me back, and it was catechesis, it was your upbringing, your family. That's how they brought you back, and it was an Irish priest who went out of his way to ask about you.
0: Right. But I knew I had some place to go back to.
1: Exactly.
0: And that's what I hope to speak about as we continue in our next session.
1: And we will. We'll pick it up in the next session. This is Catholic Warrior. We're having a lively discussion here about lapsed Catholics and how to bring them home. And I can't stress enough, this is it's an incredibly important topic. I know more people who have left the church and than I know in the church. I mean, it's really a huge number. We got to turn this tide around. And as Mother Teresa said, what's the problem with the church? Her answer was, it's you and me. And that's what my guest is alluding to today very eloquently. And a special shout out to his wife, Martha, by the way, who I run into in town every now and then. And we'll be back in about a minute for part 4 of Lapsed Catholics and Coming Home.

0: We're on part four of Lapsed Catholics and Coming Home, and we're having a really good discussion. We got Rich Mugen with us, my old boss. You know, Rich, again, like I've been doing the whole show, I'm going to hand it off to you. I think we outlined some pretty cool stuff today, and the first was, you know, a lot of how important our formation is. Now, what do we do about it? What are our fears? How do we attack this problem? Our children, take it away.
1: Well, one thing I just wanted to add is that, last we spoke, I was mentioning my wife, Martha. She chose to become a Catholic.
0: Yes.
1: And went through a year's worth of training. And so when we say lapsed Catholic and then you come back, it's not like super glue.
0: Right.
1: You still have to work at it.
0: Yes, you do.
1: Because life still continues. You still have bills to pay and you still have careers to deal with. And as children become adults and go through college, those pressures are still there.
0: Doesn't so it makes sense, though.
1: A lot more work than and my wife does help, but because she's at church every Sunday and drags me along with her.
0: That's key, and it's an amazing story, actually, when you think about it.

0: Martha. You know, your kids don't listen to what you say. They watch what you do. We all know this, right? And you know, this is you know, kind of the age we live in right now. I'm worried about my children. I have one daughter, and I'm worried about her. And because this is so central and so important, speak to that for a moment.
1: Well, it's actually the reason why when we discussed coming on the show, I wanted to come on the show because I've been thinking about it a lot. Because I have four children. They are great children.
0: Yes.
1: They are a good.
0: One of them babysat for me.
1: Oh, that's excellent.
0: That's right.
1: they are good children for us, for the family. They're all doing well in their careers. But after they left school and then they went to college,
0: yeah,
1: they would go through the, okay, we're home for Christmas to visit, let's go to church. We'll go to the, they became the typical cafeteria Catholic where it's Christmas, I'm there. Easter, I'm
0: there.
1: There. Okay?
0: Yeah.
1: So you get
0: in between?
1: Two automatically. But
0: in between, no.
1: And as I talk to them now, I mean, most of them will say that they, you know, they all say they believe in God. They are getting a little more fuzzy on the specifics.
0: Yeah.
1: And that worries me. And then I realize I have two grandchildren. If their parents are fuzzy and my grandchildren don't have the grace to be sent to Catholic schools, and one of the statistics that really scared me was, I looked it up, and since 1965, Brooklyn has closed 135 Catholic, what we call grammar school or elementary school.
0: Right.
1: And 15 high schools.
0: Yes.
1: There probably were more than 20 high schools to begin with. So, and the same thing is happening here. As I go to church, I look at the population of both St. Joan's and St. John Paul II.
0: Sure, sure.
1: They are less than half of them when my kids went there.
0: Right, right.
1: And now I have less influence, less people teaching religious studies to my children. Obviously, they're old, so they're not going anymore. But who's going to teach their children?
0: Right.
1: And
0: this is a big problem.
1: And so now we stop there, and then I take the mirror and look at myself, and I says, well, we have to do it. We, the lay people have to do it. We cannot just push it off on and say, oh, we got a lot of bad press, so, you know, I'm not going to defend, you know, these priests or those priests or this church, because I lose that battle with my kids, because I tell them it's not the priests who failed, it's the priests who are still there that succeed.
0: Sure,
1: it's the actual religion. The religion didn't fail you. The tenets of our faith didn't fail us. It's understanding them and grabbing hold of them.
0: That is a really central point. Since the beginning of time, we've had people, bad bishops, bad priests who like really awful, and yet, and I think it's objectively, 2,000 years, we're still standing. And let's face it, there's a ton of filth and rot in the church, and I just shake my head every time I get a headline. I go, here we go again. And we're, you and I are not turning our back on that fact. But the fact of the matter is, I personally feel that, you know, if we got back some of the basics of really teaching the majesty of it. Because remember, you know, like even Protestantism, I'm not trying to pick on them, you know, their history started at 1500, and you know, they absolutely ignored 1500, whenever the Reformation was, but they absolutely are ignoring 1500 years of tradition and beautiful philosophy, you know. And to your point, our children may miss this. Aquinas, right? You know, the God-shaped hole in our heart, and they would, to Pascal, I mean, all the way up, the same thing. And so who's gonna do this, you know?
1: Well, and the thing is that a lot of people let their faith, even if they're what we call good Catholics, and go to church on Sunday, they're putting in 35 minutes to 55 minutes,
0: yes,
1: depending on the priest and how his sermon goes that day. And there are a lot of good people, but you know, I relate it to when I was involved with the schools, my children's schools, I was there all the time for fundraisers and or you know, basketball games.
0: Yeah, I know you were too. Yeah,
1: putting
0: too.
1: Up the decorations, yeah. And then high school was even worse. But then I looked around. By senior year of high school, I realized that it's the same 8 people.
0: Yes.
1: Now, the Catholic Church has many good people. My parish has 40-something what they call ministries that you can join. But I don't, if there's, those 40 people probably haven't changed in the last 10 years.
0: Sure.
1: No one's rolling up their sleeves, because when they leave the church, when they leave the school, they think they lose the obligation to participate in the school.
0: Sure.
1: And when they leave the school, they also lose the some of their desire to be seen at Mass. So
0: you're talking about the parish now.
1: At the church,
0: yeah,
1: it's getting older and grayer, which I'm in that crowd.
0: Me too.
1: But I don't want that to be true. So the laity, we need to decide what are we going to do about it, and we need to understand that the role of the church, being the structured church, the ordained, let's use the word ordained as opposed to the non-ordained,
0: is to
1: teach us about our religion, teach us about the Bible, teach us about the tenets of our faith. And the laity
0: is us.
1: Is everyone else.
0: Yeah.
1: That we're the ones that are supposed to be picking up the slack, because there's not that many priests. So that means we're the ones that need to go out and visit the poor, visit the sick.
0: Sure. Your next door neighbor. There's plenty of opportunities.
1: Exactly. And, you know,
0: and educate ourselves.
1: And my kids were all told that there's time, treasure, talent. Sister Ellen, particularly, she would nail that every opening September when the kids go back to school.
0: Yeah.
1: She'd say, time, treasure, talent. And we think the only time the Catholic Church contacts us is for the treasure.
0: Sure.
1: We're obligated on the time and the talent, which I think are more important. We can't pay the bills without treasure.
0: Sure.
1: But we seem to make those goals.
0: Yes.
1: We are falling real short on the time and the talent.
0: Yes.
1: And I'm going to try to hold myself to a higher standard than I have lately. And as I move into more free time, I better find a way to do something about it.
0: What a great theme. Because, again, what I'm hearing from you is, like, what can we do? Right? And, you know, you brought something up when we were talking before the show. You know, maybe we'll really bring some people in who are doing something, you know, and have a show exactly on what exactly we've done. Because I see all sorts of need. In my opinion, probably the greatest one is to be able to first understand the faith, and defend it against a world that seems to be a monolithic chorus of trying to take it down. You know, and I don't think I'm being, you know, I mean, they're really going after.
1: Lots of forces.
0: Wow.
1: Both internal.
0: Yes.
1: External.
0: And transcendent.
1: And it's going in the wrong direction. So we better start volunteering our minds and our talent and our effort to find something. And so maybe we will have some other people here so they can guide us. Because
0: exactly.
1: We know, I just wanted to say, I recognize and I'm afraid
0: sure.
1: that my 9-month-old
0: grandson right.
1: and I have a 4-year-old grandson, they're not going to have anything to go back to.
0: Yes.
1: And that's on me.
0: Wow. Yeah, we should all say that, including myself.
1: That's what scares me. So I pray at night, and I try to cover all these kids, and I try to cover all my brothers, my sister, my friends. It's a long list of prayer I go through each night, but it's going to take more than prayer, but prayer does help.
0: Yep. It's central, no doubt about it.
1: And faith does help. And so I want to leave us on, you know, we talked about a lot of, you know, downers or negative views here. I do believe we will survive.
0: I do too.
1: The first church, we are the one true and holy apostolic church.
0: Sure.
1: And we are the ones that are going to be able to find the way through to the next level. And that level will be maybe a smaller church, but it'll be a better church. It'll be a more communal church. And hopefully it will have more meaning to all of us who are still finding that we want something in our lives.
0: Well said. And as Christ promises, the gates of hell will not prevail. Right, and so, and you know, we're going to wrap it up, but I would just like to remind everyone that's why we're Catholic warriors. See, you guys got the sword and everything right behind me. Point is, this show is directed at men, and men in particular, I think, have kind of reduced their duties. and not really sort of stood up and fought the good fight. We got to change that. But we're going to say goodbye from Ermita de la Caridad. This is Jim Maughan, your host of Catholic Warrior. And I want to thank my special guest and old boss, Rich Mugen, who was amazing. I thank you, Rich. And we'll see you guys next time. And don't forget, man, you stay classy, Miami. Thanks, Richie.

In the year 2022, Maria Vision started a walk called Path for Peace. The Torch for Peace travels with prayers in different parishes throughout the world. The torch is a symbol of our light, and we are called to be apostles of light, which you are. Therefore, Jesus invites us. Come, come to me, all you who are weary and find life burdensome, and I will give you rest. My yoke is easy, and my burden light. Jesus, therefore, invites us to come. Jesus is our good shepherd who has conquered sin and death, and he will give us the grace to help us move beyond that which pulls us down. But we need to be connected to him and with him. By uniting ourselves to him through the Eucharist, we can have peace, and we can experience freedom from fear, which love alone offers. So come, let us receive them.

Lord, heal my heart. Purify it that it may be guided by my intellect, to always choose you. May I never turn to sin. And just as a sunflower that follows every movement of the sun, give me the grace to imitate you in all that I do and in all that I think, forever. Christ the King, I will follow you with every breath for all my days. Amen.

It's a blessing because Jesus is the center of our lives. We cannot live without Jesus. I do that, the adoration, every Thursday, every week. I think all people should do that.

He's everything for me. Everything. God is a blessing on our lives. We have so many places to do the adoration. Every Thursday, Fridays, all the churches around Boston. So you should come. And we are here with the Cambridge, St. Anthony's Parish, Cambridge. And we are the mothers who pray for the children. We are very happy because we are the last one on the line. Jesus is the beginning all over there. And we are the last one with the Virgin Mary.

Dear children, today I'm looking at you and calling. Return to God, because He is love, and out of love has sent me to you to lead you on the way of conversion. Leave sin and evil. Decide for holiness, and joy will begin to reign. And you will be my extended hands in this lost world. I decide that you be prayer and hope to those who have not come to know the God of love. Thank you for having responded to my call.

Welcome back. We'll be talking more about Kalakutis, but before we start, I'd like to start with a prayer. May Father, Son, Holy Spirit, Amen. Hail Mary, full of grace, the Lord is with thee. Blessed art thou amongst women, and blessed is the fruit of thy womb, Jesus. Holy Mary, Mother of God, pray for us sinners, now and the hour of our death. Amen. So we've been talking about some quotes of Kalakutis. He was a great saint. He's not canonized yet, but he's a blessed. I'm hoping he will become a saint soon because he's a great example for all young people. He was a very young person. He died only at 15. He's a great example of how we should live our lives close to Jesus, close to the Eucharist, and close to Our Lady. So on our slide, we will be talking about another quote. The more Eucharist we receive, the more we will become like Jesus, so that on earth we will have a foretaste of heaven. The more Eucharist we receive, the more we become like Jesus. That is true, because we all know what we eat, what we become. If I eat a bunch of junk food, I will become junk food. I'll get sick. If I eat good food, I'll be healthy. When my soul has our Lord, I'm becoming more like Jesus. It's becoming more like Jesus. We should always let our Lord come into our heart, as what Kalakutis did. So on our next slide, we're talking about another quote. Outside God is noise, turmoil, quarrel, war. With God, everything is in order. Everything is in order. The world, as we see nowadays, is crazy. But in heaven, everything is with God. Everything is peaceful. That's what our goal should be, heaven. As Kalakutis said, the infinite, not the finite. As we see today, our world is full of sin. It is a broken world because of original sin, a fallen world. But with our Lord, he came to save us. That's why he died on the cross. That's why he resurrected after 3 days. That's why Our Lady can lead us through life. That's why he has his mother. That's why he has his foster father. That's why we have God, because he loves us. That's why we exist. We should always stay close to Jesus. We should always be like Jesus. We should always look to Our Lady to guide us through life, like Kalakutis did. He's a great example for all young people, as I said. For me, for you, for everybody, because he lived close to Jesus. The saints lived close to Jesus. We should too. We should strive for that. So on our next slide, there's another quote. Those who approach the Eucharist every day go straight to heaven. I know our lives must be busy. We will be doing things, going to work, playing with our friends, going to school, whatever age you are. But if we have time, and we should have time for God, we can receive the Eucharist, go to Mass, wake up early, make the sacrifice of going to Mass early, and receive the Eucharist every day, and you will go straight to heaven because sanctifying grace will enter your soul more and more and more. Now we have to be in this state of grace. We have to go to confession often, like Kalakutis said. We have to go to confession often, because if we don't, sin will occupy our souls, it will fill up our souls, and we will not be like Jesus. Jesus was perfect. Our Lady, she was with grace, full of grace, as the guardian angel said. All right, on our next slide, there's another quote. Your guardian angel has to become your best friend. I know many times we neglect our guardian angel. We sometimes forget about him. I forget about him, I'm ashamed to say. But we should always remember our guardian angel. He has to become our best friend because he will always protect us. Always. He's right there. That's why God put him.

always by our side, always protecting us. And he's smarter than we are. We always fall. But our guardian angels, they're close to God. They created by God too. And they will

to you all the time. So on our next slide, we have another quote of Carlo Acutis. Virgin Mary is the only woman in my life. This is a really nice quote because he never was with any girls, right? A lady was always with him. Only woman in his life. He always prayed the rosary. He prayed to our Lord. He received the Eucharist, and Our Lady led him through life. Always close to the Eucharist, our Lord, and always close to Our Lady. Another quote that he said was, if you want salvation, promote the rosary. And the rosary is not a bunch of Hail Marys. It is biblical, all biblical. Like when you watch a good movie, there's always background music that engages you in the movie. Well, the Hail Marys are that background music. Everything's biblical. Even the Hail Marys are biblical. It's the Bible. A quote by St. Jerome, ignorance of the scriptures is ignorance of Christ. So if we ignore the rosary, we're ignoring scriptures, which is ignorance of Christ. The Word became flesh as we pray in the Angelus. The Word. Jesus is that Word. We always have to stay close to our Lord and close to Our Lady and St. Joseph. All right, so on our next slide, we have another quote by Carlo Acutis. Do not be afraid, because with the incarnation of Christ, death becomes life, and there's no need to escape. In eternal life, something extraordinary awaits us. So what is the extraordinary thing? Eternal life. Our Lord, God is right there, eternal joy. You're going to be with God when you get to heaven. I hope we all do get to heaven. Pray a lot for all those souls in purgatory that want to get to heaven so bad. Padre Pio, he cared a lot about the souls in purgatory. He's another very good saint. So we must pray, because prayer will get us to heaven. Prayer will get us to heaven. There's many ways to get to heaven. The sacraments, prayer, penance, fasting. Now, some of these things might be a little hard, but the saints can help us. Our guardian angel can help us. Our Lady can help us through it all. God has put so many options for us to help us. Saints, sacraments, guardian angel. We have so many options to help us get into heaven. So on our next slide, we have another quote by Carlo Acutis. Not me, but God. Many people think, oh, wow, Carlo Acutis, he's so cool. A young saint. He's incorrupt. You see him in blue jeans and a sweatshirt, sneakers, when you see him in his tomb. Now it's closed, but it was open for his beatification. He was a saint like us. He was a saint dressed in our clothes, so we can be a saint like he was. Saint is not far. Sainthood is not far from us. You see Carlo Acutis, you see a saint, dressed like we are. So sainthood is not far, as I said. You can achieve sainthood. If Carlo Acutis did it, then you can do it too. I know we see some saints dressed as monks, nuns, priests. We don't have to be that. We can be a saint now. We don't have to be a saint 10 years from now, 20 years from now, maybe in a week, maybe in 2 years. I can't do it now. I'm kind of busy. No, we can do it now. Jesus will help us. Our Lady will help us. Saint Joseph will help us. They will help us always. Because God wants us to be in heaven. He's not a God that will strike us with lightning, make us eat mountains, crush us. He loves us. God loves us. He's not a God that is seeking to destroy us. It's a God that's seeking to bring us closer to himself. Carlo Acutis and all the saints went close to him. They ran into Jesus' open arms. We should run into Jesus' open arms. Now, maybe that path of running might be pretty hard. Stones, rocks, hills, very steep. But though it might be hard, it is, in the end, the peak of that mountain is eternal joy. Like when you've been working on something really hard, like a project, a castle, you're building something,
But at the end, you're

so happy that you did it. Like, finally, I made it. Sainthood is the same. It's a tower we have to build. It might be hard, but we can make it with the help of our Lord, Our Lady, and Saint Joseph. Carlo Acutis did that. Saint Padre Pio did that. Saint Joseph did that. He was, and Our Lady were the first tabernacles. They held him. Very lucky. I wish I could hold our Lord. But another quote by Carlo Acutis: "We are luckier than those who lived in the time of Jesus." You might ask, well, why? Because it was kind of hard to get to Jesus. If you're in the back of that 5,000 people crowd and you want to get closer, but you can't because all the mobs are pressing you and you can't get there, well, you couldn't. But you want to reach Jesus now, you just have to go to the nearest church. And there he is in the tabernacle waiting for us. He's all alone there. Mostly nobody is with him. But in those times, when Jesus lived, there was a bunch of crowds going towards him. They couldn't reach him. We're lucky because we have Jerusalem right at our church. Jerusalem, where Jesus lived. Right at our doorstep, as Carlo Acutis said. We can just go to the nearest church, and there is Jesus. There is God, the Holy Trinity. That is a beautiful quote from Carlo Acutis. Now, another quote from Carlo Acutis is on the next slide. Our soul is like a hot air balloon. If by chance there's a mortal sin, the soul falls to the ground. Confession is like the fire underneath the balloon, enabling the soul to rise again. It's important to go to confession often. Our soul is that hot air balloon. If there's a little puncture, that is that mortal sin. That's why we should go to confession often. A little bird and goes and pops it, that is the devil going to pop your balloon that's carrying you to sainthood. That balloon should be our lady. That material of the balloon, that basket that we're in, should be Our Lady. Our Lady will always carry us to heaven. She will never abandon us. We are her children. She is our mother. Carlo Acutis was very close to her. Padre Pio was very close to her. So many saints are very close to her. Saint Joseph, he protected her and our Lord when on the flight to Egypt. We have to always stay close to Our Lady, Saint Joseph, and our Lord. Okay, this is reflections. I'm going to talk about a little bit about what we should do to put in our daily lives. Carlo is a great example for all of us. We must live like originals, not in how the world wants us to be. We do not have to live doing great things to be holy. We can live simply with kindness, humility, and joy, cherishing Jesus in the Eucharist. We can do small things like praying the Rosary in a prayer 20 minutes and going to Mass every day. We don't have to be great saints. Padre Pio doing miracles, having the stigmata. We can just be like Carlo Acutis. Did he have the stigmata? No. But he was a saint. We can achieve sainthood. We should follow Carlo's examples every day in love of Christ, the Virgin Mary, Saint Joseph, and in purity. Purity is very important. Our culture has lost purity and has lost God and everything. But if we stay close to that, I know it might be hard. It is hard. But if we stay close to our Lord, Our Lady, and Saint Joseph, all the angels and saints in heaven, if we stay close as their intercession and go through life, they will always help us, and we will achieve the greatest thing that you could ever achieve: heaven, eternal joy with our Lord.

A prayer to Christ the King for peace. In the name of the Father, and of the Son, and of the Holy Spirit. Amen. Lord Jesus Christ, you are the true King of peace, and you alone has found freedom. Christ the King, please free our world from conflict. Let your glorious peace reign in every heart. Dispel all darkness and evil. Protect the dignity of every human life. Replace hatred with your love. Give wisdom to world leaders. Free them from selfish ambition. Eliminate all violence and war. Glorious Virgin Mary, Saint Michael the Archangel, every angel and saint, we invoke your intercession for peace. Pray for unity amongst all people. Pray for those suffering. Pray for the fearful. Pray for those most in need. Christ the King, have mercy on us. Christ the King, hear our prayers. Christ the King, I trust in you. In the name of the Father, and of the Son, and of the Holy Spirit. Amen.

Welcome to Maria Vision Live. My name is Anne Marie Altamare, and I'm here live in Ave Maria, Florida. Thank you for joining us today, and I'm glad that you're back, and we're going to talk today more again about the flame of love of the Immaculate Heart of Mary and God's will. We all want to do God's will, right? So let's begin with a prayer. In the name of the Father, and of the Son, and of the Holy Spirit. Amen. We ask your Holy Spirit to come upon us. Come, Holy Spirit, and fill the hearts of your faithful, and enkindle in them the fire of your love. Send forth your Spirit, and you shall be created, and you shall renew the face of the earth. Lord, by the light of the Holy Spirit, you did instruct the hearts of your faithful to be truly wise and ever to rejoice in his consolation. We ask you to be with us and fill us with your Holy Spirit. Give each one of us all the gifts of the Holy Spirit. And pour out wisdom and knowledge and understanding and fortitude and guidance. And I pray especially for parents today. And I pray that each one of us know God's holy and divine will, so that we would do his will and that there would be peace in the world. So we pray for all those that are watching, and we pray that I would speak the words that you want me to speak. And I pray that those that are listening would hear what God wants them to hear. We ask this in Jesus' name, amen. In the name of the Father, and of the Son, and of the Holy Spirit. Amen. So thank you for being with us. Last week we were talking about the meaning and purpose of life, which is to love. And I was thinking this week more about what God's will is, which God's will is that we learn how to love. That's what we're here for, to learn how to love. I said last week that we'll be judged, we'll be held accountable for what we did and for who we loved, how we treated other people. I was thinking about one of my favorite scriptures. It goes, it's from the Psalms. Trust in the Lord and do what is good. Make your home in the land. Make Yahweh your only joy, and he will give you the desires of your heart. If you think about it, everybody wants to be happy, right? So what is it that makes you happy? Ultimately, true happiness, there's different books that have written about happiness. Most children, you know, to be happy, that they're selfish. We're born selfish. But the ultimate happiness is in doing for others. Mother Teresa was, you find a fulfillment and happiness in giving, in serving. And I know I've felt that too, because I love to help other people. I love to serve. It makes me happy. And ultimately, unless people learn that, they won't be happy. What Satan gives is we are constantly seeking after pleasures, but you're never satisfied. We used to call it, with my children, I used to call it the Morsi. You have more and you want more and more and more and more, and you're not satisfied. So we want to know why God made us and why we're here. So he wants us to be happy. Jesus said, I have come that you might have life and have it to the fullest. He wants us to have an abundant life. But that means we have to learn how to love and how to be happy in serving others. The meaning and purpose in life is to know God, to love him, and to serve him in this life, and to live with him forever in heaven. So we're going to talk more about God's divine will. I don't know if any of you have heard of the divine will, which has been revealed to Luisa Picaretta in the 1900s, and I'll talk more about her another week. But the message, if you think of the Our Father, Jesus taught us
The disciples asked Jesus, "Teach us how to pray." How do we pray? What did Jesus say? He said, "When you pray, say, Our Father, who art in heaven, hallowed be thy name. Thy kingdom come, thy will be done, on earth as it is in heaven." In that prayer, God wants us to ask, he's asking us to ask for the kingdom to come on earth. So he wants his kingdom established here. He is the king. He wants to come back as the reigning king. He came to redeem us from the clutches of the devil. We were, after Adam and Eve sinned, we were all held captive until Jesus came to redeem us. And once he redeemed us by his death and suffering on the cross, then he saved us and we can do his will, we can live with him. So through redemption, through his death and resurrection, his death on the cross and resurrection to new life, he's given us life through baptism, where we must die to self. We follow him by dying to ourselves and rising with him. So through the sacraments, we need the sacraments. We need baptism, confession, the Holy Eucharist, which is the body, blood, soul, and divinity of Jesus. Jesus said, "Unless you eat my body and drink my blood, you will not have life in you." So we must eat his body and drink his blood so that we might have life, the abundant life. And then he wants us to be holy. So he's given us the graces of these sacraments. He's given us the grace of the sacrament of marriage, where he's given a husband and a wife the graces to love one another. Ultimately, marriage is death to yourself and giving totally of yourself to your spouse. Love is giving. It's not in receiving, but it's in giving that we do receive. So that's why marriage is a perfect example of the relationship. God wants to give us all of himself.

but he wants us to give all of ourselves to him. Just like the example of marriage. In a marriage, when you take your wedding vows, you promise to love that other person in good times and in bad, in sickness and in health, till death do you part. So, and what is love? Again, we said love is patient, love is kind, love never seeks its own pleasure. So when you're loving that other person, putting them first before your own needs, that's ultimately what marriage is. So it's not just two people living together, taking care of themselves. It's really giving of yourself. And in that giving of oneself, in marriage, children are born. And through that total gift of the intimacy of marriage, the life-giving child is born. And then that's another expression of our love that we give to our children. We're given a baby that is totally dependent upon its mother and father, but ultimately first the mother. The child needs the mother. The child gets food, the child gets nourishment and is held. A child needs to be loved. A child needs to be held and hugged in order to receive that love. They've done studies where children need to be held a certain number, you know, for a certain amount of time. They need to have smiles. They need to see faces. So what we're going through now today is very trying times where, you know, people having to wear masks, that's not the way we're meant to be. But ultimately, the gift of a mother's love to a child and a father's love. There's been studies from Maria Montessori that has said that a child develops from the waist up when it hears the high-pitched sounds of the mother's voice, and the body of the baby develops. And then from the low pitch sound, the bottom portion of the body develops. I just think that's fascinating. So the child needs to hear the voice of the father and the voice of the mother, just like we need to hear the voice of the good shepherd calling us by name, loving us, leading us to good food. We are the sheep. Jesus is the good shepherd. He brings us to his banquet to feed us with his own body and blood, his flesh and blood that he died on the cross and poured out for us so that we could live an abundant life, so that we could love others, so that we could do his holy and divine will, which is love and mercy. So when God in the Old Testament, he chose a family, he created Adam and Eve, and he said the first commandment, be fruitful and multiply. He knew that the only way that we could live is in a family, and that we need a father and we need a mother. And that's, you know, we have the perfect example, the Holy Family. And this is what God created from the beginning. In the beginning, God made man in his image and likeness. And the two became flesh. And Jesus also became flesh. In the Word became flesh and dwelt among us. But when the two became one flesh, that one flesh was a new child. So God wanted us to be fruitful and multiply, to have many children. And the children, Adam and Eve, were going to be the first teachers, the models for them. God walked with Adam, and Adam

was infused with knowledge. He knew God and God knew him. But once the fall came, all those the preternatural gifts were lost. But God wants to restore the preternatural gifts to us. So in his goodness and kindness, Jesus came and redeemed us by his death and resurrection. And now he wants to sanctify us through sanctifying grace, through the flame of love, which is a signal grace Mary asked to be poured out upon all of humanity. Remember the prayer that Mary gave to Elizabeth Kindleman through the flame of love, which is spread the effect of grace, of the flame of love over all of humanity. So this gift that God gave in the beginning to Adam and Eve, he wants to return to us, this gift of living in the divine will. So I'm going to talk more about that in weeks to come, and we're going to share more about the gift of living in the divine will and Louisa Picaretta, who God revealed this beautiful gift. So today I'll just share more about what is God's will. As we said, it's to love. So when God allowed a family, he showed that the mother and the father would teach their children. He said in the Old Testament, teach these commandments, teach them to your children so that they will not sway from it. Teach that to them when you're walking, when you're eating, in the morning, in the evening. This is how we learn. So we, now in our day and age, we're supposed to do the same thing. When you rise in the morning, you say your morning offering, you say a brief prayer, offering of your whole life to God and all your acts in the day. You give the morning offering. God wants us to do his holy will by, as St. Paul said, I no longer live, but Christ lives in me. So when you consecrate yourself to Jesus through Mary, that you would become another Christ. Christ will live in you. You will no longer live, but Christ will live in you. He'll speak in and through you. And the Holy Spirit will give you gifts to share with others so that those that are away from the faith will come back. Those that are hurt or suffering will be healed.

And so this third fiat, he tells us, this third fiat will give such grace to the creature as to make a return almost to the state of origin, like Adam. And then once I've seen man just as he came out of me, my work will be complete, and I will take my perpetual rest in the last fiat. Only the life in my volition will give back to man the state of origin. Therefore, be attentive, and together with me, help me to complete the sanctification of the creature. Okay, so moving along. Here we've heard so far

that our Lord wants to give us this gift. He wants to give us the gift of His most holy and divine will, which is the third work of the Holy Spirit. The first work of God the Father was creation. The second work of God the Son was redemption. And now the Holy Spirit, the work that the third fiat will give to humans, you know, is this sanctification of man with the gift of living in the divine will. And so let us see what else our Lord tells us about this gift. He tells us, "You must know that living in our will is a gift which our magnanimity wants to give to the creature." Here is our Lord telling us, "I have a gift for you." Now the question is, well, would you like to do that gift? Would you like to receive this gift? Would you like to make it yours? Let's learn a little bit more about this gift. Our Lord tells us, "It is true that, humanly speaking, for the creature, besieged by evils as she is, to live in my will, to form its kingdom in the midst, is like wanting to touch heaven with her finger, which is impossible. But what is impossible for men is possible for God. You must know that living in our will is a gift which your magnanimity wants to give to creatures. And with this gift, the creature will feel transformed from poor, rich, from weak, strong, from ignorant, learned, from slave to vile passions, sweet and voluntary prisoner of a will all holy, which will not hold him prisoner, but king of himself, of the divine dominions, and of all created things." So here, my friends, we learn one more time. This gift of living in the divine will is a gift that God wants to give each and every one of us, that the Holy Spirit Sanctifier wants to shower upon us, to all those who are currently poor, wants to make us rich. To all those who are currently weak, He wants to make us strong. From ignorant, learned, from slave to vile passions, we'll be prisoners of a will so holy, which will not hold us prisoners, but king of ourselves, of the divine dominions, and of all created things. It's incredible. It's just incredible, my friends. I hope that what you hear now will inspire you to want to learn more about this gift from our Lord, the gift that He wants to give all of us. And our Lord keeps telling us. He gave us more of the secrets. So let us read some more about what He wants to do with this most holy gift of His. It says, "It will happen as to a poor man who is clothed in miserable rags, lives in a hovel without doors, and therefore exposed to thieves and enemies. He has not enough bread to satiate his hunger, and is forced to beg for it. If a king gave him a million as gift, the poor man would change his lot and would no longer make the impression of a poor beggar. But a lord who possesses palaces, villas, and dresses with decency, has abundant foods, and put himself in the condition of being able to help others. Who changed the lot of this poor man? The million he received as a gift. Now, if some wretched money has the virtue of changing the lot of a poor, unhappy one, much more will the great gift of our will, given as gift, change the unhappy lot of the human generations, except for those who willfully want to remain in their unhappiness." That is my right, my friends. So this gift is a gift that you have to choose, that you want to desire and want, which our Lord wants to give to all of us. He wants to change our unhappy lot so that human generations will be once again fully happy, fully peaceful, and fully joyful. Let's see what else our Lord has to say about this gift, this unique gift that He wants to give us. He says, "More so, since this gift was given to man in the beginning of his creation, and ungrateful,
He rejected it from us by doing his will, withdrawing from our own. Now those who dispose themselves to do our will prepare the place, the decency, the nobility in which to be able to put this gift so great and infinite. Our knowledge on the fiat will help and prepare them in a surprising way to receive this gift. And what they have not obtained up to this day, they will be able to obtain tomorrow. Therefore, I am acting as a king would, who would want to elevate a family to a bond of relationship with his own royal family. That is, my friends, these knowledges on the divine fiat will elevate us, will help prepare us in a surprising way to receive this gift. This gift will be able to, you know, if it's not done today, it will be received tomorrow by some other generations. But this gift is ready now. It's ready for you to take. And our Lord wants to bring it. He wants to give it to us. And so let us find out now what our Lord's plan is to give to all of humanity this beautiful gift of living in the divine will. In order to do this, first he takes a member of it, keeps her in his royal palace, raises her, dines with her, accustoms her to his noble manners, entrusts to her his secrets, and in order to make her worthy of himself, he makes her live of his will. And to be more sure and not to let her descend to the lowness of her family, he gives her his will as gift, that she may hold it in her power. What the king cannot do, I can do by locating my will so as to give it to the creature as gift. So the king keeps his eyes fixed upon her, keeps embellishing her continuously, clothes her with precious and beautiful clothes in such a way that he feels enamored, and unable to wait any longer, he binds her to himself with the lasting bond of marriage, in a way that one becomes a gift for the other. With this on both sides, they have the right to reign, and that family acquires the bond of relationship with the king. And the king, out of love for the one who has donated herself to him and to whom he has donated himself, calls that family to live in his royal palace, giving to it the same gift which he gave to the one whom he so much loves. So we did. First, we called one from the human family to live in the royal palace of our will. Little by little, we gave her the gift of his knowledges, of his most intimate secrets. In doing this, we experienced unspeakable contentments and joys, and we felt how sweet and dear it is to make the creature live in our will. And our love pushed us even more. It did violence on us to give her the gift of our omnipotent fiat. More so, since she had given us the gift of her own, she was already in her power, and the divine will could remain secure and at its place of honor in the creature. Well, here, our friends, our Lord is telling us about this story of, as a king, bringing somebody from the outside, maybe a very poor, homeless person, to live in his kingdom, to live in his palace. Our Lord tells us that it's almost like he will start a relationship with his kingdom again, with his people. He will bring this one person, very lowly, very humble, very poor, to come and live with him. And little by little, he would pour on her all the graces necessary to make her his royal bride. And this is what our Lord has done. He has taken one among us, a very poor one, very uneducated one, a very humble servant of his, the smallest one he could find after going around the world many, many times, and finding one to call his bride, to shower her upon her grace after grace, year after year, many graces, to the point that there was no other grace bigger that he could give but the gift of his own will. And that's what he has done with one of our own.

So, continuing here, our Lord, He wants now to give, after we have given the gift of our fiat to one member of His human family, the family acquires the bond and the right to this gift. In fact, our Lord says, we never do works and gifts for one alone, but when we do works and gifts, we do them always in universal ways. So this gift will be ready for everyone as long as they want it and they dispose themselves. Let me repeat that again. This gift will be ready for everyone. That's you and I. As long as they want it and they dispose themselves to it. Therefore, the living in my will is not a property of the creature, nor is it in her power, but it is a gift. And I give it whenever I want to whomever I want and in the times I want. It is gift of heaven, given from our great magnanimity and from our inextinguishable love. And here, my friends, one more time, our Lord is telling us, I've taken one upon you as my bride. And with this bride, I've taken her to my palace. I've given her all the graces. I've showered her with all the royal jewels and the royal setting. And I've given her everything. And now her family, which is all of us, can come and live at the royal palace with our Lord, with Himself, with the King, and with His Queen. And so let's see what else our Lord has to say about this beautiful gift, the gift of living in the divine will. He says, with this gift, the human family will feel so bound to its Creator as to no longer feel far away from Him, but so close as if it were from His own family and live together in His own royal palace. With this gift, it will feel so rich as to no longer feel the miseries, the weaknesses, the tumulting passions. Everything will be strength, peace, abundance of grace, and recognize the gift, she will say, in the house of my celestial Father, I want for nothing. I have everything at my disposal, always by virtue of the gift I have received. With this, my friends, you know, we hear the great news that our Lord wants to give this gift to His family, that He has selected one upon us to be His bride so that He can give this gift to all the human family. After the following break, we're going to learn who the lucky member of this family, of this human family has been, the member that our Lord has taken and has given her the royal place, and a royal place as His bride, and that will bring about, you know, this great gift for all of us. Go for the break, and we'll be right back.

Christ the King, King of the universe, the King of every heart. Desires your heart. To purify you for eternal life. In Christ the King will be your joy. As his loving hands will overshadow you forever.

Welcome to Maria Vision Live. I'm Matteo Descent, and I'm live here in Our Maria. Today we will be talking about Carlo Acutis. So, on our first slide, we have a picture of Carlo Acutis. On our next slide, we'll be talking about where and when did he live. He was born in May 3, 1991 in London, England. He moved back to Milan, Italy, when he was about 2 months old and lived there until he died. He died on October 12, 2006. So I heard an interview with his mom and they asked her, when did you see that he was a special child? She said, when he was a little boy, he was always smiling and he had an interest of all the things of God. And that's how she knew she was a very special child and she would be a saint. So on our next slide, we'll talk more about him. How he converted his parents. So his mom had only gone to Mass for baptism, for his Holy Communion, and for her wedding. Carl was the one who brought his parents to Mass and who brought them back to the church. So I heard an interview again with his mom and they talked about, okay, how did you live when you were young and her daily life? She did not go to Mass, only very few times, as I mentioned. And she had a little bit of a devotion to Our Lady, Our Lord, and the Holy Eucharist, but never really went to Mass. She was very far away. She didn't want to go to Mass. She thought it was boring. So on our next slide, we'll talk a bit a little more of Carlo Acutis himself. Actions that led to his holiness. He helped with catechism at his parish. He prayed the rosary and went to Mass daily. He helped on the soup kitchen and gave sleeping bags to the homeless, which he brought with his allowance. He kept a journal on his behaviors and how he could improve his weaknesses. He went to Adoration of the Blessed Sacrament daily. So he, when he went to Mass daily, he actually converted a worker of the Carlo Acutis family. He would take him to school, to all his soccer practices, because he played soccer too. And every day when he came back from school, he would go to the church and he would start praying. He would talk to the worker how he was speaking to Jesus, our Lord, the Blessed Mother for intercession. And he started to ask questions, to get interested in the faith. And eventually he was baptized, received the First Holy Communion, got confirmed, and now he's a Catholic. He was from a Hindu family, and his dad was a priest of the faith. And it was not likely that he would have converted, but Carlo Acutis converted him. On our next slide, we'll talk a little bit more of his other activities. Carlo played soccer with his friends. He played video games, though only once a week and for 1 hour. He did it on the weekends. Carlo practiced the virtue of moderation, even with food. He talked about chastity to his friends. So one of his professors was talking to them at school, and they were talking about abortion. Now Carlo, he stood up and said, no, that is not good. He rejected the whole matter of it and said, it is the murder of child. It is murder, there's no excuses. He was very, very pious, and he prayed a lot for the end of abortion and all.

all the murdering and killing of all people and children. So on our next slide, we'll talk a little bit more. Carlos' ultimate project. At the age of 14, before his death, he began teaching himself how to computer program with the books his mom bought him. He knew that you could use technology for good or for bad. He then made a website demonstrating the Eucharist miracles all around the world. He went to these places and took pictures of them. Even with access to the internet, Carlo never went to any bad websites. He was very pure. He knew all the temptations. He knew all of the bad things that could happen, his mom on an interview said, but he never went to anything. And he also told his friends, do not look at any bad images, which is an example for all of us. We have access to many things in this world, but we should always follow what Jesus wants us to do. Let's continue on for our next slide. Carlos' favorite saints, which helped him go through life by their intercession. St. Francis, Padre Pio, St. Dominic Savio, St. Bernadette, St. Gemma, St. Francisco and Jacinta, St. Aloysius Gonzaga. So for our next slide, talk a little bit more about him. On his last days on earth, at the age of 15, the flu was going around, and his friends got sick, and when he did got sick, he thought he had the flu. After the situation did not get better, his parents took him to the doctor and was diagnosed with a type of blood cancer, leukemia. He offered his pains for the Holy Father because he did not want to go to purgatory. He said, I want to go straight to heaven, not even a moment in purgatory. That's why I'm offering my pains for the Pope. So on our next slide, talk about how the miracles after he died. So Carlos' sanctity spread fast. The first miracle was that at the age of 44, his mom gave birth to twins, which is a sign that he said he would send down when he was in heaven. It was after his death, on the anniversary of his death, so it was on the same day. The second was that a boy, as the picture on our slide, was healed of annular pancreas, an incurable disease. And he lives in a place where they're very, very devoted to Carlo Acutis after they heard about his holiness. And the boy, after he got healed, he now prays for the intercession of Carlo Acutis, and that's how Carlo got beatified, as we'll see in our next slide. I'll talk more about it. So on our next slide, Carlo's beatification. So these two miracles led for his beatification. He's beatified on October 12, 2020, this past year, at the Basilica of St. Francis in Lanciano, Italy. On our next slide, I'll talk about some of his quotes. So our aim has to be the infinite and not the finite. The infinite is our homeland. We have always been expected in heaven. He said this when he was a sort of young age. On these next few slides, we will talk about more of his quotes. All people are born as originals, but many die as photocopies, which means God gave us different personalities. We are different. We're not all the same. We're not robots. God made us like that, though people want to be how the world wants us to be. We shouldn't do that, because we're ruining how God made us. God made us in his image. Each one of us is special. So on our next slide, there's another quote. What does it matter if you can win 1,000 battles if you cannot win against your own corrupt passions? It doesn't really matter. The real battle is with ourselves. It's from Carlo Acutis. It means that even if we have all the power in the world, everything, we have everything, but if we cannot win against our own battles with ourselves, of our greediness, what we want, our selfishness,
we won't be happy, and it doesn't matter if we have all the power, because eventually we'll end up not with God in heaven. On our next slide, there's another quote that's very beautiful. Jesus is my great friend, and the Eucharist is my highway to heaven. This is, quote, is his life. He was always very close to Jesus, and he went to Mass daily, received the Eucharist daily, went to confession often. The Eucharist is Jesus, really present. On the next slide, we have another really beautiful quote. To always be close to Jesus, that is my life plan. I'm happy to die because I lived my life without wasting even a minute of doing things that wouldn't have pleased God. This was when he was close to dying. It was a few days before, 1 hour before his death. All right, on the next slide, we have many beautiful quotes. By standing before the Eucharistic Christ, we become holy. So when we come to receive communion, sanctifying grace enters our soul if we're free from mortal sin. That's why we should receive communion often. On our next slide, we have another beautiful quote. If we get in front of the sun, we get suntanned. But when we stand in front of Jesus in the Eucharist, we become saints. I know I get suntanned when I am in the sun, but when I receive the Eucharist, our Lord, really present, there's a peace. I hope many of you can feel that, because when we stand in front of Jesus, sanctifying grace enters our souls. All right, let's read another quote on our next slide. The only thing we have to ask for God for in prayer is the desire to be holy. We shouldn't ask for our own selfish pleasures or, oh God, please help me do this or that, help me at work. Really, if we're saints, he will help us through everything. All right, for our next slide, we have another quote. Jesus, have a seat, make yourself at home. This is when you're receiving Jesus in the Eucharist. Another prayer that I learned is the Anima Christi. It's a very beautiful prayer that I say after receiving communion. I recommend all of you to say it and memorize it, because it's saying, Jesus, you're here. Thank you. We should all say a prayer of thanksgiving after we receive communion. On our next slide, we have another quote. Sadness is looking at ourselves. Happiness is looking towards God. I love this quote because it means that when we have the Eucharist and everything, we're happy. But when we look at ourselves, however we are, our defects, or, oh, I'm not good at this or that, we're not looking towards God, we're sad. When we look at God, God is joy. God is love. He will make us happy. He will make us how we really should be. Joyful. Joyful Christians. Joyful followers of Christ. On our next slide, we have another quote. Jesus Christ speaks to us within, and we should listen to him and follow him in everything. This means that when you listen to Christ, you listen to our Lord, we follow him. Because when you're listening, you're actually paying attention, you're focusing your mind on what a person is saying. And now if we're listening to Christ, he will tell us how to live, to be close to him, to love our Lord. It's very important. So we will have a short break. Stay on here. We'll be back soon.

We humbly ask that God the Father establish through the most sacred heart of Jesus, his beloved Son, and through the Immaculate Heart of Mary, his reign on earth as it is in heaven. The torch for peace travels with prayers from parish to parish, from state to state, from country to country throughout the world, to unite us all in peace as we humbly ask for his kingdom to come on earth as it is in heaven. The torch is a symbol of our light. We are called to be apostles of light in the darkness. The fire is God's love, and how this love can start a fire in each.

Home. 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May all that I do and all that I say be for thy glory. 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The reign is heavenly peace. The law is love. 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Jesus, with a repentant heart, I come to you. Receive me in your heart. Your heart may forever be my home.

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For 250 years, we've had freedom. And I thank God for everything I have. And I can't think of a better way to honor Jesus by processing with him through the streets. I'm going to pray for peace in the world and in our nation, and for protection. It's just a beautiful thing, Eucharistic adoration. It's important to set aside time for God, whether it's at Mass or in prayer or in adoration. And personally, I just need that quiet time. It's the most peaceful hour of my week, and I really enjoy spending it. And it's something I do with my mom, who's 94. So that's another blessing.

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And always just want to find other ways, lots of ways to give him thanks and praise and to share and to witness to other people.

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But I think more than anything, I just want to share Jesus with everyone. I hope that everyone who sees us processing will feel God's love and our prayers for them. And I hope they're praying for us as well. I think it's just a beautiful thing to do for our neighbors. It's just wonderful to be with Jesus, to set aside, spend time with Jesus. I offer my hour for people that have passed away or need prayers. It's just a beautiful thing.

Dear children, in this time of grace, anew, I am calling you to offer your lives to God, that He may lead you towards the resurrection through your personal conversion. Little children, God is near to you and heeds your prayers. But you are lulled to sleep, and that is why He sent me to you to awaken you, and that you may shine holiness like a spring flower. Thank you for having responded to my call.

In the walk of faith, there is a sound that is impossible for us to get used to. It often comes abruptly, and it always happens surprisingly. It's inaudible, but it is powerful. And most of us can name specific places and times in our lives when we heard that sound. And I'm referring to the sound that occurs when God closes a door. Now, the thing that makes it so difficult is that we usually misinterpret that sound. It often comes on the heels of a strong commitment to obedience, being filled with the Spirit, going through a season of prayer, often over weeks of time, followed by hard work, diligent effort, the counsel of others, and then slam, that door shuts. And to make it even more difficult is that following the closing of the door, there is silence, deafening silence, God's silence. Where are you, God? Times like that, we are humbly reminded that He is the potter and we are the clay. He is the master and we are the servant. We say we willingly bow before Him, that He is our God and He is our guide, O great Jehovah. I'm just a pilgrim in a barren land. And I'm

0: I'm moving toward the goal of honoring you and serving you. And now this, to make it even more difficult, God does not tell us why. Certainly not then. God rarely, if ever, explains why. One thing is for sure, when that door closes, we do not think at that moment, this is going to lead me to something better. The Scottish essayist Thomas Carlyle, 19th century writer, essayist, historian, put it this way. When the oak tree is felled, the whole forest echoes with it. But 100 acorns are planted silently by some unnoticed breeze. When the door slams in our face, we don't think that poetically. All we can hear is the falling of our oak and the thud as it hits the forest, destroying our dream, our hope, our anticipation. We don't think at that moment that there are some acorns being whisked away and blown to a place that will grow and bear fruit for God's glory through an open door. At a time like this, when the door closes, and some of you have had one close recently, that's when great theology needs to kick in and true great truths come to our rescue. The first truth is that God is sovereign. Daniel 4:35, all the inhabitants of the earth are as nothing. And he does according to his will in the army of heaven and among the inhabitants of the earth. And no one can ward off his hand or say to him, what are you doing? The psalmist put it this way in 115:3, our God is in the heavens. He does whatever he pleases. Sort of point blank, in your face, I'm in charge. The other great truth is that God's plan is profound and often to us very strange. Revelation 3:7 tells us, he is the one who opens and no one closes. He closes and no one opens. And there's no explanation following that statement. You feel like a failure. You feel like you were poor in planning. You weren't sensitive to the Holy Spirit. None of the above is true. God closed the door. But we're not ready to understand closed doors. We like open doors. Especially when we're not told why they closed. Remember, God is sovereign and God's plan is profound and often so strange. Get on past the closed doors. There's something great to be reaped by going to the open ones. Since God is sovereign, he is in full control on both sides of any door. Being in full control, God takes full responsibility for the results. The closing of a good opportunity occurs in order to lead us to an even better one. Not until you walk through the open door and look back do you realize the necessity of the other doors being closed. I have no idea what closed doors you are living with. For all I know, you are going through self-loathing and blame. Or even worse, you may be blaming someone else because a door closed. Because I don't know which one to speak to directly, I speak to all of you and say, let it be. Let the oak fall. Let the acorns scatter. God moves in mysterious ways, his wonders to perform. He plants his footstep on the sea and rides upon the storm. Deep in unfathomable mines of never-failing skill, he treasures up his bright design and works his sovereign will. Let it be.
1: This is a terrible time of adversity for the whole world. Anywhere you put your finger on the map, you will find all kinds of trials that people are facing.
2: You know, life can throw you some curves. And it's not just the things that you see coming, but sometimes it's the things that you didn't see coming that hit you out of nowhere that set you back.

0: in such a way that it seems like you can't get over. And we, you know, are dealing with a lot of normal times where people feel like already their plate is full. And then all of a sudden, out of nowhere, there comes these unexpected things that just make us feel like we're overwhelmed. And you've reached your limit and your bandwidth is full. And you already said, I can't take another thing. And then out of nowhere, here comes something you didn't see coming and you're in it.
1: This question, am I going to make it, is something that each and every individual is asking themselves all over this nation and in many places of the world. And in your homes, somewhere in your heart, these words are echoing, am I going to make it? Is my business going to make it through this economic trial? While this nation and this world are caught in a storm, while we're saturated daily in headlines of despair and doom, while we're watching the world that we live in shaken to its knees, do not think for a moment that Christ is not aware. Do not be fooled about the voices of the cynics and skeptics that say, where's your God now? He's not worried about this storm. He's in control of this storm. He's not concerned about the outcome. He's the one who holds tomorrow. He knows exactly what's going to happen in our future. While these winds and these waves of turmoil seem to tear our world apart, we need to understand that God is in control. God is not disconnected from this situation. God is not unconcerned about his children. God is not unaware of what we're going through. God is in total control.
2: Are you in the desert of your days? Are you going through a great storm? Are you discouraged? Are you weary? Are you frightened? Are you overwhelmed? Our God is a miracle working God. He is going to bring us through this crisis. We are going to be more than conquerors in this crisis. There is a storm. But God Almighty is still on his throne, and everything is going to be all right.
0: Shake off feeling sorry for yourself. Shake off don't nobody love me talk. Shake off all of that talk of, you know, being a victim. It's time to encourage yourself in the Lord. Stand up to life. Stand up to this challenge and encourage yourself in the Lord. It's bad. We've lost a lot and we don't have a guarantee of anything in the future except God is with us.
3: We are never alone in our adversity. He's always there. Sometimes you don't feel he's there. Sometimes you wonder, where in the world, God, are you? He's always there. You remember that verse? I will never leave you nor forsake you, period. You cannot walk through one moment of adversity as a child of God without his presence. I will never leave you nor forsake you, period. Not except if what? No. A child of God is always in the company, in the presence of Almighty God through his Son, Jesus Christ, who lives on the inside of us. What an awesome assurance.
2: When I am lonely, he is the friend that sticketh closer than a brother. When I am sick, he is the great physician. When I am under attack, he is my high tower. He is the shelter in the time of the storm. In the day of battle, he is my fortress, my shield, my buckler. He is Jehovah Shammah, the Lord who is there. In the greatest storm of my life, he is walking toward me on the water in the midnight hour, shouting, "Fear not! It is I. I will never leave you nor forsake you, even to the ends of the earth." That's the kind of God we serve, triumphant in the day of trouble.
4: Who are you? Not what's your name or what you're good at, but who are you? You. You, this amazing, complicated, beautiful human being. You, capable of thinking, feeling, laughing, crying, building, playing, giving, loving you. Have you ever thought about why you are here? Why amongst millions of galaxies there are 7 billion of us on this tiny planet? All trying to find ways to make ourselves happy, peaceful, content as we move through each new day. The truth is you, me, all of us are here for a reason. Your inherent beauty, your unique unrepeatability is not an accident, but a gift. It's all part of an epic plan.

Look around and be amazed. Never before and never again will there be another you. Open your heart and discover who you are.

You are strong. You are brave. You are capable. You are part of the Lord's most valuable creation. You have ability. You have potential. You have gifts given to you by the Lord. You have talents to share with the world. You are a writer, an athlete, an inventor, an artist, a musician, a technician, and these talents will change people. You have joy to spread. You have jokes to tell, kind words to give, and wisdom to bestow. And that joy will change people. You are full of more amazing qualities, traits, and virtues than you could ever imagine, given to you by the Lord, who loves you, who loves you, who loves you no matter who you are, whether you're the big man on campus or the small guy in the back of the library, whether you like swinging baseball bats or you like swing dancing, whether you're the fastest or the slowest, the tallest or the shortest, the skinniest or you could lose a few pounds, whether you're captain of the team or last one picked, whether your dad could beat up his dad or you never had anyone in your life who could fill that role, whether you're the champion of champions or you feel like the loser of losers, regardless of who you may think you are, the reality is that you have a responsibility. Because you have a power inside of you. A power that was formed before the beginning of time in a secret place by the God of the universe. There is a man inside of you, inside of each and every one of you that is waiting to burst forth and change the world. A man that loves, encourages, comforts, shares, teaches, laughs, cries, and who builds up those around him. That man is where your strength

lies. That man is where your potential lies, and that man is where your gifts, talent, courage, ability, and joy lies. And your responsibility as a son of God is to find that man and to set that man free. And when he is set free, he will bring change to our broken world. You will bring change to our broken world. And any voices in your head that are trying to tell you differently are from the enemy. And the next time you hear them, this is what you say. You say, nuh-uh, not me, Satan. I am a son of the living God, treasured, entrusted, and loved above all things by the Creator of all things, for the glory of him who is greater than all things. I

You are beautiful. You are smart. You are funny. You are kind. You are unique. You are worthy of love and affection. You are never too much, and you are always enough. You are precious. You are a diamond, a rose, a pearl, the most stunning of all God's creation. You are worth more than you could ever imagine. Worth more than the numbers on the scale, or the hair product you use, or the shoes you wear. More than how many girls wish they were you, or how many guys wish they had you. More than the price tags on your clothes, or the percentage at the top of your math test, or even the number of followers you have on Twitter. Your worth surpasses all earthly things, because in the eyes of the Lord God, you are loved, and you are worth dying for. Regardless of who you think you are, whether you model in a magazine, or you model pottery with grandma, whether you're on the hot list or the not list, whether you're head cheerleader or a high school dropout, whether you're Miss Popular or you've never had anyone you could call a friend, whether you love yourself and love your life, or you can't stand to look in the mirror and you feel as if everything in your life is falling apart, whether you're such a winner or you feel like the world's biggest failure, regardless of who you think you are, the reality is that you deserve someone who would give up their life for you, because you are powerful and strong and capable. Read about the women in the Bible. Esther, Ruth, Martha, Mary. These women changed the world forever. And inside of you, each and every one of you is a woman with that same power and that same strength and that same world-changing capability. And your responsibility is to find that woman and to set that woman free. This is who you are. And any voices in your mind that try and tell you differently are from the enemy. And the next time you hear that, this is what you say. You say, nuh-uh, not me, Satan. I am a daughter of the living God, cherished, loved, and adored above all things by the Creator of all things for the glory of Him who is greater than all things. I am awesome. And please, don't you forget it.

You know, worship's for everyone, and it involves everything, everything in us. And I pray that tonight you wouldn't just watch an incredible night unfold before you, but just see it happen and not participate. But I'm believing that every one of us would lean in, press in towards God, and embrace all that He has. And the amazing promise of the Bible is that as we lean into God, as we draw near to God, is that He draws near to us. And that He comes to change us and reveal Himself to us and speak to us. Amen. Well, come on, like from the front to the back, all around this incredible auditorium, let's lift our hands towards God tonight. And we're going to commit this into His hands. And God, we look to You tonight. Above the singing, God, above the music, above the songs, let Your name be lifted high, Jesus. Let Your name be honored, God. And we commit all that we are to You, God, and everything that we do, and we reach to

We ask the Holy Spirit in this song for all the people that is confused, that has doubts in Jesus, in the faith, that thinks he doesn't worth nothing, doesn't know why we are here, where we are going. And I ask the Holy Spirit that he can give the grace through Our Lady, that he can enter into your minds, into your hearts, into your reasons, so you can discover that God is true, that God exists, and he created all of this.

In the Old Testament, we see the power of the Spirit working in countless different ways. The Holy Spirit one time gave Joseph skill to rule over Egypt. The Spirit gave Joshua military power. One time, the Spirit gave two unknown men the power to work in their crafts. The Holy Spirit gave words to prophets to speak prophetically over God's people. One time, the Spirit of the Lord came upon Gideon and gave him the power to lead the Abiezrites into battle. In Judges chapter 14, the Spirit of the Lord came upon Samson so that he tore the lion apart with his bare hands, as he might have torn a young goat. 1 Samuel 10:6 shows the words of Samuel to Saul. The Spirit of the Lord will come upon you in power, and you will prophesy with them, and you will be changed into a different person. The New Testament sees the power of the Holy Spirit everywhere. In fact, Jesus was conceived by the power of the Holy Spirit. In Luke chapter

After 1, Mary asks, "How will this be, since I am a virgin?" And the angel answered, "The Holy Spirit will come upon you, and the power of the Most High will overshadow you." When Jesus gave his life for our sins on the cross, the Bible says that the Son of God was raised from the dead by the power of the Holy Spirit. He is Jesus Christ, our Lord. Romans chapter 1, verse 4. Before Jesus ascended to heaven, he promised his followers that he would send them a gift, the gift of the Holy Spirit. He said, "And now I will send the Holy Spirit, just as my Father promised. But stay here in the city until the Holy Spirit comes and fills you with power from heaven." Luke chapter 24, verse 49. And that same powerful Spirit is available to all who believe in Jesus today. The Father, the Son, and the Holy Spirit.

Here at St. Elizabeth Seton, we're blessed to be able to pray with you, to pray for peace. Jesus himself says that he offers a peace that the world can't bring. So we not only pray for an end to war and end to violence, into oppression and into everything that offends the dignity and value of human life that God so sacredly created, but we also pray for that peace that comes from Jesus Christ, the peace of knowing that he's the Lord of our lives and that he has conquered death and that God loves us more than we can possibly imagine. That's the ultimate message of peace that Jesus gives to each and every one of us. And so we're blessed to be with you and for you today, praying for God's peace to be with us all.

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He's always with us, and through the Eucharist, I feel like our hearts are set on ablaze with fire with his love. So bringing the kids out especially is very important. Just they feel his love.

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We're preparing to be with Him in heaven. He's my friend. He's my guide. Jesus is my Savior. And the Holy Spirit unites us.

Dear children, my call for you is prayer. May prayer be a joy for you and a grip which binds you to God. Little children, trials will come and you will not be strong, and sin will reign. But if you are mine, you will win, because your refuge will be the heart of my son Jesus. Therefore, little children, return to prayer until prayer becomes life for you in the day and the night. Thank you for having responded to my call.

0: You are about to join in prayer with the rest of the world. The prayer of the Rosary has an incredible power, and when prayed in community, God and the Virgin Mary pour an abundance of blessings all over humanity. Welcome to the Maria Vision family. Prayer should not be done in a rush, so that by the time we finish, it was not possible to have a personal encounter with Jesus and Mary. Praying is like talking to a friend. If we never have time for him, if we only see him for a short time, if we barely speak to him, our relationship will not have a deeper encounter.
1: Dear children, also today, I call you to prayer. Little children, prayer works miracles. When you are tired and sick, and you do not know the meaning of your life, take the rosary and pray. Pray until prayer becomes, for you, a joyful meeting with your Savior. I am with you, little children, and I intercede and pray for you. God gives me this time as a gift to you, so that I may instruct and lead you on the path of salvation. Dear children, now you do not comprehend this grace, but soon a time will come when you will lament for this message. That is why, little children, leave all of the

0: words which I give in you through this time of grace and renew in prayer. Especially, I call all those who have consecrated themselves to my Immaculate Heart to become an example to others.
1: Come, Holy Spirit, fill the hearts of thy faithful and enkindle in them the fire of thy love. Send forth thy Spirit, and they shall be created, and you shall renew the face of the earth. Let us pray. O God, who did teach the hearts of thy faithful people by sending them the light of thy Holy Spirit, grant us by the same Spirit to have a right judgment in all things, and evermore to rejoice in his holy comfort. Through Christ our Lord. Amen.
2: In the name of the Father, and of the Son, and of the Holy Spirit. Amen.
3: O my God, I am heartily sorry for having offended thee, and I detest all my sins, because I dread the loss of heaven and the pains of hell, but most of all because they have offended thee, my God, who art all good and deserving of all my love. I firmly resolve, with the help of thy grace, to confess my sins, to do penance, and to amend my life. Amen. And so we ask our Blessed Mother Mary, mingle your voice with ours. We want to make this holy rosary made in you and through you, asking for your intentions. Father, Son, and Holy Spirit, in your divine will, we desire what you desire. We join with all the rosaries said throughout the whole world. Most Holy Trinity, Father, Son, and Holy Spirit, I adore thee profoundly. I offer thee the most precious body, blood, soul, and divinity of Jesus Christ, present in all the tabernacles of the world, in reparation for the outrages, sacrileges, and indifferences whereby he is offended, and through the infinite merits of his most sacred heart and the Immaculate Heart of Mary, I beg of thee the conversion of poor sinners. O my God, I believe, I adore, I hope, and I love thee. I ask pardon for those who do not believe, do not adore, do not hope, and do not love thee.
2: I believe in God, the Father Almighty, creator of heaven and earth, and in Jesus Christ, his only Son, our Lord, who was conceived by the Holy Spirit, born of the Virgin Mary, suffered under Pontius Pilate, was crucified, died, and was buried. He descended into hell. On the third day, he rose again from the dead. He ascended into heaven and is seated at the right hand of God, the Father Almighty. From there he will come to judge the living and the dead. I believe in the Holy Spirit, the Holy Catholic Church, the communion of saints, the forgiveness of sins, the resurrection of the body, and life everlasting. Amen. Our Father, who art in heaven, hallowed be thy name. Thy kingdom come, thy will be done, on earth as it is in heaven.
4: Give us this day our daily bread, and forgive us our trespasses, as we forgive those who trespass against us. And lead us not into temptation, but deliver us from evil. Amen. We pray these next three Hail Marys for an increase in faith, hope, and charity.
2: Hail Mary, full of grace, the Lord is with thee. Blessed art thou among women, and blessed is the fruit of thy womb, Jesus.
4: Holy Mary, Mother of God, pray for us sinners now and at the hour of our death. Amen.
2: Hail Mary, full of grace, the Lord is with thee. Blessed art thou among women, and blessed is the fruit of thy womb, Jesus.
4: Holy Mary, Mother of God, pray for us sinners now and at the hour of our death. Amen.
2: Hail Mary, full of grace, the Lord is with thee. Blessed art thou among women, and blessed is the fruit of thy womb, Jesus.
4: Holy Mary, Mother of God, pray for us sinners now and at the hour of our death. Amen.
2: Glory be to the Father, and to the Son, and to the Holy Spirit.
4: As it was in the beginning, is now, and ever shall be, world without end. Amen. The first sorrowful mystery, the agony in the garden. He was in such agony and he prayed so fervently that his sweat became like drops of blood falling on the ground. Fruit of the mystery, sorrow for sin.
2: Our Father, who art in heaven, hallowed be thy name. Thy kingdom come, thy will be done on earth as it is in heaven.
4: Give us this day our daily bread, and forgive us our trespasses, as we forgive those who trespass against us. And lead us not into temptation, but deliver us from evil. Amen.
2: Hail Mary, full of grace, the Lord is with thee. Blessed art thou among women, and blessed is the fruit of thy womb, Jesus.
4: Holy Mary, Mother of God, pray for us sinners, now and at the hour of our death. Amen.
2: Hail Mary, full of grace, the Lord is with thee. Blessed art thou among women, and blessed is the fruit of thy womb, Jesus.
4: Holy Mary, Mother of God, pray for us sinners, now and at the hour of our death. Amen.
2: Hail Mary, full of grace, the Lord is with thee. Blessed art thou among women, and blessed is the fruit of thy womb, Jesus.
4: Holy Mary, Mother of God, pray for us sinners, now and at the hour of our death. Amen.
2: Hail Mary, full of grace, the Lord is with thee. Blessed art thou among women, and blessed is the fruit of thy womb, Jesus.
4: Holy Mary, Mother of God, pray for us sinners, now and at the hour of our death. Amen.
2: Hail Mary, full of grace, the Lord is with thee. Blessed art thou among women, and blessed is the fruit of thy womb, Jesus.
4: Holy Mary, Mother of God, pray for us sinners, now and at the hour of our death. Amen.
2: Hail Mary, full of grace, the Lord is with thee. Blessed art thou among women, and blessed is the fruit of thy womb, Jesus.
4: Holy Mary, Mother of God, pray for us sinners, now and at the hour of our death. Amen.
2: Hail Mary, full of grace, the Lord is with thee. Blessed art thou among women, and blessed is the fruit of thy womb, Jesus.
4: Holy Mary, Mother of God, pray for us sinners, now and at the hour of our death. Amen.
2: Hail Mary, full of grace, the Lord is with thee. Blessed art thou among women, and blessed is the fruit of thy womb, Jesus.
4: Holy Mary, Mother of God, pray for us sinners now and at the hour of our death. Amen.
2: Hail Mary, full of grace, the Lord is with thee. Blessed art thou among women, and blessed is the fruit of thy womb, Jesus.
4: Holy Mary, Mother of God, pray for us sinners now and at the hour of our death. Amen.
2: Hail Mary, full of grace, the Lord is with thee. Blessed art thou among women, and blessed is the fruit of thy womb, Jesus.
4: Holy Mary, Mother of God, pray for us sinners, now and at the hour of our death. Amen.
2: Glory be to the Father, and to the Son, and to the Holy Spirit.
4: As it was in the beginning, is now, and ever shall be, world without end. Amen.
5: Mary, Mother of Grace, Mother of Mercy, shield me from the enemy, and receive me at the hour of my death. Amen.
4: O my Jesus, forgive us our sins, save us from the fires of hell, and lead all souls to heaven, especially those most in need of thy mercy.
5: Our Lady, please spread the effect of grace of thy flame of love over all of humanity. Amen.
6: Saint Michael the Archangel, with thy light enlighten us. Saint Michael the Archangel, with thy wings protect us. Saint Michael the Archangel, with thy sword defend us.
5: Queen of Peace, pray for us.

0: Jesus and had him scourged. Fruit of the mystery, purity. Our Father, who art in heaven, hallowed be thy name. Thy kingdom come, thy will be done, on earth as it is in heaven.
1: Give us this day our daily bread, and forgive us our trespasses, as we forgive those who trespass against us, and lead us not into temptation, but deliver us from evil. Amen.
0: Hail Mary, full of grace, the Lord is with thee. Blessed art thou among women, and blessed is the fruit of thy womb, Jesus.
1: Holy Mary, Mother of God, pray for us sinners, now and at the hour of our death. Amen.
0: Hail Mary, full of grace, the Lord is with thee. Blessed art thou among women, and blessed is the fruit of thy womb, Jesus.
1: Holy Mary, Mother of God, pray for us sinners, now and at the hour of our death. Amen.
0: Hail Mary, full of grace, the Lord is with thee. Blessed art thou among women, and blessed is the fruit of thy womb, Jesus.
1: Holy Mary, Mother of God, pray for us sinners, now and at the hour of our death. Amen.
0: Hail Mary, full of grace, the Lord is with thee. Blessed art thou among women, and blessed is the fruit of thy womb, Jesus.
1: Holy Mary, Mother of God, pray for us sinners, now and at the hour of our death. Amen.
0: Hail Mary, full of grace, the Lord is with thee. Blessed art thou among women, and blessed is the fruit of thy womb, Jesus.
1: Holy Mary, Mother of God, pray for us sinners, now and at the hour of our death. Amen.
0: Hail Mary, full of grace, the Lord is with thee. Blessed art thou among women, and blessed is the fruit of thy womb, Jesus.
1: Holy Mary, Mother of God, pray for us sinners, now and at the hour of our death. Amen.
0: Hail Mary, full of grace, the Lord is with thee. Blessed art thou among women, and blessed is the fruit of thy womb, Jesus.
1: Holy Mary, Mother of God, pray for us sinners, now and at the hour of our death. Amen.
0: Hail Mary, full of grace, the Lord is with thee. Blessed art thou among women, and blessed is the fruit of thy womb, Jesus.
1: Holy Mary, Mother of God, pray for us sinners, now and at the hour of our death. Amen.
0: Hail Mary, full of grace, the Lord is with thee. Blessed art thou among women, and blessed is the fruit of thy womb, Jesus.
1: Holy Mary, Mother of God, pray for us sinners, now and at the hour of our death. Amen.
0: Hail Mary, full of grace, the Lord is with thee. Blessed art thou among women, and blessed is the fruit of thy womb, Jesus.
1: Holy Mary, Mother of God, pray for us sinners, now and at the hour of our death. Amen. Glory be to the Father, and to the Son, and to the Holy Spirit.
0: As it was in the beginning, is now, and ever shall be, world without end. Amen.
2: Mary, Mother of Grace, Mother of Mercy, shield me from the enemy, and receive me at the hour of my death. Amen.
0: O my Jesus, forgive us our sins, save us from the fires of hell, and lead all souls to heaven, especially those most in need of thy mercy.
2: Our Lady, please spread the effect of grace of thy flame of love over all of humanity. Amen.
3: St. Michael the Archangel, with thy light enlighten us. St. Michael the Archangel, with thy wings protect us. St. Michael the Archangel, with thy sword defend us.
2: Queen of Peace, pray for us.

0: The third sorrowful mystery, the crowning of thorns. They stripped off his clothes and threw a scarlet military cloak about him. Weaving a crown out of thorns, they placed it on his head and a reed in his right hand. Fruit of the mystery, courage.
1: Our Father, who art in heaven, hallowed be thy name. Thy kingdom come, thy will be done, on earth as it is in heaven.
0: Give us this day our daily bread, and forgive us our trespasses, as we forgive those who trespass against us. And lead us not into temptation, but deliver us from evil. Amen.
1: Hail Mary, full of grace, the Lord is with thee. Blessed art thou among women, and blessed is the fruit of thy womb, Jesus.
0: Holy Mary, Mother of God, pray for us sinners, now and at the hour of our death. Amen.
1: Hail Mary, full of grace, the Lord is with thee. Blessed art thou among women, and blessed is the fruit of thy womb, Jesus.
0: Holy Mary, Mother of God, pray for us sinners, now and at the hour of our death. Amen.
1: Hail Mary, full of grace, the Lord is with thee. Blessed art thou among women, and blessed is the fruit of thy womb, Jesus.
0: Holy Mary, Mother of God, pray for us sinners, now and at the hour of our death. Amen.
1: Hail Mary, full of grace, the Lord is with thee. Blessed art thou among women, and blessed is the fruit of thy womb, Jesus.
0: Holy Mary, Mother of God, pray for us sinners, now and at the hour of our death. Amen.
1: Hail Mary, full of grace, the Lord is with thee. Blessed art thou among women, and blessed is the fruit of thy womb, Jesus.
0: Holy Mary, Mother of God, pray for us sinners, now and at the hour of our death. Amen.
1: Hail Mary, full of grace, the Lord is with thee. Blessed art thou among women, and blessed is the fruit of thy womb, Jesus.
0: Holy Mary, Mother of God, pray for us sinners, now and at the hour of our death. Amen.
1: Hail Mary, full of grace, the Lord is with thee. Blessed art thou among women, and blessed is the fruit of thy womb, Jesus.
0: Holy Mary, Mother of God, pray for us sinners, now and at the hour of our death. Amen.
1: Hail Mary, full of grace, the Lord is with thee. Blessed art thou among women, and blessed is the fruit of thy womb, Jesus.
0: Holy Mary, Mother of God, pray for us sinners now and at the hour of our death. Amen.
1: Hail Mary, full of grace, the Lord is with thee. Blessed art thou among women, and blessed is the fruit of thy womb, Jesus.
0: Holy Mary, Mother of God, pray for us sinners now and at the hour of our death. Amen.
1: Hail Mary, full of grace, the Lord is with thee. Blessed art thou among women, and blessed is the fruit of thy womb, Jesus.
0: Holy Mary, Mother of God, pray for us sinners, now and at the hour of our death. Amen.
1: Glory be to the Father, and to the Son, and to the Holy Spirit.
0: As it was in the beginning, is now, and ever shall be, world without end. Amen.
2: Mary, Mother of Grace, Mother of Mercy, shield me from the enemy, and receive me at the hour of my death. Amen.
0: O my Jesus, forgive us our sins, save us from the fires of hell, and lead all souls to heaven, especially those most in need of thy mercy.
2: Our Lady, please spread the effect of grace of thy flame of love over all of humanity. Amen.
3: Saint Michael the Archangel, with thy light enlighten us. Saint Michael the Archangel, with thy wings protect us. Saint Michael the Archangel, with thy sword defend us.
2: Queen of Peace, pray for us.

0: carrying of the cross. And carrying the cross himself, he went out to what is called the place of the skull. In Hebrew, Golgotha. Fruit of the mystery, patience. Our Father, who art in heaven, hallowed be thy name. Thy kingdom come, thy will be done, on earth as it is in heaven.
1: Give us this day our daily bread, and forgive us our trespasses, as we forgive those who trespass against us. And lead us not into temptation, but deliver us from evil. Amen.
0: Hail Mary, full of grace, the Lord is with thee. Blessed art thou among women, and blessed is the fruit of thy womb, Jesus.
1: Holy Mary, Mother of God, pray for us sinners, now and at the hour of our death. Amen.
0: Hail Mary, full of grace, the Lord is with thee. Blessed art thou among women, and blessed is the fruit of thy womb, Jesus.
1: Holy Mary, Mother of God, pray for us sinners, now and at the hour of our death. Amen.
0: Hail Mary, full of grace, the Lord is with thee. Blessed art thou among women, and blessed is the fruit of thy womb, Jesus.
1: Holy Mary, Mother of God, pray for us sinners, now and at the hour of our death. Amen.
0: Hail Mary, full of grace, the Lord is with thee. Blessed art thou among women, and blessed is the fruit of thy womb, Jesus.
1: Holy Mary, Mother of God, pray for us sinners, now and at the hour of our death. Amen.
0: Hail Mary, full of grace, the Lord is with thee. Blessed art thou among women, and blessed is the fruit of thy womb, Jesus.
1: Holy Mary, Mother of God, pray for us sinners, now and at the hour of our death. Amen.
0: Hail Mary, full of grace, the Lord is with thee. Blessed art thou among women, and blessed is the fruit of thy womb, Jesus.
1: Holy Mary, Mother of God, pray for us sinners, now and at the hour of our death. Amen.
0: Hail Mary, full of grace, the Lord is with thee. Blessed art thou among women, and blessed is the fruit of thy womb, Jesus.
1: Holy Mary, Mother of God, pray for us sinners, now and at the hour of our death. Amen.
0: Hail Mary, full of grace, the Lord is with thee. Blessed art thou among women, and blessed is the fruit of thy womb, Jesus.
1: Holy Mary, Mother of God, pray for us sinners, now and at the hour of our death. Amen.
0: Hail Mary, full of grace, the Lord is with thee. Blessed art thou among women, and blessed is the fruit of thy womb, Jesus.
1: Holy Mary, Mother of God, pray for us sinners, now and at the hour of our death. Amen.
0: Hail Mary, full of grace, the Lord is with thee. Blessed art thou among women, and blessed is the fruit of thy womb, Jesus.
1: Holy Mary, Mother of God, pray for us sinners, now and at the hour of our death. Amen. Glory be to the Father, and to the Son, and to the Holy Spirit.
0: As it was in the beginning, is now, and ever shall be, world without end. Amen.
2: Mary, Mother of Grace, Mother of Mercy, shield me from the enemy, and receive me at the hour of my death. Amen.
0: O my Jesus, forgive us our sins, save us from the fires of hell, and lead all souls to heaven, especially those most in need of thy mercy.
2: Our Lady, please spread the effect of grace of thy flame of love over all of humanity. Amen.
3: St. Michael the Archangel, with thy light enlighten us. St. Michael the Archangel, with thy wings protect us. St. Michael the Archangel, with thy sword defend us.
2: Queen of Peace, pray for us.

0: The fifth sorrowful mystery, the crucifixion. Jesus cried out in a loud voice, "Father, into your hands I commend my spirit." And when he had said this, he breathed his last. Fruit of the Spirit, perseverance.
1: Our Father, who art in heaven, hallowed be thy name. Thy kingdom come, thy will be done, on earth as it is in heaven.
0: Give us this day our daily bread, and forgive us our trespasses, as we forgive those who trespass against us. And lead us not into temptation, but deliver us from evil. Amen.
1: Hail Mary, full of grace, the Lord is with thee. Blessed art thou among women, and blessed is the fruit of thy womb, Jesus.
0: Holy Mary, Mother of God, pray for us sinners, now and at the hour of our death. Amen.
1: Hail Mary, full of grace, the Lord is with thee. Blessed art thou among women, and blessed is the fruit of thy womb, Jesus.
0: Holy Mary, Mother of God, pray for us sinners, now and at the hour of our death. Amen.
1: Hail Mary, full of grace, the Lord is with thee. Blessed art thou among women, and blessed is the fruit of thy womb, Jesus.
0: Holy Mary, Mother of God, pray for us sinners, now and at the hour of our death. Amen.
1: Hail Mary, full of grace, the Lord is with thee. Blessed art thou among women, and blessed is the fruit of thy womb, Jesus.
0: Holy Mary, Mother of God, pray for us sinners, now and at the hour of our death. Amen.
1: Hail Mary, full of grace, the Lord is with thee. Blessed art thou among women, and blessed is the fruit of thy womb, Jesus.
0: Holy Mary, Mother of God, pray for us sinners, now and at the hour of our death. Amen.
1: Hail Mary, full of grace, the Lord is with thee. Blessed art thou among women, and blessed is the fruit of thy womb, Jesus.
0: Holy Mary, Mother of God, pray for us sinners, now and at the hour of our death. Amen.
1: Hail Mary, full of grace, the Lord is with thee. Blessed art thou among women, and blessed is the fruit of thy womb, Jesus.
0: Holy Mary, Mother of God, pray for us sinners, now and at the hour of our death. Amen.
1: Hail Mary, full of grace, the Lord is with thee. Blessed art thou among women, and blessed is the fruit of thy womb, Jesus.
0: Holy Mary, Mother of God, pray for us sinners now and at the hour of our death. Amen.
1: Hail Mary, full of grace, the Lord is with thee. Blessed art thou among women, and blessed is the fruit of thy womb, Jesus.
0: Holy Mary, Mother of God, pray for us sinners now and at the hour of our death. Amen.
1: Hail Mary, full of grace, the Lord is with thee. Blessed art thou among women, and blessed is the fruit of thy womb, Jesus.
0: Holy Mary, Mother of God, pray for us sinners, now and at the hour of our death. Amen.
1: Glory be to the Father, and to the Son, and to the Holy Spirit.
0: As it was in the beginning, is now, and ever shall be, world without end. Amen.
2: Mary, Mother of Grace, Mother of Mercy, shield me from the enemy and receive me at the hour of my death. Amen.
0: O my Jesus, forgive us our sins, save us from the fires of hell, and lead all souls to heaven, especially those most in need of thy mercy.
2: Our Lady, please spread the effect of grace, of thy flame of love, over all of humanity. Amen.
3: St. Michael the Archangel, with thy light enlighten us. St. Michael the Archangel, with thy wings protect us. St. Michael the Archangel, with thy sword defend us.
2: Queen of Peace, pray for us.

0: Hail, Holy Queen, Mother of Mercy, our life, our sweetness, and our hope. To thee do we cry, poor banished children of Eve. To thee do we send up our sighs, mourning and weeping in this valley of tears. Turn then, most gracious advocate, thine eyes of mercy towards us, and after this our exile, show unto us the blessed fruit of thy womb, Jesus. O clement, O loving, O sweet Virgin Mary, pray for us, O Holy Mother of God, that we may be made worthy of the promises of Christ. Amen.
1: Lord, have mercy.
2: Christ, have mercy.
1: Lord, have mercy.
2: Christ, hear us.
1: Christ, graciously hear us. God, the Father of heaven,
2: have mercy on us.
1: God, the Son, Redeemer of the world,
2: have mercy on us.
1: God, the Holy Spirit,
2: have mercy on us.
1: Holy Trinity, one God,
2: have mercy on us. Holy Mary,
1: pray for us.
2: Holy Mother of God,
1: pray for us.
2: Holy Virgin of Virgins,
1: pray for us.
2: Mother of Christ,
1: pray for us.
2: Mother of the Church,
1: pray for us.
2: Mother of Mercy,
1: pray for us.
2: Mother of Divine Grace,
1: pray for us.
2: Mother of Hope,
1: pray for us.
2: Mother Most Pure,
1: pray for us.
2: Mother Most Chaste,
1: pray for us.
2: Mother Most Inviolate,
1: pray for us.
2: Mother Undefiled,
1: pray for us.
2: Mother Most Amiable,
1: pray for us.
2: Mother Admirable,
1: pray for us.
2: Mother of Good Counsel,
1: pray for us.
2: Mother of our Creator,
1: pray for us.
2: Mother of our Savior,
1: pray for us.
2: Virgin Most Prudent,
1: pray for us.
2: Virgin Most Venerable,
1: pray for us.
2: Virgin Most Renowned,
1: pray for us.
2: Virgin Most Powerful,
1: pray for us.
2: Virgin Most Merciful,
1: pray for us.
2: Virgin Most Faithful,
1: pray for us.
2: Mirror of Justice,
1: pray for us.
2: Seat of Wisdom,
1: pray for us.
2: Cause of our Joy,
1: pray for us.
2: Spiritual Vessel,
1: pray for us.
2: Vessel of Honor,
1: pray for us.
2: Singular Vessel of Devotion,
1: pray for us.
2: Mystical Rose,
1: pray for us.
2: Tower of David,
1: pray for us.
2: Tower of Ivory,
1: pray for us.
2: House of Gold,
1: pray for us.
2: Ark of the Covenant,
1: pray for us.
2: Gate of Heaven,
1: pray for us.
2: Morning Star,
1: pray for us.
2: Health of the Sick,
1: pray for us.
2: Refuge of Sinners,
1: pray for us.
2: Solace of Migrants,
1: pray for us.
2: Comfort of the Afflicted,
1: pray for us.
2: Help of Christians,
1: pray for us.
2: Queen of Angels,
1: pray for us.
2: Queen of Patriarchs,
1: pray for us.
2: Queen of Prophets,
1: pray for us.
2: Queen of Apostles,
1: pray for us.
2: Queen of Martyrs,
1: pray for us.
2: Queen of Confessors,
1: pray for us.
2: Queen of Virgins,
1: pray for us.
2: Queen of All Saints,
1: pray for us.
2: Queen conceived without original sin,
1: pray for us.
2: Queen assumed into heaven,
1: pray for us.
2: Queen of the Most Holy Rosary,
1: pray for us.
2: Queen of Families,
1: pray for us.
2: Queen of Peace,
1: pray for us. Lamb of God, who takes away the sins of the world, spare us, O Lord. Lamb of God, who takes away the sins of the world, graciously hear us, O Lord. Lamb of God, who takes away the sins of the world, have mercy on us. Pray for us, O Holy Mother of God, that we may be made worthy of the promises of Christ. Let us pray. Grant, we beseech thee, O Lord, that we, your servants, may enjoy perpetual health of mind and body, and by the glorious intercession of the Blessed Mary, ever Virgin, may be delivered from present sorrow and obtain eternal joy. Through Christ our Lord. Amen. Death to sin, long live grace. O Mary, conceived without sin, pray for us who have recourse to thee.
3: The Lord be with you. May Almighty God bless you, the Father, the Son, and the Holy Spirit.
1: Amen.

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My spirit rejoices in God my Savior, for he has looked with favor on his lowly servant. From this day all generations will call me blessed. The Almighty has done great things for me, and holy is his name.

He has shown the strength of his arm. He has scattered the proud in their conceit. He has cast down the mighty from their thrones, and he has lifted up the lowly. He has filled the hungry with great things, and the rich he has sent away empty. He has come to the help of his servant Israel, for he has remembered his promise of mercy, the promise he made to our fathers, to Abraham and his children forever.

0: On this 22nd Sunday of Ordinary Time, we pray for peace in our world, and we ask for the intercession of the Sacred Heart of Jesus to always watch over us and protect us today and all the days of our lives. Amen.
1: As I hold this torch, we want to ask the Sacred Heart of Jesus for the peace in the world. So I urge all those who are viewing this message to pray for the world peace.
2: One of the most beautiful gifts that Jesus leaves us is the gift of peace. So at the beginning of Mass, that's the greeting that we receive. So the torch that I'm holding today is also a representation, a symbol of peace, you know, the peace that we need in the world, especially through the Sacred Heart of Jesus and Mary. So today, more than ever, may the Sacred Heart of Jesus not only keep us united and together, but also living in peace.

Prayer to Christ the King. In the name of the Father, and the Son, and the Holy Spirit. Amen. O Lord our God, you alone are the most holy King and ruler of all nations. We pray to you, Lord, in the great expectation of receiving from you, O Divine King, mercy, peace, justice, and all good things. Protect, O Lord our King, our families,

O sovereign King, our sins against you. Jesus, you are a King of mercy. We have deserved your just judgment. Have mercy on us, Lord, and forgive us. We trust in your great mercy. O most awe-inspiring King, we bow before you and pray. May your reign, your kingdom, be recognized on earth. Amen. In the name of the Father, and the Son, and the Holy Spirit. Amen.

This visit, this National Eucharistic Pilgrimage, is so important for many reasons. It's an opportunity for us as Catholics to be public about our faith, celebrate our faith out in the open, and hopefully start some conversations with other people about the Eucharist and what that means to us as Catholics, and why we feel it's so important to not just our faith, but to our country, especially at this time when we're about to celebrate the 250th anniversary of our nation. I think it's very important that people grow closer in their faith to the Eucharist. It's pivotal to our faith. It's at the crux of our faith. The Eucharist is the living bread and blood of Christ. And so we need to have it to nourish us spiritually and continue on our journey of faith throughout our lives, which in and of itself is a pilgrimage. To me, adoration of the Eucharist is very important in my life. It is a time to be still, to focus my gaze on Christ, on Jesus, who is my best friend. And it is a time to try to open my heart, my mind to the Holy Spirit and hear and discern what is important to God for me in my life. God is my best friend. He is my ultimate best friend. He walks with me every day. He encourages me when I feel discouraged. Life can be difficult. Life has a lot of hills and valleys, and God is always with me, always accompanying me, and is my trusted friend. I think this is a moment in time that we are seeing a renewal in the Catholic faith, and I find that extremely encouraging. Life and the culture that we live in has become very noisy, very divisive, and the Eucharist is an opportunity for us all to come together and to find diversity within our unity, and unity within our diversity, and that is a gift.

Dear children, I am calling you to witness your faith in the colors of spring. May this be a faith of hope and courage, not waver in any situation, not even in this time of trial.

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I am accompanying you on this way of holiness, and I'm blessing all of you in my Immaculate Heart. Thank you for having responded to my call.

by the sign of the Holy Cross, from our enemies. Deliver us, Lord our God. In the name of the Father, and of the Son, and of the Holy Spirit. Amen. We begin by asking God to help us tear down the walls of vice that so greatly affect our lives and our salvation. The first wall. We recognize ourselves as creatures of God, and we beg you, Heavenly Father, to tear down in us and in all people these vices with the virtues that nullify them. Worldly love with divine love. Worshipping what is contrary to you with true worship and love for you. The vanity of doing our own will with the desire to do your will. And grant us perseverance through your grace. Amen. Heavenly Father, united with all those participating in this Jericho site, we thank you for being a generous Father and for having given us faith in you, in your Son, Jesus Christ, and in your Holy Spirit, in the name of Jesus, by his most holy wounds and his most precious blood, through the intercession of the Blessed Virgin Mary, the Archangels Michael, Gabriel, and Raphael, the guardian angel of our nation, my guardian angel, and all the angels of God, Saint Joseph, most chaste spouse of the Virgin Mary, the saints, and the souls in purgatory. We offer you these prayers to beg you to tear down the walls that are preventing your will from being fulfilled in us, in our loved ones, in Maria Vision, in my country, and throughout the whole world. We ask you that during and after these prayers, you grant us the grace to see what you want to show us and to hear what you want to tell us through them, and that all of us who are praying at this Jericho site and Maria Vision, as well as the means of communication we are using, may be sealed with the most precious blood of Jesus Christ, our Savior, and protected from all evil and distraction.

Come, Holy Spirit. Come by the powerful intercession of the Immaculate Heart of Mary, your beloved spouse. Come, Holy Spirit, by the powerful intercession of the Immaculate Heart of Mary, your beloved spouse. 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We offer you this sincere act of contrition. Our Lord Jesus Christ, true God and true man, our Creator and Redeemer, because you are who you are, and because we love you above all things, we are truly sorry from the bottom of our hearts for having offended you. We firmly resolve never to sin again, to avoid the occasions of sin, to confess, and to fulfill the penance that is given to us. We offer our lives, works,

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spiritual communion. We believe, Jesus our Lord, that you are truly present in the most holy sacrament of the altar. We love you above all things and ardently desire to receive you into our soul. But since we cannot do so sacramentally at this moment, come at least spiritually into our hearts, and as if we had already received you, we embrace you and unite ourselves wholly to you, Lord. Never allow us to be separated from you. Amen. Prayer for the souls in purgatory. Eternal Father, we offer you the most precious blood of your divine Son Jesus, in union with the masses celebrated today throughout the world, for the blessed souls in purgatory, for sinners everywhere, for sinners in the universal church, for those in our own family, and throughout my Maria Vision. Amen. Grant them, Lord, eternal rest, and let perpetual light shine upon them. May they rest in peace. So be it. Grant them, Lord, eternal rest, and let perpetual light shine upon them. May they rest in peace. So be it. Grant them, Lord, eternal rest, and let perpetual light shine upon them. May they rest

Most Holy Trinity, known in your divine will and by the torment caused to our Lord Jesus Christ by the wound in his right hand, we ask you with faith and trust for the Holy Mother Catholic Church, the mystical body and spouse of Jesus Christ, for our family, Maria Vision, the whole world, and especially for those of us who are praying this Jericho site. Second wall, we prepare ourselves by asking for forgiveness and making reparation for the offenses against God. We beg you, Heavenly Father, to tear down within us and in all people these vices, or grant us the virtues that nullify them. Hardness of heart and lack of forgiveness with the mercy of Jesus. Selfishness with true generosity. Injustice with justice. And pride with humility. And grant us perseverance with your grace. Amen. O God, have compassion on me. Mercy, our God, for your goodness, for your immense compassion, erase our guilt. Wash away all our wrongdoing, cleanse our sin. Today we confess our guilt. We are always aware of our sin. Against you alone have we sinned. We have committed the evil that you abhor. In your sentence, you will be right. In the judgment, you will be found innocent. Look, we were born in guilt, sinners from the moment our mother conceived us. You desire a sincere heart, and in our innermost being, you instill wisdom. Sprinkle us with hyssop, and we shall be clean. Wash us, and we shall be whiter than snow. Let us hear joy and gladness. Let the bones you have crushed rejoice. Remove sin from us from your sight. Blot out all our guilt. O God, create in us a pure heart. Renew us inwardly with a steadfast spirit. Do not cast us away from your presence. Do not take your Holy Spirit from us. Restore to us the joy of your salvation. Strengthen

0: willing spirit. We will teach your ways to the wicked, and sinners will return to you. Deliver us from blood guilt, O God, God our Savior, and our tongues will sing of your righteousness. Lord, you will open our lips, and our mouth will proclaim your praise. Sacrifices do not satisfy you. If we offered you a holocaust, you would not want it. A sacrifice is a broken spirit. A broken and humbled heart you will not despise. Lord, in your goodness, show favor to Zion. Rebuild the walls of Jerusalem. Then you will accept ritual sacrifices, offerings and burnt offerings, and bulls will be offered on your altar.
1: Most Holy Trinity, we feel sorrow for ourselves, for the men and women of our family and our lineage, for Maria Vision and for the world, who, having been redeemed by you, have forgotten you. Humbly, we ask your forgiveness for our sins of thought, word, deed, and omission. For those of our family, for those of all of us who are praying this Jericho site, for those of my Maria Vision, and for those of the whole world. For not loving you, Lord, above all things, and for remaining silent, supporting, or failing to act when you, or what is yours, is offended, for having fallen into beliefs contrary to you, for not making an effort to better know the Catholic faith, for living it half-heartedly, for being ashamed of it or denying it. Forgive us, Lord, forgive us, for the times we have not seen or given thanks for the good things you give us, and for rejecting the cross you allow for the salvation of our soul. Forgive us, Lord, forgive us, for not preaching the gospel, baptism, repentance, confession, and the forgiveness of sins, for not seeking for all of us to be disciples of Jesus, and for not recognizing that only He is the way, the truth, and the life, and that no one comes to the Father except through Him. Forgive us, Lord, forgive us.
0: For the times we have taken your name in vain, for not responding properly to the vocation to which you have called us, nor fulfilling our duty of state. Forgive us, Lord, forgive us. For the times we have not attended Mass on Sundays and holy days of obligation, for receiving the Eucharist in a state of grave sin or unworthily, for offenses against the Virgin Mary and against holy persons, places, or things, for secularizing Christian feasts and celebrating pagan holidays like Halloween, for misusing the sacraments and sacramentals, for falling into simony, and for not keeping the commandments of the Church. Forgive us, ye Lord, forgive us, for all the times we have not practiced the spiritual and corporal works of mercy, and for the times we have not loved or respected our parents, our spouse, our children, and our neighbor. Forgive us, Lord, forgive us, for not always defending the Catholic faith, life, marriage, procreation, family, purity, freedom, and peace according to your will. For the times we have neglected our family, body, health, and soul, or have given into vices, and for the times we have led others to sin, have been complicit in sin, or have caused scandal, and for dressing indecently, especially in your temples. Forgive us, Lord, forgive us, for the times we have allowed impure acts and thoughts. Forgive us, Lord, forgive us, for the times we have stolen, wasted time, money, food, and words, and have coveted the possessions of others. Forgive us, Lord, forgive us, for the times we have lied, deceived, failed to defend the truth, and have given false testimony. Forgive us, Lord, forgive us.
1: And for everything we fail to mention, and that offends you, so that we may recognize it as sin, confess it, and make amends for it, especially for not allowing your Holy Spirit to guide us. For all of this, forgive us, Lord, forgive us. We take refuge in your infinite mercy, begging you to receive us as you did the prodigal son who, repentant, returns to his father. Send us your Holy Spirit and fill us with your love so that we may share it with others, and so that we may no longer offend you.

0: our God. We believe, we adore, we hope, and we love you. We ask your forgiveness for those who do not believe, do not adore, do not hope, and do not love you. Our God, we believe, we adore, we hope, and we love you. We ask your forgiveness for those who do not believe, do not adore, do not hope, and do not love you. Our God, we believe, we adore, we hope, and we love you. We ask your forgiveness for those who do not believe, do not adore, do not hope, and do not love you. Most Holy Trinity, Father, Son, and Holy Spirit, I adore you profoundly, and I offer you the most precious body, blood, soul, and divinity of our Lord Jesus Christ, present in all the tabernacles of the earth, in reparation for the outrages, sacrileges, and indifference by which he himself is offended, and by the infinite merits of his most sacred heart, and of the Immaculate Heart of Mary, I beg you for the conversion of poor sinners. O Most Holy Trinity, we adore you. Our God, my God, we love you in the most blessed sacrament of the altar. O Jesus, it is for your love that we ask for the conversion of sinners, and in reparation for the sins committed against the Immaculate Heart of Mary, we say, Jesus, meek and humble of heart, make my heart like yours. Jesus, meek and humble of heart, make my heart like yours. Jesus, meek and humble of heart, make my heart like yours.
1: Most Holy Trinity, in your divine will, through the torment caused to our Lord, Jesus Christ, by the wound on his left hand, I ask you with faith and trust for the Holy Mother Catholic Church, the mystical body and spouse of Jesus Christ, for our family, for Maria Vision, and for the whole world, especially for those of us who are praying this Jericho site, 3 Wall. We ask God for help and prepare our spirit, begging you, Heavenly Father, to tear down in us and in all people these vices, or to grant us the virtues that nullify them. Worldly desire, with detachment from the world, disobeying you with obedience to your word. Inconstancy, with a constant desire to go to heaven, and forgetting God, and worrying about earthly things with the pursuit of God and holiness. And grant us perseverance with your grace. Amen. Come, Creator Spirit, visit the souls of your faithful and fill with your divine grace the hearts you have created. You, whom we call the Paraclete, gift of the Most High God, living source, fire, charity, and spiritual anointing. You pour out your 7 gifts upon us. You, finger of the Father's right hand, you, the faithful promise of the Father, who inspire our words, enlighten our senses, pour your love into our hearts, and, with your constant presence, strengthen the weakness of our bodies. Drive the enemy away from us and grant us peace quickly. Be our director and our guide, so that we may avoid all evil. Through you may we come to know the Father, and also the Son, and may we believe in you, their Spirit, at all times. Glory to God the Father, and to the incarnate Son who rose from the dead, and to the comforting Spirit, for ever and ever. Amen. Most Holy Virgin Mary,

0: Queen and Mother of Families, our Intercessor, Mediatrix and Advocate, we offer you this Jericho side and ask that you accompany us in prayer, united with the Guardian Angel of our nation and the entire Heavenly Court, in reparation for the sins, sacrileges and our offenses, those of our family, Maria Vision, and the world against the Sacred Heart of Jesus, and your Immaculate Heart, for the conversion and salvation of all souls, for the increase of the Catholic faith, peace, life, marriage and the family according to God's will, for the Pope, the priests, and all those who defend and promote Catholic values. Mother, you are our hope and in you we trust. Teach us to pray with a humble heart, to live joyfully, in unity and love, to restore truth, justice and peace, and to give true witness of being your children. Amen.
1: To you, blessed Saint Joseph, we come in our tribulation, and after imploring the help of your most holy spouse, we also confidently seek your protection by that charity which united you to the Immaculate Virgin Mary, Mother of God, and by the fatherly love with which you embraced the child Jesus. We humbly beg you to look kindly upon the inheritance which Jesus Christ acquired by his blood, and with your power and assistance, help us in our needs. Protect, O most provident guardian of the Divine Family, the chosen offspring of Jesus Christ, keep far from us, most loving Father, every stain of error and corruption. Assist us graciously from heaven, our mighty deliverer, in this struggle against the power of darkness. And as you once rescued the child Jesus from imminent dangers to his life, so now defend the Holy Church of God from the snares of her enemies and from all adversity. Protect each one of us with your perpetual patronage, so that, following your example and supported by your help, we may live a holy life, die a pious death, and attain everlasting happiness in heaven. Amen.
2: O holy guardian angel of ours, watch over our soul and our body. Enlighten our minds so that we may know the Lord, our God, better, and love him with all our heart. Watch over us when I pray, so that I do not give in to the distractions of life. Support us with your counsel to live as a good Christian, and help me to do good deeds with generosity. Defend us from the deceptions of the evil one, and help me during temptations, so that I may overcome in the struggle against evil. Amen. Angel of the Lord, who are our guardian, since divine providence entrusted us to you, enlighten us, guard us, guide us, and govern us today and always. Amen. Most Holy Trinity, you know, in your divine will, through the torment caused to our Lord Jesus Christ by the wound in his right foot, I ask you with faith and trust for the Holy Mother, the Catholic Church, the mystical body and spouse of Jesus Christ, for our family, Maria Vision, and the whole world, especially for those of us who are praying this Jericho site. Fourth Pope Paul, we protect and seal ourselves. Eyes, we beg you, Heavenly Father, to tear down within us and in all people these vices with the virtues that nullify them: anger or wrath with patience, frivolity with concern for others, discord that separates with concord that unites, the desire for argument with the practice of peace, and grant us perseverance with your grace. Amen.
1: Saint Michael the Archangel, defend us in battle. Be our protection against the wickedness and snares of the devil. May God rebuke him, we humbly pray. And you, O Prince of the Heavenly Host, by the power of God, cast into hell Satan and all the evil spirits who prowl about the world seeking the ruin of souls. Most Holy Trinity, through the intercession of the Immaculate Heart of Mary, we beg you,

seal all our family, Maria Vision, everyone in the whole world, and especially those of us kissing this site of Jericho, with the most precious blood of Jesus, so that we may be protected from every action of the evil one. Seal our heart, soul, mind, and strength, so that we may love you above all that exists, and that nothing contrary to you may enter into us. Seal our body, so that we may have health, and abhor sin. Seal our eyes, so that we may see with your gaze, and not only in a human way. Seal our ears, so that they may only hear your voice, and thus we may follow you. Seal our mouth, so that our words may be of blessing, and not of curse. Seal our work, our possessions, and our hands, so that they may serve in your work, for our well-being and for the benefit of souls. Seal our feet, so that they may lead us to you, and we may not stray from your path. Seal our past, so that every wound that is hurting us may be healed. Seal our present, so that we may do everything for you, in you, with you, and for you. Seal our future, so that our plans may be yours. Seal our vocation and our intentions, so that they may be upright, and we may serve you with humility, with all our being, and according to your will. Amen. Most precious blood of Christ, protect us and deliver us from evil. Most precious blood of Christ, protect us and deliver us from evil. Most precious blood of Christ, protect us and deliver us from evil.

0: Most Holy Trinity, in your divine will, through the torment caused to our Lord Jesus Christ by the wound in his left foot, I ask you with faith and trust, for the Holy Mother Catholic Church, the mystical body and spouse of Jesus Christ, for our family, Maravision, and the whole world, especially for those of us who are praying this Jericho site. 5. Wall. Protected by the grace of God, we move forward, and I beg you, Heavenly Father, to tear down within us and in all people these vices with the virtues that nullify them, vanity and presumption with the fear of God, and simplicity, excess, with self-control, false, human respect with the courage to defend you and your things, vain earthly amusement with the desire for eternity with God, and grant us perseverance with your grace. Amen.
1: We renounce the actions of others that go against God and our faith. In your divine will, Lord Jesus, in your holy name, through your most holy wounds, your most precious blood and resurrection, through the intercession of the Blessed Virgin Mary, of Saint Michael the Archangel, our guardian angel and all the angels of God, of Saint Joseph, guardian and protector of the Holy Family, of all the saints of God, of the souls in purgatory and of the Church. Today, in the eternal presence of our Lord Jesus Christ, my King and Lord, sustaining me by the grace and protection conferred on me by my baptism and supporting us in the Holy Word of God, we renounce and reject in ourselves, in my wife, in my children, in our lineage, in Maria Vision, and in everyone in the whole world. We beg you to cancel, annul, cast out, break, and burn with the fire of the Holy Spirit any kind of consecration, curse, or harm that the evil one, through our superiors, rulers, or other people, has cast or intends to cast upon our family, Maria Vision, or anywhere in the world, against the sovereignty of Almighty God. And we humbly ask that our family and I, and all our children, Maria Vision, and the whole world, be sealed and protected with the most precious blood of our Lord Jesus Christ, from actions contrary to the law of God, carried out by our superiors, rulers, or any other person, and may evil not advance, but instead be cast out from us and from the whole world. Amen.

0: Most Holy Trinity, in your divine will through the wound in the side of our Lord Jesus Christ, I ask you with faith and trust for the Holy Mother Catholic Church, the mystical body and bride of Jesus Christ, for my family, my nation, and the whole world, especially for those of us who are praying this Jericho site. 6. Wall. Aware that we have God's help, we enter into battle. I beg you, Heavenly Father, to tear down within us and in all people these vices with the virtues that nullify them. Sloth, or spiritual laziness, with fortitude, falling into mortal sin, with the imitation of Mary in the practice of virtues, leading others to sin with the desire to save souls, addictions and the practice of harmful habits with the practice of prayer, sacrifice and fasting, and grant us perseverance with your grace. Amen.
1: In an act of personal renunciation, Most Holy Trinity, united with the heavenly court, and by the infinite power of the holy name of Jesus, by his most holy wounds and his most precious blood, through the intercession of the Immaculate Heart of Mary and of Saint Joseph, we declare and reject all that has made us not love you above all things, including ourselves, other people or creatures, and the vanities of this world, to take your name in vain and not keep your holy days, to not give you thanks, to disobey you, to deny you, your law, your church, and your will, to forget you, and not give you the place you deserve. We denounce, renounce, and reject Satan, his fallen angels, his vanities, schemes, and seductions, his lies and promises, and every act against Almighty God, against the Holy Eucharist, the Word of God, the Blessed Virgin Mary, and against the angels and saints, the Catholic Church, its hierarchy, sacred places and objects. We renounce and reject them all. The presumption of salvation without ceasing to sin and without making any effort. The denial of the truth revealed by our Lord Jesus Christ. Envy of the grace given to others. And despair of God's mercy, even in the face of death. The 7 deadly sins: pride, greed, envy, wrath, lust, gluttony, and sloth, as well as those that stem from them. We renounce and reject every act against life and its preservation as God created it. Voluntary homicide and suicide, abortion and euthanasia, terrorism, human trafficking and trafficking in organs and drugs, every act against marriage and the family. The refusal of the gift of procreation, the interruption of the conjugal act to avoid pregnancy, every unnatural, abortive or sterilizing contraceptive method, conception, parenthood and adoption outside of divine law, eugenics and transhumanism, every form of carnal sin against purity and human dignity, whether committed or thought with ourselves, another person, animal or thing, pornography, fornication, adultery, and every carnal sin against nature, unworthy intimacy within marriage, homosexuality, pederasty, rape, incest, gender ideology, prostitution, and any other related acts. We renounce and reject these, not honoring my parents, my spouse, my children, and not respecting others, not forgiving, rejecting people, hating, and every form of violence, stealing, lying, and bearing false witness, coveting, and becoming attached to people, money, animals, or things, bribery, fraud, dispossession, or illicit enrichment, hypocrisy, arrogance, and egotism, fear, distrust, cowardice, vanity, sadness, inferiority, and complexes, selfishness, indifference, injustice, all forms of discrimination, oppression, favoritism, inconsistency, worldly love and desire, for wealth, honor, and beauty, discord, wastefulness, not helping your church, and postponing my duties. We renounce and reject all evil in my soul, body, mind, marriage, family, finances, and work, caused by me due to traumas or disorders from my past, including those experienced during pregnancy, and my childhood, or caused by my relatives and other people. By allowing dangerous situations, spiritual sloth and lukewarmness, vain entertainment, addiction or misuse of drugs, sex, food, alcohol, tobacco, gambling, video games, television, social media, and any other vice. Any friendship, group ideology, law, product, service, or person that distances me from God and the values of the gospel. Every New Age practice, its self-centered spirituality, self-help methods, and its hidden connections with superstition and mystical energies, or entities foreign to God, such as Reiki, yoga, chakra opening, mantras, feng shui, mandalas, transcendental meditation, the silver method, family constellations, enneagrams, mindfulness, A Course in Miracles, angel readings, mind programming, personal development therapies related to the New Age, and any other similar practice of false spirituality that goes against the truths of our faith. Any worship or invocation by name of angels other than those mentioned in the Bible, Michael, Gabriel, and Raphael. Any music, movie, video, cartoon, toy, reading material, fashion, dance, and entertainment that is contrary to the Catholic faith, life, and human dignity. Anything that contains idolatry, witchcraft, murder, violence, horror, sex, viral challenges, or anything similar. All holistic medicine and alternative medicine related to energies, invocations, mind control, or superstition, attributing powers to them that they do not have. Naturally, this includes bioenergetic therapies, iridology, crystal therapy, chromotherapy, acupuncture, magnet therapy, reflexology, energy massages, manipulation of energies, with hands or devices, subconscious therapies, mind emptying, New Age music therapy, and hypnotherapy, therapies with essences, aromatherapy, Bach flower remedies, homeopathy, and any other similar practice. We renounce and reject every action and omission that, even unconsciously, may have opened doors to evil in ourselves or in others. Lord Jesus, we ask you to cut, destroy, annul, and burn in the fire of the Holy Spirit the means and circumstances through which the aforementioned harm was done by us and our loved ones, in us and our loved ones, and all the consequences that we, our family, and our ancestors may have caused or received from the aforementioned evil actions. And I ask Saint Michael the Archangel to send them to the foot of your cross, where you conquered evil and saved us. Amen.
2: We make the profession of faith with the Apostles' Creed. All, we believe in God, the Father Almighty, Creator of heaven and earth. We believe in Jesus Christ, His only Son, our Lord, who was conceived by the power and grace of the Holy Spirit. He was born of the Virgin Mary. He suffered under Pontius Pilate. He was crucified, died, and was buried. He descended into hell. On the third day, He rose again.

0: from the dead. He ascended into heaven and is seated at the right hand of God, the Father Almighty. From there he will come to judge the living and the dead. We believe in the Holy Spirit, the Holy Catholic Church, the communion of saints, the forgiveness of sins, the resurrection of the body, and life everlasting. Amen. With these renunciations and our profession of faith, we renew the promises of my baptism. And being aware of our commitment, we turn to Jesus Christ and proclaim him once again and forever as our Savior. And we place all our trust in his grace and his love to follow him and obey him as our Lord. Amen. Who is like God? No one is like God. Who is like God? No one is like God. Who is like God? No one is like God.
1: We say the intercessory prayer so that God may deliver us from all evil. Lord Jesus, since you said, whatever you ask in my name, I will do it, so that the Father may be glorified in the Son, we confidently ask you, Heavenly Father, in the holy name of Jesus, through his passion, death and resurrection, guided by the Holy Spirit and by the Blessed Virgin Mary, and all the heavenly court, that our family, country, Maria Vision, and the entire world, and those of us who are praying at this site of Jericho, may be delivered from the evil one and all his hosts, and also from hatred, anger, lack of forgiveness, pride, laziness, greed, injustice, jealousy, and envy, from lack of self-control and self-mastery, from fear, recklessness, unreality, obsessions, anxiety, anguish, despair, confusion, sadness, depression, desires for death and suicide, we beg you, deliver us, O Lord, from accidents, illnesses, widowhood, orphanhood, sterility and singleness caused by evil forces, from abandonment, kidnapping, slavery or disappearance, wars, and negative inheritances from our ancestors, from unhappiness, betrayal, humiliation, rejection, and bitterness, from filth, ruin, misery, disorder, and from depending on others to be happy, we beg you, deliver us, O Lord, from lust, misuse of sexuality, gender ideology, vices, and not respecting human dignity, from abortion, euthanasia, eugenics, and transhumanism, from traumas during pregnancy and childhood, from the division of the family and society, and from all bad friendships. We beg you, deliver us, O Lord, from the snares of the evil one, curses, spells, witchcraft, consecrations to evil, and from any hidden evil, from the invocation and evocation of cosmic spirits, spies, watchers, and spiritual beings called masters of wisdom, from believing in reincarnation, regressions, esotericism, hidden metaphysics, false visions and visionaries, we beg you, deliver us, O Lord.

Holy Spirit, come and gold teeth take possession of me, my family, and the whole world. 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
1: Seventh wall. We thank God for his help, and we pray, Heavenly Father, that you will destroy in us and in all people these vices with the virtues that nullify them, spiritual blindness and harshness with gratitude towards you for all that you give us, doubting you with the joy of believing in you, falsehood or hypocrisy with truth, stubbornness towards sin with fear of offending you and repentance. And grant us to persevere with your grace. Amen. Most Holy Trinity, in your divine will, through the torment that our Lord Jesus Christ suffered, on his face, in the wound on his shoulder, and on his back, I ask you with faith and trust, for the Holy Mother Catholic Church, the mystical body and spouse of Jesus Christ, for our family, Maria Vision, and the whole world, especially for those of us who are praying this Jericho site,

0: At the eighth wall, we offer our prayers to God, seeking a change in our lives. All. I beg you, Heavenly Father, to tear down within us and in all people these vices with the virtues that counteract them, despair, fear, and sadness with hope in you, unhappiness with the joy of knowing we are heard, Micah, protected and loved by you, and grant us perseverance through your grace. Amen. All. O most holy Virgin Mary, Immaculate Mother and Queen of Angels, we beg you, help us, and thwart the plans of those who oppose God. Grant them the grace of light, conversion, and salvation. May your angels protect the most holy Eucharist, the temples and shrines, the sacred places and things, the clergy, and all those consecrated to God throughout the world. Preserve them from profanation, theft, destruction, and desecration, from ignorance, misunderstanding, neglect, and insult. And to all your children, Most Holy Mother, show us the truth. Remove our lukewarmness. Help us to be faithful to God, one and triune, to our baptismal promises, to the Gospel, and the Holy Eucharist, to the Church, which is one, holy, Catholic, and apostolic, to the commandments, to the dogmas of faith, and to holy tradition. Grant us perfect contrition, final perseverance. Help us in our needs and problems, and come now to crush the head of the ancient serpent. Amen.
1: 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Save our souls and preserve our faith. Save our souls and preserve our faith. Most Holy Trinity, we thank you for this ministry we have just carried out and for all the graces received. We beg you that the purest water which flowed from the side of our Lord Jesus Christ may cleanse and purify us, and that his most precious blood may seal us, our families, our belongings, guide our actions, and increase humility within us. We ask you that the enemy may not harm us, that all pain, all evil, or vengeance from him remain far from us, and that you send them to the foot of the cross of Jesus Christ, our Savior. Sacred Hearts of Jesus and Mary, may our feet walk together, may our hands work in unity, may our hearts beat in unison, may our innermost feelings be the same, may the thoughts of our minds be one, may our ears together hear the silence, may our gazes deeply connect, merging one into the other, and may our lips together plead with the Eternal Father to obtain mercy. Most Holy Virgin Mary, we consecrate our family to you, and we thank you, as well as the Archangels Michael, Gabriel, and Raphael, the guardian angel of our nation, our guardian angel, and all the angels of God, Saint Joseph, your most chaste spouse, the saints, and the souls in purgatory for interceding for us during this prayer. And we ask that the love of the Holy Spirit fill every emptiness in our hearts. Amen. O my Lady, O my Mother, I give myself entirely to you, and as a proof of my filial affection, I consecrate to you on this day and forever my eyes, my ears, my tongue, my heart, in a word, my whole being. Since I am all yours, O Mother of Goodness, guard me and defend me as your child and your possession. Amen. Sweet Mother, do not depart. Do not turn your gaze away from us. Come with us everywhere and never leave us alone. Since you protect us so much, as a true mother, cover us with your mantle, and let the Father, the Son, and the Holy Spirit bless us. Amen.
2: Let us pray for the Pope, that he may guide the Church according to God's will, and to gain the indulgences of these prayers. All, our Father, who art in heaven, hallowed be thy name. Thy kingdom come. Thy will be done on earth as it is in heaven. Give us this day our daily bread, and forgive us our trespasses, as we forgive those who trespass against us. And lead us not into temptation, but deliver us from all evil. Amen. Hail Mary, full of grace, the Lord is with thee. Blessed art thou among women, and blessed is the fruit of thy womb, Jesus. Holy Mary, Mother of God, pray for us sinners now and at the hour of our death. Amen. Glory be to the Father, glory to the Son, and glory to the Holy Spirit, as it was in the beginning, is now, and ever shall be. Amen. By the sign of the Holy Cross, deliver us from our enemies, Lord. In the name of the Father, and of the Son, and of the Holy Spirit. Amen.

Welcome, Maria Vision. We are honored to receive the torch of peace in our community. Thanks God for being here today. We are praying today the Holy Rosary for all our intentions. We especially pray for every child. We want to get peace and love them, to feel your love and give them the peace for your love.

0: my name is Guadalupe. I love God and I want everyone to pray the Holy Rosary.
1: We were gathered today to pray the Holy Rosary, and we prayed for world peace, world hunger, for all the families around the world, and for all the children that have been aborted around the world. I recommend praying the Holy Rosary because not only is it a huge protection, but you also establish and build a really good connection with God. And it's important to build a connection with God because the closer we are to Him, the more He protects us and stays by our side. Remember

Remember that your life is in God's hands, and that putting your trust into Him and building a connection with Him will really benefit you and can increase your chances of having a nice and loving relationship with Jesus.

0: Today we had the grand privilege to have the torch of peace with us in the Holy Mass. And it was a big gift for us, especially to begin the year with the torch of peace, showing how important is peace for each one of us. How much we all need peace, not only in our own lives, but also peace in the society, peace in the world. And everyone is looking for peace. Everyone wants peace. Everyone desires peace. But however, peace always goes running away from us. And that is why it is very beautiful for us to know that peace is in our reach. We can all have peace. Yes, peace we get when everything is in order. Our own life and our lives being in order will have the society in order. And when the society is in order, the world will be in order. What God wants from us through this torch of peace is to grow closer to Him, because true peace always comes from God. And this is exactly what the Blessed Virgin Mary said in Fatima. She said, if you want peace, pray the rosary, pray the Holy Rosary. Yes, peace is in our reach, peace is in your reach, and we can get peace. We have to place ourselves in order with God, and there peace begins entering into our hearts, into our minds, into our souls, and into the world. Thank you so much, and God bless.
1: El mundo camina hacia el reino de María. Tú eres, oh reina de gloria, la certeza de la victoria.

0: So this has been an amazing occasion, historical I would even say, to have the Blessed Sacrament go up to the National Monument and to have the blessing with our Lord there in the monstrance. It was a very moving occasion. There were tons of people. It was something that I probably won't see again. So I am very grateful to have had the chance to be here. So I think the presence of Christ in the center of our nation, I think says a lot about today, right? That we're celebrating our 250th anniversary as a nation, and to have Christ at the center is the way to go, at the summit of all human activities. Oh, wow. What has God to me in my life? Yeah. Everything. So my life is centered in teaching and mentoring young people. So to me, Christ is like what makes all the difference and what gives meaning to my life and the life of many, many people.
1: Dear children, pray, witness, and rejoice with me, because the Most High continues to send me to lead you on the way of holiness. Be aware, little children, that life is short and eternity is waiting for you to give glory to God.

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I am with you, and bless all of you with my motherly blessings. Thank you for having responded to my call.

Lord be with you. A reading from the Holy Gospel according to St. Matthew. Jesus said to his apostles, "Behold, I am sending you like sheep in the midst of wolves. So be shrewd as serpents and simple as doves. But beware of men, for they will hand you over to the courts and scourge you in their synagogues. You will be led before governors and kings for my sake as a witness before them and the pagans. When they hand you over, do not worry about what you are to speak or what you are to say. You will be given at that moment what you are to say. For it will not be you who speak, but the Spirit of your Father speaking through you. Brother will hand over brother to death, and the father his child. Children will rise up against parents and have them put to death. You will be hated by all because of my name, but whoever endures to the end will be saved. For when they persecute you in one town, flee to another. Amen, I say to you, you will not finish the towns of Israel before the Son of Man comes." The Gospel of the Lord. That responsorial psalm this morning, the 51st psalm, that's the great prayer of forgiveness in the true sense of what forgiveness is about, asking God's mercy that we and our older brothers and sisters in faith, the Jewish people, have been praying for thousands of years. Because God's forgiveness isn't about beating us up, it's about building us up. And I think one of the best sermons on that homily we all saw on the news last night. If you saw the video of those brave police officers going out on the Brooklyn Bridge to save that woman who was contemplating suicide. If you haven't seen it, watch it. It says it all. The police officer introduces himself. He says, "My name is Chris, from Christopher. Christopher, the one who carries Jesus over the stormy waters, be it the stormy waters of the first Saint Christopher, or Chris with the stormy waters of the East River." He's there to save her life. He says, "I want to help you. I genuinely care." That's what God says in that 51st Psalm. "I want to help you, not beat you up, but build you up." And then Chris, the police officer, reminds us of what the greatest difficulty is. He says to that woman, "The strongest thing you can do right now is to accept help." God's forgiveness is about our willingness to accept his help, to accept his love, not beating us up, but building us up. So today, every time you see one of our brave police officers, ask God to help you to accept his forgiveness, to build you up, to be willing to be strong enough to do what's truly courageous. Accept that help. And then pray for that cop, because he's your Saint Christopher.

interesting, if I want to speak about, I would like to speak about the Virgin Mary, because if I may, because I was realizing how often she showed up in my life. My mother's name was Mary. My maternal grandmother's name was Mary. The street I grew up on, believe it or not, was Marion Avenue in Pittsfield, Massachusetts. The parish I went to was Our Lady of Mount Carmel. And so there was all those Marys. And then ultimately when I went to Mount St. Mary's in Emmitsburg, Maryland, once again Mary, a number of the parishes I was in were named after Mary. And then I think part of what drew me down here ultimately was, of course, the town, the church, the university, all Mary. Somehow it was in the plan, and that again is God's plan, it's not my own. But with my mother, both my mother and my father, they were a great witness to me. They were active in the church, not hyperactive, but they were active in the parish. My mother in the Rosary Society, my father in the Men's Society and all. But it was especially, I remember them at night kneeling down with us, myself and my brother, by each of our beds, and we'd be saying our prayers at night. I can remember when I was in catechism class, because I didn't go to Catholic school until high school. From first grade through and including eighth grade, I was in public school. So I would be going to catechism classes, and either one of them would be working with me or my brother, you know, going over the questions and all. My points would be being by their simple example, going to confession on their own, you know, regularly, obviously coming to Mass. I mean, that way we never, you know, missed Mass at all. I think even when there was a blizzard or something, we just didn't miss Mass. So it was, I think, just the witness of both of them, to me, that was a powerful example. It said faith was important to them, so faith was important to me. But they were always by my side. And even afterwards, they would talk to me about, you know, how pleased they were, you know, that I'd chosen and been called by God to the vocation of priesthood.

most holy body. We offer your sacrifices of love in the most difficult moments of our lives, in reparation for our sins.

and those of the whole world. My Lord, our God, our Savior, we come before you longing to repair our relationship with you. May our souls be like the blessed oil that heals your sacred wound, and like refreshing water to quench your burning thirst for souls. Your thirst to be loved and adored by all men in the blessed sacrament of the altar. We long to atone for the insults of sinners inflicted on you all over the world, and at every moment, day and night. O Father, we offer you all the acts of worship done by the souls who love you. Above all, we offer you your divine Son, immolated on the altar in every corner of the world. O Father, infinite good and compassionate, accept his most pure blood in atonement for all the outrages and sacrileges committed by humanity. Erase their sins and have mercy on them. O Eternal Father, accept the precious blood that Jesus Christ shed in his passion. By his wounds, by his head crowned with thorns, by his heart and by all his divine merits, forgive souls and save them. O precious blood of our Redeemer, we adore you with great respect and with great love. We want to repair the outrages that you receive from souls. O Holy God, in whose presence we are not worthy to stand, forgive all sins committed by thoughts and desires. Receive in expiation for your sins the thorn-crowned head of your beloved Son. Accept the blood that flows so copiously from his wounds. Purify minds that are tainted. Illuminate the darkness of their understanding. Let his blood be their strength, their light, and their life. Lord, by the inexhaustible mercy of your heart, by the desire to forgive repentant sinners, we ask that sinners and the insensitive be converted by the fire of love for the Immaculate Heart of Mary, and that we will not forget that if we want to seek happiness, in you we will find it. That if we would seek riches, we are the infinite wealth, and if we seek peace, only in you will we find it. Eternal Father, for the passion of your Son, for what he suffered, for those immense pains, we unite to that cross. O Heavenly Father, look at the wounds of your Son and deign to receive them so that the souls may open themselves to the touches of grace. May his blood soften the sin-hardened hearts and move them to do penance. May the weight of the cross on the shoulders of your divine Son move souls to unload the weight of their crimes on the tribunal of penance, and that the nails that pierce his sacred hands and feet grant us the grace to fear him and to love him. We ask you, Eternal Father, for all the souls. Through the passion of your Son, we offer you all our sorrows. We also offer you, O Heavenly Father, this crown of thorns of your beloved Son. For these sorrows, we pray to you for priests, that their vocations may be greater, that they may be pure, that they may be good children of God, worthy to consecrate the holy mysteries of the Holy Mass. We also offer you what your Son suffered, nailed to the cross, his burning thirst and all other torments of his agony, for sinners so that they may repent of their sins, and so that for the perseverance with which your Son prayed to you for the very ones who were crucifying him, and with that humility he asked you, forgive them because they do not know what they are doing. We beg you to grant to all souls that they have a great love for their neighbor and that they be faithful to your Son. My God, we beg you because Jesus asks us to. Amen. Dear Jesus, dear viewers, today too is the

optional memorial of the feast day of Our Lady of Lourdes. We will now pray later on the compassion of the sick, and let me read the excerpt in the Magnificat about Our Lady of Lourdes. On this day in 1858, a beautiful woman first appeared to 14-year-old Bernadette Soubirous, a poor French girl, clothed in a dazzling white dress girded in blue. The woman appeared in a dirty, dank hole, a stone grotto known to the locals as the pig shelter. On March 25, she revealed her name. I am the Immaculate Conception. Only 4 years earlier, Pius IX had declared the dogma that Mary had been immaculately conceived in the womb of her mother, receiving the saving graces of her son in anticipation of her divine motherhood. Today, the Lot of Lourdes receives 6 million visitors each year. In the entrance antiphon for today's Mass for Our Lady of Lourdes, Hail, Holy Mother, who gave birth to the King, who rules heaven and earth forever. And this is the collect prayer before Mass. Grant, O merciful God, protection in our weakness, that we who keep the memorial of the Immaculate Mother of God may, with the help of her intercession, rise up from our iniquities through our Lord Jesus Christ, your Son, who lives and reigns with you in the unity of the Holy Spirit, God, forever and ever. Amen. And now, in honor of Our Lady of Lourdes and in remembrance of all the sick in our families, communities, among our friends, we will now pray the Litany of Compassion for the sick. We pray with special love and concern for all those who are ill or infirm, asking the Lord for his consoling grace to strengthen the sick in times of trial. Our response will be, Lord, be close and give your comfort. When pain or distress is overwhelming, we pray, Lord, be close and give your comfort. When the healing process goes slower than hope, Lord, be close to give your comfort. When terrified by treatments or therapy, Lord, be close to give your comfort. When it's hard to let go of long-held plans, Lord, be close to give your comfort. When the feelings of alienation arises, Lord, be close to hear, give your comfort. When worn out and weary, we pray, Lord, be close and give your comfort. When troubled by impatience and negativity, we pray, Lord, be close and give your comfort. When loneliness adds to anxiety, we pray, Lord, be close to hear your comfort. When sickness makes it difficult to communicate, we pray, Lord, be close to give your comfort. When discouragement or despondency sets in, we pray, Lord, be close to give your comfort. When fear makes it impossible to face the future, we pray, Lord, be close and give your comfort. When the ravages of disease attack self-esteem, we pray, Lord, be close and give your comfort. When anger and resentment assail, we pray, Lord, be close and give your comfort. When beset by worry or fretfulness, we pray, Lord, be close and give your comfort. When it is hard to rely on others for care, we pray, Lord, be close to give your comfort. When envy arises towards those who are healthy, we pray, Lord, be close to give your comfort. When pessimism or cynicism holds sway, we pray,
Lord, be close to give your comfort. When anguish is intensified by the need for reconciliation, we pray. Lord, be close to give your comfort. When sickness is mistaken for punishment, we pray. Lord, be close to give your comfort. When loved ones are far away, we pray. Lord, be close to give your comfort. When sickness causes financial hardship that leads to worry or despair, we pray. Lord, be close to give your comfort. When afflicted by the feeling that there's nothing to hope for, we pray. Lord, be close to give your comfort. When weakness makes it impossible even to think, we pray. Lord, be close to give your comfort. When friends draw back, fearful of disease, we pray. Lord, be close to give your comfort. When illness makes those who are suffering moody or irritable, we pray. Lord, be close to give your comfort. When haunted by regret and the shame of past sins, we pray. Lord, be close to give your comfort. When it's difficult to sleep, we pray. Lord, be close to give your comfort. When there's loss of appetite, we pray. Lord, be close to give your comfort. When there's resistance to necessary change, we pray. Lord, be close to give your comfort. When tempted by denial, we pray. Lord, be close to give your comfort. When nobody seems to understand, we pray. Lord, be close to give your comfort. When bound to house and restricted in movement, we pray. Lord, be close to give your comfort. When listlessness and apathy threatens, we pray. Lord, be close to give your comfort. When medication seems to make things worse, we pray. Lord, be close to give your comfort. When all that's needed is a caring touch, we pray. Lord, be close to give your comfort. When it's impossible to maintain familiar routines, we pray. Lord, be close to give your comfort. When it's hard to find the strength to go on, we pray. Lord, be close to give your comfort. When it becomes difficult to pray, we pray. Lord, be close to give your comfort. When suffering of any sort becomes hard to bear, Lord, we pray. Lord, be close to give your comfort. When death draws near, we pray. Lord, be close to give your comfort. Most merciful Father, your beloved Son showed special compassion to lepers, tenderness to those long sick, and healing to the infirm laid before him. We place before you all those who are ill, in need of healing grace. May the love and mercy of the divine physician raise up all who are suffering from sickness and restore them to health and peace. We ask this in the name of Jesus. Amen. Our Lady of Lourdes, pray for us, and especially for the sick in our communities, in our parishes, in our families, and among our friends. We thank you, dear Blessed Mother, Our Lady of Lourdes, for interceding for us. And now to commemorate this memorial, we also pray for your intentions, dear viewers, that you sent to us, especially those who are sick and in need of help. We have a call from Elaine from New York. Dear Jesus, she has prayers for Julia, who is in the hospital. We also pray for everybody in the hospital right now. Dwayne also, whose appendix burst,
So he has surgery in the hospital in Naples. All those who are suffering and ill, we pray for their comfort and care. And there's a call from Melanie. Dear Lord, she asks healing for Claudia. And from Rosario in Texas, who was admitted to the hospital, we pray for a quick recovery. And Patricia Smith prays also for parents, both parents who have passed away. So we also pray for those who are dearly departed, dear Jesus. Bless their souls, have mercy on them, especially those who are suffering in purgatory right now. We pray for their purification and quick ascension into your divine paradise. And there's a call from John in Pennsylvania who asks for protection from evil spirits. We pray, dear Jesus, for protection for all of us from the evil one. And there's a call from Maria in California. She prays for the healing of Georgia's pancreas. And we pray with her, dear Jesus, especially those with pancreatic cancer and acute pancreatic failures. Bless those, dear Jesus. This is a very serious illness. And we pray for your comfort, resources, and personal and medical help. And there's a call from Renee, dear Jesus, from Buffalo. He asked for prayers for Alan's healing from cellulitis. We pray for all those, too, with the same disease, dear Jesus. Bless Alan and all those suffering. And there's Diane from Texas. She prays for the healing of her face. Grant all those, Jesus Christ, all these petitions for healing of body, mind, and soul. And also from Esperanza, she prays for healing from her illness. Bless her, dear Lord, and all who are sick. Our Lady of Lourdes, please pray for these intentions. And there's a call from AJ from Delaware. Dear Jesus is struggling with faith. Bless all those who are likewise struggling with faith, especially the lost souls and troubled souls. Bring them the resources, dear Jesus, and the disposition to seek help and for people to come and help them in their faith matters. And there's a call from Patrick. As prayers for the for troubles in his life and that things turn out better. Dear Jesus, bless and guide people, especially like Patrick, who are in confusion, who are in anxiety and fear. Help them deal with it, Lord Jesus, and grant them the blessings and graces they need. And again, a call from John from Pennsylvania for protection also from evil spirits. Dear Jesus, we've been receiving many calls for this, from protection from the evil one. Grant us all protection from sin, anxiety, and fear. And may our guardian angels help us in our battle with the evil one. Now there's a call from Jerry in Michigan for health, for her blind dog, and for world peace. Jesus, she has peace. Pray for peace in the world right now. Grant us all peace in our hearts so we can reflect that in the world. And there's a call from Teresa in Georgia. She asks for prayers for mental health and a niece in prison. Help them all, dear Jesus. And she also would like to find a good husband. Dear Blessed Mother Saint Joseph, please help Teresa find a good spouse
just like many of the young ones right now, grant them the guidance to choose holy and good spouses for their future, and grant them a wonderful family and children too. And there's a call from Edward. He asks for prayers for his children and also for financial aid. Bless those in want right now, dear Jesus, especially for their finances. And many of them have been laid off from their jobs and are looking for one. Just grant them the guidance and the material help at these difficult times. And also another call from Cecilia in Texas for her son who needs financial help. Dear Jesus, in your mercy, help all those who are jobless and seeking financial material help. And Angelita from Spain calls for blessings and graces for Fermin. We pray for all those who are praying for their friends and family, dear Jesus, the natural intercessors who love them. Grant them too the graces. And there's a call from Doris of Michigan. She prays for the healing of her heart, and that she will be able to sleep better. So we pray for those too, Jesus. We need healings of heart, broken up, anxious, and sad and depressed. Grant them, Jesus, the graces and blessings for healing of the heart. And this is a call from Maria from Texas for Kristen and Michael to come back to the faith. So we pray also for conversion under Jesus of our family and friends. Help them find the true faith in you and come back, dear Jesus. We pray for the lost sheep who were part of your fold and wandered away. Please call them back, Jesus. Come back to the sacraments and the church and the joy of peace in your company. And now we pray an ending for this holy hour. We thank you, Jesus, for this time of reparation, of blessings and petitions. We love you, we praise you, we adore you. Jesus, you're the true shepherd who leads us to your Eucharistic heart. Here you refresh our souls to continue the race with life-giving waters of encouragement and grace. When we can't go on any further, we get discouraged and disappointed. Here you renew us with a transfusion of love that allows us to continue and not give up, placing our trust in your sacred heart, all the past that is left behind. Both the good and the bad we give to you, Sacred Heart of Jesus. We trust in you completely. Here you consume everything in your Eucharistic love, repairing what is broken, restoring what is lost, healing what is wounded, correcting what is wrong, transforming all evil into good. In your redeeming grace, hold us and never let go of us, so that all our attention may be on the final goal of calling us to life on high in you, Jesus Christ. You are our gift. My God, we believe, we adore, we hope, and we love you. We ask your forgiveness for those who do not believe, do not adore, do not love, and do not hope in you. O most holy Trinity, Father, Son, and Holy Spirit, we adore you profoundly. We offer you the most precious body, blood, soul, and divinity of Jesus Christ, present in all the tabernacles of the world, in reparation for the outrages, sacrileges, and indifferences by which he is offended. By the infinite merits of the Sacred Heart of Jesus and
and the Immaculate Heart of Mary, we beg the conversion of poor sinners. Our Lady of Lourdes, pray for us. In the name of the Father, and of the Son, and of the Holy Spirit, Amen.

The angels and saints in heaven, the souls in purgatory, and all the just on earth joined with the holy sacrifice celebrated in all masses across the earth. We offer our prayers, our tears, joys, and our sufferings to Jesus for the conversion of sinners and the salvation of the dying. O Lord, how truly great you are! My soul calls out to adore you. All glory, all praise to you, Father and Son, and to the Holy Spirit, as it was in the beginning, is now, and will be forever. Amen. Alleluia. Almighty and eternal God, we kneel, we prostrate our very selves before your holy altar. Our deepest desire is purely to adore your living and present Son in the most blessed sacrament. Through the endless merits of the Sacred Heart of Jesus, many souls find salvation and reparation for their sins. For the Church and Pope, all the clergy, and all the apostles of prayer. O Heavenly King, of the highest lineage that has ever been, made small and has remained in the host. Jesus, we believe that you are truly present in this sacrament of love. With infinite love, you love us. Here, you receive us with open arms and fill us with peace, interceding for us to the Father to obtain all that truly makes us happy and holy. We have come to worship you in spirit and truth. Here you are yourself, and we know that your heart burns for each one of us, and that you long to be loved by each of us in return. You come with infinite love and humility in the Sacred Host, so that we may not be afraid to draw near you. We ask that through the Immaculate Heart of Mary, we learn to love you with perfect love so that we can forgive others as you forgive. We bless you, Lord, for the gift of yourself in the Holy Eucharist. We adore you as the treasure of our hearts. We praise you for your infinite mercy. We want to console you for those who do not love you, and to ask you with trust that you will open the gates of your love upon the whole world, that all may be one in your divine will, in your love, and in your heart. Our Lord and our God, you are the living water that renews, loves, rejoices, and flows from your heart in the Eucharist for all those who come to you. We praise you and we bless you. All glory be to you, Jesus, for this sacrament of unity that brings us today to you in a lasting friendship, in a divine intimacy, where you prove without a doubt that God is love. Give me, Jesus, that perfect love that casts out everything, fear, and that our souls may find the rest living in your tenderness. Free our minds from all anxiety and discomfort, so that with the confidence of a child, we can surrender to you, along with our freedom and understanding through the Immaculate Heart of Mary. Eucharistic Heart of Jesus, burning with love for us, inflame our hearts with love for you, until with you we have one will, so that we can love the things that you love, and do what you would do, because you have said, "Everyone who does the will of my Father is my brother, my sister, and my mother." Center our lives in the depth of your love, Jesus, so that we may be free from the seduction of the flesh and of the passing things of this world. May we find our joy in your friendship, our treasure in your love, our riches in your merits, our weakness in your grace, our happiness in union with you, and peace in the Father's will. All praise to you, Jesus, for your power and love in the Blessed Sacrament. Here you constantly intercede for the salvation of all. Here you continue to atone for every sin committed, offering the merits of Calvary to make amends for every wrong.
Here, you call us to join you in prayer.

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We offer to the Heavenly Father the infinite merits of your Sacred Heart, together with the merits of the Immaculate Heart of Mary for the salvation of souls. 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Bring us home rejoicing in the victory of your mercy through the infinite merits of your holy wounds, because you are more powerful than all the forces of hell. We trust completely in your promise of the gospel. Behold, I come to make all things new. Praise be to you, Jesus, truly present in the Blessed Sacrament. Lamb of God, King of Kings, our Savior, Light of the World, by the light of your Eucharistic love, expel all darkness from our minds and hearts so that we can clearly see the height and depth of your personal love for us. With this light, Jesus, our faith increases. Perfect our hope so that we never give in to any form of sadness or discouragement. Give us wisdom to see everything from God's point of view, so that we can walk in the light of truth and virtue, living according to the will of the Father. May the heart of Jesus, in the Blessed Sacrament, always be praised, always adored and loved with grateful love in all the tabernacles of the world until the end of time. Amen.

Heavenly Father, we come before you today with a heart full and overflowing with gratitude. Thank you, Lord, for the magnificent world you have created. We thank you, Jesus, that we are not alone. You are here always in all the tabernacles of the earth, and because we always find in you comfort in our afflictions, healing in our sicknesses, and strength in our weaknesses. Thank you for your precious body and blood that saves us and gives us eternal life. Thank you for your merciful love that forgives us all. All praise to you, Lord Jesus, in the Blessed Sacrament. We thank you for the immensity of heaven that reflects your greatness and for each new day you give us. We praise and bless you for the delicate petals and vibrant colors of the flowers. Lord, we are fascinated by the starry nights you have created, the moon and the sun that illuminates the darkness and reminds us of your infinite reach. Most of all, we thank you for the people we love, for the families who take care of us and the friends who walk by our side. Thank you for the joy of your love. May we never be blind to the beauty that surrounds us, but may we always walk in spirit of praise and thanksgiving for your wonderful works. We thank you that you cleanse our sins, which are very heavy burdens on our hearts. All praise to you, Lord, in the Blessed Sacrament. Thank you, Lord, for all the blessings you pour out in your tabernacle and in the church. Thank you for the strength of your blessed sacraments. All praise to you, Jesus, in the Blessed Sacrament. The ends of the earth marvel at your wonders. The whole earth from sunrise to sunset filled with your joy. Give thanks to the Lord. Open the doors of holiness to us. We will enter and give thanks. This is the door of the Lord through which the righteous may enter. We will thank you that you have responded to our call and that you have saved us. The stone which the builders discarded, it has become the cornerstone. This is the work of the Lord. Lord, what a wonder for our eyes to behold. This very day was made by you, the Lord. We rejoice and rejoice. We offer our heartfelt thanks to you, Lord, in the Blessed Sacrament of the altar. O Lord, grant us your salvation. May you be forever blessed and praised. The Lord God is indeed our light. We give thanks to you, Lord, because you are good, because your mercy is eternal and your love lasts forever. Glory be to the Father, and to the Son, and to the Holy Spirit, as it was in the beginning, is now, and will be forever. Amen. My Jesus, I love you with all my heart. I feel sorry to have offended your infinite goodness so many times. I promise with your grace not to offend you again in the future. I give you all my will, my affections, my desires, and everything I possess. From now on, dispose of me and everything I have as you please. All I ask and desire is your holy love, the final perseverance, and the perfect fulfillment of your will. I entrust to you the souls in purgatory, but especially to those who had the greatest devotion to the Blessed Sacrament and the Blessed Virgin Mary. Sacred Heart of Jesus, in you we place our trust and offer this prayer of reparation as a tribute of love to the Immaculate Heart of the Blessed Virgin Mary. She who is the vessel of purity and holiness, she who is a model of all virtue. Her virginal womb was the first living sanctuary, the first walking tabernacle. Your mother will beautify our hearts. She will show roses of exquisite perfumes and fragrances within us. Through her hands, we unite our sacrifices and love. We want to give you back all the lack of love that you have received from your creatures.
We want to console your heart and unite ourselves to the mysteries of your sacred passion. We also want to make reparation for the wounds of your divine heart, outraged and profaned in the Holy Host for all the offenses he receives from many souls. Jesus, when on the eve of your passion, you were praying in the garden, the vision of all the sins of the world and the ingratitude of men who turned away from you tortured your heart. So great were your sufferings that they made you sweat blood. You're trashed by so many spears of heartbreak and ingratitude from your creatures. You are

scourged and crucified again. The sins of men have brought you to extreme agony. Behold, now, Jesus, we come to you and abide with you. We will accomplish

for someone to grieve me, and there was none, and someone to comfort me, and I did not find him. Grant that we may do this through a more sincere love for you, greater generosity in your service, and greater faithfulness toward others in the fulfillment of your great commandment. 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Heavenly Father, we offer you the sadness and loneliness of the heart of Jesus, so that you may deign to be the companion and support of those who face the passage of time to eternity. Sacred Heart, we offer you our vigils of reparation to attract your mercy to the whole world. We want to be the balm of peace that heals your wounds and heals the wounds of your most holy body. We offer you our sacrifices of love and the most difficult moments of our lives in reparation for our sins and those of the whole world. My Lord, our God, our Savior, we come before you, longing to repair our relationship with you. May our souls be like the blessed oil that heals your sacred wounds, and like refreshing water to quench your burning thirst for souls. Your thirst to be loved and adored by all men in the blessed sacrament of the altar. We long to atone for the insults of sinners inflicted on you all over the world and at every moment, day and night. O Father, we offer you all the acts of worship done by the souls who love you. Above all, we offer you your divine Son, immolated on the altar in every corner of the world. O Father, infinitely good and compassionate, accept his most pure blood in atonement for all the outrages and sacrileges committed by humanity. Erase their sins and have mercy on them. O Eternal Father, accept the precious blood that Jesus Christ shed in his passion, by his wounds, by his head crowned with thorns, by his heart, by all his divine merits, forgive souls and save them. O precious blood of our Redeemer, we adore you with great respect and with great love, and we want to repair the outrages that you receive from souls. O most holy God, in whose presence we are not worthy to stand, forgive all sins committed by thoughts and desires. Receive in expiation for these sins the thorn-crowned head of your beloved Son. Accept the blood that flows so copiously from his wounds. Purify minds that are tainted. Illuminate the darkness of their understanding, and that his blood be their strength, their light, and their life. Lord, by the inexhaustible mercy of your heart and by the desire to forgive repentant sinners, we ask that sinners and the insensitive be converted by the fire of love of the Immaculate Heart of Mary, and that we will not forget that if we want to seek happiness in you, we will find it. That if we would seek riches, you are the infinite wealth, and if we seek peace, only in you we will find it. Eternal Father, for the passion of your Son, for what he suffered, for those immense pains, we unite to that cross. O Heavenly Father, look at the wounds of your Son and deign to receive them so that the souls may open themselves to the touches of grace. May his blood soften the sin-hardened hearts and move them to do penance. May the weight of the cross on the shoulders of your divine Son move souls to unload the weight of their crimes on the tribunal of penance. And that the nails that pierced his sacred hands and feet grant us the grace to fear him and to love him. We ask you, Eternal Father, for all these souls.
Through the passion of your Son, we offer you all.

our sorrows. We also offer you, O Heavenly Father, this crown of thorns of your beloved Son. For these sorrows, I pray to you for priests, that their vocation may be greater, that they may be pure, that they may be good children of God, worthy to consecrate the holy mysteries of the Holy Mass. I also offer you what your Son suffered nailed to the cross, his burning thirst and all the other torments of his agony for sinners, so that they may repent of their sins, and so that for that perseverance with which your Son prayed to you for the very ones who were crucifying him, and with that humility he asked you, forgive them because they do not know what they are doing. I beg you to grant to all souls that they have a great love for their neighbor and that they be faithful to your Son. Yes, my God, I beg you because Jesus asked me to. Amen. O Jesus, now I wish to pray the Lord's Prayer 7 times in unity with the love with which you sanctified this prayer in your heart. Take it from my lips into your divine heart. Improve and complete it so much that it brings as much honor and joy to the Trinity as you granted it on earth with this prayer. May these pour upon your humanity in glorification to your painful wounds and the precious blood that you spilled from them. Our Father, who art in heaven, hallowed be thy name. Thy kingdom come, thy will be done, on earth as it is in heaven. Give us this day our daily bread, and forgive us our trespasses, as we forgive those who trespass against us. And lead us not into temptation, but deliver us from evil. Amen. Hail Mary, full of grace, the Lord is with thee. Blessed art thou among women, and blessed is the fruit of thy womb, Jesus. Holy Mary, Mother of God, pray for us sinners, now and at the hour of our death. Amen. Eternal Father, through Mary's unblemished hands and the divine heart of Jesus, we offer you the first wounds, the first pains, and the first bloodshed as atonement for my and all of humanity's sins of youth, as protection against the first mortal sin, especially among my relatives. Amen. Our Father, who art in heaven, hallowed be thy name. Thy kingdom come, thy will be done on earth as it is in heaven. Give us this day our daily bread, and forgive us our trespasses, as we forgive those who trespass against us. And lead us not into temptation, but deliver us from evil. Amen. Hail Mary, full of grace, the Lord is with thee. Blessed art thou among women, and blessed is the fruit of thy womb, Jesus. Holy Mary, Mother of God, pray for us sinners, now and at the hour of our death. Amen. Eternal Father, through Mary's unblemished hands and the divine heart of Jesus, we offer you the terrifying suffering of Jesus' heart on the Mount of Olives and every drop of his bloody sweat as atonement for my and all of humanity's sins of the heart, as protection against such sins and for the spreading of divine and brotherly love. Amen. Our Father, who art in heaven, hallowed be thy name. Thy kingdom come, thy will be done, on earth as it is in heaven. Give us this day our daily bread, and forgive us our trespasses, as we forgive those who trespass against us. And lead us not into temptation, but deliver us from evil. Amen. Hail Mary, full of grace, the Lord is with thee. Blessed art thou among women, and blessed is the fruit of thy womb, Jesus. Holy Mary, Mother of God, pray for us sinners, now and at the hour of our death. Amen.
Eternal Father, through Mary's unblemished hands and the divine heart of Jesus, we

offer you the many thousands of wounds, the gruesome pains, and the precious blood of the flogging as atonement for my and all of humanity's sins of the flesh, as protection against such sins, and the preservation of innocence, especially among relatives. Amen. Our Father, who art in heaven, hallowed be thy name. Thy kingdom come, thy will be done on earth as it is in heaven. Give us this day our daily bread, and forgive us our trespasses, as we forgive those who trespass against us. And lead us not into temptation, but deliver us from evil. Amen. Hail Mary, full of grace, the Lord is with thee. Blessed art thou among women, and blessed is the fruit of thy womb, Jesus. Holy Mary, Mother of God, pray for us sinners, now and at the hour of our death. Amen. Eternal Father, through Mary's unblemished hands and the divine heart of Jesus, we offer you the wounds, the pains, and the precious blood of Jesus' holy head, from the crowning with thorns, as atonement for all my and all of humanity's sins of the Spirit, as protection against sins and the spreading of Christ's kingdom here on earth. Amen. Our Father, who art in heaven, hallowed be thy name. Thy kingdom come, thy will be done on earth as it is in heaven. Give us this day our daily bread, and forgive us our trespasses, as we forgive those who trespass against us. And lead us not into temptation, but deliver us from evil. Amen. Hail Mary, full of grace, the Lord is with thee. Blessed art thou among women, and blessed is the fruit of thy womb, Jesus. Holy Mary, Mother of God, pray for us sinners, now and at the hour of our death. Amen. Eternal Father, through Mary's unblemished hands and the divine heart of Jesus, we offer you the sufferings on the way of the cross, especially his holy wound on his shoulder and its precious blood, as atonement for my and all of humanity's rebellion against the cross, every grumbling against your holy arrangements, and all other sins and true love of the cross. Amen. Our Father, who art in heaven, hallowed be thy name. Thy kingdom come, thy will be done on earth as it is in heaven. Give us this day our daily bread, and forgive us our trespasses, as we forgive those who trespass against us. And lead us not into temptation, but deliver us from evil. Amen. Hail Mary, full of grace, the Lord is with thee. Blessed art thou among women, and blessed is the fruit of thy womb, Jesus. Holy Mary, Mother of God, pray for us sinners, now and at the hour of our death. Amen. Eternal Father, through Mary's unblemished hands and the divine heart of Jesus, we offer you your Son on the cross, his nailing and raising, his wounds on the hands and feet, and the three streams of his precious blood that poured forth from these for us. His extreme tortures of the body and soul, his precious death and its non-bleeding renewal in all holy masses on earth, as atonement for all wounds against vows and regulations within the orders, as reparation for my and all of the world's sins, for the sick and the dying, for all holy priests and laymen, for the Holy Father's intentions toward the restoration of Christian families, for the strengthening of faith, for our country and unity among all nations in Christ and his church, as well as for the diaspora. Amen. Our Father, who art in heaven, hallowed be thy name. Thy kingdom come, thy will be done on earth as it is in heaven. Give us this day our daily bread, and forgive us our trespasses, as we forgive those who trespass against us. And lead us not into temptation, but deliver us from evil. Amen. Hail Mary, full of grace, the Lord is with thee. Blessed art thou among women, and blessed is the fruit of thy womb, Jesus. Holy Mary, Mother of God, pray for us sinners, now and at the hour of our death. Amen. Eternal Father, accept as worthy for the needs of the Holy Church and as atonement for the sins of all mankind, the precious blood and water which poured forth from the wound of Jesus' divine heart.
Be merciful and gracious toward us.

us, blood of Christ, the last precious content of his holy heart, wash me of all my and others' guilt of sin. Water from the side of Christ, wash me clean of all punishments for sin and extinguish the flames of purgatory for me and for all the poor souls. Amen. Jesus, we give you our hearts, molded according to your will. You are the way, the truth, and the life.

As we pray together today, we pray for the intentions dear to the hearts of all our Maria Vision viewers, and especially those who have called into our prayer line. We are praying for John in Pennsylvania, protection against evil spirits. We are praying for Daniel, for healing from the flu. We are praying for Stephanie in Texas, for herself and her family. We pray for Carlos in Texas and his health. We pray for Shirley in Kentucky, for Kathleen's brother who had a stroke. We are praying alongside Candace in Michigan for her surgery, for her family and her friends. We pray with Angelita for Fermin, Emilio, Jose, Manuel, and Mariano. We pray with John for spiritual protection and emotional support. Our prayers are with Mina for spiritual protection and for her son, Clayton. We are praying with Maria Eliza for Liam Conejo. We are praying with Marco for Edward Michael's successful recovery, for Michael's procedure. We're praying alongside Cynthia for healing in Texas. We are praying for Maria for her intentions and healing. We pray alongside Nancy in Florida for healing back, for her back and knees, for healing for her brother. Our prayers are with John in Pennsylvania for praying against evil spirits. We pray with Patrick in New York for his parents who have passed away. We are praying for a viewer in Texas. We are praying for Rosario Gonzalez, who was admitted to the hospital, and for her recovery. We pray alongside Jerry in Michigan for health and for blind dog and world peace. Our prayers are with Maria for Christine and Michael coming back to the faith, for health and vision. We pray in unison with Patrick in Florida for troubles in his life and for things to be better. We're praying with John in Pennsylvania for protection from evil spirits. We are also praying for Melanie in New York and for healing for Claudia. And we are praying for Elaine in New York for her daughter, Julia, who was in the hospital. For these intentions and all of those of our viewers, we pray to the Lord. Lord, hear our prayer. Jesus, you are the good shepherd who leads us to your Eucharistic heart. Here, you refresh our souls to continue the race with life-giving waters of encouragement and grace. When I can't go any further, I get discouraged and disappointed. Here you renew me with a transfusion of love that allows me to continue and not give up, placing my trust in your Sacred Heart, all the past that is left behind. Both the good and the bad we give to you. Sacred Heart of Jesus, we trust in you completely. Here, you consume everything in your Eucharistic love, repairing what is broken, restoring what is lost, healing what is wounded, correcting what is wrong, transforming all evil into good. In your redeeming grace, hold me

0: and never let go of me so that all my attention may be on the final goal, calling me to life on high in you, Christ Jesus. You are my gift. My God, I believe, I adore, I hope, and I love you. I ask your forgiveness for those who do not believe, do not adore, do not hope, and do not love you. O most holy Trinity, Father, Son, and Holy Spirit, I adore you profoundly. I offer you the most precious body, blood, soul, and divinity of Jesus Christ, present in all the tabernacles of the world, in reparation for the outrages, sacrileges, and indifferences by which he is offended. By the infinite merits of the Sacred Heart of Jesus and the Immaculate Heart of Mary, we beg the conversion of poor sinners. In the name of the Father, and of the Son, and of the Holy Spirit, amen.
1: Mary, Mother of the Eucharistic Lord, pray for me and obtain for me a greater love for Jesus. Amen.

Unite ourselves with the Immaculate Heart of Mary, all the angels and saints in heaven, the souls in purgatory, and all the just on earth, joined with the holy sacrifice celebrated in all masses across the earth. We offer our prayers, our tears, joys, and our sufferings to Jesus for the conversion of sinners and the salvation of the dying. O Lord, how truly great you are. My soul calls out to adore you. All glory, all praise to you, Father, and the Son, and to the Holy Spirit, as it is, was in the beginning, is now, and will be forever. Amen. Alleluia. Almighty and eternal God, we kneel, we prostrate our very selves before your altar. Our deepest desire is purely to adore your living and present Son in the most blessed sacrament. Through the endless merits of the Sacred Heart of Jesus, may souls find salvation and reparation for their sins by the Church and the Pope, all the clergy, and all the apostles of prayer. O King of Kings, King of the highest lineage that has ever been, made small and has remained in the host. Jesus, we believe that you are truly present in this sacrament of love. With infinite love, you love us. Here you receive us with open arms and fill us with peace, interceding for us to the Father to obtain all that truly makes us happy and holy. We have come to worship you in spirit and truth. Here you are yourself, and we know that your heart burns for each one of us and that you long to be loved by each of us in return. You come with infinite love and humility in the Sacred Host, so that we may not be afraid to draw near you. We ask that through the Immaculate Heart of Mary, we learn to love you with perfect love, so that we can forgive others as you forgive. We bless you, Lord, for the gift of yourself in the Holy Eucharist. We adore you as the treasure of our hearts. We praise you for your infinite mercy. We want to console you for those who do not love you and to ask you with trust that you will open the gates of your love upon the whole world, that all may be one in your divine will, in your love, and in your heart. Our Lord and our God, you are the living water that renews, loves, rejoices, and flows from your heart in the Eucharist for all those who come to you.

We praise you and we bless you. All glory be to you, Jesus, for this sacrament of unity that brings us today to you in a lasting friendship, in a divine intimacy, where you prove without a doubt that God is love. Give me, Jesus, that perfect love that casts out everything fair and that our souls may find the rest living in your tenderness. Free our minds from all anxiety and discomfort so that with the confidence of a child, we can surrender to you along with our freedom and understanding through the Immaculate Heart of Mary. Eucharistic Heart of Jesus, burning with love for us, inflame our hearts with love for you until with you we have one will, so that we can love the things that you love and do what you would do, because you have said, "Everyone who does the will of my Father is my brother, my sister, and my mother." Center our lives in the depth of your love, Jesus, so that we may be free from the seductions of the flesh and of the passing things of this world. May we find our joy in your friendship, our treasure in your love, our riches in your merits, our weakness in your grace, our happiness in union with you, and peace in the Father's will. All praise to you, Jesus, for your power and love in the Blessed Sacrament. Here you constantly intercede for the salvation of all. 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Here you call us to join you in prayer so that we can hear you, receive many blessings, and comfort you. In you, with you, and through you, we pray with trust for the conversion of the whole world without having any merit of our own, but trusting in yours. We offer to the Heavenly Father the infinite merits of your Sacred Heart, together with the merits of the Immaculate Heart of Mary for the salvation of souls. Free all people, Jesus, from the bondage of sin and division, for each soul is so precious to you. Bring us home rejoicing in the victory of your mercy. Through the infinite merits of your holy wounds, because you are more powerful than all the forces of hell. We trust completely in your promise of the gospel. Behold, I come to make all things new. Praise be to you, Jesus, truly present in the Blessed Sacrament. Lamb of God, King of Kings, our Savior, Light of the World, by the light of your Eucharistic love, expel all darkness from our minds and hearts so that we can clearly see the height and depth of your personal love for us. With this light, Jesus, our faith increases. Perfect our hope so that we never give in to any form of sadness or discouragement. Give us wisdom to see everything from God's point of view, so that we can walk in the light of truth and virtue, living according to the will of the Father. May the heart of Jesus in the Blessed Sacrament always be praised, always adored and loved with grateful love in all the tabernacles of the world until the end of time. Amen.

Heavenly Father, we come before you today with a heart full and overflowing with gratitude. Thank you, Lord, for the magnificent world you have created. We thank you, Jesus, that we are not alone. You are here always, in all the tabernacles of the earth, and because we always find in you the comfort in our afflictions, healing in our sicknesses, and strength in our weaknesses. Thank you for your precious body and blood that saves us and gives us eternal life. Thank you for your merciful love that forgives us all. All praise to you, Lord Jesus, in the Blessed Sacrament. We thank you for the immensity of heaven that reflects your greatness and for each new day you give us. Praise and bless you for the delicate petals and vibrant colors of the flowers. Lord, we are fascinated by the starry nights you have created, the moon and the sun that illuminate the darkness and remind us of your infinite reach. Most of all, we thank you for the people we love, for the families who take care of us, and the friends who walk by our side. Thank you for the joy of your love. May we never be blind to the beauty that surrounds us, but may we always walk in spirit of praise and thanksgiving for your wonderful works. Thank you that you cleanse our sins, which are very heavy burdens on our hearts. All praise to you, Lord, in the Blessed Sacrament. Thank you, Lord, for all the blessings you pour out in your tabernacle and in church. Thank you for the strength of blessed sacraments. All praise to you

Jesus in the Blessed Sacrament. The ends of the earth marvel at your wonders. The whole earth from sunrise to sunset filled with your joy. Give thanks to the Lord. Open the doors of holiness to us. We will enter and give thanks. This is the door of the Lord through which the righteous may enter. We will thank you that you have responded to our call and that you have saved us. The stone which the builders discarded, it has become the cornerstone. This is the work of the Lord. Lord, what a wonder for our eyes to behold. This very day was made by you, the Lord. We rejoice and rejoice. We offer our heartfelt thanks to you, Lord, in the Blessed Sacrament of the altar. O Lord, grant us your salvation. May you be forever blessed and praised. The Lord God is indeed our light. We give thanks to you, Lord, because you are good, because your mercy is eternal and your love lasts forever. Glory be to the Father, and to the Son, and to the Holy Spirit, as it was in the beginning, is now, and will be forever. Amen.

preparation to the Blessed Sacrament. My Jesus, I love you with all my heart. I feel sorry to have offended your infinite goodness so many times. I promise with your grace not to offend you again in the future. I give you all my will, my affections, my desires, and everything I possess. From now on, dispose of me and everything I have as you please. All I ask and desire is your holy love, the final perseverance, and the perfect fulfillment of your will. I trust you, the souls in purgatory, but especially to those who had the greatest devotion to the Blessed Sacrament and to the Blessed Virgin Mary. Sacred Heart of Jesus, in you we place our trust and offer this prayer of reparation as a tribute of love to the Immaculate Heart of the Blessed Virgin Mary. She who is the vessel of purity and holiness, she who is the model of all virtue. Her virginal womb was the first living sanctuary, the first walking tabernacle. Your mother will beautify our hearts. She will show roses of exquisite perfumes and fragrances within us. Through her hands, we unite our sacrifices and love. We want to give you back all the lack of love that you have received from creatures. We want to console your heart and unite ourselves to the mysteries of your sacred passion. We also want to make reparation for the wounds of your divine heart, outraged and profaned in the Holy Host, for all the offenses he receives from many souls. Jesus, when on the eve of your passion, you were praying in the garden, the vision of all the sins of the world and the ingratitude of men who turned away from you tortured your heart. So great were your sufferings that they made you sweat blood. You're trashed by so many spears of heartbreak and ingratitude from your creatures. You were scourged and crucified again. The sins of men have brought you to extreme agony. Behold now, Jesus, we come to you and abide with you. We will accompany you in your agony, and we will tell you about our love. Grant us the grace to be able

to be with you and to keep us persevering in prayer. Jesus, our Savior, we remember when you took your apostles to the Garden of Olives in the middle of the night so that they could be in prayer with you, and from whose heart sprang the complaint foretold in the book of Psalms. I look for someone to grieve me, and there was none, and someone to comfort me, and I did not find him. Grant that we may do this through a more sincere love for you, greater generosity in your service, and greater faithfulness towards others in the fulfillment of your great commandment, commandment of love God with all our heart, with all our mind, with all our soul, and with all our strength, and the commandment to love our neighbor as you love him. Heavenly Father, we offer you the sadness and loneliness of the heart of Jesus, so that you may deign and be the companion and support of those who face the passage of time and eternity. Sacred Heart, we offer you our vigils of reparation to attract your mercy to the whole world. We want to be the balm of peace that heals your wounds and heals the wounds of your most holy body. We offer you our sacrifices of love in the most difficult moments of our lives in reparation for our sins and those of the whole world. My Lord, our God, our Savior, we come before you longing to repair our relationship with you. May our souls be like the blessed oil that heals your sacred wounds and like refreshing water to quench your burning thirst for souls, your thirst to be loved and adored by all men in the blessed sacrament of the altar. We long to atone for the insults of sinners inflicted on you all over the world, and at every moment, day and night. O Father, we offer you all the acts of worship done by the souls who love you. Above all, we offer you your divine Son, immolated on the altar in every corner of the world. O Father, infinitely good and compassionate, accept his most pure blood in atonement for all the outrages and sacrileges committed by humanity. Erase their sins and have mercy on them. O eternal Father, accept precious blood that Jesus shed in his passion. By his wounds, by his head crowned with thorns, by his heart, by all his divine merits, forgive souls and save them. O precious blood of our Redeemer, we adore you with great respect and with great love, and we want to repair the outrages that you receive from souls. O most holy God, in whose presence we are not worthy to stand, forgive all sins committed by thoughts and desires. Receive in expiation for these sins the thorn-crowned head of your beloved Son. Accept the blood that flows so copiously from his wounds. Purify minds that are tainted. Illuminate the darkness of their understanding, and that his blood be their strength, their light, and their life. Lord, by the inexhaustible mercy of your heart and by the desire to forgive repentant sinners, we ask that sinners and the insensitive be converted by the fire of love of the Immaculate Heart of Mary, and that we will not forget that if we want to seek happiness in you, we will find it. That if we would seek riches, you are the infinite wealth, and if we seek peace, only in you we will.
find it. Eternal Father, for the passion of your Son, for what he suffered, for those immense pains, we unite to that cross. O Heavenly Father, look at the wounds of your Son and deign to receive them so that souls may open themselves to the touches of grace. May his blood soften the sin-hardened hearts and move them to do penance. May the weight of the cross on the shoulders of your divine Son move souls to unload the weight of their crimes on the tribunal of penance, and that the nails that pierced his sacred hands and feet grant us the grace to fear him and to love him. We ask you, Eternal Father, for all these souls. Through the passion of your Son, we offer you all our sorrows. We also offer you, O Heavenly Father, this crown of thorns, your beloved Son. For these sorrows, I pray to you for priests, that their vocation may be greater, that they may be pure, that they may be good children of God, worthy to consecrate the holy mysteries of the Holy Mass. I also offer you what your Son suffered nailed to the cross, his burning thirst, and all the other torments of his agony for sinners, so that they may repent of their sins, and so that for that perseverance with which your Son prayed to you for the very ones who were crucifying him, and with that humility he asked you, forgive them because they do not know what they are doing. I beg you to grant to all souls that they have a great love for their neighbor and that they be faithful to your Son. Yes, my God, I beg you because Jesus asks me to. O Jesus, now I wish to pray the Lord's Prayer 7 times in unity with the love with which you sanctified this prayer in your heart. Take it from my lips into your divine heart. Improve and complete it so much that it brings as much honor and joy to the Trinity as you granted it on earth with this prayer. May these pour upon your humanity in glorification to your painful wounds and the precious blood that you spilled for them.

first prayer, the circumcision. Our Father, who art in heaven, hallowed be thy name. Thy kingdom come, thy will be done on earth as it is in heaven. Give us this day our daily bread, and forgive us our trespasses as we forgive those who trespass against us. And lead us not into temptation, but deliver us from evil. Amen. Hail Mary, full of grace, the Lord is with thee. Blessed art thou among women, and blessed is the fruit of thy womb, Jesus. Holy Mary, Mother of God, pray for us sinners, now and at the hour of our death. Amen. Eternal Father, through Mary's unblemished hands and the divine heart of Jesus, we offer you the first wounds, the first pains, and the first bloodshed as atonement for my and all of humanity's sins of youth, as protection against the first mortal sin, especially among my relatives. Amen. Second prayer, the suffering on the Mount of Olives. Our Father, who art in heaven, hallowed be thy name. Thy kingdom come, thy will be done on earth as it is in heaven. Give us this day our daily bread, and forgive us our trespasses as we forgive those who trespass against us. And lead us not into temptation, but deliver us from evil. Amen. Hail Mary, full of grace, the Lord is with thee. Blessed art thou among women, and blessed is the fruit of thy womb, Jesus. Holy Mary, Mother of God, pray for us sinners, now and at the hour of our death. Eternal Father, through Mary's unblemished hands and the divine heart of Jesus, we offer you the terrifying suffering of Jesus' heart on the Mount of Olives and every drop of his bloody sweat as atonement for my and all of humanity's sins of the heart, as protection against such sins and for the spreading of divine and brotherly love. Amen. Third prayer, the flogging. Our Father, who art in heaven, hallowed be thy name. Thy kingdom come, thy will be done on earth as it is in heaven. Give us this day our daily bread, and forgive us our trespasses as we forgive those who trespass against us. And lead us not into temptation, but deliver us from evil. Amen. Hail Mary, full of grace, the Lord is with thee. Blessed art thou among women, and blessed is the fruit of thy womb, Jesus. Holy Mary, Mother of God, pray for us sinners, now and at the hour of our death. Amen. Eternal Father, through Mary's unblemished hands and the divine heart of Jesus, we offer you the many thousands of wounds, the gruesome pains, and the precious blood of the flogging as atonement for my and all of humanity's sins of the flesh, as protection against such sins and the preservation of innocence, especially among my relatives. Amen. The fourth prayer is the crowning of thorns. Our Father, who art in heaven, hallowed be thy name. Thy kingdom come, thy will be done on earth as it is in heaven. Give us this day our daily bread, and forgive us our trespasses as we forgive those who trespass against us. And lead us not into temptation, but deliver us from evil. Amen. Hail Mary, full of grace, the Lord is with thee. Blessed art thou among women, and blessed is the fruit of thy womb, Jesus. Holy Mary, Mother of God, pray for us sinners, now and at the hour of our death. Amen. The fourth prayer is the crowning of thorns. Our
Father who art in heaven, hallowed be thy name. Thy kingdom come, thy will be done on earth as it is in heaven. Give us this day our daily bread, and forgive us our trespasses as we forgive those who trespass against us. And lead us not into temptation, but deliver us from evil. Amen. Hail Mary, full of grace, the Lord is with thee. Blessed art thou among women, and blessed is the fruit of thy womb, Jesus. Holy Mary, Mother of God, pray for us sinners, now and at the hour of our death. Amen. Eternal Father, through Mary's unblemished hands and the divine heart of Jesus, we offer you the wounds, the pains, and the precious blood of Jesus' holy head, from the crowning with thorns, as atonement for my and all of humanity's sin of the Spirit, as protection against such sins, and the spreading of Christ's kingdom here on earth. Amen. The fifth prayer, the carrying of the cross. Our Father, who art in heaven, hallowed be thy name. Thy kingdom come, thy will be done on earth as it is in heaven. Give us this day our daily bread, and forgive us our trespasses as we forgive those who trespass against us.

Lead us not into temptation, but deliver us from evil. Amen. Hail Mary, full of grace, the Lord is with thee. Blessed art thou among women, and blessed is the fruit of thy womb, Jesus. Holy Mary, Mother of God, pray for us sinners, now and at the hour of our death. Amen. Eternal Father, through Mary's unblemished hands and the divine heart of Jesus, we offer you the sufferings on the way of the cross, especially his holy wound on his shoulder and its precious blood as atonement for my and all of humanity's rebellion against the cross. Every grumbling against your holy arrangements and all other sins and true love of the cross. Amen. The sixth prayer, the crucifixion. Our Father, who art in heaven, hallowed be thy name. Thy kingdom come, thy will be done on earth as it is in heaven. Give us this day our daily bread, and forgive us our trespasses, as we forgive those who trespass against us. And lead us not into temptation, but deliver us from evil. Amen. Hail Mary, full of grace, the Lord is with thee. Blessed art thou among women, and blessed is the fruit of thy womb, Jesus. Holy Mary, Mother of God, pray for us sinners, now and at the hour of our death. Amen. Eternal Father, through Mary's unblemished hands and the divine heart of Jesus, we offer you your Son on the cross. His nailing and raising, his wounds on the hands and feet, and the three streams of his precious blood that poured forth from these for us. His extreme tortures of the body and soul, his precious death and its non-bleeding renewal in all the masses on earth as atonement for all wounds against the vows and regulations within the orders, as reparation for my and all of the world's sins, for the sick and the dying, for all holy priests and laymen, for the Holy Father's intentions toward the restoration of Christian families, for the strengthening of faith, for our country and unity among all nations in Christ and his church, as well as for the diaspora. Amen. The seventh prayer, the piercing of Jesus' side. Our Father, who art in heaven, hallowed be thy name. Thy kingdom come, thy will be done on earth as it is in heaven. Give us this day our daily bread, and forgive us our trespasses, as we forgive those who trespass against us. And lead us not into temptation, but deliver us from evil. Amen. Hail Mary, full of grace, the Lord is with thee. Blessed art thou among women, and blessed is the fruit of thy womb, Jesus. Holy Mary, Mother of God, pray for us sinners, now and at the hour of our death. Amen. Eternal Father, accept as worthy for the needs of the Holy Church and as atonement for the sins of all mankind, the precious blood and water which poured forth from the wound of Jesus' divine heart. Be merciful and gracious towards us. Blood of Christ, the last precious content of his holy heart, wash me of all my and others' guilt of sin. Water from the side of Christ, wash me clean of all punishments for sin, and extinguish the flames of purgatory for me and for all the poor souls. Amen. Jesus, we give you our hearts, molded according to your will. You are the way, the truth, and the life.

0: final prayer? Jesus, you are the good shepherd who leads us to your Eucharistic heart. Here you refresh our souls to continue the race with life-giving waters of encouragement and grace. When I can't go any further, I get discouraged and disappointed. Here you renew me with the transfusion of love that allows me to continue and not give up. Placing my trust in your Sacred Heart, all the past that is left behind. Both the good and the bad, we give to you. Sacred Heart of Jesus, we trust in you completely. Here you consume everything in your Eucharistic love, repairing what is broken, restoring what is lost, healing what is wounded, correcting what is wrong, transforming all evil into good. In your redeeming grace, hold me and never let go of me so that all my attention may be on the final goal, calling me to life on high in you, Jesus Christ. You are my gift. My God, I believe, I adore, I hope, and I love you. I ask your forgiveness for those who do not believe, do not adore, do not hope, and do not love you. O Most Holy Trinity, Father, Son, and Holy Spirit, I adore you profoundly. I offer you the most precious body, blood, soul, and divinity of Jesus Christ. Present in all the tabernacles of the world, in reparation for the outrages, sacrileges, and indifferences by which he is offended. By the infinite merits of the Sacred Heart of Jesus and the Immaculate Heart of Mary, we beg the conversion of poor sinners. Amen. In the name of the Father, and of the Son, and of the Holy Spirit. Amen.
1: We offer to the Heavenly Father the infinite merits of your Sacred Heart, together with the merits of the Immaculate Heart of Mary, for the salvation of souls. Free all people, Jesus, from the bondage of sin and division, for each soul is so precious to you. Bring us home, rejoicing in the victory of your mercy. Through the infinite merits of your holy wounds, because you are more powerful than all the forces of hell, we trust completely in your promise of the gospel. Behold, I come to make all things new. Praise be to you, Jesus, truly present in the Blessed Sacrament.

Lamb of God, King of Kings, our Savior, Light of the World. By the light of your Eucharistic love, expel all darkness from our minds and hearts so that we can clearly see the height and depth of your personal love for us. With this light, Jesus, our faith increases. Perfect our hope so that we never give in to any form of sadness or discouragement. Give us wisdom to see everything from God's point of view so that we can walk in the light of truth and virtue, living according to the will of the Father.

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Amen.

we come before you today with a heart full and overflowing with gratitude. Thank you, Lord, for the magnificent world you have created. We thank you, Jesus, that we are not alone. You are always here in all the tabernacles of the earth. And because we always find in you comfort in our afflictions, healing in our sickness, and strength in our weaknesses. Thank you for your precious body and blood that saves us and gives us eternal life. Thank you for your merciful love that forgives us all. All praise to you, Lord Jesus, in the Blessed Sacrament. We thank you for the immensity of heaven that reflects your greatness and for each new day you give us. We praise and bless you for the delicate petals and vibrant colors of the flowers. Lord, we are fascinated by the starry nights you have created, the moon and the sun that illuminates the darkness and reminds of your infinite reach. Most of all, we thank you for the people we love, for the families who take care of us, and the friends who walk by our

our side. Thank you for the joy of your love. May we never be blind to the beauty that surrounds us, but may we always walk in spirit of praise and thanksgiving for your wonderful works. We thank you that you cleanse our sins, which are very heavy burdens on our hearts. All praise to you, Lord, in the Blessed Sacrament. Thank you, Lord, for all the blessings you pour out in your tabernacle and in the church. Thank you for the strength of the Blessed Sacrament. All praise to you, Jesus, in the Blessed Sacrament. The ends of the earth marvel at your wonders. The whole earth, from sunrise to sunset, filled with your joy. Give thanks to the Lord. Open the doors of holiness to us. We will enter and give thanks. This is the door of the Lord, through which the righteous may enter. We will thank you that you have responded to our call and that you have saved us. The stone which the builders discarded, it has become the cornerstone. This is the work of the Lord. Lord, what a wonder for our eyes to behold. This very day was made by you, the Lord. We rejoice and rejoice. We offer our heartfelt thanks to you, Lord, in the Blessed Sacrament of the altar. O Lord, grant us your salvation. May you be forever blessed and praised. The Lord God is indeed our light. We give thanks to you, Lord, because you are good, because your mercy is eternal and your love lasts forever. Glory be to the Father, and to the Son, and to the Holy Spirit, as it was beginning, is now, and will be forever. Amen.

My Jesus, I love you with all of my heart. I feel sorry to have offended your infinite goodness so many times. I promise, with your grace, not to offend you again in the future. I give you all my will, my affections, my desires, and everything I possess. From now on, dispose of me and everything I have as you please. All I ask and desire is your holy love, the final perseverance, and the perfect fulfillment of your will. I entrust to you the souls in purgatory, but especially to those who had the greatest devotion to the Blessed Sacrament and to the Blessed Virgin Mary. Sacred Heart of Jesus, in you we place our trust and offer this prayer of reparation as a tribute of love to the Immaculate Heart of the Blessed Virgin Mary. She who is the vessel of purity and holiness, she who is a model of all virtue. Her virginal womb was the first living sanctuary, the first walking tabernacle. Your mother will beautify our hearts. She will show roses of exquisite perfumes and fragrances within us. And through her hands, we unite our sacrifices and love. We want to give you back all the lack of love that you have received from your creatures. We want to console your heart and unite ourselves to the mysteries of your sacred passion. We also want to make reparation for the wounds of your divine heart, outraged and profaned in the Holy Host, for all the offenses he receives from many souls. Jesus, when on the eve of your passion you were praying in the garden, the vision of all the sins of the world and the ingratitude of men who turned away from you tortured your heart. So great were your sufferings that they made you sweat blood. You're trashed by so many spears of heartbreak and ingratitude from your creatures. You are scourged and crucified again. The sins of men have brought you to extreme agony. Behold now, Jesus, we come to you and abide with you. We will accompany you in your agony, and we will tell you about our love. Grant us the grace to be able to be with you and to keep us persevering in prayer. Jesus, our Savior, we remember when you took your apostles to the Garden of Olives in the middle of the night so that they could be in the prayer with you and from whose heart sprang the complaint foretold in the Book of Psalms. I looked for someone to grieve me, and there was none, and someone to comfort me, and I did not find him. Grant that we may do this through a more sincere love for you, greater generosity in your service, and greater faithfulness toward others in the fulfillment of your great commandment, the commandment of love God with all our heart, with all our mind, with all our soul, and with all our strength, and the commandment to love our neighbor as you love him. Heavenly Father, we offer you the sadness and loneliness of the heart of Jesus, so that you may deign and be the companion and support of those who face the passage of time to eternity. Sacred Heart, we offer you our vigils of reparation to attract your mercy to the whole world. We want to be the balm of peace that heals your wounds and heals the wounds of your most holy body. We offer you our sacrifices of love and the most difficult moments of our lives and reparation for our sins and those of the whole world. My Lord, our God, our Savior, we come before you longing to repair our relationship with you. May our souls be like the blessed oil that heals your sacred wounds
and like refreshing water to quench your burning thirst for souls. Your thirst to be loved and adored by all men in the blessed sacrament of the altar. We long to atone for the insults of sinners inflicted on you all over the world and at every moment of the day and night. O Father, we offer you all the acts of worship done by souls who love you. Above all, we offer you your divine Son, immolated on the altar in every corner of the world. O Father, infinitely good and compassionate, accept his most pure blood in atonement for all the outrage and sacrileges committed by humanity. Erase their sins and have mercy on them. O eternal Father, accept the precious blood that Jesus Christ shed in his passion. By his wounds, by his head crowned with thorns, by his heart, by all his divine merits, forgive souls and save them. O precious blood of our Redeemer, we adore you with great respect and with great love. We want to repair the outrages that you receive from souls. O most holy God, in whose presence we are not worthy to stand, forgive all sins committed by thoughts and desires. Receive an expiation for these sins, the thorn-crowned head of your beloved Son. Accept the blood that flows so copiously from his wounds. Purify minds that are tainted. Illuminate the darkness of their understanding, and that his blood be their strength, their light, and their life. Lord, by the inexhaustible mercy of your heart, and by the desire to forgive repentant sinners, we ask that sinners and the insensitive be converted by the fire of thy love and the love of the Immaculate Heart of Mary, and that we will not forget

that if we want to seek happiness in you, we will find it. That if we would seek riches, you are the infinite wealth. And if we seek peace, only in you will we find it. Eternal Father, for the passion of your Son, for what he suffered, for those immense pains, we unite to that cross. O Heavenly Father, look at the wounds of your Son and deign to receive them so that souls may open themselves to the touches of grace. May his blood soften the sin-hardened hearts and move them to do penance. May the weight of the cross on the shoulders of your divine Son move souls to unload the weight of their crimes on the tribunal of penance, and that the nails pierced his sacred hands and feet grant us the grace to fear him and to love him. We ask you, Eternal Father, for all of these souls. Through the passion of your Son, we offer you all our sorrows. We also offer you, O Heavenly Father, this crown of thorns of your beloved Son. For these sorrows, I pray to you for priests, that their vocation may be greater, that they may be pure, that they may be good children of God, worthy to consecrate the holy mysteries of the Holy Mass. I also offer you what your Son suffered nailed to the cross. His burning thirst and all the other torments of his agony for sinners, so that they may repent of their sins, and that for the preservation with which your Son prayed to you, you for the very ones who were crucifying him, and with that humility he asked you, Father, forgive them, because they do not know what they are doing. I beg you to grant all souls that they have a great love for their neighbor, and that they be faithful to your Son. Yes, my God, I beg you, because Jesus asks me to. Amen.

We now offer up intentions for this holy hour. We pray for Carlos for healing of nose, mouth, throat, and mental health. We pray for Doris for the healing of her heart and that she may be able to sleep better. We pray for Cecilia, for her son who needs financial help. We pray for Edward, for his children, and for financial aid. We pray for Teresa, for finding a husband, for her mental health, for her son, and for her niece who is in prison. We pray for Jerry, for their health, for their blind dog, and for world peace. We pray for John, for his protection from evil spirits. We pray for Patrick, for troubles in his life, and that things may turn out better. We pray with AJ for those who are struggling with their faith. Maria asks us to pray for Christine and Michael that they will come back to the faith and for her health and vision. We pray for Elaine and for her daughter Julia, who is in the hospital. Melanie requests prayers for healing.

praying for Claudia. We pray for Rosario, who was admitted to the hospital, and for her quick recovery. Patrick requests prayers for both of his parents who have passed away. Maria requests prayers for herself and her children and for the healing of George's pancreas. Renee requests prayers for Alan's healing from cellulitis and for help with apartment struggles. Diane requests healing of her face. Esperanza requests prayers for healing from illness. Nancy is requesting prayers for her healing from back and knee pain and for healing for her brother. Mariah requests prayers for healing. Cynthia requests prayers to heal from a cold. Mateo asks for Edward Michael's successful recovery and for Michael's procedure. Maria requests prayers for Liam. Mina requests prayers for spiritual protection for her son, Clayton. Daniel requests prayers for healing from the flu. Candace requests prayers for her surgery to go well and for her family and her friends. Shirley asks us to pray for Kathleen's brother who had a stroke. Carlos requests prayers for his health, and Stephanie requests prayers for herself and her family.

O Jesus, now I wish to pray the Lord's Prayer 7 times in unity with the love with which you sanctify this prayer in your heart. Take it from my lips into your divine heart. Improve and complete it so much that it brings as much honor and joy to the Trinity as you granted it on earth with this prayer. May these pour upon your humanity in glorification to your painful wounds and the precious blood that you spilled for them. The first prayer is the circumcision. Our Father, who art in heaven, hallowed be thy name. Thy kingdom come, thy will be done, on earth as it is in heaven. Give us this day our daily bread, and forgive us our trespasses, as we forgive those who trespass against us. And lead us not into temptation, but deliver us from evil. Amen. Hail Mary, full of grace, the Lord is with thee. Blessed art thou amongst women, and blessed is the fruit of thy womb, Jesus. Holy Mary, Mother of God, pray for us sinners now and at the hour of our death. Amen. Eternal Father, through Mary's unblemished hands and the divine heart of Jesus, we offer you the first wounds, the first pains, and the first bloodshed as atonement for my and all of humanity's sins of the youth, as protection against the first mortal sin, especially among my relatives. The second prayer is the suffering on the Mount of Olives. Our Father, who art in heaven, hallowed be thy name. Thy kingdom come, thy will be done, on earth as it is in heaven. Give us this day our daily bread, and forgive us our trespasses, as we forgive those who trespass against us. And lead us not into temptation, but deliver us from evil.

Amen. Hail Mary, full of grace, the Lord is with thee. Blessed art thou amongst women, and blessed is the fruit of thy womb, Jesus. Holy Mary, Mother of God, pray for us sinners, now and at the hour of our death. Amen. Eternal Father, through Mary's unblemished hands and the divine heart of Jesus, we offer you the terrifying suffering of Jesus' heart on the Mount of Olives and every drop of his bloody sweat as atonement for my and all of humanity's sins of the heart, as protection against such sins, and for the spreading of divine and brotherly love. Amen. The third prayer is the flogging. Our Father, who art in heaven, hallowed be thy name. Thy kingdom come, thy will be done, on earth as it is in heaven. Give us this day our daily bread, and forgive us our trespasses, as we forgive those who trespass against us. And lead us not into temptation, but deliver us from evil. Amen. Hail Mary, full of grace, the Lord is with thee. Blessed art thou amongst women, and blessed is the fruit of thy womb, Jesus. Holy Mary, Mother of God, pray for us sinners, now and at the hour of our death. Amen. Eternal Father, through Mary's unblemished hands and the divine heart of Jesus, we offer you the many thousands of wounds, the gruesome pains, and the precious blood of the flogging as atonement for my and all of humanity's sins of the flesh, as protection against such sins and the preservation of innocence, especially among my relatives. The fourth prayer is a crowning of thorns. Our Father, who art in heaven, hallowed be thy name. Thy kingdom come, thy will be done, on earth as it is in heaven. Give us this day our daily bread, and forgive us our trespasses, as we forgive those who trespass against us. And lead us not into temptation, but deliver us from evil. Amen. Hail Mary, full of grace, the Lord is with thee. Blessed art thou amongst women, and blessed is the fruit of thy womb, Jesus. Holy Mary, Mother of God, pray for us sinners, now and at the hour of our death. Amen. Eternal Father, through Mary's unblemished hands and the divine heart of Jesus, we offer you the wounds, the pains, and the precious blood of Jesus' holy heart from the crowning of thorns as atonement for me and all of my sins against the Spirit, as protection against such sin and the spreading of Christ's kingdom here on earth. The fifth prayer is the carrying of the cross. Our Father, who art in heaven, hallowed be thy name. Thy kingdom come, thy will be done, on earth as it is in heaven. Give us this day our daily bread, and forgive us our trespasses, as we forgive those who trespass against us. And lead us not into temptation, but deliver us from evil. Amen. Hail Mary, full of grace, the Lord is with thee. Blessed art thou amongst women, and blessed is the fruit of thy womb, Jesus. Holy Mary, Mother of God, pray for us sinners, now and at the hour of our death. Amen. Eternal Father, through Mary's unblemished hands and the divine heart of Jesus, we offer you the sufferings on the way of the cross, especially his holy wound on his shoulders and his precious blood as atonement for me and all of humanity's rebellion against the cross, every grumbling against your holy arrangements, and all other sins in true love of the cross. The sixth prayer is the crucifixion. Our Father, who art in heaven, hallowed be thy name. Thy kingdom come, thy will be done, on earth as it is in heaven. Give us this day our daily bread, and forgive us our trespasses, as we forgive those who trespass against us, and lead us not into temptation, but deliver us from evil. Amen. Hail Mary, full of grace, the Lord is with thee. Blessed art thou amongst women, and blessed is the fruit of thy womb, Jesus. Holy Mary, Mother of God, pray for us sinners, now and at the hour of our death. Amen. Eternal Father, through Mary's unblemished hands and the divine heart of Jesus, we offer you your Son on the cross, his nailing

hand raising, his wounds on the hands and feet, and the three streams of his precious blood that poured forth from these for us. His extreme tortures of the body and soul, his precious death and its non-bleeding renewal, and all holy masses on earth as atonement for all wounds against vows and regulations within the orders, as reparation for my and all of the world's sins, for the sick and the dying, for all holy priests and laymen, for the Holy Father's intentions towards the restoration of Christian families, for the strengthening of faith, for our country and unity among all nations in Christ and his church, as well as for the diaspora. The seventh prayer, the piercing of Jesus' side. Our Father, who art in heaven, hallowed be thy name. Thy kingdom come, thy will be done on earth as it is in heaven. Give us this day our daily bread. And forgive us our trespasses, as we forgive those who trespass against us. And lead us not into temptation, but deliver us from evil. Amen. Hail Mary, full of grace, the Lord is with thee. Blessed art thou amongst women, and blessed is the fruit of thy womb, Jesus. Holy Mary, Mother of God, pray for us sinners, now and at the hour of our death. Amen. Eternal Father, accept as worthy for the needs of the Holy Church, and as atonement for the sins of all mankind, the precious blood and water which poured forth from the wound of Jesus' divine heart. Be merciful and gracious towards us. Blood of Christ, the last precious content of his holy heart, wash me of all my and others' guilt of sin. Water from the side of Christ, wash me clean of all punishments for sin, and extinguish the flame of purgatory for me and for all of the poor souls. Amen. Jesus, we give you our hearts, molded according to your will. You are the way, the truth, and the life. O sacrament most holy, O sacrament divine, all praise and all thanksgiving be every moment thine. Jesus, you are the good shepherd who leads us to your Eucharistic heart. Here you refresh our souls to continue the race with life-giving waters of encouragement and grace. When I can't go any further, I get discouraged and disappointed. Here, you renew me with a transfusion of love that allows me to continue and not give up, placing my trust in your Sacred Heart. All the past is left behind. Both the good and the bad we give to you. Sacred Heart of Jesus, we trust in you completely. Here you consume everything in your Eucharistic love, repairing what is broken, restoring what is lost, healing what is wounded, correcting what is wrong, transforming all evil into good. In your redeeming grace, hold me and never let go of me, so that all my attention may be on the final goal, calling me to life on high in you, Christ Jesus. You are my gift. My God, I believe, I adore, I hope, and I love you. I beg pardon for those who do not believe, do not adore, do not hope, and do not love you. O most holy Trinity, Father, Son, and Holy Spirit, I adore you profoundly. I offer you the most precious body, blood, soul, and divinity of Jesus Christ, present in all the tabernacles of the world, in reparation for the outrages, sacrileges, and indifferences by which he is offended. By the infinite merits of the Sacred Heart of Jesus and the Immaculate Heart of Mary, we beg of thee the conversion of poor sinners.

In the name of the Father, and of the Son, and of the Holy Spirit, amen. We unite ourselves to the Immaculate Heart of Mary, all the angels and saints in heaven, and the souls in purgatory, and all the just on earth, joined with the holy sacrifice celebrated in all masses across the earth. We offer our prayers, our tears, joys, our sufferings to Jesus for the conversion of sinners and the salvation of the dying. O Lord, how truly great you are! My soul calls out to adore you. All glory, all praise to you, Father, and the Son, and the Holy Spirit, as it was in the beginning, is now, and will be forever. Amen. Alleluia. Almighty and eternal God, we kneel, we prostrate our very selves before your holy altar. Our deepest desire is purity to adore. You are living and present, Son, in the most blessed sacrament. Through the endless merits of the Sacred Heart of Jesus, may all souls find salvation and reparation for their sins by the Church and the Pope, all the clergy and all the apostles of prayer. O King of kings, King of the highest lineage that has ever been, made small and has remained in the host. Jesus, we believe that you're truly present in the sacrament of. With infinite love, you love us. Here you receive us with open arms and fill us with peace, interceding for us to the Father to obtain all that truly makes us happy and holy. We come to worship you in spirit and truth. Here you are yourself, and we know that your heart burns for each one of us, and that you long to be loved by each one of us in return. You come with infinite love and humility in the sacred host, so that we may not be afraid to draw near you. We ask that through the Immaculate Heart of Mary, we learn to love you with perfect love, so that we can forgive others as you forgive. We bless you, Lord, for the gift of yourself in the Holy Eucharist. We adore you as the treasure of our hearts. We praise you for your infinite mercy. We want to console you for those who do not love you, and to ask you with trust that you will open the gates of your love upon the whole world, that all may be one in your divine will, in your love, and in your heart. Our Lord and our God, you're the living water that renews, loves, rejoices, and flows from your heart in the Eucharist for all who come to you. We praise you and we bless you. All glory be to you, Jesus, for the sacrament of unity that brings us today to you in a lasting friendship, in a divine intimacy where you prove without doubt that God is love. Give me, Jesus, that perfect love that casts out every fear and that our souls may find rest and living in your tenderness. Free our minds from all anxiety and discomfort, so that with the confidence of a child, we can surrender to you along with our freedom and understanding through the Immaculate Heart of Mary. Eucharistic Heart of Jesus, burning with love for us, inflame our hearts with love for you, until with you we have one will, so that we can love the things that you love and do what you would do. Because you have said, everyone who does the will of my Father is my brother, my sister, and my mother. Center our lives in the depth of your love, Jesus, so that we may be free from the seductions of the flesh and of the passing of this world. We find our joy in your friendship, our treasure in your love, our riches in your merits, our weakness in your grace, our happiness in union with you, and peace in the Father's will. All praise to you, Jesus, for your power and love in the Blessed Sacrament. Here you constantly intercede for the salvation of all. Here you continue to atone for every sin committed, offering the merits of Calvary to make amends for every wrong. Here you call us to join you in prayer, so that we can hear you,
receive many blessings and comfort you. In you, with you, and through you, we pray with trust for the conversion of the whole world, without having any merit of our own, but trusting in yours. We offer to this Heavenly Father the infinite merits of your Sacred Heart, together with the merits of the Immaculate Heart of Mary for the salvation of souls. Free all people, Jesus, from the bondage of sin and division, for each soul is so precious to you. Bring us home rejoicing in the victory of your mercy through the infinite merits of your holy wounds, because you're more powerful than all the forces of hell. We trust completely in your promise of the gospel. Behold, I have come to make all things new. Praise to you, Jesus, truly present in the Blessed Sacrament. Lamb of God, King of Kings, our Savior, Light of the world. By the light of your Eucharistic love, expel all darkness from our minds and hearts, so that we can clearly see the heights and depth of your personal love for us. With this light, Jesus, our faith increases, perfect our hope, so that we never give in any form of sadness or discouragement. Give us wisdom to see everything from God's point of view, so that we can walk in the light of truth and virtue, living according to the will of the Father. May the heart of Jesus in the Blessed Sacrament always be praised, adored, and loved with grateful affection in all the tabernacles of the world, until the end of time. Amen. Heavenly Father, we come before you today with a heart full of overflowing gratitude. We thank you, Lord, for the magnificent world you have created. We thank you, Jesus, that we are not alone. You are here always in all the tabernacles of the earth, and because we find in you comfort in afflictions, hear in our sicknesses and strengthen our weaknesses. Thank you for your precious body and blood that saves us and gives us eternal life. Thank you for your merciful love that forgives us all. All praise to you, Lord Jesus, in the Blessed Sacrament. We thank you for the immensity of heaven that reflects your greatness and for each new day you give us. We praise and bless you for the delicate petals and vibrant colors of the flowers. Lord, we are fascinated by the starry nights you have created, the moon and the sun that illuminate the darkness and remind us of your infinite reach. Most of all, we thank you for the people we love, for the families who take care of us, and the friends who walk by our side. Thank you for the joy of your love. May we never be blind to the beauty that surrounds us, but may we always walk in the spirit of praise and thanksgiving for your wonderful works. We thank you that you cleanse us our sins, which are very heavy burdens on our heart. All praise to you, Lord, in the Blessed Sacrament. Thank you, Lord, for all the blessings you pour out in your tabernacle and in the church. Thank you for the strength of your Blessed Sacraments. All praise to you, Jesus, in the Blessed Sacrament. The ends of the earth marvel at your wonders. The whole earth, from sunrise to sunset, filled with your joy. Give thanks to the Lord. Open the doors of holiness in us. We will enter and give thanks. This is the door of the Lord, through which righteous may enter. We will thank you that you have responded to our call and that you have saved us. The stone which the builders discarded has become the cornerstone. This is the work of the Lord. Lord, what a wonder for our eyes to behold. This very day was made by you, the Lord. We rejoice and rejoice. We offer our heartfelt thanks to you, Lord,
in the blessed sacrament of the altar. O Lord, grant us your salvation. May you forever be blessed and praised. The Lord God is indeed our light. We give thanks to you, Lord, because you are good, because your mercy is eternal and your love lasts forever. Glory be to the Father, to the Son, and to the Holy Spirit, as it was in the beginning, is now, and will be forever. Amen. Dear Jesus, we love you with all our hearts. We feel sorry to have offended your infinite goodness so many times. We promise with your grace not to offend you again in the future. We give you all our wills, our affections, our desires, and everything we possess. From now on, dispose of us and everything we have as you please. All we ask and desire is your holy love, the final perseverance, the perfect fulfillment of your will. We entrust to you the souls of purgatory, but especially to those with the greatest devotion to the Blessed Sacrament and to the Blessed Virgin Mary. Sacred Heart of Jesus, in you we place our trust and offer this prayer of reparation as a tribute of love to the Immaculate Heart of the Blessed Virgin Mary. She who is the vessel of purity and holiness, she who is the model of all virtue. Her virginal womb was the first living sanctuary, the first walking tabernacle. Your mother will beautify our hearts. She will so show roses of exquisite perfumes, fragrances within us. Through her hands, we unite our sacrifices

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We want to console your heart and unite ourselves to the mysteries of your sacred past.

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This tortured your heart. So great were your sufferings that they made you sweat blood. You were trashed by so many spears of heartbreak and ingratitude from your creatures. You are scourged and crucified again. The sins of men have brought you to extreme agony. Behold now, Jesus, we come to you and abide with you. We will accompany you in your agony, and we will tell you about our love. Grant us the grace to be able to be with you and to keep us persevering in prayer. Jesus, our Savior, we remember when you took your apostles to the Garden of Olives in the middle of the night so that they could be in prayer with you, and from whose heart sprang the complaint foretold in the Book of Psalms. I look for someone to grieve me, and there was none. Someone to comfort me, and I did not find him. Grant that we may do this through more sincere love for you, greater generosity in your service, and greater faithfulness towards others in the fulfillment of your great commandment, the commandment of love, to love God with all our heart, with all our mind, with all our souls, with all our strength, in the commandment of love, to love our neighbor as you love him. Heavenly Father, we offer you the sadness and loneliness of the heart of Jesus, so that you may reign and be the companion and support of those who face the passage of time to eternity. Sacred Heart, we offer you the vigils of reparation to attract your mercy to the whole world. We want to be the balm of peace that heals your wounds and heals the wounds of your most holy body. We offer you our sacrifices of love in the most difficult moments of our lives in reparation for our sins and those of the whole world. My Lord, our God, our Savior, we come before you, longing to repair our relationship with you. May our souls be like the blessed oil that heals your sacred wound, and like refreshing water to quench your burning thirst for souls. Your thirst to be loved and adored by all men in the blessed sacrament of the altar. We long to atone for the insults of sinners inflicted on you all over the world, and at every moment, day and night. Oh, Father, we offer you all the acts of worship done by the souls who love you. Above all, we offer you your divine Son, immolated on the altar in every corner of the world. Oh, Father, infinite good and compassionate, accept his most pure blood in atonement for all the outrages and sacrileges committed by humanity. Erase their sins and have mercy on them. O Eternal Father, accept the precious blood that Jesus Christ shed in his passion. By his wounds, by his head crowned with thorns, by his heart and by all his divine merits, forgive souls and save them. O precious blood of our Redeemer, we adore you with great respect and with great love. We want to repair the outrages that you receive from souls. O Holy God, in whose presence we are not worthy to stand, forgive all sins committed by thoughts and desires. Receive in expiation for his sins the thorn-crowned head of your beloved Son. Accept the blood that flows so copiously from his wounds. Purify minds that are tainted. Illuminate the darkness of their understanding. Let his blood be their strength, their light, and their life. Lord, by the inexhaustible mercy of your heart, by the desire to forgive repentant sinners, we ask that sinners and the insensitive be converted by the fire of love for the Immaculate Heart of Mary, and that we will not forget that if you want to seek happiness,

we will find it. That if we would seek riches, we are the infinite wealth, and if we seek peace, only in you will we find it. Eternal Father, for the passion of your Son, for what he suffered, for those immense pains we unite to that cross. O Heavenly Father, look at the wounds of your Son, and deign to receive them, so that the souls may open themselves to the touches of grace. May his blood soften the sin-hardened hearts and move them to do penance. May the weight of the cross on the shoulders of your divine Son move souls to unload the weight of their crimes on the tribunal of penance, and that the nails that pierce his sacred hands and feet grant us the grace to fear him and to love him. We ask you, Eternal Father, for all the souls. Through the passion of your Son, we offer you all our sorrows. We also offer you, O Heavenly Father, this crown of thorns of your beloved Son. For these sorrows, we pray to you for priests, that their vocations may be greater, that they may be pure, that they may be good children of God, worthy to consecrate the holy mysteries of the Holy Mass. We also offer you what your Son suffered, nailed to the cross, his burning thirst and all other torments of his agony, for sinners so that they may repent of their sins, and so that for the perseverance with which your Son prayed to you for the very ones who were crucifying him, and with that humility he asked you, forgive them because they do not know what they are doing. We beg you to grant to all souls they have a great love for their neighbor, and that they be faithful to your Son. My God, we beg you because Jesus asks us to. Amen. Dear Jesus, dear viewers, today too is the optional memorial of the feast day of Our Lady of Lourdes. We will now pray later on the compassion of the sick, and let me read the excerpt in the Magnificat about Our Lady of Lourdes. On this day in 1858, a beautiful woman first appeared to 14-year-old Bernadette Soubirous, a poor French girl, clothed in a dazzling white dress girded in blue. The woman appeared in a dirty, dank hole, a stone grotto known to the locals as the pig shelter. On March 25, she revealed her name. I am the Immaculate Conception. Only 4 years earlier, Pius IX had declared the dogma that Mary had been immaculately conceived in the womb of her mother, receiving the saving graces of her Son in anticipation of her divine motherhood. Today, the Grotto of Lourdes receives 6 million visitors each year. In the entrance antiphon for today's Mass for Our Lady of Lourdes, Hail, Holy Mother, who gave birth to the King, who rules heaven and earth forever. And this is the collect prayer before Mass. Grant, O merciful God, protection in our weakness, that we who keep the memorial of the Immaculate Mother of God may, with the help of her intercession, rise up from our iniquities through our Lord Jesus Christ, your Son, who lives and reigns with you in the unity of the Holy Spirit, God, forever and ever. Amen. And now, in honor of Our Lady of Lourdes and in remembrance of all the sick in our families, communities, among our friends, we will now pray the Litany of Compassion for the sick. We pray with special love and concern for all those who are ill or infirm, asking the Lord for his consoling grace to strengthen the sick in times of trial. Our response will be, Lord, be close and give your comfort.

our distress is overwhelming, we pray, Lord, be close and give your comfort. When the healing process goes slower than hope, Lord, be close to give your comfort. When terrified by treatments or therapy, Lord, be close to give your comfort. When it's hard to let go of long-held plans, Lord, be close to give your comfort. When the feelings of alienation arises, Lord, be close to hear, give your comfort. When worn out and weary, we pray, Lord, be close and give your comfort. When troubled by impatience and negativity, we pray, Lord, be close and give your comfort. When loneliness adds to anxiety, we pray, Lord, be close to hear your comfort. When sickness makes it difficult to communicate, we pray, Lord, be close to give your comfort. When discouragement or despondency sets in, we pray, Lord, be close to give your comfort. When fear makes it impossible to face the future, we pray, Lord, be close and give your comfort. When the ravages of disease attack self-esteem, we pray, Lord, be close and give your comfort. When anger and resentment assail, we pray, Lord, be close and give your comfort. When beset by worry or fretfulness, we pray, Lord, be close and give your comfort. When it is hard to rely on others for care, we pray, Lord, be close to give your comfort. When envy arises towards those who are healthy, we pray, Lord, be close to give your comfort. When pessimism or cynicism holds sway, we pray, Lord, be close to give your comfort. When anguish is intensified by the need for reconciliation, we pray, Lord, be close to give your comfort. When sickness is mistaken for punishment, we pray, Lord, be close to give your comfort. When loved ones are far away, we pray, Lord, be close to give your comfort. When sickness causes financial hardship that leads to worry or despair, we pray, Lord, be close to give your comfort. When afflicted by the feeling that there is nothing to hope for, we pray, Lord, be close to give your comfort. When weakness makes it impossible even to think, we pray, Lord, be close to give your comfort. When friends draw back, fearful of disease, we pray, Lord, be close to give your comfort. When illness makes those who are suffering moody or irritable, we pray, Lord, be close to give your comfort. When haunted by regret and the shame of past sins, we pray, Lord, be close to give your comfort. When it's difficult to sleep, we pray, Lord, be close to give your comfort. When there's loss of appetite, we pray, Lord, be close to give your comfort. When there's resistance to necessary change, we pray, Lord, be close to give your comfort. When tempted by denial, we pray, Lord, be close to give your comfort. When nobody seems to understand, we pray, Lord, be close to give your comfort. When bound to house and restricted in movement, we pray, Lord, be close to give your comfort. When listlessness and apathy threatens, we pray, Lord, be close to give your comfort. When medication seems to make things worse, we pray, Lord, be close to give your comfort. When all that's needed is a caring touch, we pray,
Lord, be close to give your comfort. When it's impossible to maintain familiar routines, we pray, Lord, be close to give your comfort. When it's hard to find the strength to go on, we pray, Lord, be close to give your comfort. When it becomes difficult to pray, we pray, Lord, be close to give your comfort. When suffering of any sort becomes hard to bear, Lord, we pray, Lord, be close to give your comfort. When death draws near, we pray, Lord, be close to give your comfort. Most merciful Father, your beloved Son showed special compassion to lepers, tenderness to those long sick, and healing to the infirm laid before him. We place before you all those who are ill, in need of healing grace. May the love and mercy of the divine physician raise up all who are suffering from sickness and restore them to health and peace. We ask this in the name of Jesus. Amen. Our Lady of Lourdes, pray for us, and especially for the sick in our communities, in our parishes, in our families, and among our friends. We thank you, dear Blessed Mother, Our Lady of Lourdes, for interceding for us. And now to commemorate this memorial, we also pray for your intentions, dear viewers, that you sent to us, especially those who are sick and in need of help. We have a call from Elaine from New York. Dear Jesus, she has prayers for Julia, who is in the hospital. So pray for everybody in the hospital right now. Dwayne also, whose appendix burst, so he has surgery in the hospital in Naples. All those who are suffering and ill, we pray for their comfort and care. And there's a call from Melanie. Dear Lord, she asks healing for Claudia. And from Rosario in Texas, who was admitted to the hospital, we pray for a quick recovery. And Patricia Smith prays also for parents, both parents who have passed away. So we also pray for those who are dearly departed, dear Jesus. Bless their souls, have mercy on them, especially those who are suffering purgatory right now. We pray for their purification and quick ascension into your divine paradise. And there's a call from John in Pennsylvania, who asks for protection from evil spirits. We pray, dear Jesus, for protection for all of us from the evil one. And there's a call from Maria in California. She prays for the healing of Georgia's pancreas. And we pray with her, dear Jesus, especially those with pancreatic cancer and acute pancreatic failures. Bless those, dear Jesus. This is a very serious illness. And we pray for the comfort, resource, and personal and medical help. And there's a call from Renee, dear Jesus, from Buffalo. He asks for prayers for Alan's healing from cellulitis. We pray for all those, too, with the same disease, dear Jesus. Bless Alan and all those suffering. And there's Diane from Texas. She prays for the healing of her face. Grant all those, Jesus Christ, all these petitions for healing of body, mind, and soul. And also from Esperanza, she prays for healing from her illness.
Blessed dear Lord and all who are sick, Our Lady of Lourdes, please pray for these intentions. And there's a call from AJ from Delaware. Dear Jesus is struggling with faith. Bless all those who are likewise struggling with faith, especially the lost souls and troubled souls. Bring them the resources, dear Jesus, and the disposition to seek help and for people to come and help them in their faith matters. And there's a call from Patrick. As prayers for the for troubles in his life and that things turn out better. Dear Jesus, bless and guide people, especially like Patrick, who are in confusion, who are in anxiety and fear. Help them deal with it, Lord Jesus, and grant them the blessings and graces they need. And again, a call from John from Pennsylvania for protection also from evil spirits. Dear Jesus, we've been receiving many calls for this, from protection from the evil one. Grant us all protection from sin, anxiety, and fear. And may our guardian angels help us in our battle with the evil one. Now there's a call from Jerry in Michigan for health, for her blind dog, and for world peace. Jesus, she has peace. Pray for peace in the world right now. Grant us all peace in our hearts so we can reflect that in the world. And there's a call from Teresa in Georgia. She has prayers for mental health and a niece in prison. Help them all, dear Jesus. And she also would like to find a good husband. Dear Blessed Mother Saint Joseph, please help Teresa find a good spouse, just like many of the young ones right now. Grant them the guidance to choose holy and good spouses for their future, and grant them a wonderful family and children too. And there's a call from Edward. He asks for prayers for his children and also for financial aid. Bless those in want right now, dear Jesus, especially for their finances. And many of them have been laid off from their jobs and are looking for one. Just grant them the guidance and the material help at these difficult times. And also another call from Cecilia in Texas for her son who needs financial help. Dear Jesus, in your mercy, help all those who are jobless and seeking financial material help. And Angelita from Spain calls for blessings and graces for Fermin. We pray for all those who are praying for their friends and family, dear Jesus, the natural intercessors who love them. Grant them too the graces. And there's a call from Doris of Michigan. She prays for the healing of her heart, and that she will be able to sleep better. So we pray for those too, Jesus. We need healings of heart, broken up, anxious, and sad and depressed. Grant them, Jesus, the graces and blessings for healing of the heart. And this is a call from Maria from Texas for Kristen and Michael to come back to the faith. So we pray also for conversion, dear Jesus, of our family and friends. Help them find the true faith in you and come back, dear Jesus. We pray for the lost sheep who were part of your fold and wandered away. Please call them back, Jesus. Come back to the sacraments and the church.

and the joy of peace in your company. And now we pray an ending for this holy hour. We thank you, Jesus, for this time of reparation, of blessings and petitions. We love you, we praise you, we adore you. Jesus, you're the true shepherd who leads us to your Eucharistic heart. Here you refresh our souls to continue the race with life-giving waters of encouragement and grace. When we can't go on any further, we get discouraged and disappointed. Here you renew us with a transfusion of love that allows us to continue and not give up, placing our trust in your Sacred Heart, all the past that is left behind. Both the good and the bad, we give to you, Sacred Heart of Jesus. We trust in you completely. Here you consume everything in your Eucharistic love, repairing what is broken, restoring what is lost, healing what is wounded, correcting what is wrong, transforming all evil into good. In your redeeming grace, hold us and never let go of us, so that all our attention may be on the final goal of calling us to life on high in you, Jesus Christ. You are our gift. My God, we believe, we adore, we hope, and we love you. We ask your forgiveness for those who do not believe, do not adore, do not love, and do not hope in you. O most holy Trinity, Father, Son, and Holy Spirit, we adore you profoundly. We offer you the most precious body, blood, soul, and divinity of Jesus Christ, present in all the tabernacles of the world, in reparation for the outrages, sacrileges, and indifferences by which he is offended. By the infinite merits of the Sacred Heart of Jesus and the Immaculate Heart of Mary, we beg the conversion of poor sinners. Our Lady of Lourdes, pray for us. In the name of the Father, and of the Son, and of the Holy Spirit,

In the name of the Father, and of the Son, and of the Holy Spirit. Amen. We unite ourselves with the Immaculate Heart of Mary, all the angels and saints in heaven, the souls in purgatory, and all the just on earth, joined with the holy sacrifice celebrated in all masses across the earth. We offer our prayers, our tears, joys, and our sufferings to Jesus for the conversion of sinners and the salvation of the dying. O Lord, how truly great you are! My soul calls out to adore you. All glory, all praise to you, Father and Son, and to the Holy Spirit, as it was in the beginning, is now, and will be forever. Amen. Alleluia. Almighty and eternal God, we kneel, we prostrate our very selves before your holy altar. Our deepest desire is purely to adore your living and present Son in the most blessed sacrament. Through the endless merits of the Sacred Heart of Jesus, many souls find salvation and reparation for their sins. For the Church and the Pope, all the clergy, and all the apostles of prayer. O Heavenly King, of the highest lineage that has ever been, made small and has remained in the host. Jesus, we believe that you are truly present in this sacrament of love. With infinite love, you love us. Here, you receive us with open arms and fill us with peace, interceding for us to the Father to obtain all that truly makes us happy and holy. We have come to worship you in spirit and truth. Here you are yourself, and we know that your heart burns for each one of us, and that you long to be loved by each of us in return. You come with infinite love and humility in the Sacred Host, so that we may not be afraid to draw near you. We ask that through the Immaculate Heart of Mary, we learn to love you with perfect love so that we can forgive others as you forgive. We bless you, Lord, for the gift of yourself in the Holy Eucharist. We adore you.

you as the treasure of our hearts. We praise you for your infinite mercy. We want to console you for those who do not love you and to ask you with trust that you will open the gates of your love upon the whole world, that all may be one in your divine will, in your love, and in your heart. Our Lord and our God, you are the living water that renews, loves, rejoices, and flows from your heart in the Eucharist for all those who come to you. We praise you and we bless you. All glory be to you, Jesus, for this sacrament of unity that brings us today to you in a lasting friendship, in a divine intimacy where you prove without a doubt that God is love. Give me, Jesus, that perfect love that casts out everything, fear, and that our souls may find the rest living in your tenderness. Free our minds from all anxiety and discomfort, so that with the confidence of a child, we can surrender to you along with our freedom and understanding through the Immaculate Heart of Mary. Eucharistic Heart of Jesus, burning with love for us, inflame our hearts with love for you until with you we have one will, so that we can love the things that you love and do what you would do, because you have said, "Everyone who does the will of my Father is my brother, my sister, and my mother." Center our lives in the depth of your love, Jesus, so that we may be free from the seduction of the flesh and of the passing things of this world. May we find our joy in your friendship, our treasure in your love, our riches in your merits, our weakness in your grace, our happiness in union with you, and peace in the Father's will. All praise to you, Jesus, for your power and love in the Blessed Sacrament. Here you constantly intercede for the salvation of all. Here you continue to atone for every sin committed, offering the merits of Calvary to make amends for every wrong. Here you call us to join you in prayer so that we can hear you, receive many blessings, and comfort you. In you, with you, and through you, we pray with trust for the conversion of the whole world without having any merit of our own but trusting in yours. We offer to the Heavenly Father the infinite merits of your Sacred Heart, together with the merits of the Immaculate Heart of Mary for the salvation of souls. Free all people, Jesus, from the bondage of sin and division, for each soul is so precious to you. Bring us home rejoicing in the victory of your mercy through the infinite merits of your holy wound, because you are more powerful than all the forces of hell. We trust completely in your promise of the gospel. Behold, I come to make all things new. Praise be to you, Jesus, truly present in the Blessed Sacrament. Lamb of God, King of Kings, our Savior, Light of the World, by the light of your Eucharistic love, expel all darkness from our minds and hearts so that we can clearly see the height and depth of your personal love for us. With this light, Jesus, our faith increases. Perfect our hope so that we never give in to any form of sadness or discouragement. Give us wisdom, see everything from God's point of view, so that we can walk in the light of truth and virtue, living according to the will of the Father. May the heart of Jesus, in the Blessed Sacrament, always be praised, always adored and loved with grateful love in all the tabernacles of the world until the end of time. Amen.

Heavenly Father, we come before you today with a heart full and overflowing with gratitude. Thank you, Lord, for the magnificent world you have created. We thank you, Jesus, that we are not alone. You are here always in all the tabernacles of the earth, and because we always find in you comfort in our afflictions, healing in our sicknesses, and strength in our weaknesses. Thank you for your precious body and blood that saves us and gives us eternal life. Thank you for your merciful love that forgives us all. All praise to you, Lord Jesus, in the Blessed Sacrament. We thank you for the immensity of heaven that reflects your greatness and for each new day you give us. We praise and bless you for the delicate petals and vibrant colors of the flowers. Lord, we are fascinated by the starry nights you have created, the moon and the sun that illuminates the darkness and reminds us of your infinite reach. Most of all, we thank you for the people we love, for the families who take care of us, and the friends who walk by our side. Thank you for the joy of your love. May we never be blind to the beauty that surrounds us, but may we always walk in spirit of praise and thanksgiving for your wonderful works. We thank you that you cleanse our sins, which are very heavy burdens on our hearts. All praise to you, Lord, in the Blessed Sacrament. Thank you, Lord, for all the blessings you pour out in your tabernacle and in the church. Thank you for the strength of your Blessed Sacraments. All praise to you, Jesus, in the Blessed Sacrament. The ends of the earth marvel at your wonders. The whole earth from sunrise to sunset filled with your joy. Give thanks to the Lord. Open the doors of holiness to us. We will enter and give thanks. This is the door of the Lord through which the righteous may enter. We will thank you that you have responded to our call and that you have saved us. The stone which the builders discarded, it has become the cornerstone. This is the work of the Lord. Lord, what a wonder for our eyes to behold. This very day was made by you, the Lord. We rejoice and rejoice. We offer our heartfelt thanks to you, Lord, in the Blessed Sacrament of the altar. O Lord, grant us your salvation. May you be forever blessed and praised. Lord God is indeed our light. We give thanks to you, Lord, because you are good, because your mercy is eternal and your love lasts forever. Glory be to the Father and to the Son and to the Holy Spirit, as it was in the beginning, is now, and will be forever. Amen. My Jesus, I love you with all my heart. I feel sorry to have offended your infinite goodness so many times. I promise with your grace not to offend you again in the future. I give you all my will, my affections, my desires, and everything I possess. From now on, dispose of me and everything I have as you please. All I ask and desire is your holy love, the final perseverance, and the fulfillment of your will. I entrust to you the souls in purgatory, but especially to those who had the greatest devotion to the Blessed Sacrament and the Blessed Virgin Mary. Sacred Heart of Jesus, in you we place our trust and offer this prayer of reparation as a tribute of love to the Immaculate Heart of the Blessed Virgin Mary. She who is the vessel of purity and holiness, she who is a model of all virtue. Her virginal womb was the first living sanctuary, the first walking tabernacle. Your mother will beautify our hearts. She will show roses of exquisite perfumes and fragrances within us. Through her hands, we unite our sacrifices and love. We want to give you back all the lack of love that you have received from your creatures.
We want to console your heart and unite ourselves to the mysteries of your sacred passion. We also want to make reparation for the wounds of your divine heart, outraged and profaned in the Holy Host for all the offenses he receives from many souls. Jesus, when on the eve of your passion, you were praying in the garden, the vision of all the sins of the world and the ingratitude of men who turned away from you tortured your heart. So great were your sufferings that they made you sweat blood. You were trashed by so many spears of heartbreak and ingratitude from your creatures. You are scourged and crucified again. The sins of men have brought you to extreme agony. Behold now, Jesus, we come to you and abide with you. We will accompany you in your agony, and we will tell you about our love. Grant us the grace to be able to be with you and to keep us persevering in prayer. Jesus, our Savior, we remember when you took your apostles to the Garden of Olives in the middle of the night so that they could be in prayer with you, and from whose heart sprang the complaint foretold in the book of Psalms. I looked for someone to grieve me, and there was none, and someone to comfort me, and I did not find him. Grant that we may do this through a more sincere love for you, greater generosity in your service, and greater faithfulness toward others in the fulfillment of your great commandment. The commandment of love God with all our heart, with all our mind, with all our soul, and with all our strength, and the commandment to love our neighbor as you love him. Heavenly Father, we offer you the sadness and loneliness of the heart of Jesus, so that you may deign to be the companion and support of those who face the passage of time to eternity. Sacred Heart, we offer you our vigils of reparation to attract your mercy to the whole world. We want to be the balm of peace that heals your wounds and heals the wounds of your most holy body. We offer you our sacrifices of love and the most difficult moments of our lives in reparation for our sins and those of the whole world. My Lord, our God, our Savior, we come before you, longing to repair our relationship with you. May our souls be like the blessed oil that heals your sacred wounds, and like refreshing water to quench your burning thirst for souls. Your thirst to be loved and adored by all men in the blessed sacrament of the altar. We long to atone for the insults of sinners inflicted on you all over the world and at every moment, day and night. O Father, we offer you all the acts of worship done by the souls who love you. Above all, we offer you your divine Son, immolated on the altar in every corner of the world. O Father, infinitely good and compassionate, accept his most pure blood in atonement for all the outrages and sacrileges committed by humanity. Erase their sins and have mercy on them. O Eternal Father, accept the precious blood that Jesus Christ shed in his passion. By his wounds, by his head crowned with thorns, by his heart, by all his divine merits, forgive souls and save them. O precious blood of our Redeemer, we adore you with great respect and with great love, and we want to repair the outrages that you receive from souls. O most holy God, in whose presence we are not worthy to stand, forgive all sins committed by thoughts and desires. Receive in expiation for these sins the thorn-crowned head of your beloved Son. Accept the blood that flows so copiously from his wounds. Purify minds that are tainted, illuminate the darkness of their understanding, and that his blood be their strength, their light, and their life. Lord,
by the inexhaustible mercy of your heart, and by the desire to forgive repentant sinners, we ask that sinners and the insensitive be converted by the fire of love of the Immaculate Heart of Mary, and that we will not forget that if we want to seek happiness in you, we will find it. That if we would seek riches, you are the infinite wealth, and if we seek peace, only in you we will find it. Eternal Father, for the passion of your Son, for what he suffered, for those immense pains, we unite to that cross. O Heavenly Father, look at the wounds of your Son and deign to receive them so that the souls may open themselves to the touches of grace. May his blood soften the sin-hardened hearts and move them to do penance. May the weight of the cross on the shoulders of your divine Son move souls to unload the weight of their crimes on the tribunal of penance. And that the nails that pierced his sacred hands and feet grant us the grace to fear him and to love him. We ask you, Eternal Father, for all these souls. Through the passion of your Son, we offer you all our sorrows. We also offer you, O Heavenly Father, the crown of thorns of your beloved Son. For these sorrows, I pray to you for priests, that their vocation may be greater, that they may be pure, that they may be good children of God, worthy to consecrate the holy mysteries of the Holy Mass. I also offer you what your Son suffered nailed to the cross, his burning thirst and all the other torments of his agony for sinners, so that they may repent of their sins and so that for that perseverance with which your Son prayed to you for the very ones who were crucifying him, and with that humility he asked you, forgive them because they do not know what they are doing. I beg you to grant to all souls that they have a great love for their neighbor and that they be faithful to your Son. Yes, my God, I beg you because Jesus asked me to. Amen. O Jesus, now I wish to pray the Lord's Prayer 7 times in unity with the love with which you sanctified this prayer in your heart. Take it from my lips into your divine heart. Improve and complete it so much that it brings as much honor and joy to the Trinity as you granted it on earth with this prayer. May these pour upon your humanity in glorification to

through your painful wounds and the precious blood that you spilled from them. Our Father, who art in heaven, hallowed be thy name. Thy kingdom come, thy will be done, on earth as it is in heaven. Give us this day our daily bread, and forgive us our trespasses, as we forgive those who trespass against us. And lead us not into temptation, but deliver us from evil. Amen. Hail Mary, full of grace, the Lord is with thee. Blessed art thou among women, and blessed is the fruit of thy womb, Jesus. Holy Mary, Mother of God, pray for us sinners, now and at the hour of our death. Amen. Eternal Father, through Mary's unblemished hands and the divine heart of Jesus, we offer you the first wounds, the first pains, and the first bloodshed as atonement for my and all of humanity's sins of youth, as protection against the first mortal sin, especially among my relatives. Amen. Our Father, who art in heaven, hallowed be thy name. Thy kingdom come, thy will be done on earth as it is in heaven. Give us this day our daily bread, and forgive us our trespasses, as we forgive those who trespass against us. And lead us not into temptation, but deliver us from evil. Amen. Hail Mary, full of grace, the Lord is with thee. Blessed art thou among women, and blessed is the fruit of thy womb, Jesus. Holy Mary, Mother of God, pray for us sinners, now and at the hour of our death. Amen. Eternal Father, through Mary's unblemished hands and the divine heart of Jesus, we offer you the terrifying suffering of Jesus' heart on the Mount of Olives and every drop of his bloody sweat as atonement for my and all of humanity's sins of the heart, as protection against such sins and for the spreading of divine and brotherly love. Amen. Our Father, who art in heaven, hallowed be thy name. Thy kingdom come, thy will be done, on earth as it is in heaven. Give us this day our daily bread, and forgive us our trespasses, as we forgive those who trespass against us. And lead us not into temptation, but deliver us from evil. Amen. Hail Mary, full of grace, the Lord is with thee. Blessed art thou among women, and blessed is the fruit of thy womb, Jesus. Holy Mary, Mother of God, pray for us sinners, now and at the hour of our death. Amen. Eternal Father, through Mary's unblemished hands and the divine heart of Jesus, we offer you the many thousands of wounds, the gruesome pains, and the precious blood of the flogging as atonement for my and all of humanity's sins of the flesh, as protection against such sins and the preservation of innocence, especially among my relatives. Amen. Our Father, who art in heaven, hallowed be thy name. Thy kingdom come, thy will be done on earth as it is in heaven. Give us this day our daily bread, and forgive us our trespasses, as we forgive those who trespass against us. And lead us not into temptation, but deliver us from evil. Amen. Hail Mary, full of grace, the Lord is with thee. Blessed art thou among women, and blessed is the fruit of thy womb, Jesus. Holy Mary, Mother of God, pray for us sinners, now and at the hour of our death. Amen. Eternal Father, through Mary's unblemished hands and the divine heart of Jesus, we offer you the wounds, the pains, and the precious blood of Jesus' holy head, from the crowning with thorns, as atonement for all my and all of humanity's sins of the spirit, as protection against such sins and the spreading of Christ's kingdom here on earth. Amen. Our Father, who art in heaven, hallowed be thy name. Thy kingdom come, thy will be done on earth as it is in heaven. Give us this day our daily bread, and forgive us our trespasses, as we forgive those who trespass against us. And lead us not into temptation, but deliver us from evil. Amen.
Hail Mary, full of grace, the Lord is with thee. Blessed art thou among women,

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Holy Mary, Mother of God, pray for us sinners now and at the hour of our death. Amen. Eternal Father, through Mary's unblemished hands and the divine heart of Jesus, we offer you the sufferings on the way of the cross, especially his holy wound.

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Amen. Our Father, who art in heaven, hallowed be thy name. Thy kingdom come, thy will be done on earth as it is in heaven. Give us this day our daily bread, and forgive us our trespasses, as we forgive those who trespass against us. And lead us not into temptation, but deliver us from evil. Amen. Hail Mary, full of grace, the Lord is with thee. Blessed art thou among women, and blessed is the fruit of thy womb, Jesus. Holy Mary, Mother of God, pray for us sinners, now and at the hour of our death. Amen. Eternal Father, through Mary's unblemished hands and the divine heart of Jesus, we offer you your Son on the cross, his nailing and raising, his wounds on the hands and feet, and the three streams of his precious blood that poured forth from these for us. His extreme tortures of the body and soul, his precious death and its non-bleeding renewal in all holy masses on earth as atonement for all wounds against vows and regulations within the orders, as reparation for my and all of the world's sins, for the sick and the dying, for all holy priests and laymen, for the Holy Father's intentions toward the restoration of Christian families, for the strengthening of faith, for our country and unity among all nations in Christ and his church, as well as for the diaspora. Amen. Our Father, who art in heaven, hallowed be thy name. Thy kingdom come, thy will be done on earth as it is in heaven. Give us this day our daily bread, and forgive us our trespasses, as we forgive those who trespass against us. And lead us not into temptation, but deliver us from evil. Amen. Hail Mary, full of grace, the Lord is with thee. Blessed art thou among women, and blessed is the fruit of thy womb, Jesus. Holy Mary, Mother of God, pray for us sinners, now and at the hour of our death. Amen. Eternal Father, accept as worthy for the needs of the Holy Church and as atonement for the sins of all mankind, the precious blood and water which poured forth from the wound of Jesus' divine heart. Be merciful and gracious toward us. Blood of Christ, the last precious content of his holy heart, wash me of all my and others' guilt of sin. Water from the side of Christ, wash me clean of all punishments for sin and extinguish the flames of purgatory for me and for all the poor souls. Amen. Jesus, we give you our hearts, molded according to your will. You are the way, the truth, and the life.

As we pray together today, we pray for the intentions dear to the hearts of all our Maria Vision viewers, and especially those who have called into our prayer line. We are praying for John in Pennsylvania for protection against evil spirits. We are praying for Daniel for healing from the flu. We are praying for Stephanie in Texas, for herself and her family. We pray for Carlos in Texas and his health. We pray for Shirley in Kentucky, for Kathleen's brother who had a stroke. We are praying alongside Candace in Michigan for her surgery, for her family and her friends. We pray with Angelita for Fermin, Emilio, Jose, Manuel, and Mariano. We pray with John for spiritual protection and emotional support. Our prayers are with Mina for spiritual protection and for her son, Clayton. We are praying with Maria Eliza for Liam Conejo. We are praying with Marco for Edward Michael's successful recovery, for Michael's procedure. We're praying alongside Cynthia for healing in Texas. We are praying for Maria, for her intentions and healing. We pray alongside Nancy in Florida for healing back, for her back and knee.

0: disease, for healing for her brother. Our prayers are with John in Pennsylvania for praying against evil spirits. We pray with Patrick in New York for his parents who have passed away. We are praying for a viewer in Texas. We're praying for Rosario Gonzalez, who was admitted to the hospital, and for her recovery. We pray alongside Jerry in Michigan for health and for blind dog and world peace. Our prayers are with Maria, for Christine and Michael coming back to the faith, for health and vision. We pray in unison with Patrick in Florida for troubles in his life and for things to be better. We're praying with John in Pennsylvania for protection from evil spirits. We are also praying for Melanie in New York and for healing for Claudia. And we are praying for Elaine in New York for her daughter, Julia, who was in the hospital. For these intentions and all of those of our viewers, we pray to the Lord. Lord, hear our prayer. Jesus, you are the good shepherd who leads us to your Eucharistic heart. Here, you refresh our souls to continue the race with life-giving waters of encouragement and grace. When I can't go any further, I get discouraged and disappointed. Here you renew me with a transfusion of love that allows me to continue and not give up, placing my trust in your Sacred Heart, all the past that is left behind. Both the good and the bad we give to you. Sacred Heart of Jesus, we trust in you completely. Here, you consume everything in your Eucharistic love, repairing what is broken, restoring what is lost, healing what is wounded, correcting what is wrong, transforming all evil into good. In your redeeming grace, hold me and never let go of me, so that all my attention may be on the final goal, calling me to life on high, in you, Christ Jesus, you are my gift. My God, I believe, I adore, I hope, and I love you. I ask your forgiveness for those who do not believe, do not adore, do not hope, and do not love you. O most holy Trinity, Father, Son, and Holy Spirit, I adore you profoundly. I offer you the most precious body, blood, soul, and divinity of Jesus Christ, present in all the tabernacles of the world, in reparation for the outrages, sacrileges, and indifferences by which he is offended. By the infinite merits of the Sacred Heart of Jesus and the Immaculate Heart of Mary, we beg the conversion of poor sinners. In the name of the Father, and of the Son, and of the Holy Spirit, amen.
1: Mary, Mother of the Eucharistic Lord, pray for me and obtain for me a greater love for Jesus. Amen. We unite ourselves with the Immaculate Heart of Mary, all the angels and saints in heaven, the souls in purgatory, and all the just on earth, joined with the holy sacrifice celebrated in all masses across the earth. We offer our prayers, our tears, joys, and our sufferings to Jesus for the conversion of sinners and the salvation of the dying. O Lord, how truly great you are. My soul calls out to adore you. All glory, all praise to you, Father, and the Son, and to the Holy Spirit, as it was in the beginning, is now, and

be forever. Amen. Alleluia. Almighty and eternal God, we kneel, we prostrate our very selves before your altar. Our deepest desire is purely to adore your living and present Son in the most blessed sacrament. Through the endless merits of the Sacred Heart of Jesus, may souls find salvation and reparation for their sins by the Church and the Pope, all the clergy, and all the apostles of prayer. O King of Kings, King of the highest lineage that has ever been, made small and has remained in the host. Jesus, we believe that you are truly present in this sacrament of love. With infinite love, you love us. Here you receive us with open arms and fill us with peace, interceding for us to the Father to obtain all that truly makes us happy and holy. We have come to worship you in spirit and truth. Here you are yourself, and we know that your heart burns for each one of us and that you long to be loved by each of us in return. You come with infinite love and humility in the Sacred Host, so that we may not be afraid to draw near you. We ask that through the Immaculate Heart of Mary, we learn to love you with perfect love, so that we can forgive others as you forgive. We bless you, Lord, for the gift of yourself in the Holy Eucharist. We adore you as the treasure of our hearts. We praise you for your infinite mercy. We want to console you for those who do not love you and to ask you with trust that you will open the gates of your love upon the whole world, that all may be one in your divine will, in your love, and in your heart. Our Lord and our God, you are the living water that renews, loves, rejoices, and flows from your heart in the Eucharist for all those who come to you. We praise you and we bless you. All glory be to you, Jesus, for this sacrament of unity that brings us today to you in a lasting friendship, in a divine intimacy, where you prove without a doubt that God is love. Give me, Jesus, that perfect love that casts out everything fair and that our souls may find the rest living in your tenderness. Free our minds from all anxiety and discomfort, so that with the confidence of a child, we can surrender to you along with our freedom and understanding through the Immaculate Heart of Mary. Eucharistic Heart of Jesus, burning with love for us, inflame our hearts with love for you until with you we have one will, so that we can love the things that you love, and do what you would do, because you have said, everyone who does the will of my Father is my brother, my sister, and my mother. Center our lives in the depth of your love, Jesus, so that we may be free from the seductions of the flesh and of the passing things of this world. May we find our joy in your friendship, our treasure in your love, our riches in your merits, our weakness in your grace, our happiness in union with you, and peace in the Father's will. All praise to you, Jesus, for your power and love in the Blessed Sacrament. Here you constantly intercede for the salvation of all. Here you continue to atone for every sin committed, offering the merits of Calvary to make amends for every wrong. Here you call us to join you in prayer so that we can hear you, receive many blessings, and comfort you. In you,
with you.

you and through you. We pray with trust for the conversion of the whole world without having any merit of our own, but trusting in yours. We offer to the Heavenly Father the infinite merits of your Sacred Heart, together with the merits of the Immaculate Heart of Mary for the salvation of souls. Free all people, Jesus, from the bondage of sin and division. For each soul is so precious to you. Bring us home rejoicing in the victory of your mercy. Through the infinite merits of your holy wounds, because you are more powerful than all the forces of hell. We trust completely in your promise of the gospel. Behold, I come to make all things new. Praise be to you, Jesus, truly present in the Blessed Sacrament. Lamb of God, King of Kings, our Savior, Light of the World, by the light of your Eucharistic love, expel all darkness from our minds and hearts so that we can clearly see the height and depth of your personal love for us. With this light, Jesus, our faith increases. Perfect our hope so that we never give in to any form of sadness or discouragement. Give us wisdom to see everything from God's point of view, so that we can walk in the light of truth and virtue, living according to the will of the Father. May the heart of Jesus in the Blessed Sacrament always be praised, always adored and loved with grateful love in all the tabernacles of the world until the end of time. Amen.

Heavenly Father, we come before you today with a heart full and overflowing with gratitude. Thank you, Lord, for the magnificent world you have created. Thank you, Jesus, that we are not alone. You are here always, in all the tabernacles of the earth, and because we always find in you the comfort in our afflictions, healing in our sicknesses, and strength in our weaknesses. Thank you for your precious body and blood that saves us and gives us eternal life. Thank you for your merciful love that forgives us all. All praise to you, Lord Jesus, in the Blessed Sacrament. We thank you for the immensity of heaven that reflects your greatness and for each new day you give us. We praise and bless you for the delicate petals and vibrant colors of the flowers. Lord, we are fascinated by the starry nights you have created, the moon and the sun that illuminate the darkness and remind us of your infinite reach. Most of all, we thank you for the people we love, for the families who take care of us and the friends who walk by our side. Thank you for the joy of your love. May we never be blind to the beauty that surrounds us, but may we always walk in spirit of praise and thanksgiving for your wonderful works. Thank you that you cleanse our sins, which are very heavy burdens on our hearts. All praise to you, Lord, in the Blessed Sacrament. Thank you, Lord, for all the blessings you pour out in your tabernacle and in the church. Thank you for the strength of your blessed sacraments. All praise to you, Jesus, in the Blessed Sacrament. The ends of the earth marvel at your wonders. The whole earth, from sunrise to sunset, filled with your joy. Give thanks to the Lord. Open the doors of holiness to us. We will enter and give thanks. This is the door of the Lord through which the righteous may enter. We will thank you that you have responded to our call and that you have saved us. The stone which the builders discarded, it has become the cornerstone. This is the work of the Lord. Lord, what a wonder for our eyes to behold. This very day was made by you, the Lord. We rejoice and rejoice. We offer our heartfelt thanks to you, Lord, in the Blessed Sacrament of the altar. O Lord, grant us your salvation. May you be forever blessed and praised. The Lord God is indeed our light. We give thanks to you, Lord, because you are good, because your mercy is eternal and your love lasts forever. Glory be to the Father, and to the Son, and to the Holy Spirit, as it was in the beginning, is now, and will be forever. Amen.

Preparation to the Blessed Sacrament. My Jesus, I love you with all my heart. I feel sorry to have offended your infinite goodness so many times. I promise with your grace not to offend you again in the future. I give you all my will, my affections, my desires, and everything I possess. From now on, dispose of me and everything I have as you please. All I ask and desire is your holy love, the final perseverance, and the perfect fulfillment of your will. I entrust you the souls in purgatory, but especially to those who have the greatest devotion to the Blessed Sacrament and to the Blessed Virgin Mary. Sacred Heart of Jesus, in you we place our trust and offer this prayer of reparation as a tribute of love to the Immaculate Heart of the Blessed Virgin Mary. She who is the vessel of purity and holiness. She who is the model of all virtue. Her virginal womb was the first living sanctuary, the first walking tabernacle. Your mother will beautify our hearts. She will show roses of exquisite perfumes and fragrances within us. Through her hands, we unite our sacrifices and love. We want to give you back all the lack of love that you have received from your creatures. We want to console your heart and unite ourselves to the mysteries of your sacred passion. We also want to make reparation for the wounds of your divine heart, outraged and profaned in the Holy Host, for all the offenses he receives from many souls. Jesus, when on the eve of your passion, you were praying in the garden, the vision of all the sins of the world and the ingratitude of men who turned away from you tortured your heart. So great were your sufferings that they made you sweat blood. You're trashed by so many spears of heartbreak and ingratitude from your creatures. You were scourged and crucified again. The sins of men have brought you to extreme agony. Behold now, Jesus, we come to you and abide with you. We will accompany you in your agony and we will tell you about our love. Grant us the grace to be able to be with you and to keep us persevering in prayer. Jesus, our Savior, we remember when you took your apostles to the Garden of Olives in the middle of the night so that they could be in prayer with you, and from whose heart sprang the complaint foretold in the Book of Psalms. I look for someone to grieve me, and there was none, and someone to comfort me, and I did not find him. Grant that we may do this through a more sincere love for you, greater generosity in your service, and greater faithfulness towards others in the fulfillment of your great commandment. Commandment of love God with all our heart, with all our mind, with all our soul, and with all our strength, and the commandment to love our neighbor as you love him. Heavenly Father, we offer you the sadness and loneliness of the heart of Jesus, so that you may deign and be the companion and support of those who face the passage of time in eternity. Sacred Heart, we offer you our vigils of reparation to attract your mercy to the whole world. We want to be the balm of peace that heals your wounds and heals the wounds of your most holy body. We offer you our sacrifices of love
and the most difficult moments of our lives in reparation for our sins and those of the whole world. My Lord, our God, our Savior, we come before you longing to repair our relationship with you. May our souls be like the blessed oil that heals your sacred wounds and like refreshing water to quench your burning thirst for souls. Your thirst to be loved and adored by all men in the Blessed Sacrament of the Altar.

We long to atone for the insults of sinners inflicted on you all over the world and at every moment, day and night. O Father, we offer you all the acts of worship done by the souls who love you. Above all, we offer you your divine Son, immolated on the altar in every corner of the world. O Father, infinitely good and compassionate, accept his most pure blood in atonement for all the outrages and sacrileges committed by humanity. Erase their sins and have mercy on them. O eternal Father, accept precious blood that Jesus shed in his passion. By his wounds, by his head crowned with thorns, by his heart, by all his divine merits, forgive souls and save them. O precious blood of our Redeemer, we adore you with great respect and with great love, and we want to repair the outrages that you receive from souls. O most holy God, in whose presence we are not worthy to stand, forgive all sins committed by thoughts and desires. Receive in expiation for these sins the thorn-crowned head of your beloved Son. Accept the blood that flows so copiously from his wounds. Purify minds that are tainted. Illuminate the darkness of their understanding, and that his blood be their strength, their light, and their life. Lord, by the inexhaustible mercy of your heart and by the desire to forgive repentant sinners, we ask that sinners and the insensitive be converted by the fire of love of the Immaculate Heart of Mary, and that we will not forget that if we want to seek happiness in you, we will find it. That if we would seek riches, you are the infinite wealth. And if we seek peace, only in you we will find it. Eternal Father, for the passion of your Son, for what he suffered, for those immense pains, we unite to that cross. O Heavenly Father, look at the wounds of your Son and deign to receive them so that souls may open themselves to the touches of grace. May his blood soften the sin-hardened hearts and move them to do penance. May the weight of the cross on the shoulders of your divine Son move souls to unload the weight of their crimes on the tribunal of penance, and that the nails that pierce his sacred hands and feet grant us the grace to fear him and to love him. We ask you, Eternal Father, for all these souls. Through the passion of your Son, we offer you all our sorrows. We also offer you, O Heavenly Father, this crown of thorns of your beloved Son. For these sorrows, I pray to you for priests, that their vocation may be greater, that they may be pure, that they may be good children of God, worthy to consecrate the holy mysteries of the Holy Mass. I also offer you what your Son suffered nailed to the cross, his burning thirst, and all the other torments of his agony for sinners, so that they may repent of their sins, and so that for that perseverance with which your Son prayed to you for the very ones who were crucifying him, and with that humility he asked you, forgive them because they do not know what they are doing. I beg you to grant to all souls that they have a great love for their neighbor and that they be faithful to your Son. Yes, my God, I beg you because Jesus asks me to. O Jesus, now I wish to pray the Lord's Prayer.

seven times in unity with the love with which you sanctified this prayer in your heart. Take it from my lips into your divine heart. Improve and complete it so much that it brings as much honor and joy to the Trinity as you granted it on earth with this prayer. May these pour upon your humanity in glorification to your painful wounds and the precious blood that you spilled for them.

The first prayer, the circumcision. Our Father, who art in heaven, hallowed be thy name. Thy kingdom come, thy will be done on earth as it is in heaven. Give us this day our daily bread, and forgive us our trespasses as we forgive those who trespass against us. And lead us not into temptation, but deliver us from evil. Amen. Hail Mary, full of grace, the Lord is with thee. Blessed art thou among women, and blessed is the fruit of thy womb, Jesus. Holy Mary, Mother of God, pray for us sinners, now and at the hour of our death. Amen. Eternal Father, through Mary's unblemished hands and the divine heart of Jesus, we offer you the first wounds, the first pains, and the first bloodshed as atonement for my and all of humanity's sins of youth, as protection against the first mortal sin, especially among my relatives. Amen. Second prayer, the suffering on the Mount of Olives. Our Father, who art in heaven, hallowed be thy name. Thy kingdom come, thy will be done on earth as it is in heaven. Give us this day our daily bread, and forgive us our trespasses as we forgive those who trespass against us. And lead us not into temptation, but deliver us from evil. Amen. Hail Mary, full of grace, the Lord is with thee. Blessed art thou among women, and blessed is the fruit of thy womb, Jesus. Holy Mary, Mother of God, pray for us sinners, now and at the hour of our death. Eternal Father, through Mary's unblemished hands and the divine heart of Jesus, we offer you the terrifying suffering of Jesus' heart on the Mount of Olives and every drop of his bloody sweat as atonement for my and all of humanity's sins of the heart, as protection against such sins and for the spreading of divine and brotherly love. Amen. Third prayer, the flogging. Our Father, who art in heaven, hallowed be thy name. Thy kingdom come, thy will be done on earth as it is in heaven. Give us this day our daily bread, and forgive us our trespasses as we forgive those who trespass against us. And lead us not into temptation, but deliver us from evil. Amen. Hail Mary, full of grace, the Lord is with thee. Blessed art thou among women, and blessed is the fruit of thy womb, Jesus. Holy Mary, Mother of God, pray for us sinners, now and at the hour of our death. Amen. Eternal Father, through Mary's unblemished hands and the divine heart of Jesus, we offer you the many thousands of wounds, the gruesome pains, and the precious blood of the flogging as atonement for my and all of humanity's sins of the flesh, as protection against such sins and the preservation of innocence, especially among my relatives. Amen. The fourth prayer is the crowning of thorns. Our Father, who art in heaven, hallowed be thy name. Thy kingdom come, thy will be done on earth as it is in heaven. Give us this day our daily bread, and forgive us our trespasses as we forgive those who trespass against us. And lead us not into temptation, but deliver us from evil. Amen. Hail Mary, full of grace, the Lord is with thee. Blessed art thou among women, and blessed is the fruit of thy womb, Jesus. Holy Mary, Mother of God, pray for us sinners, now and at the hour of our death. Amen. The fourth prayer is the crowning of thorns. Our
Our Father who art in heaven, hallowed be thy name. Thy kingdom come, thy will be done on earth as it is in heaven. Give us this day our daily bread, and forgive us our trespasses as we forgive those who trespass against us. And lead us not into temptation, but deliver us from evil. Amen. Hail Mary, full of grace, the Lord is with thee. Blessed art thou among women, and blessed is the fruit of thy womb, Jesus. Holy Mary, Mother of God, pray for us sinners, now and at the hour of our death. Amen. Eternal Father, through Mary's unblemished hands and the divine heart of Jesus, we offer you the wounds, the pains, and the precious blood of Jesus' holy head from the crowning with thorns as atonement for my and all of humanity's sins of the Spirit, as protection against such sins, and the spreading of Christ's kingdom here on earth. Amen. Fifth prayer, the carrying of the cross. Our Father, who art in heaven, hallowed be thy name. Thy kingdom come, thy will be done on earth as it is in heaven. Give us this day our daily bread, and forgive us our trespasses as we forgive those who trespass against us. And lead us not into temptation, but deliver us from evil. Amen. Hail Mary, full of grace, the Lord is with thee. Blessed art thou among women, and blessed is the fruit of thy womb, Jesus. Holy Mary, Mother of God, pray for us sinners, now and at the hour of our death. Amen. Eternal Father, through Mary's unblemished hands and the divine heart of Jesus, we offer you the sufferings on the way of the cross, especially his holy wound on his shoulder and its precious blood as atonement for my and all of humanity's rebellion against the cross. Every grumbling against your holy arrangements and all other sins and true love of the cross. Amen. The sixth prayer, the crucifixion. Our Father, who art in heaven, hallowed be thy name. Thy kingdom come, thy will be done on earth as it is in heaven. Give us this day our daily bread, and forgive us our trespasses as we forgive those who trespass against us. And lead us not into temptation, but deliver us from evil. Amen. Mary, full of grace, the Lord is with thee. Blessed art thou among women, and blessed is the fruit of thy womb, Jesus. Holy Mary, Mother of God, pray for us sinners, now and at the hour of our death. Amen. Eternal Father, through Mary's unblemished hands and the divine heart of Jesus, we offer you your Son on the cross. His nailing and raising, his wounds on the hands and feet, and the three streams of his precious blood that poured forth from these for us. His extreme tortures of the body and soul, his precious death and its non-bleeding renewal in all holy masses on earth as atonement for all wounds against the vows and regulations within the orders, as reparation for my and all of the world's sins, for the sick and the dying, for all holy priests and laymen, for the Holy Father's intentions toward the restoration of Christian families, for the strengthening of faith, for our country and unity among all nations in Christ and his church, as well as for the diaspora. Amen.
The seventh prayer, the piercing of Jesus' side. Our Father, who art in heaven, hallowed be thy name. Thy kingdom come, thy will be done on earth as it is in heaven. Give us this day our daily bread, and forgive us our trespasses, as we forgive those who trespass against us. And lead us not into temptation, but deliver us from evil. Amen. Hail Mary, full of grace, the Lord is with thee. Blessed art thou among women, and blessed is the fruit of thy womb, Jesus. Holy Mary, Mother of God, pray for us sinners, now and at the hour of our death. Amen. Eternal Father, accept as worthy for the needs of the Holy Church, as atonement for the sins of all mankind, the precious blood and water which poured forth from the wound of Jesus' divine heart. Be merciful and gracious towards us. Blood of Christ, the last precious content of his holy heart, wash me of all my and others' guilt of sin. Water from the side of Christ, wash me clean of all punishment for sin, and extinguish the flames of purgatory for me and for all the poor souls. Amen. Jesus, we give you our hearts, molded according to your will. You are the way, the truth, and the life.

final prayer? Jesus, you are the good shepherd who leads us to your Eucharistic heart. Here you refresh our souls to continue the race with life-giving waters of encouragement and grace. When I can't go any further, I get discouraged and disappointed. Here you renew me with the transfusion of love that allows me to continue and not give up. Placing my trust in your Sacred Heart, all the past that is left behind. Both the good and the bad, we give to you. Sacred Heart of Jesus, we trust in you completely. Here you consume everything in your Eucharistic love, repairing what is broken, restoring what is lost, healing what is wounded, correcting what is wrong, transforming all evil into good. In your redeeming grace, hold me and never let go of me, so that all my attention may be on the final goal, calling me to life on high in you, Jesus Christ. You are my gift. My God, I believe, I adore, I hope, and I love you. I ask your forgiveness for those who do not believe, do not adore, do not hope, and do not love you. O most holy Trinity, Father, Son, and Holy Spirit,

0: I adore you profoundly. I offer you the most precious body, blood, soul, and divinity of Jesus Christ, present in all the tabernacles of the world, in reparation for the outrages, sacrileges, and indifferences by which he is offended. By the infinite merits of the Sacred Heart of Jesus and the Immaculate Heart of Mary, we beg the conversion of poor sinners. Amen. In the name of the Father, and of the Son, and of the Holy Spirit. Amen.
1: We offer to the Heavenly Father the infinite merits of your Sacred Heart, together with the merits of the Immaculate Heart of Mary, for the salvation of souls. Free all people, Jesus, from the bondage of sin and division, for each soul is so precious to you. 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Through the infinite merits of your holy wounds, because you are more powerful than all the forces of hell, we trust completely in your promise of the gospel. Behold, I come to make all things new. Praise be to you, Jesus, truly present in the Blessed Sacrament.

Lamb of God, King of Kings, our Savior, Light of the World. By the light of your Eucharistic love, expel all darkness from our minds and hearts so that we can clearly see the height and depth of your personal love for us. With this light, Jesus, our faith increases. Perfect our hope so that we never give in to any form of sadness or discouragement. Give us wisdom to see everything from God's point of view so that we can walk in the light of truth and virtue, living according to the will of the Father. May the heart of Jesus in the Blessed Sacrament always be praised, always adored and loved with grateful love in all the tabernacles of the world until the end of time. Amen.

we come before you today with a heart full and overflowing with gratitude. Thank you, Lord, for the magnificent world you have created. We thank you, Jesus, that we are not alone. You are always here in all the tabernacles of the earth. And because we always find in you comfort in our afflictions, healing in our sickness, and strength in our weaknesses. Thank you for your precious body and blood that saves us and gives us eternal life. Thank you for your merciful love that forgives us all. All praise to you, Lord Jesus, in the Blessed Sacrament. We thank you for the immensity of heaven that reflects your greatness and for each new day you give us. We praise and bless you for the delicate petals and vibrant colors of the flowers. Lord, we are fascinated by the starry nights you have created, the moon and the sun that illuminates the darkness and reminds us of your infinite reach. Most of all, we thank you for the people we love, for the families who take care of us, and the friends who walk by our side. Thank you for the joy of your love. May we never be blind to the beauty that surrounds us, but may we always walk in spirit of praise and thanksgiving for your wonderful works. We thank you that you cleanse our sins, which are very heavy burdens on our hearts. All praise to you, Lord, in the Blessed Sacrament. Thank you, Lord, for all the blessings you pour out in your tabernacle and in the church. Thank you for the strength of the Blessed Sacrament. All praise to you, Jesus, in the Blessed Sacrament. The ends of the earth marvel at your wonders. The whole earth, from sunrise to sunset, filled with your joy. Give thanks to the Lord. Open the doors of holiness to us. We will enter and give thanks. This is the door of the Lord, through which the righteous may enter. We will thank you that you have responded to our call and that you have saved us. The stone which the builders discarded, it has become the cornerstone. This is the work of the Lord. Lord, what a wonder for our eyes to behold. This very day was made by you, the Lord. We rejoice and rejoice. We offer our heartfelt thanks to you, Lord, in the Blessed Sacrament of the altar. O Lord, grant us

Jesus, your salvation. May you be forever blessed and praised. The Lord God is indeed our light. We give thanks to you, Lord, because you are good, because your mercy is eternal and your love lasts forever.

My Jesus, I love you with all of my heart. I feel sorry to have offended your infinite goodness so many times. I promise, with your grace, not to offend you again in the future. I give you all my will, my affections, my desires, and everything I possess. From now on, dispose of me and everything I have as you please. All I ask and desire is your holy love, the final perseverance and the perfect fulfillment of your will. I entrust to you the souls in purgatory, but especially to those who had the greatest devotion to the Blessed Sacrament and to the Blessed Virgin Mary. Sacred Heart of Jesus, in you we place our trust and offer this prayer of reparation as a tribute of love to the Immaculate Heart of the Blessed Virgin Mary. She who is the vessel of purity and holiness, she who is a model of all virtue. Her virginal womb was the first living sanctuary, the first walking tabernacle. Your mother will beautify our hearts. She will show roses of exquisite perfumes and fragrances within us. And through her hands, we unite our sacrifices and love. We want to give you back all the lack of love that you have received from your creatures. We want to console your heart and unite ourselves to the mysteries of your sacred passion. We also want to make reparation for the wounds of your divine heart, outraged and profaned in the Holy Host, for all the offenses he receives from many souls. Jesus, when on the eve of your passion you were praying in the garden, the vision of all the sins of the world and the ingratitude of men who turned away from you tortured your heart. So great were your sufferings that they made you sweat blood. You're trashed by so many spears of heartbreak and ingratitude from your creatures. You are scourged and crucified again. The sins of men have brought you to extreme agony. Behold now, Jesus, we come to you and abide with you. We will accompany you in your agony, and we will tell you about our love. Grant us the grace to be able to be with you and to keep us persevering in prayer. Jesus, our Savior, we remember when you took your apostles to the Garden of Olives in the middle of the night so that they could be in the prayer with you and from whose heart sprang the complaint foretold in the Book of Psalms. I looked for someone to grieve me, and there was none, and someone to comfort me, and I did not find him. Grant that we may do this through a more sincere love for you, greater generosity in your service, and greater faithfulness toward others in the fulfillment of your great commandment, the commandment of love God with all our heart, with all our mind, with all our soul, and with all our strength, and the commandment to love our neighbor as you love him. Heavenly Father, we offer you the sadness and loneliness of the heart of Jesus, so that you may deign and be the companion and support of those who face the passage of time to eternity. Sacred Heart, we offer you our vigils of reparation to attract your mercy to the whole world. We want to be the balm of peace that heals your wounds and heals the wounds of your most holy body. We offer you our sacrifices of love and the most difficult moments of our lives and reparation for our sins and those of the whole world. My Lord, our God, our Savior, we come before you longing to repair our relationship with you. May our souls be like the blessed oil.

that heals your sacred wounds, and like refreshing water to quench your burning thirst for souls. Your thirst to be loved and adored by all men in the Blessed Sacrament of the altar. We long to atone for the insults of sinners inflicted on you all over the world and at every moment of the day and night. O Father, we offer you all the acts of worship done by the souls who love you. Above all, we offer you your divine Son, immolated on the altar in every corner of the world. O Father, infinitely good and compassionate, accept his most pure blood in atonement for all the outrages and sacrileges committed by humanity. Erase their sins and have mercy on them. O eternal Father, accept the precious blood that Jesus Christ shed in his passion. By his wounds, by his head crowned with thorns, by his heart, by all his divine merits, forgive souls and save them. O precious blood of our Redeemer, we adore you with great respect and with great love, and we want to repair the outrages that you receive from souls. O most holy God, in whose presence we are not worthy to stand, forgive all sins committed by thoughts and desires. Receive in expiation for these sins the thorn-crowned head of your beloved Son. Accept the blood that flows so copiously from his wounds. Purify minds that are tainted. Illuminate the darkness of their understanding, and that his blood be their strength, their light, and their life. Lord, by the inexhaustible mercy of your heart, and by the desire to forgive repentant sinners, we ask that sinners and the insensitive be converted by the fire of thy love and the love of the Immaculate Heart of Mary, and that we will not forget that if we want to seek happiness in you, we will find it. That if we would seek riches, you are the infinite wealth. And if we seek peace, only in you will we find it. Eternal Father, for the passion of your Son, for what he suffered, for those immense pains, we unite to that cross. O Heavenly Father, look at the wounds of your Son and deign to receive them so that souls may open themselves to the touches of grace. May his blood soften the sin-hardened hearts and move them to do penance. May the weight of the cross on the shoulders of your divine Son move souls to unload the weight of their crimes on the tribunal of penance, and that the nails that pierced his sacred hands and feet grant us the grace to fear him and to love him. We ask you, eternal Father, for all of these souls. Through the passion of your Son, we offer you all our sorrows. We also offer you, O Heavenly Father, this crown of thorns of your beloved Son. For these sorrows, I pray to you for priests, that their vocation may be greater, that they may be pure, that they may be good children of God, worthy to consecrate the holy mysteries of the Holy Mass. I also offer you what your Son suffered nailed to the cross. His burning thirst and all the other torments of his agony for sinners, so that they may repent of their sins, and that for the preservation with which your Son prayed to you, ye for the very ones who were crucifying him, and with that humility he asked you, Father, forgive them, because they do not know what they are doing. I beg you to grant all souls that they have a great love for their neighbor, and that they be faithful to your Son. Yes, my God, I beg you because Jesus asks me to. Amen.

We now offer up intentions for this holy hour. We pray for Carlos, for healing of nose, mouth, throat, and mental health. We pray for Doris, for the healing of her heart, and that she may be able to sleep better. We pray for Cecilia, for her son who needs financial help. We pray for Edward, for his children, and for financial aid. We pray for Teresa, for finding a husband, for her mental health, for her son, and for her niece who is in prison. We pray for Jerry, for their health, for their blind dog, and for world peace. We pray for John, for his protection from evil spirits. We pray for Patrick, for troubles in his life, and that things may turn out better. We pray with AJ for those who are struggling with their faith. Maria asks us to pray for Christine and Michael that they will come back to the faith and for her health and vision. We pray for Elaine and for her daughter Julia, who is in the hospital. Melanie requests prayers for healing for Claudia. We pray for Rosario, who was admitted to the hospital, and for her quick recovery. Patrick requests prayers for both of his parents who have passed away. Maria requests prayers for herself and her children and for the healing of George's pancreas. Renee requests prayers for Alan's healing from cellulitis and for help with apartment struggles. Diane requests healing of her face. Esperanza requests prayers for healing from illness. Nancy is requesting prayers for her healing from back and knee pain and for healing for her brother. Mariah requests prayers for healing. Cynthia requests prayers to heal from a cold. Mateo asks for Edward Michael's successful recovery and for Michael's procedure. Maria requests prayers for Liam. Mina requests prayers for spiritual protection for her son Clayton. Daniel requests prayers for healing from the flu. Candace requests prayers for her surgery to go well and for her family and her friends. Shirley asks us to pray for Kathleen's brother who had a stroke.

O Jesus, now I wish to pray the Lord's Prayer 7 times in unity with the love with which you sanctify this prayer in your heart. Take it from my lips into your divine heart. Improve and complete it so much that it brings as much honor and joy to the Trinity as you granted it on earth with this prayer. May these pour upon your humanity in glorification to your painful wounds and the precious blood that you spilled for them. The first prayer is the circumcision. Our Father, who art in heaven, hallowed be thy name. Thy kingdom come, thy will be done, on earth as it is in heaven. Give us this day our daily bread, and forgive us our trespasses, as we forgive those who trespass against us. And lead us not into temptation, but deliver us from evil. Amen. Hail Mary, full of grace, the Lord is with thee. Blessed art thou amongst women, and blessed is the fruit of thy womb, Jesus. Holy Mary, Mother of God, pray for us sinners, now and at the hour of our death. Amen. Eternal Father, through Mary's unblemished hands and the divine heart of Jesus, we offer you the first wounds, the first pains, and the first bloodshed as atonement for my and all of humanity's sins of the youth, as protection against the first mortal sin, especially among my relatives. The second prayer is the suffering on the Mount of Olives. Our Father, who art in heaven, hallowed be thy name. Thy kingdom come, thy will be done, on earth as it is in heaven. Give us this day our daily bread, and forgive us our trespasses, as we forgive those who trespass against us. And lead us not into temptation, but deliver us from evil. Amen. Hail Mary, full of grace, the Lord is with thee. Blessed art thou amongst women, and blessed is the fruit of thy womb, Jesus. Holy Mary, Mother of God, pray for us sinners, now and at the hour of our death. Amen. Eternal Father, through Mary's unblemished hands and the divine heart of Jesus, we offer you the terrifying suffering of Jesus' heart on the Mount of Olives and every drop of his bloody sweat as atonement for my and all of humanity's sin of the heart, as protection against such sins, and for the spreading of divine and brotherly love. Amen. The third prayer is the flogging. Our Father, who art in heaven, hallowed be thy name. Thy kingdom come, thy will be done, on earth as it is in heaven. Give us this day our daily bread, and forgive us our trespasses, as we forgive those who trespass against us. And lead us not into temptation, but deliver us from evil. Amen. Hail Mary, full of grace, the Lord is with thee. Blessed art thou amongst women, and blessed is the fruit of thy womb, Jesus. Holy Mary, Mother of God, pray for us sinners, now and at the hour of our death. Amen. Eternal Father, through Mary's unblemished hands and the divine heart of Jesus, we offer you the many thousands of wounds, the gruesome pains, and the precious blood of the flogging as atonement for my and all of humanity's sins of the flesh, as protection against such sins and the preservation of innocence, especially among my relatives. The fourth prayer is the crowning of thorns. Our Father, who art in heaven, hallowed be thy name. Thy kingdom come, thy will be done, on earth as it is in heaven. Give us this day our daily bread, and forgive us our trespasses, as we forgive those who trespass against us. And lead us not into temptation, but deliver us from evil. Amen. Hail Mary, full of grace, the Lord is with thee. Blessed art thou amongst women, and blessed is the fruit of thy womb, Jesus. Holy Mary, Mother of God, pray for us sinners, now and at the hour of our death. Amen. Eternal Father, through Mary's unblemished hands and the divine heart of Jesus, we offer you the wounds, the pains, and the precious blood of Jesus' holy heart from the crowning of thorns as atonement for me and all of my sins against the Spirit, as protection against such sins and the spreading of Christ's kingdom here on earth.
The fifth prayer is the carrying of the cross. Our Father who art in heaven, hallowed be thy name. Thy kingdom come, thy will be done on earth as it is in heaven. Give us this day our daily bread, and forgive us our trespasses, as we forgive those who trespass against us. And lead us not into temptation, but deliver us from evil. Amen. Hail Mary, full of grace, the Lord is with thee. Blessed art thou amongst women, and blessed is the fruit of thy womb, Jesus. Holy Mary, Mother of God, pray for us sinners, now and at the hour of our death. Amen. Eternal Father, through Mary's unblemished hands and the divine heart of Jesus, we offer you the sufferings on the way of the cross, especially his holy wound on his shoulders and his precious blood as atonement for me and all of humanity's rebellion against the cross, every grumbling against your holy arrangements, and all other sins in true love of the cross. The sixth prayer is the crucifixion. Our Father who art in heaven, hallowed be thy name. Thy kingdom come, thy will be done, on earth as it is in heaven. Give us this day our daily bread, and forgive us our trespasses, as we forgive those who trespass against us, and lead us not into temptation, but deliver us from evil. Amen. Hail Mary, full of grace, the Lord is with thee. Blessed art thou amongst women, and blessed is the fruit of thy womb, Jesus. Holy Mary, Mother of God, pray for us sinners, now and at the hour of our death. Amen. Eternal Father, through Mary's unblemished hands and the divine heart of Jesus, we offer you your Son on the cross, his nailing and raising, his wounds on the hands and feet, and the three streams of his precious blood that poured forth from these for us, his extreme tortures of the body and soul, his precious death and its non-bleeding renewal, and all holy masses on earth as atonement for all wounds against vows and regulations within the orders, as reparation for my and all of the world's sins, for the sick and the dying, for all holy priests and laymen, for the Holy Father's intentions towards the restoration of Christian families, for the strengthening of faith, for our country and unity among all nations in Christ and his church, as well as for the diaspora. The seventh prayer, the piercing of Jesus' side. Our Father who art in heaven, hallowed be thy name. Thy kingdom come, thy will be done on earth as it is in heaven. Give us this day our daily bread, and forgive us our trespasses, as we forgive those who trespass against us. And lead us not into temptation, but deliver us from evil. Amen. Hail Mary, full of grace, the Lord is with thee. Blessed art thou amongst women, and blessed is the fruit of thy womb, Jesus. Holy Mary, Mother of God, pray for us sinners, now and at the hour of our death. Amen. Eternal Father, accept as worthy for the needs of the Holy Church, and as atonement for the sins of all mankind, the precious blood and water which poured forth from the wound of Jesus' divine heart. Be merciful and gracious towards us. Blood of Christ, the last precious content of his holy heart, wash me of all my and others' guilt of sin. Water from the side of Christ, wash me clean of all punishments for sin, and extinguish the flame of purgatory for me and for all of the poor souls. Amen. Jesus, we give you our hearts, molded according to your will. You are the way, the truth, and the life. O sacrament most holy, O sacrament divine, all praise and all thanksgiving be every moment thine. Jesus, you are the good shepherd who leads us to your Eucharistic heart. Here you refresh our souls to continue the race with life-giving waters of encouragement and grace. When I can't go any further, I get discouraged and disappointed. Here you renew me with a transfusion of love that allows me to continue and not give up, placing my trust in your Sacred Heart, all the past is left behind.
Both the good and the bad we give to you. Sacred Heart of Jesus, we trust in you completely. Here you consume everything in your Eucharistic love, repairing what is broken, restoring what is lost, healing what is wounded, correcting what is wrong, transforming all evil into good. In your redeeming grace, hold me and never let go of me, so that all my attention may be on the final goal, calling me to life on high in you, Christ Jesus. You are my gift. My God, I believe, I adore, I hope, and I love you. I beg pardon for those who do not believe, do not adore, do not hope, and do not love you. O most holy Trinity, Father, Son, and Holy Spirit, I adore you profoundly. I offer you the most precious body, blood, soul, and divinity of Jesus Christ, present in all the tabernacles of the world, in reparation for the outrages, sacrileges, and indifferences by which he is offended. By the infinite merits of the Sacred Heart of Jesus and the Immaculate Heart of Mary, we beg of thee the conversion of poor sinners.

the Father, and of the Son, and of the Holy Spirit. Amen. We unite ourselves to the Immaculate Heart of Mary, all the angels and saints in heaven, and the souls in purgatory, and all the just on earth, joined with the holy sacrifice celebrated in all masses across the earth. We offer our prayers, our tears, joys, our sufferings to Jesus for the conversion of sinners and the salvation of the dying. O Lord, how truly great you are! My soul calls out to adore you. All glory, all praise to you, Father, and the Son, and the Holy Spirit, as it was in the beginning, is now, and will be forever. Amen. Alleluia. Almighty and eternal God, we kneel, we prostrate our very selves before your holy altar. Our deepest desire is purity to adore. You are living and present, Son, in the most blessed sacrament. Through the endless merits of the Sacred Heart of Jesus, may all souls find salvation and reparation for their sins by the Church and the Pope.

0: I have found many difficult moments in my life where peace seemed to have gone away, and sometimes I realized that prayer is the way to get back to peace. And during those very difficult moments, I have found that if I just take the time and pray to God and really commit myself to trusting in Jesus, Jesus, I trust in you. When I do that, I always get this enormous feeling of peace coming into my heart, coming into my life. And somehow those problems, those difficult moments that I was having begin to wane away, begin to leave, begin to depart. It's that moment when you really realize that we have to trust in Jesus. And when you do that and you trust in God, then those problems, those difficult moments always seem to like go away, and solutions start coming up. And it's not a coincidence. You know, sometimes I think it's a coincidence, but it's not. It's God coming into my life and actually giving me that inner peace and to be able to work through and solve those problems. So for me, that inner peace comes through the trust in Jesus and trusting God.
1: There are many things I strive for in my life. One is I strive to lead a life of holiness, to lead a holy life. I strive to lead a life of prayer, a life of love, to have, I pray.

pray to the Lord to have love in my heart. And one of the things that's very important to me is to have peace. I always pray to have peace in my heart, the peace that you can really only find in Jesus Christ. I'm blessed because I have a home that I find is filled with peace, and I just feel like I'm so fortunate and so blessed to have that in my life, in my home, to have a home life filled with peace, a family that brings me peace. And I know that when I don't feel peace in my heart, I can find it in prayer. I can find it in the Blessed Sacrament. But having peace in our lives is one of the most important things that we can have as Christians.

prayer for serving Christ in others. Dear Lord, I do understand and believe that you are present in hidden form in the weakest of the weak, the poorest of the poor, and in the sinner in our midst. Help me to diligently seek you out in each and every person I encounter, especially those in most need. As I find you, may I love you and serve you with my whole heart. Jesus, I trust in you.

It's the fourth annual procession here in the nation's capital, and it's not only emotional, but it's a sign of God being present in one of the most important cities in the world, and an epicenter of politics and society. So very important to have our Lord present with us here. Absolutely. I mean, it's a great reminder of God's presence in our lives. And as you can see behind me, there's a lot of families, a lot of young people, a lot of people watching on the sides and trying to understand what it means. So it's extremely important in today's world to have an opportunity to be here.

Well, I live in DC, and this is the third time I attend with my family. It's a way to demonstrate our love for Christ and how important it is for our lives and to be present here. It's the purpose of life. It's the journey of trying to get to heaven and being together and present in every day and every moment of our lives.

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Who prays is open to life and respect the life of others. Who prays, little children?

feels the freedom of the children of God, and in joy of hearts serves for the good for his brother men. Because God is love and freedom. Therefore, little children, when they want to put you in bonds and to use you, it is not from God, because God loves and gives his peace to every creature, and that is why he sent me to you, to help you to grow in holiness. Thank you for having responded to my call.

0: You are about to join in prayer with the rest of the world. The prayer of the Rosary has an incredible power, and when prayed in community, God and the Virgin Mary pour an abundance of blessings all over humanity. Welcome to the Maria Vision family. Prayer should not be done in a rush, so that by the time we finish, it was not possible to have a personal encounter with Jesus and Mary. Praying is like talking to a friend. If we never have time for him, if we only see him for a short time, if we barely speak to him, our relationship will not have a deeper encounter.
1: Dear children, also today, I call you to prayer. Little children, prayer works miracles. When you are tired and sick, and you do not know the meaning of your life, take the rosary and pray. Pray until prayer becomes, for you, a joyful meeting with your Savior. I am with you, little children, and I intercede and pray for you. God gives me this time as a gift to you, so that I may instruct and lead you on the path of salvation. Dear children, now you do not comprehend this grace, but soon a time will come when you will lament for this message. That is why, little children, live all of the words which I give in you through this time of grace, and renew in prayer. Especially, I call all those who have consecrated themselves to my Immaculate Heart to become an example to others.
2: Come, Holy Spirit, fill the hearts of thy faithful, and enkindle in them the fire of thy love. Send forth thy Spirit, and they shall be created, and you shall renew the face of the earth. Let us pray. O God, who did teach the hearts of thy faithful people by sending them the light of thy Holy Spirit, grant us by the same Spirit to have a right judgment in all things, and evermore to rejoice in his holy comfort. Through Christ our Lord. Amen.
3: In the name of the Father, and of the Son, and of the Holy Spirit. Amen.
4: O my God, I am heartily sorry for having offended thee, and I detest all my sins, because I dread the loss of heaven and the pains of hell, but most of all because they have offended thee, my God, who art all good and deserving of all my love. I firmly resolve, with the help of thy grace, to confess my sins, to do penance, and to amend my life. Amen. And so we ask our Blessed Mother Mary, mingle your voice with ours. We want to make this holy rosary, made in you and through you, asking for your intentions. Father, Son, and Holy Spirit, in your divine will, we desire what you desire. We join with all the rosaries said throughout the whole world. Most Holy Trinity, Father, Son, and Holy Spirit, I adore thee profoundly. I offer thee the most precious body, blood, soul, and divinity of Jesus Christ, present in all the tabernacles of the world, in reparation for the outrages, sacrileges, and indifferences whereby he is offended, and through the infinite merits of his most sacred heart and the Immaculate Heart of Mary, I beg of thee the conversion of poor sinners. O my God, I believe, I adore, I hope, and I love thee. I ask pardon for those who do not believe, do not adore, do not hope, and do not love thee.
3: I believe in God, the Father Almighty, Creator of heaven and earth, and in Jesus Christ, his only Son, our Lord, who was conceived by the Holy Spirit, born of the Virgin Mary, suffered under Pontius Pilate, was crucified, died, and was buried. He descended into hell. On the third day, he rose again from the dead. He ascended into heaven and is seated at the right hand of God, the Father Almighty. From there, he will come to judge the living and the dead. I believe in the Holy Spirit, the Holy Catholic Church, the communion of saints, the forgiveness of sins, the resurrection of the body, and life everlasting. Amen. Our Father, who art in heaven, hallowed be thy name. Thy kingdom come, thy will be done, on earth as it is in heaven.
5: Give us this day our daily bread, and forgive us our trespasses, as we forgive those who trespass against us. And lead us not into temptation, but deliver us from evil. Amen. We pray these next three Hail Marys for an increase in faith, hope, and charity.
3: Hail Mary, full of grace, the Lord is with thee. Blessed art thou among women, and blessed is the fruit of thy womb, Jesus.
5: Holy Mary, Mother of God, pray for us sinners now and at the hour of our death. Amen.
3: Hail Mary, full of grace, the Lord is with thee. Blessed art thou among women, and blessed is the fruit of thy womb, Jesus.
5: Holy Mary, Mother of God, pray for us sinners now and at the hour of our death. Amen.
3: Hail Mary, full of grace, the Lord is with thee.

0: Blessed art thou among women, and blessed is the fruit of thy womb, Jesus.
1: Holy Mary, Mother of God, pray for us sinners now and at the hour of our death. Amen.
0: Glory be to the Father, and to the Son, and to the Holy Spirit.
1: As it was in the beginning, is now, and ever shall be, world without end. Amen. The first glorious mystery, the resurrection. Do not be amazed. You seek Jesus of Nazareth, the crucified. He has been raised. He is not here. Fruit of the mystery, faith.
0: Our Father, who art in heaven, hallowed be thy name. Thy kingdom come, thy will be done on earth as it is in heaven.
1: Give us this day our daily bread, and forgive us our trespasses, as we forgive those who trespass against us. And lead us not into temptation, but deliver us from evil. Amen.
0: Hail Mary, full of grace, the Lord is with thee. Blessed art thou among women, and blessed is the fruit of thy womb, Jesus.
1: Holy Mary, Mother of God, pray for us sinners, now and at the hour of our death. Amen.
0: Hail Mary, full of grace, the Lord is with thee. Blessed art thou among women, and blessed is the fruit of thy womb, Jesus.
1: Holy Mary, Mother of God, pray for us sinners, now and at the hour of our death. Amen.
0: Hail Mary, full of grace, the Lord is with thee. Blessed art thou among women, and blessed is the fruit of thy womb, Jesus.
1: Holy Mary, Mother of God, pray for us sinners, now and at the hour of our death. Amen.
0: Hail Mary, full of grace, the Lord is with thee. Blessed art thou among women, and blessed is the fruit of thy womb, Jesus.
1: Holy Mary, Mother of God, pray for us sinners, now and at the hour of our death. Amen.
0: Hail Mary, full of grace, the Lord is with thee. Blessed art thou among women, and blessed is the fruit of thy womb, Jesus.
1: Holy Mary, Mother of God, pray for us sinners, now and at the hour of our death. Amen.
0: Hail Mary, full of grace, the Lord is with thee. Blessed art thou among women, and blessed is the fruit of thy womb, Jesus.
1: Holy Mary, Mother of God, pray for us sinners, now and at the hour of our death. Amen.
0: Hail Mary, full of grace, the Lord is with thee. Blessed art thou among women, and blessed is the fruit of thy womb, Jesus.
1: Holy Mary, Mother of God, pray for us sinners, now and at the hour of our death. Amen.
0: Hail Mary, full of grace, the Lord is with thee. Blessed art thou among women, and blessed is the fruit of thy womb, Jesus.
1: Holy Mary, Mother of God, pray for us sinners now and at the hour of our death. Amen.
0: Hail Mary, full of grace, the Lord is with thee. Blessed art thou among women, and blessed is the fruit of thy womb, Jesus.
1: Holy Mary, Mother of God, pray for us sinners, now and at the hour of our death. Amen.
0: Hail Mary, full of grace, the Lord is with thee. Blessed art thou among women, and blessed is the fruit of thy womb, Jesus.
1: Holy Mary, Mother of God, pray for us sinners, now and at the hour of our death. Amen.
0: Glory be to the Father, and to the Son, and to the Holy Spirit.
1: As it was in the beginning, is now, and ever shall be, world without end. Amen.
2: Mary, Mother of Grace, Mother of Mercy, shield me from the enemy, and receive me at the hour of my death. Amen.
1: O my Jesus, forgive us our sins, save us from the fires of hell, and lead all souls to heaven, especially those most in need of thy mercy.
2: Our Lady, please spread the effect of grace of thy flame of love over all of humanity. Amen.
3: St. Michael the Archangel, with thy light enlighten us. St. Michael the Archangel, with thy wings protect us. St. Michael the Archangel, with thy sword defend us.
2: Queen of Peace, pray for us.

0: on earth as it is in heaven.
1: Give us this day our daily bread, and forgive us our trespasses, as we forgive those who trespass against us, and lead us not into temptation, but deliver us from evil. Amen.
0: Hail Mary, full of grace, the Lord is with thee. Blessed art thou among women, and blessed is the fruit of thy womb, Jesus.
1: Holy Mary, Mother of God, pray for us sinners, now and at the hour of our death. Amen.
0: Hail Mary, full of grace, the Lord is with thee. Blessed art thou among women, and blessed is the fruit of thy womb, Jesus.
1: Holy Mary, Mother of God, pray for us sinners, now and at the hour of our death. Amen.
0: Hail Mary, full of grace, the Lord is with thee. Blessed art thou among women, and blessed is the fruit of thy womb, Jesus.
1: Holy Mary, Mother of God, pray for us sinners, now and at the hour of our death. Amen.
0: Hail Mary, full of grace, the Lord is with thee. Blessed art thou among women, and blessed is the fruit of thy womb, Jesus.
1: Holy Mary, Mother of God, pray for us sinners, now and at the hour of our death. Amen.
0: Hail Mary, full of grace, the Lord is with thee. Blessed art thou among women, and blessed is the fruit of thy womb, Jesus.
1: Holy Mary, Mother of God, pray for us sinners, now and at the hour of our death. Amen.
0: Hail Mary, full of grace, the Lord is with thee. Blessed art thou among women, and blessed is the fruit of thy womb, Jesus.
1: Holy Mary, Mother of God, pray for us sinners, now and at the hour of our death. Amen.
0: Hail Mary, full of grace, the Lord is with thee. Blessed art thou among women, and blessed is the fruit of thy womb, Jesus.
1: Holy Mary, Mother of God, pray for us sinners, now and at the hour of our death. Amen.
0: Hail Mary, full of grace, the Lord is with thee. Blessed art thou among women, and blessed is the fruit of thy womb, Jesus.
1: Holy Mary, Mother of God, pray for us sinners, now and at the hour of our death. Amen.
0: Hail Mary, full of grace, the Lord is with thee. Blessed art thou among women, and blessed is the fruit of thy womb, Jesus.
1: Holy Mary, Mother of God, pray for us sinners, now and at the hour of our death. Amen.
0: Hail Mary, full of grace, the Lord is with thee. Blessed art thou among women, and blessed is the fruit of thy womb, Jesus.
1: Holy Mary, Mother of God, pray for us sinners, now and at the hour of our death. Amen. Glory be to the Father, and to the Son, and to the Holy Spirit.
0: As it was in the beginning, is now, and ever shall be, world without end. Amen.
2: Mary, Mother of Grace, Mother of Mercy, shield me from the enemy, and receive me at the hour of my death. Amen.
0: O my Jesus, forgive us our sins, save us from the fires of hell, and lead all souls to heaven, especially those most in need of thy mercy.
2: Our Lady, please spread the effect of grace of thy flame of love over all of humanity. Amen.
3: Saint Michael the Archangel, with thy light enlighten us. Saint Michael the Archangel, with thy wings protect us. Saint Michael the Archangel, with thy sword defend us.
2: Queen of Peace, pray for us.

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And they were all filled with the Holy Spirit and began to speak in different tongues as the Spirit enabled them to proclaim, fruit of the mystery, love of God.

0: Our Father, who art in heaven, hallowed be thy name. Thy kingdom come, thy will be done, on earth as it is in heaven.
1: Give us this day our daily bread, and forgive us our trespasses, as we forgive those who trespass against us. And lead us not into temptation, but deliver us from evil. Amen.
0: Hail Mary, full of grace, the Lord is with thee. Blessed art thou among women, and blessed is the fruit of thy womb, Jesus.
1: Holy Mary, Mother of God, pray for us sinners, now and at the hour of our death. Amen.
0: Hail Mary, full of grace, the Lord is with thee. Blessed art thou among women, and blessed is the fruit of thy womb, Jesus.
1: Holy Mary, Mother of God, pray for us sinners, now and at the hour of our death. Amen.
0: Hail Mary, full of grace, the Lord is with thee. Blessed art thou among women, and blessed is the fruit of thy womb, Jesus.
1: Holy Mary, Mother of God, pray for us sinners, now and at the hour of our death. Amen.
0: Hail Mary, full of grace, the Lord is with thee. Blessed art thou among women, and blessed is the fruit of thy womb, Jesus.
1: Holy Mary, Mother of God, pray for us sinners, now and at the hour of our death. Amen.
0: Hail Mary, full of grace, the Lord is with thee. Blessed art thou among women, and blessed is the fruit of thy womb, Jesus.
1: Holy Mary, Mother of God, pray for us sinners, now and at the hour of our death. Amen.
0: Hail Mary, full of grace, the Lord is with thee. Blessed art thou among women, and blessed is the fruit of thy womb, Jesus.
1: Holy Mary, Mother of God, pray for us sinners, now and at the hour of our death. Amen.
0: Hail Mary, full of grace, the Lord is with thee. Blessed art thou among women, and blessed is the fruit of thy womb, Jesus.
1: Holy Mary, Mother of God, pray for us sinners, now and at the hour of our death. Amen.
0: Hail Mary, full of grace, the Lord is with thee. Blessed art thou among women, and blessed is the fruit of thy womb, Jesus.
1: Holy Mary, Mother of God, pray for us sinners now and at the hour of our death. Amen.
0: Hail Mary, full of grace, the Lord is with thee. Blessed art thou among women, and blessed is the fruit of thy womb, Jesus.
1: Holy Mary, Mother of God, pray for us sinners now and at the hour of our death. Amen.
0: Hail Mary, full of grace, the Lord is with thee. Blessed art thou among women, and blessed is the fruit of thy womb, Jesus.
1: Holy Mary, Mother of God, pray for us sinners, now and at the hour of our death. Amen.
0: Glory be to the Father, and to the Son, and to the Holy Spirit.
1: As it was in the beginning, is now, and ever shall be, world without end. Amen.
2: Mary, Mother of Grace, Mother of Mercy, shield me from the enemy, and receive me at the hour of my death. Amen.
1: O my Jesus, forgive us our sins, save us from the fires of hell, and lead all souls to heaven, especially those most in need of thy mercy.
2: Our Lady, please spread the effect of grace of thy flame of love over all of humanity. Amen.
3: St. Michael the Archangel, with thy light enlighten us. St. Michael the Archangel, with thy wings protect us. St. Michael the Archangel, with thy sword defend us.
2: Queen of Peace, pray for us.

0: The fourth glorious mystery, the Assumption. You are the glory of Jerusalem. You are the great boast of our nation. You have done good things for Israel, and God is pleased with them. May the Almighty Lord bless you forever. Fruit of the mystery, grace of a happy death. Our Father, who art in heaven, hallowed be thy name. Thy kingdom come, thy will be done, on earth as it is in heaven.
1: Give us this day our daily bread, and forgive us our trespasses, as we forgive those who trespass against us. And lead us not into temptation, but deliver us from evil. Amen.
0: Hail Mary, full of grace, the Lord is with thee. Blessed art thou among women, and blessed is the fruit of thy womb, Jesus.
1: Holy Mary, Mother of God, pray for us sinners, now and at the hour of our death. Amen.
0: Hail Mary, full of grace, the Lord is with thee. Blessed art thou among women, and blessed is the fruit of thy womb, Jesus.
1: Holy Mary, Mother of God, pray for us sinners, now and at the hour of our death. Amen.
0: Hail Mary, full of grace, the Lord is with thee. Blessed art thou among women, and blessed is the fruit of thy womb, Jesus.
1: Holy Mary, Mother of God, pray for us sinners, now and at the hour of our death. Amen.
0: Hail Mary, full of grace, the Lord is with thee. Blessed art thou among women, and blessed is the fruit of thy womb, Jesus.
1: Holy Mary, Mother of God, pray for us sinners, now and at the hour of our death. Amen.
0: Hail Mary, full of grace, the Lord is with thee. Blessed art thou among women, and blessed is the fruit of thy womb, Jesus.
1: Holy Mary, Mother of God, pray for us sinners, now and at the hour of our death. Amen.
0: Hail Mary, full of grace, the Lord is with thee. Blessed art thou among women, and blessed is the fruit of thy womb, Jesus.
1: Holy Mary, Mother of God, pray for us sinners, now and at the hour of our death. Amen.
0: Hail Mary, full of grace, the Lord is with thee. Blessed art thou among women, and blessed is the fruit of thy womb, Jesus.
1: Holy Mary, Mother of God, pray for us sinners, now and at the hour of our death. Amen.
0: Hail Mary, full of grace, the Lord is with thee. Blessed art thou among women, and blessed is the fruit of thy womb, Jesus.
1: Holy Mary, Mother of God, pray for us sinners, now and at the hour of our death. Amen.
0: Hail Mary, full of grace, the Lord is with thee. Blessed art thou among women, and blessed is the fruit of thy womb, Jesus.
1: Holy Mary, Mother of God, pray for us sinners, now and at the hour of our death. Amen.
0: Hail Mary, full of grace, the Lord is with thee. Blessed art thou among women, and blessed is the fruit of thy womb, Jesus.
1: Holy Mary, Mother of God, pray for us sinners, now and at the hour of our death. Amen. Glory be to the Father, and to the Son, and to the Holy Spirit.
0: As it was in the beginning, is now, and ever shall be, world without end. Amen.
2: Mary, Mother of Grace, Mother of Mercy, shield me from the enemy, and receive me at the hour of my death. Amen.
0: O my Jesus, forgive us our sins, save us from the fires of hell, and lead all souls to heaven, especially those most in need of thy mercy.
2: Our Lady, please spread the effect of grace of thy flame of love over all of humanity. Amen.
3: St. Michael the Archangel, with thy light enlighten us. St. Michael the Archangel, with thy wings protect us. St. Michael the Archangel, with thy sword defend us.
2: Queen of Peace, pray for us.

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0: the moon under her feet, and on her head a crown of 12 stars. Fruit of the mystery, trust in Mary's intercession.
1: Our Father, who art in heaven, hallowed be thy name. Thy kingdom come, thy will be done, on earth as it is in heaven.
0: Give us this day our daily bread, and forgive us our trespasses, as we forgive those who trespass against us. And lead us not into temptation, but deliver us from evil. Amen.
1: Hail Mary, full of grace, the Lord is with thee. Blessed art thou among women, and blessed is the fruit of thy womb, Jesus.
0: Holy Mary, Mother of God, pray for us sinners, now and at the hour of our death. Amen.
1: Hail Mary, full of grace, the Lord is with thee. Blessed art thou among women, and blessed is the fruit of thy womb, Jesus.
0: Holy Mary, Mother of God, pray for us sinners, now and at the hour of our death. Amen.
1: Hail Mary, full of grace, the Lord is with thee. Blessed art thou among women, and blessed is the fruit of thy womb, Jesus.
0: Holy Mary, Mother of God, pray for us sinners, now and at the hour of our death. Amen.
1: Hail Mary, full of grace, the Lord is with thee. Blessed art thou among women, and blessed is the fruit of thy womb, Jesus.
0: Holy Mary, Mother of God, pray for us sinners, now and at the hour of our death. Amen.
1: Hail Mary, full of grace, the Lord is with thee. Blessed art thou among women, and blessed is the fruit of thy womb, Jesus.
0: Holy Mary, Mother of God, pray for us sinners, now and at the hour of our death. Amen.
1: Hail Mary, full of grace, the Lord is with thee. Blessed art thou among women, and blessed is the fruit of thy womb, Jesus.
0: Holy Mary, Mother of God, pray for us sinners, now and at the hour of our death. Amen.
1: Hail Mary, full of grace, the Lord is with thee. Blessed art thou among women, and blessed is the fruit of thy womb, Jesus.
0: Holy Mary, Mother of God, pray for us sinners, now and at the hour of our death. Amen.
1: Hail Mary, full of grace, the Lord is with thee. Blessed art thou among women, and blessed is the fruit of thy womb, Jesus.
0: Holy Mary, Mother of God, pray for us sinners now and at the hour of our death. Amen.
1: Hail Mary, full of grace, the Lord is with thee. Blessed art thou among women, and blessed is the fruit of thy womb, Jesus.
0: Holy Mary, Mother of God, pray for us sinners now and at the hour of our death. Amen.
1: Hail Mary, full of grace, the Lord is with thee. Blessed art thou among women, and blessed is the fruit of thy womb, Jesus.
0: Holy Mary, Mother of God, pray for us sinners, now and at the hour of our death. Amen.
1: Glory be to the Father, and to the Son, and to the Holy Spirit.
0: As it was in the beginning, is now, and ever shall be, world without end. Amen.
2: Mary, Mother of Grace, Mother of Mercy, shield me from the enemy, and receive me at the hour of my death. Amen.
0: O my Jesus, forgive us our sins, save us from the fires of hell, and lead all souls to heaven, especially those most in need of thy mercy.
2: Our Lady, please spread the effect of grace, of thy flame of love, over all of humanity. Amen.
3: St. Michael the Archangel, with thy light enlighten us. St. Michael the Archangel, with thy wings protect us. St. Michael the Archangel, with thy sword defend us.
2: Queen of Peace, pray for us.

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0: mourning and weeping in this valley of tears. 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O clement, O loving, O sweet Virgin Mary, pray for us, O Holy Mother of God, that we may be made worthy of the promises of Christ. Amen.
1: Lord, have mercy.
2: Christ, have mercy.
1: Lord, have mercy.
2: Christ, hear us.
1: Christ, graciously hear us. God the Father of heaven,
2: have mercy on us.
1: God the Son, Redeemer of the world,
2: have mercy on us.
1: God the Holy Spirit,
2: have mercy on us.
1: Holy Trinity, one God,
2: have mercy on us. Holy Mary,
1: pray for us.
2: Holy Mother of God,
1: pray for us.
2: Holy Virgin of Virgins,
1: pray for us.
2: Mother of Christ,
1: pray for us.
2: Mother of the Church,
1: pray for us.
2: Mother of Mercy,
1: pray for us.
2: Mother of Divine Grace,
1: pray for us.
2: Mother of Hope,
1: pray for us.
2: Mother Most Pure,
1: pray for us.
2: Mother Most Chaste,
1: pray for us.
2: Mother Most Inviolate,
1: pray for us.
2: Mother Undefiled,
1: pray for us.
2: Mother Most Amiable,
1: pray for us.
2: Mother Admirable,
1: pray for us.
2: Mother of Good Counsel,
1: pray for us.
2: Mother of our Creator,
1: pray for us.
2: Mother of our Savior,
1: pray for us.
2: Virgin Most Prudent,
1: pray for us.
2: Virgin Most Venerable,
1: pray for us.
2: Virgin Most Renowned,
1: pray for us.
2: Virgin Most Powerful,
1: pray for us.
2: Virgin Most Merciful,
1: pray for us.
2: Virgin Most Faithful,
1: pray for us.
2: Mirror of Justice,
1: pray for us.
2: Seat of Wisdom,
1: pray for us.
2: Cause of our Joy,
1: pray for us.
2: Spiritual Vessel,
1: pray for us.
2: Vessel of Honor,
1: pray for us.
2: Singular Vessel of Devotion,
1: pray for us.
2: Mystical Rose,
1: pray for us.
2: Tower of David,
1: pray for us.
2: Tower of Ivory,
1: pray for us.
2: House of Gold,
1: pray for us.
2: Ark of the Covenant,
1: pray for us.
2: Gate of Heaven,
1: pray for us.
2: Morning Star,
1: pray for us.
2: Health of the Sick,
1: pray for us.
2: Refuge of Sinners,
1: pray for us.
2: Solace of Migrants,
1: pray for us.
2: Comfort of the Afflicted,
1: pray for us.
2: Help of Christians,
1: pray for us.
2: Queen of Angels,
1: pray for us.
2: Queen of Patriarchs,
1: pray for us.
2: Queen of Prophets,
1: pray for us.
2: Queen of Apostles,
1: pray for us.
2: Queen of Martyrs,
1: pray for us.
2: Queen of Confessors,
1: pray for us.
2: Queen of Virgins,
1: pray for us.
2: Queen of All Saints,
1: pray for us.
2: Queen conceived without original sin,
1: pray for us.
2: Queen assumed into Heaven,
1: pray for us.
2: Queen of the Most Holy Rosary,
1: pray for us.
2: Queen of Families,
1: pray for us.
2: Queen of Peace,
1: pray for us. Lamb of God, who takes away the sins of the world, spare us, O Lord. Lamb of God, who takes away the sins of the world, graciously hear us, O Lord. Lamb of God, who takes away the sins of the world, have mercy on us. Pray for us, O Holy Mother of God, that we may be made worthy of the promises of Christ. Let us pray. Grant, we beseech thee, O Lord, that we, your servants, may enjoy perpetual health of mind and body, and by the glorious intercession of the Blessed Mary, ever Virgin, may be delivered from present sorrow and obtain eternal joy. Through Christ our Lord. Amen. 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

0: conceived without sin. 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
1: 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May Almighty God bless you, the Father, the Son, and the Holy Spirit.
0: Amen.

0: pray for the salvation of this country and the salvation of the world. And you can trust Jesus and Mary.
1: The Holy Rosary, in the name of the Father, and the Son, and the Holy Spirit. Amen. Amen. We offer this rosary to the Blessed Mother and her intentions. I believe in God, the Father Almighty, creator of heaven and earth, and in Jesus Christ, his only Son, our Lord, who was conceived by the Holy Spirit, born of the Virgin Mary, suffered under Pontius Pilate, was crucified, died, and was buried. He descended into hell. The third day he rose again from the dead. He ascended into heaven and sits at the right hand of God, the Father Almighty. He shall come again to judge the living and the dead. I believe in the Holy Spirit, the Holy Catholic Church, the communion of saints, the forgiveness of sins, the resurrection of the body, and life everlasting. Amen.
2: Amen.
1: Our Father, who art in heaven, hallowed be thy name. Thy kingdom come, thy will be done, on earth as it is in heaven.
3: Give us this day our daily bread, and forgive us our trespasses, as we forgive those who trespass against us. And lead us not into temptation, but deliver us from evil. Amen.
1: Hail Mary, full of grace, the Lord is with thee. Blessed art thou amongst women, and blessed is the fruit of thy womb, Jesus.
3: Holy Mary, Mother of God, pray for us sinners, now and at the hour of our death. Amen.
1: Hail Mary, full of grace, the Lord is with thee. Blessed art thou amongst women, and blessed is the fruit of thy womb, Jesus.
3: Holy Mary, Mother of God, pray for us sinners, now and at the hour of our death. Amen.
1: Hail Mary, full of grace, the Lord is with thee. Blessed art thou amongst women, and blessed is the fruit of thy womb, Jesus.
3: Holy Mary, Mother of God, pray for us sinners, now and at the hour of our death. Amen.
1: Glory be to the Father, and to the Son, and to the Holy Spirit.
3: As it was in the beginning, is now, and ever shall be, world without end. Amen.
1: The first joyful mystery is the Annunciation. And when the angel had come to her, he said, Hail, full of grace, the Lord is with you. The fruit of this mystery is humility. During this mystery, we pray for Isabella, we pray for Linda, we pray for healing of her heart and for her operation to go well. We also pray for Christy, for Glenda, her mom, who is having memory loss issues, for her sister Cindy, who is living and helping her mom. And we also pray for Yolanda, for wisdom to know how to handle a situation and for her finances. Our Father, who art in heaven, hallowed be thy name. Thy kingdom come, thy will be done, on earth as it is in heaven.
3: Give us this day our daily bread, and forgive us our trespasses, as we forgive those who trespass against us. And lead us not into temptation, but deliver us from evil. Amen.
1: Hail Mary, full of grace, the Lord is with thee. Blessed art thou amongst women, and blessed is the fruit of thy womb, Jesus.
3: Holy Mary, Mother of God, pray for us sinners, now and at the hour of our death. Amen.
1: Hail Mary, full of grace, the Lord is with thee. Blessed art thou amongst women, and blessed is the fruit of thy womb, Jesus.
3: Holy Mary, Mother of God, pray for us sinners, now and at the hour of our death. Amen.
1: Hail Mary, full of grace, the Lord is with thee. Blessed art thou amongst women, and blessed is the fruit of thy womb, Jesus.
3: Holy Mary, Mother of God,

0: God, pray for us sinners, now and at the hour of our death. Amen.
1: Hail Mary, full of grace, the Lord is with thee. Blessed art thou amongst women, and blessed is the fruit of thy womb, Jesus.
0: Holy Mary, Mother of God, pray for us sinners, now and at the hour of our death. Amen.
1: Hail Mary, full of grace, the Lord is with thee. Blessed art thou amongst women, and blessed is the fruit of thy womb, Jesus.
0: Holy Mary, Mother of God, pray for us sinners, now and at the hour of our death. Amen.
1: Hail Mary, full of grace, the Lord is with thee. Blessed art thou amongst women, and blessed is the fruit of thy womb, Jesus.
0: Holy Mary, Mother of God, pray for us sinners, now and at the hour of our death. Amen.
1: Hail Mary, full of grace, the Lord is with thee. Blessed art thou amongst women, and blessed is the fruit of thy womb, Jesus.
0: Holy Mary, Mother of God, pray for us sinners, now and at the hour of our death. Amen.
1: Hail Mary, full of grace, the Lord is with thee. Blessed art thou amongst women, and blessed is the fruit of thy womb, Jesus.
0: Holy Mary, Mother of God, pray for us sinners, now and at the hour of our death. Amen.
1: Hail Mary, full of grace, the Lord is with thee. Blessed art thou amongst women, and blessed is the fruit of thy womb, Jesus.
0: Holy Mary, Mother of God, pray for us sinners, now and at the hour of our death. Amen.
1: Hail Mary, full of grace, the Lord is with thee. Blessed art thou amongst women, and blessed is the fruit of thy womb, Jesus.
0: Holy Mary, Mother of God, pray for us sinners, now and at the hour of our death. Amen.
1: Hail Mary, full of grace, the Lord is with thee. Blessed art thou amongst women, and blessed is the fruit of thy womb, Jesus.
0: Holy Mary, Mother of God, pray for us sinners, now and at the hour of our death. Amen.
1: Glory be to the Father, and to the Son, and to the Holy Spirit.
0: As it was in the beginning, is now, and ever shall be, world without end. Amen.
2: O my Jesus, forgive us our sins, save us from the fires of hell, and lead all souls to heaven, especially those in most need of thy mercy.
1: Sacred Heart of Jesus,
0: have mercy on us.
1: Immaculate Heart of Mary,
0: pray for us.
1: Saint Joseph,
0: increase our faith.

0: The second sorrowful mystery is the Visitation. Elizabeth, filled with the Holy Spirit, cried out in a loud voice and said, "Most blessed are you among women, and blessed is the fruit of your womb. The fruit of this mystery is love of neighbor." During this mystery, we pray for Patrick, for the soul of his wife, Patty, and for good housing to open up. We pray for Gloria's healing, and we pray for Patricia, for her knee, for all souls, for all with disabilities, for her friend Larry, who is sick, for her brother Michael, who has cancer, and for her father Andrew and brother Paul, for their souls. Our Father, who art in heaven, hallowed be thy name. Thy kingdom come, thy will be done, on earth as it is in heaven.
1: Give us this day our daily bread, and forgive us our trespasses, as we forgive those who trespass against us. And lead us not into temptation, but deliver us from evil. Amen.
0: Hail Mary, full of grace, the Lord is with thee. Blessed art thou amongst women, and blessed is the fruit of thy womb, Jesus.
1: Holy Mary, Mother of God, pray for us sinners, now and at the hour of our death. Amen.
0: Hail Mary, full of grace, the Lord is with thee. Blessed art thou amongst women, and blessed is the fruit of thy womb, Jesus.
1: Holy Mary, Mother of God, pray for us sinners, now and at the hour of our death. Amen.
0: Hail Mary, full of grace, the Lord is with thee. Blessed art thou amongst women, and blessed is the fruit of thy womb, Jesus.
1: Holy Mary, Mother of God, pray for us sinners, now and at the hour of our death. Amen.
0: Hail Mary, full of grace, the Lord is with thee. Blessed art thou amongst women, and blessed is the fruit of thy womb, Jesus.
1: Holy Mary, Mother of God, pray for us sinners, now and at the hour of our death. Amen.
0: Hail Mary, full of grace, the Lord is with thee. Blessed art thou amongst women, and blessed is the fruit of thy womb, Jesus.
1: Holy Mary, Mother of God, pray for us sinners, now and at the hour of our death. Amen.
0: Hail Mary, full of grace, the Lord is with thee. Blessed art thou amongst women, and blessed is the fruit of thy womb, Jesus.
1: Holy Mary, Mother of God, pray for us sinners, now and at the hour of our death. Amen.
0: Hail Mary, full of grace, the Lord is with thee. Blessed art thou amongst women, and blessed is the fruit of thy womb, Jesus.
1: Holy Mary, Mother of God, pray for us sinners, now and at the hour of our death. Amen.
0: Hail Mary, full of grace, the Lord is with thee. Blessed art thou amongst women, and blessed is the fruit of thy womb, Jesus.
1: Holy Mary, Mother of God, pray for us sinners, now and at the hour of our death. Amen.
0: Hail Mary, full of grace, the Lord is with thee. Blessed art thou amongst women, and blessed is the fruit of thy womb, Jesus.
1: Holy Mary, Mother of God, pray for us sinners, now and at the hour of our death. Amen.
0: Hail Mary, full of grace, the Lord is with thee. Blessed art thou amongst women, and blessed is the fruit of thy womb, Jesus.
1: Holy Mary, Mother of God, pray for us sinners, now and at the hour of our death. Amen.
0: Glory be to the Father, and to the Son, and to the Holy Spirit.
1: As it was in the beginning, is now, and ever shall be, world without end. Amen. O my Jesus, forgive us our sins, save us from the fires of hell, and lead all souls to heaven, especially those in most need of thy mercy.
0: Sacred Heart of Jesus,
1: have mercy on us.
0: Immaculate Heart of Mary,
1: pray for us.
0: Saint Joseph,
1: increase our faith.

0: The third joyful mystery is the birth of Jesus. She gave birth to her firstborn son. She wrapped him in swaddling clothes and laid him in a manger because there was no room for them in the inn. The fruit of this mystery is poverty in spirit. During this mystery, we pray for Margie, for her nephew. We pray for Rexine, for Israel, and for the Palestinians. We pray for Christine, for God to help her overcome anxiety and fear, to enjoy life with her mother, for surrender and trust, for her mother, Shimona, and for her caregiver. Our Father, who art in heaven, hallowed be thy name. Thy kingdom come, thy will be done, on earth as it is in heaven.
1: Give us this day our daily bread, and forgive us our trespasses, as we forgive those who trespass against us. And lead us not into temptation, but deliver us from evil. Amen.
0: Hail Mary, full of grace, the Lord is with thee. Blessed art thou amongst women, and blessed is the fruit of thy womb, Jesus.
1: Holy Mary, Mother of God, pray for us sinners, now and at the hour of our death. Amen.
0: Hail Mary, full of grace, the Lord is with thee. Blessed art thou amongst women, and blessed is the fruit of thy womb, Jesus.
1: Holy Mary, Mother of God, pray for us sinners, now and at the hour of our death. Amen.
0: Hail Mary, full of grace, the Lord is with thee. Blessed art thou amongst women, and blessed is the fruit of thy womb, Jesus.
1: Holy Mary, Mother of God, pray for us sinners, now and at the hour of our death. Amen.
0: Hail Mary, full of grace, the Lord is with thee. Blessed art thou amongst women, and blessed is the fruit of thy womb, Jesus.
1: Holy Mary, Mother of God, pray for us sinners, now and at the hour of our death. Amen.
0: Hail Mary, full of grace, the Lord is with thee. Blessed art thou amongst women, and blessed is the fruit of thy womb, Jesus.
1: Holy Mary, Mother of God, pray for us sinners, now and at the hour of our death. Amen.
0: Hail Mary, full of grace, the Lord is with thee. Blessed art thou amongst women, and blessed is the fruit of thy womb, Jesus.
1: Holy Mary, Mother of God, pray for us sinners, now and at the hour of our death. Amen.
0: Hail Mary, full of grace, the Lord is with thee. Blessed art thou amongst women, and blessed is the fruit of thy womb, Jesus.
1: Holy Mary, Mother of God, pray for us sinners, now and at the hour of our death. Amen.
0: Hail Mary, full of grace, the Lord is with thee. Blessed art thou amongst women, and blessed is the fruit of thy womb, Jesus.
1: Holy Mary, Mother of God, pray for us sinners, now and at the hour of our death. Amen.
0: Hail Mary, full of grace, the Lord is with thee. Blessed art thou amongst women, and blessed is the fruit of thy womb, Jesus.
1: Holy Mary, Mother of God, pray for us sinners, now and at the hour

0: our dead. 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
1: Hail Mary, full of grace, the Lord is with thee. Blessed art thou amongst women, and blessed is the fruit of thy womb, Jesus.
0: Holy Mary, Mother of God, pray for us sinners, now and at the hour of our dead. Amen.
1: Glory be to the Father, and to the Son, and to the Holy Spirit.
0: As it was in the beginning, is now, and ever shall be, world without end. Amen.
1: O my Jesus, forgive us our sins. Save us from the fires of hell. Lead all souls to heaven, especially those in most need of thy mercy. Sacred Heart of Jesus,
0: have mercy on us.
1: Immaculate Heart of Mary,
0: pray for us.
1: Saint Joseph,
0: increase our faith.

0: The fourth joyful mystery is the presentation. When the days were completed for their purification, according to the law of Moses, they took him up to Jerusalem to present him to the Lord. Just as it is written in the law of the Lord, every male that opens the womb shall be consecrated to the Lord. The fruit of this mystery is obedience. During this mystery, we pray for Jane, for her brother's soul, for her health, for her to be able to sleep better. We pray for Janice, for peace in her soul. And we pray for Jeanette, for family, children, healing of health, especially leg pain and shingles, for peace in Israel and America, for herself and for her conversion. Our Father, who art in heaven, hallowed be thy name. Thy kingdom come, thy will be done on earth as it is in heaven.
1: Give us this day our daily bread, and forgive us our trespasses, as we forgive those who trespass against us. And lead us not into temptation, but deliver us from evil. Amen.
0: Hail Mary, full of grace, the Lord is with thee. Blessed art thou amongst women, and blessed is the fruit of thy womb, Jesus.
1: Holy Mary, Mother of God, pray for us sinners, now and at the hour of our death. Amen.
0: Hail Mary, full of grace, the Lord is with thee. Blessed art thou amongst women, and blessed is the fruit of thy womb, Jesus.
1: Holy Mary, Mother of God, pray for us sinners, now and at the hour of our death. Amen.
0: Hail Mary, full of grace, the Lord is with thee. Blessed art thou amongst women, and blessed is the fruit of thy womb, Jesus.
1: Holy Mary, Mother of God, pray for us sinners, now and at the hour of our death. Amen.
0: Hail Mary, full of grace, the Lord is with thee. Blessed art thou amongst women, and blessed is the fruit of thy womb, Jesus.
1: Holy Mary, Mother of God, pray for us sinners, now and at the hour of our death. Amen.
0: Hail Mary, full of grace, the Lord is with thee. Blessed art thou amongst women, and blessed is the fruit of thy womb, Jesus.
1: Holy Mary, Mother of God, pray for us sinners, now and at the hour of our death. Amen.
0: Hail Mary, full of grace, the Lord is with thee. Blessed art thou amongst women, and blessed is the fruit of thy womb, Jesus.
1: Holy Mary, Mother of God, pray for us sinners, now and at the hour of our death. Amen.
0: Hail Mary, full of grace, the Lord is with thee. Blessed art thou amongst women, and blessed is the fruit of thy womb, Jesus.
1: Holy Mary, Mother of God, pray for us sinners, now and at the hour of our death. Amen.
0: Hail Mary, full of grace, the Lord is with thee. Blessed art thou amongst women, and blessed is the fruit of thy womb, Jesus.
1: Holy Mary, Mother of God, pray for us sinners, now and at the hour of our death. Amen.
0: Hail Mary, full of grace, the Lord is with thee. Blessed art thou amongst women, and blessed is the fruit of thy womb, Jesus.
1: Holy Mary, Mother of God, pray for us sinners, now and at the hour of our death. Amen.
0: Hail Mary, full of grace, the Lord is with thee. Blessed art thou amongst women, and blessed is the fruit of thy womb, Jesus.
1: Holy Mary, Mother of God, pray for us sinners, now and at the hour of our death. Amen.
0: Glory be to the Father, and to the Son, and to the Holy Spirit.
1: As it was in the beginning, is now, and ever shall be, world without end. Amen.
2: O my Jesus, forgive us our sins. Save us from the fires of hell. Lead all souls to heaven, especially those in most need of thy mercy.
0: Sacred Heart of Jesus,
1: have mercy on us.
0: Immaculate Heart of Mary,
1: pray for us.
0: Saint Joseph,
1: increase our faith.

0: The fifth joyful mystery is the finding of the child Jesus in the temple. After 3 days, they found him in the temple, sitting in the midst of the teachers, listening to them and asking them questions. The fruit of this mystery is joy in finding Jesus. During this mystery, we pray for Abel, for his growth in mental prayer, for him to be better disposed to receive the gifts of the Holy Spirit, for him to have a better relationship with his guardian angel and Mary, for his only care to be what Christ wills, and for the conversion of his friends and family. We pray for Jane, for her kids and grandkids, for peace in Ukraine and Israel. We pray for Jane, for Tammy, who is in treatment, for her family and their salvation, for blessings upon her, for the repose of the souls of her two grandchildren. Our Father, who art in heaven, hallowed be thy name. Thy kingdom come, thy will be done, on earth as it is in heaven.
1: Give us this day our daily bread, and forgive us our trespasses, as we forgive those who trespass against us. And lead us not into temptation, but deliver us from evil. Amen.
0: Hail Mary, full of grace, the Lord is with thee. Blessed art thou amongst women, and blessed is the fruit of thy womb, Jesus.
1: Holy Mary, Mother of God, pray for us sinners, now and at the hour of our death. Amen.
0: Hail Mary, full of grace, the Lord is with thee. Blessed art thou amongst women, and blessed is the fruit of thy womb, Jesus.
1: Holy Mary, Mother of God, pray for us sinners, now and at the hour of our death. Amen.
0: Hail Mary, full of grace, the Lord is with thee. Blessed art thou amongst women, and blessed is the fruit of thy womb, Jesus.
1: Holy Mary, Mother of God, pray for us sinners, now and at the hour of our death. Amen.
0: Hail Mary, full of grace, the Lord is with thee. Blessed art thou amongst women, and blessed is the fruit of thy womb, Jesus.
1: Holy Mary, Mother of God, pray for us sinners, now and at the hour of our death. Amen.
0: Hail Mary, full of grace, the Lord is with thee. Blessed art thou amongst women, and blessed is the fruit of thy womb, Jesus.
1: Holy Mary, Mother of God, pray for us sinners, now and at the hour of our death. Amen.
0: Hail Mary, full of grace, the Lord is with thee. Blessed art thou amongst women, and blessed is the fruit of thy womb, Jesus.
1: Holy Mary, Mother of God, pray for us sinners, now and at the hour of our death. Amen.
0: Hail Mary, full of grace, the Lord is with thee. Blessed art thou amongst women, and blessed is the fruit of thy womb, Jesus.
1: Holy Mary, Mother of God, pray for us sinners, now and at the hour of our death. Amen.
0: Hail Mary, full of grace, the Lord is with thee. Blessed art thou amongst women, and blessed is the fruit of thy womb, Jesus.
1: Holy Mary, Mother of God, pray for us sinners, now and at the hour of our death. Amen.
0: Hail Mary, full of grace, the Lord is with thee. Blessed art thou amongst women, and blessed is the fruit of thy womb, Jesus.
1: Holy Mary, Mother of God, pray for us sinners, now and at the hour of our death. Amen.
0: Hail Mary, full of grace, the Lord is with thee. Blessed art thou amongst women, and blessed is the fruit of thy womb, Jesus.
1: Holy Mary, Mother of God, pray for us sinners, now and at the hour of our death. Amen.
0: Glory be to the Father, and to the Son, and to the Holy Spirit.
1: As it was in the beginning, is now, and ever shall be, world without end. Amen.
0: O my Jesus, forgive us our sins, save us from the fires of hell, and lead all souls to heaven, especially those in most need of thy mercy. Sacred Heart of Jesus,
1: have mercy on us.
0: Immaculate Heart of Mary,
1: pray for us.
0: Saint Joseph,
1: increase our faith.

0: Hail, Holy Queen, Mother of Mercy, our life, our sweetness, and our hope. To thee do we cry, poor banished children of Eve. To thee do we send up our sighs, mourning and weeping in this valley of tears. Turn then, most gracious advocate, thine eyes of mercy towards us, and after this our exile, show unto us the blessed fruit of thy womb, Jesus.
1: O clement, O loving, O sweet Virgin Mary, pray for us, O holy Mother of God, that we may be worthy of the promises of Christ. Amen.
0: O God, whose only begotten Son, by his life, death, and resurrection, has purchased for us the rewards of eternal life, grant, we beseech thee, that by meditating upon these mysteries of the Most Holy Rosary, of the Blessed Virgin Mary, we may imitate what they contain and obtain what they promise, through the same Christ our Lord. Amen. Saint Michael the Archangel, defend us in battle, be our defense against the wickedness and snares of the devil. May God rebuke him, we humbly pray. And do thou, O Prince of the heavenly hosts, by the power of God, thrust into hell Satan and all the evil spirits who prowl about the world seeking the ruin of souls. Amen.
1: Amen.
0: Now we pray for the intentions of the Holy Father. Our Father, who art in heaven, hallowed be thy name. Thy kingdom come, thy will be done, on earth as it is in heaven.
1: Give us this day our daily bread, and forgive us our trespasses, as we forgive those who trespass against us. And lead us not into temptation, but deliver us from evil. Amen.
0: Hail Mary, full of grace, the Lord is with thee. Blessed art thou amongst women, and blessed is the fruit of thy womb, Jesus.
1: Holy Mary, Mother of God, pray for us sinners, now and at the hour of our death. Amen.
0: Glory be to the Father, and to the Son, and to the Holy Spirit.
1: As it was in the beginning, is now, and ever shall be, world without end. Amen.
0: The Litany of Loretto. Lord, have mercy.
1: Christ, have mercy.
0: Lord, have mercy. Christ, hear us.
1: Christ, graciously hear us.
0: God, the Father of heaven,
1: have mercy on us.
0: God, the Son, Redeemer of the world,
1: have mercy on us.
0: God, the Holy Spirit,
1: have mercy on us.
0: Holy Trinity, one God,
1: have mercy on us.
0: Holy Mary,
1: pray for us.
0: Holy Mother of God,
1: pray for us.
0: Holy Virgin of Virgins,
1: pray for us.
0: Mother of Christ,
1: pray for us.
0: Mother of the Church,
1: pray for us.
0: Mother of Mercy,
1: pray for us.
0: Mother of Divine Grace,
1: pray for us.
0: Mother of Hope,
1: pray for us.
0: Mother Most Pure,
1: pray for us.
0: Mother Most Chaste,
1: pray for us.
0: Mother Inviolate,
1: pray for us.
0: Mother Undefiled,
1: pray for us.
0: Mother Most Amiable,
1: pray for us.
0: Mother Admirable,
1: pray for us.
0: Mother of Good Counsel,
1: pray for us.
0: Mother of our Creator,
1: pray for us.
0: Mother of our Savior,
1: pray for us.
0: Virgin Most Prudent,
1: pray for us.
0: Virgin Most Venerable,
1: pray for us.
0: Virgin Most Renowned,
1: pray for us.
0: Virgin Most Powerful,
1: pray for us.
0: Virgin Most Merciful,
1: pray for us.
0: Virgin Most Faithful,
1: pray for us.
0: Mirror of Justice,
1: pray for us.
0: Seat of Wisdom,
1: pray for us.
0: Cause of our Joy,
1: pray for us.
0: Spiritual Vessel,
1: pray for us.
0: Vessel of Honor,
1: pray for us.
0: Singular Vessel of Devotion,
1: pray for us.
0: Mystical Rose,
1: pray for us.
0: Tower of David,
1: pray for us.
0: Tower of Ivory,
1: pray for us.
0: House of Gold,
1: pray for us.
0: Ark of the Covenant,
1: pray for us.
0: Gate of Heaven,
1: pray for us.
0: Morning Star,
1: pray for us.
0: Health of the Sick,
1: pray for us.
0: Refuge of Sinners,
1: pray for us.
0: Solace of Migrants,
1: pray for us.
0: Comfort of the Afflicted,
1: pray for us.
0: Help of Christians,
1: pray for us.
0: Queen of Angels,
1: pray for us.
0: Queen of Patriarchs,
1: pray for us.
0: Queen of Prophets,
1: pray for us.
0: Queen of Apostles,
1: pray for us.
0: Queen of Martyrs,
1: pray for us.
0: Queen of Confessors,
1: pray for us.
0: Queen of Virgins,
1: pray for us.
0: Queen of All Saints,
1: pray for us.
0: Queen conceived without original sin,
1: pray for us.
0: Queen assumed into heaven,
1: pray for us.
0: Queen of the Most Holy Rosary,
1: pray for us.
0: Queen of Families,
1: pray for us.
0: Queen of Peace,
1: pray for us.
0: Lamb of God, who takes away the sins of the world,
1: spare us, O Lord.
0: Lamb of God, who takes away the sins of the world,
1: graciously hear us, O Lord.
0: Lamb of God, who takes away the sins of the world,
1: have mercy on us.
0: Pray for us, O Holy Mother of God,
1: that we may be worthy of the promises of Christ.
0: Let us pray. Grant, we beseech thee, O Lord God, that we, your servants, may enjoy perpetual health of mind and body, and by the glorious intercession of the Blessed Mary, ever Virgin, may be delivered from present sorrow and obtain eternal joy, through Christ our Lord.
1: Amen.
0: In the name of the Father, and the Son, and the Holy Spirit.
1: Amen. Amen.

0: pray for the salvation of this country and the salvation of the world. And you can trust Jesus and Mary.
1: You are about to join in prayer with the rest of the world. The prayer of the Rosary has an incredible power, and when prayed in community, God and the Virgin Mary pour an abundance of blessings all over humanity. Welcome to the Maria Vision family. Prayer should not be done in a rush, so that by the time we finish, it was not possible to have a personal encounter with Jesus and Mary. Praying is like talking to a friend. If we never have time for him, if we only see him for a short time, if we barely speak to him, our relationship will not have a deeper encounter.
2: Dear children, also today, I call you to prayer. Little children, prayer works miracles. When you are tired and sick, and you do not know the meaning of your life, take the rosary and pray. Pray until prayer becomes, for you, a joyful meeting with your Savior. I am with you, little children, and I intercede and pray for you. God gives me this time as I give to you, so that I may instruct and lead you on the path of salvation. Dear children, now you do not comprehend this grace, but soon a time will come when you will lament for this message. That is why, little children, live all of the words which I give in you through this time of grace and renew in prayer. Especially, I call all those who have consecrated themselves to my Immaculate Heart to become an example to others.
3: Come, Holy Spirit, fill the hearts of thy faithful, and enkindle in them the fire of thy love. Send forth thy Spirit, and they shall be created, and you shall renew the face of the earth. Let us pray. O God, who did teach the hearts of thy faithful people by sending them the light of thy Holy Spirit, grant us by the same Spirit to have a right judgment in all things, and evermore to rejoice in his holy comfort. Through Christ our Lord. Amen.
4: In the name of the Father, and of the Son, and of the Holy Spirit. Amen.
5: Oh my God, I am heartily sorry for having offended thee, and I detest all my sins, because I dread the loss of heaven and the pains of hell, but most of all because they have offended thee, my God, who art all good and deserving of all my love. I firmly resolve, with the help of thy grace, to confess my sins, to do penance, and to amend my life. Amen. And so we ask our Blessed Mother Mary, mingle your voice with ours. We want to make this holy rosary made in you and through you, asking for your intentions. Father, Son, and Holy Spirit, in your divine will, we desire what you desire. We join with all the rosaries said throughout the whole world. Most Holy Trinity, Father, Son, and Holy Spirit, I adore thee profoundly. I offer thee the most precious body, blood, soul, and divinity of Jesus Christ, present in all the tabernacles of the world, in reparation for the outrages, sacrileges, and indifferences

he is offended. And through the infinite merits of his most sacred heart and the Immaculate Heart of Mary, I beg of thee the conversion of poor sinners. Oh my God, I believe, I adore, I hope, and I love thee.

0: creator of heaven and earth, and in Jesus Christ, his only Son, our Lord, who was conceived by the Holy Spirit, born of the Virgin Mary, suffered under Pontius Pilate, was crucified, died, and was buried. He descended into hell. On the third day, he rose again from the dead. He ascended into heaven and is seated at the right hand of God, the Father Almighty. From there, he will come to judge the living and the dead. I believe in the Holy Spirit, the Holy Catholic Church, the communion of saints, the forgiveness of sins, the resurrection of the body, and life everlasting. Amen. Our Father, who art in heaven, hallowed be thy name. Thy kingdom come, thy will be done, on earth as it is in heaven.
1: Give us this day our daily bread, and forgive us our trespasses, as we forgive those who trespass against us. And lead us not into temptation, but deliver us from evil. Amen. We pray these next three Hail Marys for an increase in faith, hope, and charity.
0: Hail Mary, full of grace, the Lord is with thee. Blessed art thou among women, and blessed is the fruit of thy womb, Jesus.
1: Holy Mary, Mother of God, pray for us sinners now and at the hour of our death. Amen.
0: Hail Mary, full of grace, the Lord is with thee. Blessed art thou among women, and blessed is the fruit of thy womb, Jesus.
1: Holy Mary, Mother of God, pray for us sinners now and at the hour of our death. Amen.
0: Hail Mary, full of grace, the Lord is with thee. Blessed art thou among women, and blessed is the fruit of thy womb, Jesus.
1: Holy Mary, Mother of God, pray for us sinners now and at the hour of our death. Amen.
0: Glory be to the Father, and to the Son, and to the Holy Spirit.
1: As it was in the beginning, is now, and ever shall be, world without end. Amen. The first luminous mystery, baptism of Jesus. After Jesus was baptized, the heavens were opened for him, and he saw the Spirit of God descending like a dove and coming upon him. And a voice came from the heavens saying, "This is my beloved Son, with whom I am well pleased." Fruit of the mystery, openness to the Holy Spirit.
0: Our Father, who art in heaven, hallowed be thy name. Thy kingdom come, thy will be done, on earth as it is in heaven.
1: Give us this day our daily bread, and forgive us our trespasses, as we forgive those who trespass against us. And lead us not into temptation, but deliver us from evil. Amen.
0: Hail Mary, full of grace, the Lord is with thee. Blessed art thou among women, and blessed is the fruit of thy womb, Jesus.
1: Holy Mary, Mother of God, pray for us sinners, now and at the hour of our death. Amen.
0: Hail Mary, full of grace, the Lord is with thee. Blessed art thou among women, and blessed is the fruit of thy womb, Jesus.
1: Holy Mary, Mother of God, pray for us sinners, now and at the hour of our death. Amen.
0: Hail Mary, full of grace, the Lord is with thee. Blessed art thou among women, and blessed is the fruit of thy womb, Jesus.
1: Holy Mary, Mother of God, pray for us sinners, now and at the hour of our death. Amen.
0: Hail Mary, full of grace, the Lord is with thee. Blessed art thou among women, and blessed is the fruit of thy womb, Jesus.
1: Holy Mary, Mother of God, pray for us sinners, now and at the hour of our death. Amen.
0: Hail Mary, full of grace, the Lord is with thee. Blessed art thou among women, and blessed is the fruit of thy womb, Jesus.
1: Holy Mary, Mother of God, pray for us sinners, now and at the hour of our death. Amen.
0: Hail Mary, full of grace, the Lord is with thee. Blessed art thou among women, and blessed is the fruit of thy womb, Jesus.
1: Holy Mary, Mother of God, pray for us sinners, now and at the hour of our death. Amen.
0: Hail Mary, full of grace, the Lord is with thee. Blessed art thou among women, and blessed is the fruit of thy womb, Jesus.
1: Holy Mary, Mother of God, pray for

0: for us sinners, now and at the hour of our death. Amen.
1: Hail Mary, full of grace, the Lord is with thee. Blessed art thou among women, and blessed is the fruit of thy womb, Jesus.
0: Holy Mary, Mother of God, pray for us sinners now and at the hour of our death. Amen.
1: Hail Mary, full of grace, the Lord is with thee. Blessed art thou among women, and blessed is the fruit of thy womb, Jesus.
0: Holy Mary, Mother of God, pray for us sinners now and at the hour of our death. Amen.
1: Hail Mary, full of grace, the Lord is with thee. Blessed art thou among women, and blessed is the fruit of thy womb, Jesus.
0: Holy Mary, Mother of God, pray for us sinners, now and at the hour of our death. Amen.
1: Glory be to the Father, and to the Son, and to the Holy Spirit.
0: As it was in the beginning, is now, and ever shall be, world without end. Amen.
2: Mary, Mother of Grace, Mother of Mercy, shield me from the enemy, and receive me at the hour of my death. Amen.
0: O my Jesus, forgive us our sins, save us from the fires of hell, and lead all souls to heaven, especially those most in need of thy mercy.
2: Our Lady, please spread the effect of grace of thy flame of love over all of humanity. Amen.
3: St. Michael the Archangel, with thy light enlighten us. St. Michael the Archangel, with thy wings protect us. St. Michael the Archangel, with thy sword defend us.
2: Queen of Peace, pray for us.

0: The second luminous mystery, the wedding at Cana. His mother said to the servers, "Do whatever he tells you." Jesus told them, "Fill the jars with water." So they filled them to the brim. Fruit of the mystery, to Jesus through Mary. Our Father, who art in heaven, hallowed be thy name. Thy kingdom come, thy will be done, on earth as it is in heaven.
1: Give us this day our daily bread, and forgive us our trespasses, as we forgive those who trespass against us, and lead us not into temptation, but deliver us from evil. Amen.
0: Hail Mary, full of grace, the Lord is with thee. Blessed art thou among women, and blessed is the fruit of thy womb, Jesus.
1: Holy Mary, Mother of God, pray for us sinners, now and at the hour of our death. Amen.
0: Hail Mary, full of grace, the Lord is with thee. Blessed art thou among women, and blessed is the fruit of thy womb, Jesus.
1: Holy Mary, Mother of God, pray for us sinners, now and at the hour of our death. Amen.
0: Hail Mary, full of grace, the Lord is with thee. Blessed art thou among women, and blessed is the fruit of thy womb, Jesus.
1: Holy Mary, Mother of God, pray for us sinners, now and at the hour of our death. Amen.
0: Hail Mary, full of grace, the Lord is with thee. Blessed art thou among women, and blessed is the fruit of thy womb, Jesus.
1: Holy Mary, Mother of God, pray for us sinners, now and at the hour of our death. Amen.
0: Hail Mary, full of grace, the Lord is with thee. Blessed art thou among women, and blessed is the fruit of thy womb, Jesus.
1: Holy Mary, Mother of God, pray for us sinners, now and at the hour of our death. Amen.
0: Hail Mary, full of grace, the Lord is with thee. Blessed art thou among women, and blessed is the fruit of thy womb, Jesus.
1: Holy Mary, Mother of God, pray for us sinners, now and at the hour of our death. Amen.
0: Hail Mary, full of grace, the Lord is with thee. Blessed art thou among women, and blessed is the fruit of thy womb, Jesus.

0: Holy Mary, Mother of God, pray for us sinners, now and at the hour of our death. Amen.
1: Hail Mary, full of grace, the Lord is with thee. Blessed art thou among women, and blessed is the fruit of thy womb, Jesus.
0: Holy Mary, Mother of God, pray for us sinners, now and at the hour of our death. Amen.
1: Hail Mary, full of grace, the Lord is with thee. Blessed art thou among women, and blessed is the fruit of thy womb, Jesus.
0: Holy Mary, Mother of God, pray for us sinners, now and at the hour of our death. Amen.
1: Hail Mary, full of grace, the Lord is with thee. Blessed art thou among women, and blessed is the fruit of thy womb, Jesus.
0: Holy Mary, Mother of God, pray for us sinners, now and at the hour of our death. Amen. Glory be to the Father, and to the Son, and to the Holy Spirit.
1: As it was in the beginning, is now, and ever shall be, world without end. Amen.
2: Mary, Mother of Grace, Mother of Mercy, shield me from the enemy, and receive me at the hour of my death. Amen.
1: O my Jesus, forgive us our sins, save us from the fires of hell, and lead all souls to heaven, especially those most in need of thy mercy.
2: Our Lady, please spread the effect of grace of thy flame of love over all of humanity. Amen.
3: St. Michael the Archangel, with thy light enlighten us. St. Michael the Archangel, with thy wings protect us. St. Michael the Archangel, with thy sword defend us.
2: Queen of Peace, pray for us.

0: The third luminous mystery, proclaiming the kingdom. As you go, make this proclamation. The kingdom of heaven is at hand. Without cost you have received. Without cost you are to give. Fruit of the mystery, repentance and trust in God.
1: Our Father, who art in heaven, hallowed be thy name. Thy kingdom come, thy will be done on earth as it is in heaven.
0: Give us this day our daily bread, and forgive us our trespasses, as we forgive those who trespass against us. And lead us not into temptation, but deliver us from evil. Amen.
1: Hail Mary, full of grace, the Lord is with thee. Blessed art thou among women, and blessed is the fruit of thy womb, Jesus.
0: Holy Mary, Mother of God, pray for us sinners, now and at the hour of our death. Amen.
1: Hail Mary, full of grace, the Lord is with thee. Blessed art thou among women, and blessed is the fruit of thy womb, Jesus.
0: Holy Mary, Mother of God, pray for us sinners, now and at the hour of our death. Amen.
1: Hail Mary, full of grace, the Lord is with thee. Blessed art thou among women, and blessed is the fruit of thy womb, Jesus.
0: Holy Mary, Mother of God, pray for us sinners, now and at the hour of our death. Amen.
1: Hail Mary, full of grace, the Lord is with thee. Blessed art thou among women, and blessed is the fruit of thy womb, Jesus.
0: Holy Mary, Mother of God, pray for us sinners, now and at the hour of our death. Amen.
1: Hail Mary, full of grace, the Lord is with thee. Blessed art thou among women, and blessed is the fruit of thy womb, Jesus.
0: Holy Mary, Mother of God, pray for us sinners, now and at the hour of our death. Amen.
1: Hail Mary, full of grace, the Lord is with thee. Blessed art thou among women, and blessed is the fruit of thy womb, Jesus.
0: Holy Mary, Mother of God, pray for us sinners, now and at the hour of our death. Amen.
1: Hail Mary, full of grace, the Lord is with thee. Blessed art thou among women, and blessed is the fruit of thy womb, Jesus.
0: Holy Mary, Mother of

0: Pray for us sinners, now and at the hour of our death. Amen.
1: Hail Mary, full of grace, the Lord is with thee. Blessed art thou among women, and blessed is the fruit of thy womb, Jesus.
0: Holy Mary, Mother of God, pray for us sinners now and at the hour of our death. Amen.
1: Hail Mary, full of grace, the Lord is with thee. Blessed art thou among women, and blessed is the fruit of thy womb, Jesus.
0: Holy Mary, Mother of God, pray for us sinners now and at the hour of our death. Amen.
1: Hail Mary, full of grace, the Lord is with thee. Blessed art thou among women, and blessed is the fruit of thy womb, Jesus.
0: Holy Mary, Mother of God, pray for us sinners, now and at the hour of our death. Amen.
1: Glory be to the Father, and to the Son, and to the Holy Spirit.
0: As it was in the beginning, is now, and ever shall be, world without end. Amen.
2: Mary, Mother of Grace, Mother of Mercy, shield me from the enemy and receive me at the hour of my death. Amen.
0: O my Jesus, forgive us our sins, save us from the fires of hell, and lead all souls to heaven, especially those most in need of thy mercy.
2: Our Lady, please spread the effect of grace of thy flame of love over all of humanity. Amen.
3: 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Saint Michael the Archangel, with thy wings protect us. Saint Michael the Archangel, with thy sword defend us.
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0: The fourth luminous mystery, the Transfiguration. While he was praying, his face changed in appearance, and his clothing became dazzling white. Then from the cloud came a voice that said, "This is my chosen son. Listen to him." Fruit of the mystery, desire for holiness. Our Father, who art in heaven, hallowed be thy name. Thy kingdom come, thy will be done, on earth as it is in heaven.
1: Give us this day our daily bread, and forgive us our trespasses, as we forgive those who trespass against us, and lead us not into temptation, but deliver us from evil. Amen.
0: Hail Mary, full of grace, the Lord is with thee. Blessed art thou among women, and blessed is the fruit of thy womb, Jesus.
1: Holy Mary, Mother of God, pray for us sinners, now and at the hour of our death. Amen.
0: Hail Mary, full of grace, the Lord is with thee. Blessed art thou among women, and blessed is the fruit of thy womb, Jesus.
1: Holy Mary, Mother of God, pray for us sinners, now and at the hour of our death. Amen.
0: Hail Mary, full of grace, the Lord is with thee. Blessed art thou among women, and blessed is the fruit of thy womb, Jesus.
1: Holy Mary, Mother of God, pray for us sinners, now and at the hour of our death. Amen.
0: Hail Mary, full of grace, the Lord is with thee. Blessed art thou among women, and blessed is the fruit of thy womb, Jesus.
1: Holy Mary, Mother of God, pray for us sinners, now and at the hour of our death. Amen.
0: Hail Mary, full of grace, the Lord is with thee. Blessed art thou among women, and blessed is the fruit of thy womb, Jesus.
1: Holy Mary, Mother of God, pray for us sinners, now and at the hour of our death. Amen.
0: Hail Mary, full of grace, the Lord is with thee. Blessed art thou among women, and blessed is the fruit of thy womb, Jesus.
1: Holy Mary, Mother of God, pray for us sinners, now and at the hour of our death. Amen.
0: Hail Mary, full of grace.

0: voice.
1: The Lord is with thee. Blessed art thou among women, and blessed is the fruit of thy womb, Jesus.
2: Holy Mary, Mother of God, pray for us sinners, now and at the hour of our death. Amen.
1: Hail Mary, full of grace, the Lord is with thee. Blessed art thou among women, and blessed is the fruit of thy womb, Jesus.
2: Holy Mary, Mother of God, pray for us sinners, now and at the hour of our death. Amen.
1: Hail Mary, full of grace, the Lord is with thee. Blessed art thou among women, and blessed is the fruit of thy womb, Jesus.
2: Holy Mary, Mother of God, pray for us sinners, now and at the hour of our death. Amen.
1: Hail Mary, full of grace, the Lord is with thee. Blessed art thou among women, and blessed is the fruit of thy womb, Jesus.
2: Holy Mary, Mother of God, pray for us sinners, now and at the hour of our death. Amen. Glory be to the Father, and to the Son, and to the Holy Spirit.
1: As it was in the beginning, is now, and ever shall be, world without end. Amen.
3: Mary, Mother of Grace, Mother of Mercy, shield me from the enemy, and receive me at the hour of my death. Amen.
1: O my Jesus, forgive us our sins, save us from the fires of hell, and lead all souls to heaven, especially those most in need of thy mercy.
3: Our Lady, please spread the effect of grace of thy flame of love over all of humanity. Amen.
4: St. Michael the Archangel, with thy light enlighten us. St. Michael the Archangel, with thy wings protect us. St. Michael the Archangel, with thy sword defend us.
3: Queen of Peace, pray for us.

0: the fifth luminous mystery, the institution of the Eucharist. Then he took the bread, said the blessing, broke it, and gave it to them, saying, "This is my body, which will be given for you." Fruit of the mystery, adoration.
1: Our Father, who art in heaven, hallowed be thy name. Thy kingdom come, thy will be done, on earth as it is in heaven.
0: Give us this day our daily bread, and forgive us our trespasses, as we forgive those who trespass against us. And lead us not into temptation, but deliver us from evil. Amen.
1: Hail Mary, full of grace, the Lord is with thee. Blessed art thou among women, and blessed is the fruit of thy womb, Jesus.
0: Holy Mary, Mother of God, pray for us sinners, now and at the hour of our death. Amen.
1: Hail Mary, full of grace, the Lord is with thee. Blessed art thou among women, and blessed is the fruit of thy womb, Jesus.
0: Holy Mary, Mother of God, pray for us sinners, now and at the hour of our death. Amen.
1: Hail Mary, full of grace, the Lord is with thee. Blessed art thou among women, and blessed is the fruit of thy womb, Jesus.
0: Holy Mary, Mother of God, pray for us sinners, now and at the hour of our death. Amen.
1: Hail Mary, full of grace, the Lord is with thee. Blessed art thou among women, and blessed is the fruit of thy womb, Jesus.
0: Holy Mary, Mother of God, pray for us sinners, now and at the hour of our death. Amen.
1: Hail Mary, full of grace, the Lord is with thee. Blessed art thou among women, and blessed is the fruit of thy womb, Jesus.
0: Holy Mary, Mother of God, pray for us sinners, now and at the hour of our death. Amen.
1: Hail Mary, full of grace, the Lord is with thee. Blessed art thou among women, and blessed is the fruit of thy womb, Jesus.
0: Holy Mary, Mother of God, pray for us sinners, now and at the hour of our death. Amen.

0: Hail Mary, full of grace, the Lord is with thee. Blessed art thou among women, and blessed is the fruit of thy womb, Jesus.
1: Holy Mary, Mother of God, pray for us sinners, now and at the hour of our death. Amen.
0: Hail Mary, full of grace, the Lord is with thee. Blessed art thou among women, and blessed is the fruit of thy womb, Jesus.
1: Holy Mary, Mother of God, pray for us sinners now and at the hour of our death. Amen.
0: Hail Mary, full of grace, the Lord is with thee. Blessed art thou among women, and blessed is the fruit of thy womb, Jesus.
1: Holy Mary, Mother of God, pray for us sinners now and at the hour of our death. Amen.
0: Hail Mary, full of grace, the Lord is with thee. Blessed art thou among women, and blessed is the fruit of thy womb, Jesus.
1: Holy Mary, Mother of God, pray for us sinners, now and at the hour of our death. Amen.
0: Glory be to the Father, and to the Son, and to the Holy Spirit.
1: As it was in the beginning, is now, and ever shall be, world without end. Amen.
2: Mary, Mother of Grace, Mother of Mercy, shield me from the enemy, and receive me at the hour of my death. Amen.
1: O my Jesus, forgive us our sins, save us from the fires of hell, and lead all souls to heaven, especially those most in need of thy mercy.
2: Our Lady, please spread the effect of grace of thy flame of love over all of humanity. Amen.
3: St. Michael the Archangel, with thy light enlighten us. St. Michael the Archangel, with thy wings protect us. St. Michael the Archangel, with thy sword defend us.
2: Queen of Peace, pray for us.

0: Hail, Holy Queen, Mother of Mercy, our life, our sweetness, and our hope. To thee do we cry, poor banished children of Eve. To thee do we send up our sighs, mourning and weeping in this valley of tears. Turn then, most gracious advocate, thine eyes of mercy towards us, and after this our exile, show unto us the blessed fruit of thy womb, Jesus. O clement, O loving, O sweet Virgin Mary, pray for us, O Holy Mother of God, that we may be made worthy of the promises of Christ. Amen.
1: Lord, have mercy.
2: Christ, have mercy.
1: Lord, have mercy.
2: Christ, hear us.
1: Christ, graciously hear us. God, the Father of heaven,
2: have mercy on us.
1: God, the Son, Redeemer of the world,
2: have mercy on us.
1: God, the Holy Spirit,
2: have mercy on us.
1: Holy Trinity, one God,
2: have mercy on us. Holy Mary,
1: pray for us.
2: Holy Mother of God,
1: pray for us.
2: Holy Virgin of Virgins,
1: pray for us.
2: Mother of Christ,
1: pray for us.
2: Mother of the Church,
1: pray for us.
2: Mother of Mercy,
1: pray for us.
2: Mother of Divine Grace,
1: pray for us.
2: Mother of Hope,
1: pray for us.
2: Mother Most Pure,
1: pray for us.
2: Mother Most Chaste,
1: pray for us.
2: Mother Most Inviolate,
1: pray for us.
2: Mother Undefiled,
1: pray for us.
2: Mother Most Amiable,
1: pray for us.
2: Mother Admirable,
1: pray for us.
2: Mother of Good Counsel,
1: pray for us.
2: Mother of our Creator,
1: pray for us.
2: Mother of our Savior,
1: pray for us.
2: Virgin Most Prudent,
1: pray for us.
2: Virgin Most Venerable,
1: pray for us.
2: Virgin Most Renowned,
1: pray for us.
2: Virgin Most Powerful,
1: pray for us.
2: Virgin Most Merciful,
1: pray for us.
2: Virgin Most Faithful,
1: pray for us.
2: Mirror of Justice,

0: Pray for us.
1: Seat of wisdom.
0: Pray for us.
1: Cause of our joy.
0: Pray for us.
1: Spiritual vessel.
0: Pray for us.
1: Vessel of honor.
0: Pray for us.
1: Singular vessel of devotion.
0: Pray for us.
1: Mystical rose.
0: Pray for us.
1: Tower of David.
0: Pray for us.
1: Tower of ivory.
0: Pray for us.
1: House of gold.
0: Pray for us.
1: Ark of the Covenant.
0: Pray for us.
1: Gate of heaven.
0: Pray for us.
1: Morning star.
0: Pray for us.
1: Health of the sick.
0: Pray for us.
1: Refuge of sinners.
0: Pray for us.
1: Solace of migrants.
0: Pray for us.
1: Comfort of the afflicted.
0: Pray for us.
1: Help of Christians.
0: Pray for us.
1: Queen of angels.
0: Pray for us.
1: Queen of patriarchs.
0: Pray for us.
1: Queen of prophets.
0: Pray for us.
1: Queen of apostles.
0: Pray for us.
1: Queen of martyrs.
0: Pray for us.
1: Queen of confessors.
0: Pray for us.
1: Queen of virgins.
0: Pray for us.
1: Queen of all saints.
0: Pray for us.
1: Queen conceived without original sin.
0: Pray for us.
1: Queen assumed into heaven.
0: Pray for us.
1: Queen of the Most Holy Rosary.
0: Pray for us.
1: Queen of families.
0: Pray for us.
1: Queen of peace.
0: Pray for us. Lamb of God, who takes away the sins of the world, spare us, O Lord. Lamb of God, who takes away the sins of the world, graciously hear us, O Lord. Lamb of God, who takes away the sins of the world, have mercy on us. Pray for us, O Holy Mother of God, that we may be made worthy of the promises of Christ. Let us pray. Grant, we beseech thee, O Lord, that we, your servants, may enjoy perpetual health of mind and body, and by the glorious intercession of the Blessed Mary, ever Virgin, may be delivered from present sorrow and obtain eternal joy. Through Christ our Lord. Amen. Death to sin, long live grace. O Mary, conceived without sin, pray for us who have recourse to thee.
2: The Lord be with you. May Almighty God bless you, the Father, the Son, and the Holy Spirit.
0: Amen.

0: pray for the salvation of this country and the salvation of the world. And you can trust Jesus and Mary.
1: Holy Rosary, in the name of the Father, and of the Son, and of the Holy Spirit. Amen. Amen. Today we offer the Rosary to the Blessed Mother and her intentions, for the intentions we have in our hearts, for all the souls in purgatory, and for the end of abortion throughout the world. I believe in God, the Father Almighty, creator of heaven and earth, and in Jesus Christ, his only Son, our Lord, who was conceived by the Holy Spirit, born of the Virgin Mary, suffered under Pontius Pilate, was crucified, died, and was buried. He descended into hell. The third day he rose again from the dead. He ascended into heaven and sits at the right hand of God, the Father Almighty. He shall come again to judge the living and the dead.
2: I believe in the Holy Spirit, the Holy Catholic Church, the communion of saints, the forgiveness of sins, the resurrection of the body, and life everlasting. Amen.
1: Our Father, who art in heaven, hallowed be thy name. Thy kingdom come, thy will be done on earth as it is in heaven.
2: Give us this day our daily bread, and forgive us our trespasses, as we forgive those who trespass against us. And lead us not into temptation, but deliver us from evil. Amen.
1: Hail Mary, full of grace, the Lord is with thee. Blessed art thou among women, and blessed is the fruit of thy womb, Jesus.
2: Holy Mary, Mother of God, pray for us sinners, now and at the hour of our death. Amen.
1: Hail Mary, full of grace, the Lord is with thee. Blessed art thou among women, and blessed is the fruit of thy womb, Jesus.
2: Holy Mary, Mother of God, pray for us sinners, now and at the hour of our death. Amen.
1: Hail Mary, full of grace, the Lord is with thee. Blessed art thou among women, and blessed is the fruit of thy womb, Jesus.
2: Holy Mary, Mother of God, pray for us sinners, now and at the hour of our death. Amen.
1: Glory be to the Father, and to the Son, and to the Holy Spirit.
2: As it was in the beginning, is now, and ever shall be, world without end. Amen.
1: The first sorrowful mystery, the agony in the garden. He was in such agony, and he prayed so fervently, that his sweat became like drops of blood falling on the ground. When he rose from prayer and returned to his disciples, he found them sleeping from grief. The fruit of the mystery, sorrow for sin. Our Father who art in heaven, hallowed be thy name. Thy kingdom come, thy will be done, on earth as it is in heaven.
2: Give us this day our daily bread, and forgive us our trespasses, as we forgive those who trespass against us. And lead us not into temptation, but deliver us from evil. Amen.
1: Hail Mary, full of grace, the Lord is with thee. Blessed art thou among women, and blessed is the fruit of thy womb, Jesus.
2: Holy Mary, Mother of God, pray for us sinners, now and at the hour of our death. Amen.
1: Hail Mary, full of grace, the Lord is with thee. Blessed art thou among women, and blessed is the fruit of thy womb, Jesus.
2: Holy Mary, Mother of God, pray for us sinners, now and at the hour of our death. Amen.
1: Hail Mary, full of grace, the Lord is with thee. Blessed art thou among women, and blessed is the fruit of thy womb, Jesus.
2: Holy Mary, Mother of God, pray for us sinners, now and at the hour of our death. Amen.
1: Hail Mary, full of grace, the Lord is with thee. Blessed art thou among women, and blessed is the fruit of thy womb, Jesus.
2: Holy Mary, Mother of God, pray for us sinners, now and at the hour of our death. Amen.
1: Hail Mary, full of grace, the Lord is with thee. Blessed art thou among women, and blessed is the fruit of thy womb, Jesus.
2: Holy Mary, Mother of God, pray for us sinners, now and at the hour of our death. Amen.
1: Hail Mary, full of grace, the Lord is with thee. Blessed art thou among women, and blessed is the fruit of thy womb, Jesus.
2: Holy Mary, Mother of God, pray for us sinners, now and at the hour of our death. Amen.
1: Hail Mary, full of grace, the Lord is with thee. Blessed art thou among women, and blessed is the fruit of thy womb, Jesus.
2: Holy Mary, Mother of God, pray for us sinners, now and at the hour of our death. Amen.
1: Hail Mary, full of grace, the Lord is with thee. Blessed art thou among women, and blessed is the fruit of thy womb, Jesus.
2: Holy Mary, Mother of God, pray for us sinners, now and at the hour of our death. Amen.
1: Hail Mary, full of grace, the Lord is with thee. Blessed art thou among women, and blessed is the fruit of thy womb, Jesus.
2: Holy Mary, Mother of God, pray for us sinners, now and at the hour of our death. Amen.
1: Hail Mary, full of grace, the Lord is with thee. Blessed art thou among women, and blessed is the fruit of thy womb, Jesus.
2: Holy Mary, Mother of God, pray for us sinners, now and at the hour of our death. Amen.
1: Hail Mary, full of grace, the Lord is with thee. Blessed art thou among women, and blessed is the fruit of thy womb, Jesus.
2: Holy Mary, Mother of God, pray for us sinners, now and at the hour of our death. Amen.
1: Glory be to the Father, and to the Son, and to the Holy Spirit.
2: As it was in the beginning, is now, and ever shall be, world without end. Amen.
1: O my Jesus, forgive us our sins, save us from the fires of hell, and lead all souls to heaven, especially those

0: thy mercy. Sacred Heart of Jesus,
1: have mercy on us.
0: Immaculate Heart of Mary,
1: pray for us.
0: Saint Joseph,
1: increase our faith.

0: The second sorrowful mystery, the scourging of the pillar. Then Pilate took Jesus and had him scourged. The fruit of the mystery, purity. Angela is asking prayers for her daughter who has a 3-year-old boy and is also one month pregnant, to have good health and a good pregnancy, and for her son's health. An anonymous caller is asking prayers for miraculous healing of a 5-year-old boy, Nathan, through the intercession of the Blessed Carlos Acutis, that Jesus may be with him and that he may trust in him. Joseph is asking prayers for his brother, Tim, and for his caregiver, Cart. Judy and Richard are asking prayers every day for all their personal intentions, especially their safety and protection, for them to have joy in their hearts. Our Father who art in heaven, hallowed be thy name, thy kingdom come, thy will be done, on earth as it is in heaven.
1: Give us this day our daily bread, and forgive us our trespasses, as we forgive those who trespass against us. And lead us not into temptation, but deliver us from evil. Amen.
0: Hail Mary, full of grace, the Lord is with thee. Blessed art thou among women, and blessed is the fruit of thy womb, Jesus.
1: Holy Mary, Mother of God, pray for us sinners, now and at the hour of our death. Amen.
0: Hail Mary, full of grace, the Lord is with thee. Blessed art thou among women, and blessed is the fruit of thy womb, Jesus.
1: Holy Mary, Mother of God, pray for us sinners, now and at the hour of our death. Amen.
0: Hail Mary, full of grace, the Lord is with thee. Blessed art thou among women, and blessed is the fruit of thy womb, Jesus.
1: Holy Mary, Mother of God, pray for us sinners, now and at the hour of our death. Amen.
0: Hail Mary, full of grace, the Lord is with thee. Blessed art thou among women, and blessed is the fruit of thy womb, Jesus.
1: Holy Mary, Mother of God, pray for us sinners, now and at the hour of our death. Amen.
0: Hail Mary, full of grace, the Lord is with thee. Blessed art thou among women, and blessed is the fruit of thy womb, Jesus.
1: Holy Mary, Mother of God, pray for us sinners, now and at the hour of our death. Amen.
0: Hail Mary, full of grace, the Lord is with thee. Blessed art thou among women, and blessed is the fruit of thy womb, Jesus.
1: Holy Mary, Mother of God, pray for us sinners, now and at the hour of our death. Amen.
0: Hail Mary, full of grace, the Lord is with thee. Blessed art thou among women, and blessed is the fruit of thy womb, Jesus.
1: Holy Mary, Mother of God, pray for us sinners, now and at the hour of our death. Amen.
0: Hail Mary, full of grace, the Lord is with thee. Blessed art thou among women, and blessed is the fruit of thy womb, Jesus.
1: Holy Mary, Mother of God, pray for us sinners, now and at the hour of our death. Amen.
0: Hail Mary, full of grace, the Lord is with thee. Blessed art thou among women, and blessed is the fruit of thy womb, Jesus.
1: Holy Mary, Mother of God, pray for us sinners, now and at the hour of our death. Amen.
0: Hail Mary, full of grace, the Lord is with thee. Blessed art thou among women, and blessed is the fruit of thy womb, Jesus.
1: Holy Mary, Mother of God, pray for us sinners, now and at the hour of our death. Amen.
0: Glory be to the Father, and to the Son, and to the Holy Spirit.
1: As it was in the beginning, is now, and ever shall be, world without end. Amen.
0: O my Jesus, forgive us our sins, save us from the fires of hell, and lead all souls to heaven, especially those in most need of thy mercy. Sacred Heart of Jesus,
1: have mercy on us.
0: Immaculate Heart of Mary,
1: pray for us.
0: Saint Joseph,
1: increase our faith.

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Weaving a crown out of thorns, they placed it

0: on his head and a reed in his right hand. The fruit of the mystery, courage. Anna is asking prayers for all the immigrants welcome to the U.S. for healing on her stomach and for her husband, children, grandchildren, and for her financial blessing. Jackie is asking prayers and thanksgiving to God for the home insurance that will pay the damage of their home, for her job interview on Thursday to go well and that she will get the job. And she prays for her to get closer to God. Christine is asking prayers for the repose of the souls of her family, especially her daughter Maria, that the Lord may guide her to make the right decision in moving, and that there may be peace between her and her sister. Our Father who art in heaven, hallowed be thy name. Thy kingdom come, thy will be done on earth as it is in heaven.
1: Give us this day our daily bread, and forgive us our trespasses, as we forgive those who trespass against us. And lead us not into temptation, but deliver us from evil. Amen.
0: Hail Mary, full of grace, the Lord is with thee. Blessed art thou among women, and blessed is the fruit of thy womb, Jesus.
1: Holy Mary, Mother of God, pray for us sinners, now and at the hour of our death. Amen.
0: Hail Mary, full of grace, the Lord is with thee. Blessed art thou among women, and blessed is the fruit of thy womb, Jesus.
1: Holy Mary, Mother of God, pray for us sinners, now and at the hour of our death. Amen.
0: Hail Mary, full of grace, the Lord is with thee. Blessed art thou among women, and blessed is the fruit of thy womb, Jesus.
1: Holy Mary, Mother of God, pray for us sinners, now and at the hour of our death. Amen.
0: Hail Mary, full of grace, the Lord is with thee. Blessed art thou among women, and blessed is the fruit of thy womb, Jesus.
1: Holy Mary, Mother of God, pray for us sinners, now and at the hour of our death. Amen.
0: Hail Mary, full of grace, the Lord is with thee. Blessed art thou among women, and blessed is the fruit of thy womb, Jesus.
1: Holy Mary, Mother of God, pray for us sinners, now and at the hour of our death. Amen.
0: Hail Mary, full of grace, the Lord is with thee. Blessed art thou among women, and blessed is the fruit of thy womb, Jesus.
1: Holy Mary, Mother of God, pray for us sinners, now and at the hour of our death. Amen.
0: Hail Mary, full of grace, the Lord is with thee. Blessed art thou among women, and blessed is the fruit of thy womb, Jesus.
1: Holy Mary, Mother of God, pray for us sinners, now and at the hour of our death. Amen.
0: Hail Mary, full of grace, the Lord is with thee. Blessed art thou among women, and blessed is the fruit of thy womb, Jesus.
1: Holy Mary, Mother of God, pray for us sinners, now and at the hour of our death. Amen.
0: Hail Mary, full of grace, the Lord is with thee. Blessed art thou among women, and blessed is the fruit of thy womb, Jesus.
1: Holy Mary, Mother of God, pray for us sinners, now and at the hour of our death. Amen.
0: Hail Mary, full of grace, the Lord is with thee. Blessed art thou among women, and blessed is the fruit of thy womb, Jesus.
1: Holy Mary, Mother of God, pray for us sinners, now and at the hour of our death. Amen.
0: Hail Mary, full of grace, the Lord is with thee. Blessed art thou among women, and blessed is the fruit of thy womb, Jesus.
1: Holy Mary, Mother of God, pray for us sinners, now and at the hour of our death. Amen.
0: Glory be to the Father, and to the Son, and to the Holy Spirit.
1: As it was in the beginning, is now, and ever shall be, world without end. Amen.
0: O my Jesus, forgive us our sins, save us from the fires of hell, and lead all souls to heaven, especially those in most need of thy mercy. Sacred Heart of Jesus,
1: have mercy on us.
0: Immaculate Heart of Mary,
1: pray for us.
0: Saint Joseph,
1: increase our faith.

The fourth sorrowful mystery, the carrying of the cross. And carrying the cross himself, he went out to what is called the place of the skull, in Hebrew, Golgotha. The fruit of the mystery, patience. Patty's asking prayers for health of her friends, Marge and David, who have cancer. For the health of her friends, Bob and Mary, who are going to have surgery. And that her son Michael's MRI.

0: may return with good results, that her children may return to the church, for her friend Sandy, and for her own health. Wilda is asking prayers for Dana, who has eye surgery today, for good healing, and for her son, Deshaun. Rose is asking prayers for Linda and Greg to heal, for their good health, and for their family. Our Father who art in heaven, hallowed be thy name, thy kingdom come, thy will be done, on earth as it is in heaven.
1: Give us this day our daily bread, and forgive us our trespasses, as we forgive those who trespass against us. And lead us not into temptation, but deliver us from evil. Amen.
0: Hail Mary, full of grace, the Lord is with thee. Blessed art thou among women, and blessed is the fruit of thy womb, Jesus.
1: Holy Mary, Mother of God, pray for us sinners, now and at the hour of our death. Amen.
0: Hail Mary, full of grace, the Lord is with thee. Blessed art thou among women, and blessed is the fruit of thy womb, Jesus.
1: Holy Mary, Mother of God, pray for us sinners, now and at the hour of our death. Amen.
0: Hail Mary, full of grace, the Lord is with thee. Blessed art thou among women, and blessed is the fruit of thy womb, Jesus.
1: Holy Mary, Mother of God, pray for us sinners, now and at the hour of our death. Amen.
0: Hail Mary, full of grace, the Lord is with thee. Blessed art thou among women, and blessed is the fruit of thy womb, Jesus.
1: Holy Mary, Mother of God, pray for us sinners, now and at the hour of our death. Amen.
0: Hail Mary, full of grace, the Lord is with thee. Blessed art thou among women, and blessed is the fruit of thy womb, Jesus.
1: Holy Mary, Mother of God, pray for us sinners, now and at the hour of our death. Amen.
0: Hail Mary, full of grace, the Lord is with thee. Blessed art thou among women, and blessed is the fruit of thy womb, Jesus.
1: Holy Mary, Mother of God, pray for us sinners, now and at the hour of our death. Amen.
0: Hail Mary, full of grace, the Lord is with thee. Blessed art thou among women, and blessed is the fruit of thy womb, Jesus.
1: Holy Mary, Mother of God, pray for us sinners, now and at the hour of our death. Amen.
0: Hail Mary, full of grace, the Lord is with thee. Blessed art thou among women, and blessed is the fruit of thy womb, Jesus.
1: Holy Mary, Mother of God, pray for us sinners, now and at the hour of our death. Amen.
0: Hail Mary, full of grace, the Lord is with thee. Blessed art thou among women, and blessed is the fruit of thy womb, Jesus.
1: Holy Mary, Mother of God, pray for us sinners, now and at the hour of our death. Amen.
0: Hail Mary, full of grace, the Lord is with thee. Blessed art thou among women, and blessed is the fruit of thy womb, Jesus.
1: Holy Mary, Mother of God, pray for us sinners, now and at the hour of our death. Amen.
0: Glory be to the Father, and to the Son, and to the Holy Spirit.
1: As it was in the beginning, is now, and ever shall be, world without end. Amen.
0: O my Jesus, forgive us our sins, save us from the fires of hell, and lead all souls to heaven, especially those in most need of thy mercy. Sacred Heart of Jesus,
1: have mercy on us.
0: Immaculate Heart of Mary,
1: pray for us.
0: Saint Joseph,
1: increase our faith.

0: The fifth sorrowful mystery, the crucifixion. Jesus cried out in a loud voice, "Father, into your hands I commend my spirit." And when he had said this, he breathed his last. The fruit of the mystery, perseverance. Joan is asking prayers for her grandkids and great-grandkids to all be baptized, for Robert's healing and for herself too. An anonymous caller is asking prayers for Nicole and Monica, for the whole family and family peace. Marsha is asking prayers for Steve, who is dying from cancer, for God to be merciful to him and for his family. For Melanie to have good health results on her leg, to trust in God, and for her daughters to keep learning the rosary, and for her son to follow Christ. Our Father, who art in heaven, hallowed be thy name. Thy kingdom come, thy will be done, on earth as it is in heaven.
1: Give us this day our daily bread.

0: Spirit, and forgive us our trespasses, as we forgive those who trespass against us. And lead us not into temptation, but deliver us from evil. Amen.
1: Hail Mary, full of grace, the Lord is with thee. Blessed art thou among women, and blessed is the fruit of thy womb, Jesus.
0: Holy Mary, Mother of God, pray for us sinners, now and at the hour of our death. Amen.
1: Hail Mary, full of grace, the Lord is with thee. Blessed art thou among women, and blessed is the fruit of thy womb, Jesus.
0: Holy Mary, Mother of God, pray for us sinners, now and at the hour of our death. Amen.
1: Hail Mary, full of grace, the Lord is with thee. Blessed art thou among women, and blessed is the fruit of thy womb, Jesus.
0: Holy Mary, Mother of God, pray for us sinners, now and at the hour of our death. Amen.
1: Hail Mary, full of grace, the Lord is with thee. Blessed art thou among women, and blessed is the fruit of thy womb, Jesus.
0: Holy Mary, Mother of God, pray for us sinners, now and at the hour of our death. Amen.
1: Hail Mary, full of grace, the Lord is with thee. Blessed art thou among women, and blessed is the fruit of thy womb, Jesus.
0: Holy Mary, Mother of God, pray for us sinners, now and at the hour of our death. Amen.
1: Hail Mary, full of grace, the Lord is with thee. Blessed art thou among women, and blessed is the fruit of thy womb, Jesus.
0: Holy Mary, Mother of God, pray for us sinners, now and at the hour of our death. Amen.
1: Hail Mary, full of grace, the Lord is with thee. Blessed art thou among women, and blessed is the fruit of thy womb, Jesus.
0: Holy Mary, Mother of God, pray for us sinners, now and at the hour of our death. Amen.
1: Hail Mary, full of grace, the Lord is with thee. Blessed art thou among women, and blessed is the fruit of thy womb, Jesus.
0: Holy Mary, Mother of God, pray for us sinners, now and at the hour of our death. Amen.
1: Hail Mary, full of grace, the Lord is with thee. Blessed art thou among women, and blessed is the fruit of thy womb, Jesus.
0: Holy Mary, Mother of God, pray for us sinners, now and at the hour of our death. Amen.
1: Hail Mary, full of grace, the Lord is with thee. Blessed art thou among women, and blessed is the fruit of thy womb, Jesus.
0: Holy Mary, Mother of God, pray for us sinners, now and at the hour of our death. Amen.
1: Glory be to the Father, and to the Son, and to the Holy Spirit.
0: As it was in the beginning, is now, and ever shall be, world without end. Amen.
1: O my Jesus, forgive us our sins, save us from the fires of hell, and lead all souls to heaven, especially those in most need of thy mercy. Sacred Heart of Jesus,
0: have mercy on us.
1: Immaculate Heart of Mary,
0: pray for us.
1: Saint Joseph,
0: increase our faith.

0: Hail, Holy Queen, Mother of Mercy, our life, our sweetness, and our hope. To thee do we cry, poor banished children of Eve. To thee do we send up our sighs, mourning and weeping in this valley of tears. Turn then, most gracious Advocate, thine eyes of mercy toward us, and after this our exile, show unto us the blessed fruit of thy womb, Jesus. O clement, O loving, O sweet Virgin Mary, pray for us, O Holy Mother of God,
1: that we may be made worthy of the promises of Christ. Amen.
0: O God, whose only begotten Son, by his life, death, and resurrection, has purchased for us the rewards of eternal life, grant, we beseech thee, that by meditating upon these mysteries of the most holy Rosary of the Blessed Virgin Mary, that we may imitate what they contain and obtain what they promise, through the same Christ our Lord. Amen. Saint Michael the Archangel, defend us in battle. Be our defense against the wickedness and snares of the devil. May God rebuke him, we humbly pray. And to thou, O Prince of the heavenly hosts, by the power of God, throw us into hell, Satan, and all evil spirits who prowl about the world seeking the ruin of souls. Amen. For the intentions of the Holy Father, our Father who art in heaven, hallowed be thy name. Thy kingdom come, thy will be done, on earth as it is in heaven.
1: Give us this day our daily bread, and forgive us our trespasses, as we forgive those who trespass against us. And lead us not into temptation, but deliver us from evil. Amen.
0: Hail Mary, full of grace, the Lord is with thee. Blessed art thou among women, and blessed is the fruit of thy womb, Jesus.
1: Holy Mary, Mother of God, pray for us sinners, now and at the hour of our death. Amen.
0: Glory be to the Father, and to the Son, and to the Holy Spirit.
1: As it was in the beginning,

0: Have mercy on us.
1: God the Holy Spirit.
0: Have mercy on us.
1: Holy Trinity, one God.
0: Have mercy on us.
1: Holy Mary.
0: Pray for us.
1: Holy Mother of God.
0: Pray for us.
1: Holy Virgin of Virgins.
0: Pray for us.
1: Mother of Christ.
0: Pray for us.
1: Mother of the Church.
0: Pray for us.
1: Mother of Mercy.
0: Pray for us.
1: Mother of Divine Grace.
0: Pray for us.
1: Mother of Hope.
0: Pray for us.
1: Mother Most Pure.
0: Pray for us.
1: Mother Most Chaste.
0: Pray for us.
1: Mother Inviolate.
0: Pray for us.
1: Mother Undefiled.
0: Pray for us.
1: Mother Most Amiable.
0: Pray for us.
1: Mother Most Admirable.
0: Pray for us.
1: Mother of Good Counsel.
0: Pray for us.
1: Mother of our Creator.
0: Pray for us.
1: Mother of our Savior.
0: Pray for us.
1: Virgin Most Prudent.
0: Pray for us.
1: Virgin Most Venerable.
0: Pray for us.
1: Virgin Most Renowned.
0: Pray for us.
1: Virgin Most Powerful.
0: Pray for us.
1: Virgin Most Merciful.
0: Pray for us.
1: Virgin Most Faithful.
0: Pray for us.
1: Mirror of Justice.
0: Pray for us.
1: Seat of Wisdom.
0: Pray for us.
1: Cause of our joy.
0: Pray for us.
1: Spiritual vessel.
0: Pray for us.
1: Vessel of honor.
0: Pray for us.
1: Singular vessel of devotion.
0: Pray for us.
1: Mystical rose.
0: Pray for us.
1: Tower of David.
0: Pray for us.
1: Tower of ivory.
0: Pray for us.
1: House of gold.
0: Pray for us.
1: Ark of the covenant.
0: Pray for us.
1: Gate of heaven.
0: Pray for us.
1: Morning star.
0: Pray for us.
1: Health of the sick.
0: Pray for us.
1: Refuge of sinners.
0: Pray for us.
1: Solace of migrants.
0: Pray for us.
1: Comfort of the afflicted.
0: Pray for us.
1: Help of Christians.
0: Pray for us.
1: Queen of angels.
0: Pray for us.
1: Queen of patriarchs.
0: Pray for us.
1: Queen of prophets.
0: Pray for us.
1: Queen of apostles.
0: Pray for us.
1: Queen of martyrs.
0: Pray for us.
1: Queen of confessors.
0: Pray for us.
1: Queen of virgins.
0: Pray for us.
1: Queen of all saints.
0: Pray for us.
1: Queen conceived without original sin.
0: Pray for us.
1: Queen assumed into heaven.
0: Pray for us.
1: Queen of the Most Holy Rosary.
0: Pray for us.
1: Queen of families.
0: Pray for us.
1: Queen of peace.
0: Pray for us.
1: Lamb of God who takes away the sins of the world.
0: Spare us, O Lord.
1: Lamb of God who takes away the sins of the world.
0: Graciously hear us, O Lord.
1: Lamb of God who takes away the sins of the world.
0: Have mercy on us.
1: Pray for us, O Holy Mother of God.
0: That we may be made worthy of the promises of Christ.
1: Let us pray. Grant we beseech thee, O Lord God, that we your servants may enjoy perpetual health of mind and body, and by the glorious intercession of the Blessed Mary, ever Virgin, may be delivered from present sorrow and obtain eternal joy through Christ our Lord.
0: Amen.
1: In the name of the Father, and of the Son, and of the Holy Spirit. Amen.

soul proclaims the greatness of the Lord. My spirit rejoices in God my Savior, for he has looked with favor on his lowly servant. From this day all generations will call me blessed. The Almighty has done great things for me, and holy is

He has shown the strength of his arm. He has scattered the proud in their conceit. He has cast down the mighty from their thrones, and he has lifted up the lowly. He has filled the hungry with great things, and the rich he has sent away empty. He has come to the help of his servant Israel, for he has remembered his promise of mercy, the promise he made to our fathers, to Abraham and his children forever.

For us, we were particularly interested in supporting the CIC, and of course, the Eucharistic procession is important in general, and we want to be present with God here in this nation's capital, wherever we can. But, you know, and here and so close to so much, with so much diversity, we want to make sure that everyone knows that the Eucharist is present so close to the heart of the country.

0: country?
1: Yes. I think the vast majority of Americans, especially, I think Latin Americans have probably a better idea, but the Catholic and the Christian Americans need to know that that Jesus is present in the Eucharist. And by making this a part of our lives, we're spreading the word to everyone who's watching that Jesus is present and that he's with us here on the streets in Washington, D.C.

0: We've come a long way in the last 10, 15 years, and I would say it's at the center of our life at this point. And that means for our children, that means for everyone around us, it permeates through us. So for us, Jesus is our happiness. It's not what's around us. It's getting to heaven. It's our matrimony. It's our children. That's what Jesus is. It's where we're going.
1: The peace of Christ is the only peace that really exists.

Dear children, today I am carrying my son Jesus to you. For him to give you his peace. Little children, without peace, you do not have a future or blessing. Therefore, return to prayer, because the fruit of prayer is joy and faith, without which you cannot live. Today's blessing, which we give you, carry to your families and enrich all those whom you met, that they may feel the grace which you are receiving. Thank you for having responded to my call. Dear children, you are, and you are called, children of God. If only your hearts will feel that immeasurable love which God has for you, your hearts will adore and give thanks to Him at every instant of your life. Therefore, little children, today, on this day of grace, open your hearts and implore the Lord for the gift of faith, so that you could truly become worthy of the name children of God, who with a pure heart give thanks to and honor their Heavenly Father. I am beside you, and I am blessing you with my motherly blessings.

Before we pray, let us take a moment to listen to the living word of God. In the Gospel of John, chapter 6, verses 8 to 11, we read, "Another of his disciples, Andrew, Simon Peter's brother, spoke up. Here is a boy with 5 small barley loaves and 2 small fish. But how far will they go among so many?" Jesus said, "Have the people sit down." There was plenty of grass in that place, and they sat down. About 5,000 men were there. Jesus then took the loaves, gave thanks, and distributed to those who were seated as much as they wanted. He did the same with the fish. Verse 11 says something that can be easy to overlook. Jesus then took the loaves, gave thanks. This detail might seem small, but it carries a profound and life-shaping message. Before the miracle happened, before the multiplication took place, before thousands of people were fed, Jesus paused. He looked at what was in his hands, limited in the natural, and he gave thanks to the Father. Pause and think about this for a moment. Jesus knew the miracle was about to happen. He knew the loaves and fish would be multiplied. But even in that certainty, he didn't rush. He didn't skip ahead. He stopped, acknowledged the source of every blessing, and thanked his Father. That is the heart posture God calls us to carry each day. No matter how urgent the need or how great the task, our first response should always be to thank him. Gratitude is not an afterthought. It is the doorway through which his blessings often flow. In our world, it is easy to get caught up in what's missing. We focus on what we don't have, what hasn't happened yet, what still needs to be fixed. But Jesus didn't focus on the lack. He didn't look at the boy's small lunch and complain about its insufficiency. He thanked God for what was there, and God multiplied it. That is a lesson for us today. Gratitude shifts our focus. It changes how we see our circumstances. It opens our hearts to trust that God can take what little we have, whether it's our time, our energy, our resources, or even our faith, and multiply it beyond what we could imagine. We see this principle throughout Scripture. In Luke 17, Jesus heals 10 lepers, but only one returns to thank him. That man not only receives physical healing, but is made whole. In 1 Thessalonians 5:18, Paul writes, "Give thanks in all circumstances, for this is God's will for you in Christ Jesus." Notice it says, in all circumstances, not just when life feels good. Gratitude is not dependent on our circumstances. It's rooted in the unchanging character of God. When we thank him, we are not denying our challenges. We are declaring that he is greater than them. When Paul and Silas were imprisoned in Acts 16, they prayed and sang hymns to God at midnight. They didn't wait for the chains to fall to start praising him. They praised in the middle of their chains. And what happened? The prison shook, the doors flew open, and everyone's chains came loose. Gratitude and praise have the power to bring freedom. Perhaps today you feel like the disciples looking at the crowd,

aware that what you have is not enough. Maybe your 5 loaves and 2 fish are your finances that don't seem to stretch, your energy that feels depleted, your time that never seems to be enough for all that is demanded of you. Jesus shows us the way. Pause, lift it to the Father, thank Him for it, and watch what He can do. Gratitude also draws us closer to God. Psalm 104 tells us, "Enter His gates with thanksgiving and His courts with praise. Give thanks to Him and praise His name." Thanksgiving is how we come before Him. It's how we start our day, not as an obligation, but as a joyful recognition of His goodness. So, when you wake up in the morning, before you check your phone, before you start your to-do list, take a moment, breathe deeply, say, "Thank you, Lord, for this new day. Thank you for the breath in my lungs. Thank you for another chance to love you and serve you. Even if the day ahead looks uncertain, even if yesterday was filled with struggles, thank Him that He is with you." Jesus models for us that gratitude should be intentional. In the midst of ministry, surrounded by thousands of hungry people, He didn't let the pressure of the moment steal the priority of thanksgiving. That is a word for us in our busy, distracted lives. Gratitude isn't just for quiet moments. It belongs in the middle of our most urgent needs. When you start your day thanking God, something shifts inside you. Worry loosens its grip. Comparison loses its power. Discontentment is replaced with contentment. You begin to see your life not as a series of problems to solve, but as a gift to be stewarded. Even in seasons of waiting, gratitude has a place. Thank Him for what He has already done. Thank Him for what He is doing now, even if you can't see it yet. Thank Him for what He will do in the future, because you trust His promises. Today, let us take this lesson from the feeding of the 5,000 and let it shape how we live. Before we act, before we solve, before we plan, let us pause and thank God. And as we do, we make room for Him to multiply not just what's in our hands, but what's in our hearts. When we begin to understand the weight and beauty of gratitude, it stops being a small part of our walk with God and becomes a foundation for how we live. A thankful heart changes the way you speak, the way you respond, and the way you see even the smallest moments of your day. Gratitude is not simply a polite thank you when something good happens. It is a posture of the heart that recognizes God's hand in everything. The sunrise that greets you when you open the curtains, the friend who checks in with a kind word, the meal on your table, the safe place you sleep at night. None of it is random. Every breath, every beat of your heart is sustained by the Lord. James 1:17 reminds us, "Every good and perfect gift is from above, coming down from the Father of the heavenly lights, who does not change like shifting shadows." If every good thing in your life comes from God, then every moment of gratitude is a moment of worship. Think of the story in Luke 17, again, 10 men healed from leprosy, yet only one returned to give thanks. The others received the miracle but missed the opportunity to connect deeper with the miracle worker. Gratitude doesn't just acknowledge the gift, it draws you closer to the giver. When you start your day in gratitude, you step into a deeper awareness of His presence. You begin to notice His fingerprints in places you used to overlook. The ordinary becomes sacred because you recognize the One who is in it. Psalm 103 is a beautiful example of a thankful heart. David writes, "Praise the Lord, my soul, all my inmost being. Praise His holy name. Praise the Lord, my soul, and forget not all His benefits, who forgives all your sins and heals all your diseases, who redeems your life from the pit and crowns you with love and compassion, who satisfies your desires with good things, so that your youth is renewed like the eagles." David starts by telling his soul to remember to not forget what God has done. Gratitude often requires us to be intentional about remembering. Our hearts can be quick to forget answered prayers, to overlook daily mercies, to downplay His provision. But when we remind ourselves of His faithfulness, hope rises. There's something powerful about thanking God before you see the answer. Jesus did this when He stood outside Lazarus's tomb. In John 11:41-42, He looked up and prayed, "Father, I thank You that You have heard me. I knew that You always hear me, but I said this for the benefit of the people standing here." Before Lazarus walked out alive, Jesus thanked the Father. That's the kind of faith gratitude grows in us, the kind that believes God is working even before

or the evidence arrives. Gratitude also protects our hearts from the poison of comparison. When we fix our eyes on what others have, we often lose sight of the blessings in our own lives. But when we intentionally thank God each day, we shift our gaze from what we lack to what we have been given. And when our hearts are full, comparison loses its hold. Colossians 3:15-17 says, "Let the peace of Christ rule in your hearts, since as members of one body you were called to peace, and be thankful. Let the message of Christ dwell among you richly, and whatever you do, whether in word or deed, do it all in the name of the Lord Jesus, giving thanks to God the Father through him." Notice how gratitude and peace are connected. When you give thanks, you open the door for peace to rule in your heart. And this is not just for the easy seasons. Gratitude is powerful even and especially in the hard seasons. Habakkuk 3:17-18 says, "Though the fig tree does not bud, and there are no grapes on the vines, though the olive crop fails, yet I will rejoice in the Lord. I will be joyful in God my Saviour." Gratitude in hard times declares that our hope is not rooted in circumstances but in the unchanging goodness of God. I think about Paul, writing from prison, saying in Philippians 4:4, "Rejoice in the Lord always. I will say it again, rejoice." Gratitude in trials doesn't make light of pain. It shines the light of faith right through it. It's saying, "This hurts, but my God is still good. I don't see the full picture, but I trust the one who does." When we practice daily thanksgiving, we prepare our hearts for God's multiplication. Just as Jesus thanked the Father before the bread and fish fed thousands, our gratitude positions us to see the miraculous. God delights in hearts that trust him enough to be thankful for the little, because it shows we believe he can do much. So tomorrow morning, when you wake up, before the worries rush in and the demands of the day crowd your thoughts, pause, look around your room, feel the breath in your lungs. Whisper, "Thank you, Lord." Thank him for the roof above you, for the gift of another sunrise, for the unseen ways he protected you through the night. Thank him for what you have today and thank him in advance for how he will provide tomorrow. And when you feel you have little to thank him for, go back to the cross. Thank him for Jesus, for salvation, for grace upon grace. Even if every material thing was stripped away, the gift of Christ is enough to fill a lifetime of thanksgiving. Gratitude is not only the right way to start your day, it's the best way to live your life. And when you choose to live this way, you will find that even in scarcity, you are rich. Even in sorrow, you are blessed. Even in waiting, you are full. Let us now pray together. Heavenly Father, I come before you at the dawn of this new day, my heart bowed in awe, my spirit humbled in your presence. Before I ask for anything, before I bring you my needs, before I speak of the dreams or burdens I carry, I pause. I stop right here to say thank you. Thank you, Lord, for the breath filling my lungs in this very moment. Thank you for the beating of my heart, for the ability to open my eyes and see the light of another morning. Thank you for the strength in my body, for the thoughts forming in my mind, for the very life you have given me. This day is not mine by right. It is a gift, and I receive it with gratitude. I thank you for the roof over my head that has sheltered me through the night, for the bed that held me, for the blanket that kept me warm. I thank you for the food in my kitchen, for the clean water I can drink, for the clothing I have to wear. Lord, I don't take these things for granted. There are people this morning who do not have them, and yet you have provided for me. For that, I give you praise. Father, I thank you for the people you have placed in my life, for family who love me, for friends who encourage me, for those who pray for me even when I do not know it. I thank you for the ones who have taught me, for those who have challenged me to grow, even when their presence was uncomfortable. I thank you for every person who has been an instrument of your grace in my journey. Lord, I thank you not only for the answered prayers, but also for the prayers that seemed unanswered, because now I see they were answered in ways I could not understand at the time. I thank you for the doors you opened and the doors you closed. I thank you for the times you said yes, and for the times you said wait, or not yet. Each response was marked by your wisdom, shaped by your love. I thank you, God, for salvation, for the sacrifice of Jesus Christ, your only Son,
who laid down his life so that I might live. Thank you for the cross, for the blood that cleanses me from all sin, for the forgiveness that restores me, for the grace that lifts me when I fall. Thank you for the empty tomb that shouts of victory, for the promise of eternal life, for the assurance that nothing, not death, nor life, nor angels, nor demons, nor powers, nor height, nor depth can separate me from your love. Thank you for your word, living and active, sharper than any two-edged sword. Thank you for the truth that anchors me when storms come, for the promises that light my path when the way ahead feels dark. Thank you for verses that meet me right where I am, for the scriptures that whisper hope into my soul when I am weary. Father, I thank you for the lessons I have learned in the wilderness seasons, those dry, hard places where I felt alone, yet was never abandoned. Thank you for the valleys that taught me to depend on you, for the nights of tears that made the mornings of joy shine even brighter. Thank you for the battles that strengthened my faith, for the trials that shaped my character, for the pain that drove me closer to your heart. I thank you for provision, Lord, for every bill paid, every meal on the table, every need supplied, often in ways that could only be described as miraculous. Just like you multiplied the loaves and fish, you have multiplied my resources. You have taken what seemed small in my hands and made it more than enough in yours. Lord, I thank you for protection, for the accidents that never happened, for the dangers I never saw, for the traps of the enemy that you dismantled before they could touch me. I thank you for surrounding me with your angels, for keeping me safe when I traveled, for shielding me when I was vulnerable. Thank you for peace, the kind that does not make sense to the world. The peace that Philippians chapter 4 verse 7 says surpasses all understanding and guards my heart and mind in Christ Jesus. Thank you for joy that springs up in the middle of hardship, joy that is not dependent on my circumstances but rooted in your presence. I thank you for hope, that steady anchor for my soul, the certainty that you are working all things together for good for those who love you and are called according to your purpose, just as you promised in Romans chapter 8 verse 28. And Lord, I thank you for this very moment, for the stillness before the day unfolds, for the privilege of coming before you in prayer. Thank you that I can speak to you freely, without fear, knowing you hear me and care about every detail of my life. Father, teach me to live in this posture of gratitude every single day. Help me to start my mornings with thanksgiving, not complaints. Let my first words each day be words of praise. Train my eyes to see your goodness in the small things, to notice the blessings that so easily fade into the background. Even when the day brings challenges, help me to say, "Thank you, Lord, because I know you are with me in every situation." Even when I don't understand what you're doing, let my heart trust that you are good and faithful. When the enemy tries to fill my mind with fear or discouragement, let gratitude be my weapon, reminding me of all you have done. Lord, I bring you my 5 loaves and 2 fish today, my time, my talents, my resources, my energy, my heart. They may seem small against the needs around me, but I place them in your hands with thanksgiving, trusting you to multiply them for your glory. Use my life, Lord, as you see fit. And Father, I don't want to just thank you for the blessings I can see. I want to thank you for what you are doing behind the scenes. Thank you for the prayers you are answering even now, for the provision already on its way, for the breakthroughs forming in the unseen. Thank you for the ways you are preparing me for the future, shaping me to carry the responsibilities and blessings that are yet to come. Thank you, Lord, for loving me as I am, but loving me too much to leave me this way. Thank you for your patience with my weaknesses, for your mercy when I fail, for your discipline when I stray. Thank you for your unfailing presence, for walking beside me in the sunshine and the storm, for holding me close when I am afraid, for never letting me go. This morning, I declare with the psalmist in Psalm 118 verse 24, "This is the day that the Lord has made. I will rejoice and be glad in it." I choose gratitude. I choose praise. I choose to lift my eyes from my worries to the one who holds my life. Lord, I know there will be things today that try to pull my gaze away from you. There will be news that tempts me to fear, conversations that test my patience, and situations that demand more than I feel I have to give.
But even in those moments, I will remind my heart

0: You are here. You are with me. And because of that truth, I will rejoice. Father, I remember the words of Psalm 103 verses 2-5. Praise the Lord, my soul, and forget not all his benefits, who forgives all your sins and heals all your diseases, who redeems your life from the pit and crowns you with love and compassion, who satisfies your desires with good things so that your youth is renewed like the eagles. Lord, how could I not be thankful when I read these words? You have forgiven me. You have healed me. You have redeemed me. You have crowned me with love and compassion. Every good thing in my life bears the imprint of your hand. So, Lord, I will not forget. I will not rush past this moment. I will linger here in your presence, counting my blessings one by one. I thank you for the laughter I've shared with loved ones, for the meals I've enjoyed, for the prayers you've answered in ways so personal they could only have come from you. I thank you for the songs that have lifted my spirit, for the scriptures that have spoken life into weary places, for the quiet assurances in the middle of the night that I am not alone. Father, I also thank you for the times you have carried me through valleys I thought I wouldn't survive. I thank you for the strength to get out of bed on mornings when grief was heavy. I thank you for meeting me in seasons of loneliness, for being my friend when I felt forgotten, for being my comfort when I had no one else to turn to. You have been the steady rock beneath my feet when everything else was shifting sand. I remember your faithfulness in times past, and it fuels my gratitude for the present. Lord, you are the same yesterday, today, and forever. If you were faithful then, you will be faithful now. I rest in that truth. I thank you for the beauty of creation that speaks of your glory, for the sunrise that paints the sky, for the trees that lift their branches in silent praise, for the ocean waves that roar of your power, for the flowers that bloom as a testament to your creativity. Even the smallest details in nature are reminders that you are a God who cares for his creation, and how much more do you care for me? Lord, I thank you for the moments of provision that still take my breath away, for the unexpected financial blessing that came just when I needed it, for the friend who called with encouragement at the exact right time, for the door that opened when I thought I had reached the end of the road. These are not coincidences, they are evidence of a God who sees, who knows, who provides. I thank you for the unseen battles you have fought on my behalf, for the temptations you have kept me from, for the accidents you prevented, for the harm you shielded me from without me even realizing it. There are countless things I will never know this side of heaven, yet one day, I will see clearly and understand just how many times you saved me. And Father, I thank you for the spiritual blessings that cannot be measured in earthly terms. I thank you for the gift of the Holy Spirit who guides me into all truth, who convicts me when I stray, who comforts me when I am hurting, who empowers me to live the life you have called me to. I thank you for the fruit of the Spirit growing in my life for love, joy, peace, patience, kindness, goodness, faithfulness, gentleness, and self-control. These are not things I can produce on my own. They are evidence of your Spirit at work in me. Lord, I want my gratitude to be more than words spoken in the quiet of the morning. I want it to shape my day, to spill out into how I treat people, how I handle challenges, how I respond when things don't go my way. Let my thankfulness show up in my patience, in my generosity, in my willingness to forgive. Let it be seen in the way I give grace freely because I have received it so abundantly from you. Help me, Lord, to keep my heart tender, to not let disappointment or delay make me forget your goodness. Even when I'm still waiting for certain prayers to be answered, let my gratitude remain. For I know that you are working all things together for my good. Your timing is perfect, your ways are higher than mine, and your love never fails. Today, I also lift to you the needs of those around me. I thank you in advance for the ways you are going to show up in their lives, for the sick who will experience healing, for the discouraged who will be lifted up, for the lost who will be found, for the weary who will find rest. I thank you for being the God who not only hears my prayers but delights in answering them. Lord, may my gratitude be contagious. Let it encourage someone else today. Let it be the spark that ignites hope in a weary soul. Let someone see my joy and ask why, and let that be my opportunity to point them straight to you. I choose today to live out 1 Thessalonians chapter 5 verses 16 to 18, which says, "Rejoice always, pray continually, Give thanks in all circumstances, for this is God's will for you in Christ Jesus. Not just in good circumstances, not just when things go my way, but in all circumstances, because you are good in all circumstances. And so, Father, I seal this prayer of thanksgiving with praise. I lift up my voice to declare that you are worthy of all honor and glory. I thank you for the day ahead, for the opportunities I will have to serve you, for the people I will meet, for the lessons I will learn, for the moments I will treasure. I thank you that even the unexpected will be met with your grace. Thank you for hearing me, for loving me, for walking with me every step of the way. I give you all that I am and all that I have, knowing that in your hands it is enough. In the mighty, matchless, and beautiful name of Jesus Christ, I pray. Amen. If this prayer has touched your heart, please type Amen as a sign of faith. I pray that every blessing in this prayer is now upon you in the name of Jesus. And if you need a special prayer, feel free to let us know in the comments. We would be honored to pray for you. May the grace and peace of our Lord Jesus Christ be with you always.
1: In the serene depths of your spirit, amidst the quiet whispers of the soul, I invite you to bow your head, fold your hands, and immerse yourself in a fervent prayer to our ever-loving and compassionate Savior. We embark together on this journey, seeking the divine presence of Jesus, our tower of strength, our rock, our refuge, and our unwavering cornerstone. Dearest Jesus, your name resounds as the mighty fortress that encloses us, a tower of strength and immeasurable resilience. Amidst the ceaseless tempests of life, we take solace in your divine sanctuary, the comforting embodiment of steadfast love and enduring grace. Your presence, like a lighthouse in the midst of a churning sea, leads us towards peace, safeguarding our journey amidst the ebbs and flows of our mortal existence. Blessed Jesus, in you, we find our firm foundation, our rock, both unyielding and resilient. As the delicate seedling begins its life journey, rooting firmly in the fertile soil, we too must anchor our souls in the rich soil of your eternal word. Rooted in faith, guided by your divine wisdom, may we thrive, bearing fruits of love, kindness, and compassion, reflecting your radiant image in our lives. In the ever-changing multitudes of life, your teachings become our cornerstone, grounding us, holding together the structure of our existence. Just as the cornerstone supports and integrates the entire edifice, so too do your teachings uphold the structure of our moral and spiritual lives. By your grace, may we construct our lives on this unshakable cornerstone, a testament to your divine purpose for us. As we journey through the veiled landscapes of tomorrow, uncertain yet filled with hope, we turn to the words of the Apostle Paul in Philippians 4:13, "I can do all things through Christ who strengthens me." With this conviction, we entrust our hearts and minds to your divine providence, knowing that in our weaknesses, your strength is made perfect. In the tenderness of our shared humanity, we turn to you, Jesus, the very embodiment of love. With the essence of your teachings etched in our hearts, may we radiate kindness, compassion, and love, creating ripples of goodness that reverberate in our world. As beautifully penned in the Gospel of Matthew 5:14, "You are the light of the world." May we be luminous vessels of your divine love, casting out darkness and igniting hope wherever we tread. Beloved Jesus, our tower of strength, our refuge, and our cornerstone, we trust in your divine wisdom and surrender to your gracious will. As we navigate the vast oceans of life, may our hearts remain rooted in you, blossoming in your love and thriving under your sheltering grace. In this earnest prayer, we align ourselves with your divine plan, for you alone are our strength, our peace, and our salvation. Amen.

0: that the Holy Spirit guide you, that the Holy Spirit enlighten you, open your minds and hearts to the Lord during your time here at Ave Maria University.
1: Hi, Christopher Ice. In assuming the office of president of Ave Maria University, promise that in my words and in my actions, I shall always preserve communion with the Catholic Church. With great care and fidelity, so help me God and God's holy gospels on which I place my hand.
2: We're going to shake hands. Congratulations. Good that this happened finally. Thank you. Pleasure that you're here.
1: I'm excited to begin this new academic year and encourage all of you to join with me in asking for the intercession of the Blessed Virgin Mary to spread her mantle across this campus, keep us safe from all illness and harm, and allow us to have a successful and faith-filled year. May God bless you, and let's have a wonderful evening.
3: The faith of the Catholic Church guides, illumines, and animates the life of our campus, and the oath of fidelity that President Ice just made personally pledges that in his exercise of his presidential duties, he will connect the faith of the church to his office as president.

0: On this 22nd Sunday of Ordinary Time, we pray for peace in our world, and we ask for the intercession of the Sacred Heart of Jesus to always watch over us and protect us today and all the days of our lives. Amen.
1: As I hold this torch, we want to ask the Sacred Heart of Jesus for the peace in the world. So I urge all those who are viewing this message to pray for the world peace.
2: One of the most beautiful gifts that Jesus leaves us is the gift of peace. So at the beginning of Mass, that's the greeting that we receive. So the torch that I'm holding today is also a representation, a symbol of peace, you know, the peace that we need in the world, especially through the Sacred Heart of Jesus and Mary. So today, more than ever, may the Sacred Heart of Jesus not only keep us united and together, but also living in peace.

The goal of the Holy Spirit is always the same. It is to gather more of His people to Himself, the family of God, to be brought together in unity. The Eucharist is the source of the unity, the celebration of our unity. And so anytime that we can be renewed in our belief in the Eucharist, it strengthens us, but it also gives us conviction that we must reach out to other people, that we must work to establish the unity that God desires by our care for one another, by the practice of charity, by simple respect for each other. So my hope is that this will strengthen our relationship with God and with each other, coming together as God's family. This place is where the first parish began, and then later would become a diocese of its own. And so this is a holy place because this is where God made His presence known, establishing that first community of faith. So we have received that gift as the church of today, and so it's something to celebrate, but also a responsibility to build up the faith, to strengthen the people of faith of our diocese now, so that they pass on that faith to future generations. And so this is certainly the great hope, is that this will be a strengthening. And I'm very confident that people who come and celebrate here will have their heart and spirit lifted so that they have a better understanding of who they are as part of the family of God.

So families are the starting point of all the life of faith. So I think with families, there's two things in particular that families must do, that parents must emphasize with their children. One is to pray together, to simply create an environment where we speak to God, where we listen to God, where we realize a bond that we share as a family in God through our prayer. The second thing is simply to talk about the faith. So families sometimes go to Mass, they might even pray together, but they don't talk about the faith. So the only things that become part of a culture of a family are the things they talk about, the things they celebrate, not just something they do once in a while. And so my hope is that it becomes a normal part of the rhythm of a family's life, to pray together, to talk about the faith, so that in the middle of everything else that their life is, God is the center.

your children. Today, I am calling you to return to personal prayer. Little children, do not forget that Satan is strong and that he wants to attract all the more souls to himself. That's why you be vigilant in prayer and resolute in the good. I am with you, and I am blessing all of you with my motherly blessing. Thank you for having responded to my call.

together the first verse of our entrance hymn, which can be found in your blue St. Michael's hymnal, which are along the walls of the chapel. Number 689, O Worship the King, number 689.

0: In the name of the Father, and the Son, and the Holy Spirit.
1: Amen.
0: The Lord be with you.
1: And with your spirit.
0: Dear sisters and brothers, as we begin these sacred mysteries on this memorial of St. Benedict, let us begin by recalling our sins and asking our Lord to grant us his peace, his mercy, and his forgiveness. Lord Jesus, you came to heal the contrite of heart. Lord, have mercy. You came to call sinners to yourself. Christ, have mercy. You are seated at the right hand of the Father to intercede for us. Lord, have mercy. May Almighty God have mercy on us, forgive us our sins, and bring us to everlasting life.
1: Amen.
0: Let us pray. O God, who made the abbot St. Benedict an outstanding master in the school of divine service, grant, we pray, that putting nothing before love of you, we may hasten with a loving heart in the way of your commands. Through our Lord Jesus Christ, your Son, who lives and reigns with you in the unity of the Holy Spirit, one God, forever and ever.
2: A reading from the book of the prophet Isaiah. In the year King Uzziah died, I saw the Lord seated on a high and lofty throne, with the train of his garment filling the temple. Seraphim were stationed above. Each of them had six wings. With two they veiled their faces, with two they veiled their feet, and with two they hovered aloft. They cried one to the other, "Holy, holy, holy is the Lord of hosts. All the earth is filled with his glory." At the sound of that cry, the frame of the door shook, and the house was filled with smoke. Then I said, "Woe is me, I am doomed, for I am a man of unclean lips, living among a people of unclean lips. Yet my eyes have seen the King, the Lord of hosts." Then one of the seraphim flew to me, holding an ember that he had taken with tongs from the altar. He touched my mouth with it and said, "See now that this has touched your lips, your wickedness is removed, your sin purged." Then I heard the voice of the Lord saying, "Whom shall I send? Who will go for us?" "Here I am," I said, "send me." The word of the Lord. The Lord is King, he is robed in majesty. The Lord is King, he is robed in majesty. The Lord is King, in splendor robed. Robed is the Lord and girt about with strength. The Lord is King, he is robed in majesty. And he has made the world firm, not to be moved. Your throne stands firm from of old. From everlasting you are, O Lord. The Lord is King, he is robed in majesty. Your decrees are worthy of trust indeed. Holiness befits your house, O Lord, for length of days. The Lord is King, he is robed in majesty.

0: The Lord be with you.
1: And with
0: a reading from the Holy Gospel according to Matthew.
1: Glory to you, Lord.
0: Jesus said to his apostles, "No disciple is above his teacher, no slave above his master. It is enough for the disciple that he become like his teacher, for the slave that he become like his master. If they have called the master of the house Beelzebul, how much more those of his household? Therefore, do not be afraid of them. Nothing is concealed that will not be revealed, nor secret that will not be known. What I say to you in the darkness, speak in the light. What you hear whispered, proclaim on the housetops. And do not be afraid of those who kill the body, but cannot kill the soul. Rather, be afraid of the one who can destroy both soul and body in Gehenna. Are not two sparrows sold for a small coin? Yet not one of them falls to the ground without your Father's knowledge. Even all the hairs of your head are counted. So do not be afraid. You are worth more than many sparrows. Everyone who acknowledges me before others, I will acknowledge before my heavenly Father. But whoever denies me before others, I will deny before my heavenly Father." The Gospel of the Lord. One thing that is a reminder as well when Jesus tells us to not be afraid, as he did in today's gospel passage, once again, he's often telling us to, is that by not being afraid, it's not just a passive thing for us to not feel nervousness or anxieties. It's a very active thing to not be afraid. It means that we actively trust in God's providence, and that we actively trust in his divine will and in his plans. And with that active trust, we do the things that we're meant to be each step of the way and keep on going along the way as we go through this life, doing our best to love God and one another. And something that we can very clearly see that is, of course, in the life of the saints is very obvious. And how that unfolded, because now we can see like their whole picture, and hopefully one day we will see it in the big picture of our own lives. Today we celebrate Saint Benedict, who was the founder of monasticism. And Saint Benedict was he basically everything that we know about the way that religious orders, monasteries, the order that they became with, the organization of them, began in these first centuries with Saint Benedict, who was born in 480 in Nursia from a noble family in Italy, and what was it, modern day? And then he, but this was a very terrible and dire time, because

He was born in 480. The Western Roman Empire fell in 476. And of course, that's not something that happens overnight. It became an era of confusion, of darkness, of that everyone, even though of course there was so much wrong with the Roman Empire and injustices and debaucheries and so on, that's what they knew, that's how they felt safe, that's how they felt protected from outside enemies, that's how they felt that they belonged to a powerful civilization, and all of a sudden everything unraveled and everything that comes with it. So the growing years of Saint Benedict were years of chaos, really, in the everyday life. And that was growing increasingly as he was growing older, because again, it doesn't happen from one day to another. Even if incidents happen, by the time you get to the regular people, especially back then. But it was just getting worse and worse and more chaotic. But he, of course, as he would have done anyways, he was sent as a noble son of a family to study in Rome, which of course must have been the epitome of everything that was going wrong. And then he fell at this moment to leave everything behind and just follow God. And it might have seemed to him and even to others at the time that when he left everything and he actually moved into a cave to devote himself to pray and sacrifice and fasting and basically union with God, that he was just escaping. But no, of course not. That was part of God's plan for everything that was about to unfold. He had to make this very active choice of not being afraid of what God had in store for him and pursuing that way of following God. He could have just easily went back to the safety of his estate and lived with his family and just do whatever. But no, he went into a cave to basically spend his years at that moment praying to God. But then word got around that there was something special about him and that he was doing something that was out of the norm. And in a time when so many people, of course, were, as oftentimes happens when there's tragedy, were looking for an answer and were looking for God, even if they realize it or not, they went to him for guidance, for prayer, for spiritual comfort, until eventually more and more decided to follow suit. And before they knew it, they had a community of monks that were all dedicated to serving God and just living a life of prayer and service. But then, of course, that had no order in itself either. So then Saint Benedict, at that moment, again, trusting in God's providence, he writes the rule of Saint Benedict, his rule, which was basically a way to structure and to give order and discipline to the monastery, to the point that some monks actually tried to poison him because they didn't want to be told what to do. But most of them, of course, did as the rule said. And what happened, it became a beacon of light in the darkness of their era. And these monasteries, it's where a lot of what we now take for granted was preserved. All the manuscripts that were written of all the scriptures and the ancient texts that were about to be lost, the schools, the hospitals, everything that came from that, which was an answer, a God's answer to the darkness of what society was facing, was done because Benedict trusted and was not afraid to do God's will. But then also, when we do God's will and trust in him, we also are better to one another. One of the biggest and most important rules of Saint Benedict is the one that defines Christian hospitality, which is part of the rules, and it said, if anyone comes in here, treat them like if it was Christ himself. And so that included the sick, the poor, the suffering, that included people that were looking for answers, that included people that needed, wanted to also serve
them, like they were with God, and there was room for everyone. Because when you trust in God's providence and you see also everyone else as having the dignity to be loved that way, then we will see Christ in everyone, and then beautiful things happen. Because we start living our lives according to God's will, which is never that difficult, which to put into our modern and everyday perspective is to basically have the trusting action to do whatever God wants us. Unlikely that he'll have us to move into a cave, but he'll very much surely have us to move into this relationship, this job, this new city, this everything, as when we feel that he's calling us to it, but especially this way of loving and serving him more and praying more and spending more time with him, and then taking that love and that trust and giving it to others by seeing Christ in everyone. And that is how we hope to live without fear, which is basically the lack of fear becomes trust in God's loving providence, who even knows how many hairs we have in our head and that we are worth more than sparrows. God bless you. And now let us ask our Heavenly Father to help us with all of our needs. For missionaries, may they receive God's blessing and grace to speak his word with wisdom wherever they are sent. Let us pray to the Lord. For civic leaders, may they consistently live up to their duty to serve all people fairly and ensure justice for all. Let us pray to the Lord. For displaced persons, may God be their strength in their search for a new home. Let us pray to the Lord. For members of our faith community, especially those watching and being part of this Mass in so many places, those who are hospitalized or homebound, may they be encouraged in knowing of our prayers and love for them. Let us pray to the Lord. For those who have recently died or who will die today, and we pray for the soul of Angie, may they be gathered lovingly into their new eternal home with God in heaven. Let us pray to the Lord. Father, we trust in your goodness, mercy, and love. Hear these prayers and grant them as you will through Christ our Lord.

0: Pray, brothers and sisters, that this, my sacrifice and yours, may be acceptable to God, our Almighty Father. Look kindly, Lord, upon these holy offerings which we make in honor of Saint Benedict, and grant that by following his example in seeking you, we may merit the gifts of unity in your service and of peace, through Christ our Lord. Amen. The Lord be with you.
1: And with your spirit.
0: Lift up your hearts.
1: We lift them up to the Lord.
0: Let us give thanks to the Lord our God.
1: It is
0: truly right and just, our duty and our salvation, always and everywhere, to give you thanks, Lord, Holy Father, Almighty and Eternal God, through Christ our Lord. For as on the festival of Saint Benedict you bid your church rejoice, so too you strengthen her by the example of his holy life, teach her by his words of preaching, and keep her safe in answer to his prayers. And so, with a company of angels and saints, we sing the hymn of your praise, as without end we acclaim.

You are indeed holy, O Lord, the fount of all holiness. Make holy, therefore, these gifts, we pray, by sending down your Spirit upon them like the dewfall, so that they may become for us the body and blood of our Lord Jesus Christ. At the time he was betrayed and entered willingly into his passion, he took bread and, giving thanks, broke it and gave it to his disciples, saying, "Take this, all of you, and eat of it, for this is my body, which will be given up for you."

In a similar way, when supper was ended, he took the chalice, and once more giving thanks, he gave it to his disciples, saying, "Take this, all of you, and drink from it, for this is the chalice of my blood, the blood of the new and eternal covenant, which will be poured out for you and for many for the forgiveness of sins. Do this in memory of me."

0: Therefore, as we celebrate the memorial of his death and resurrection, we offer you, Lord, the bread of life and the chalice of salvation, giving thanks that you have held us worthy to be in your presence and minister to you. Humbly, we pray that partaking of the body and blood of Christ, we may be gathered into one by the Holy Spirit. Remember, Lord, your church spread throughout the world, and bring her to the fullness of charity, together with Leo, our Pope, and Ronald, our Bishop, and all the clergy. Remember also our brothers and sisters who have fallen asleep in the hope of the resurrection, and all who have died in your mercy. Welcome them into the light of your face. Have mercy on us all, we pray, that with the Blessed Virgin Mary, Mother of God, with Blessed Joseph, her spouse, with the Blessed Apostles, St. Patrick, St. Benedict, and all the saints who have pleased you throughout the ages, we may merit to be co-heirs to eternal life and may praise and glorify you through your Son, Jesus Christ. Through him and with him and in him, O God, Almighty Father, in the unity of the Holy Spirit, all glory and honor is yours forever and ever.
1: Amen.
0: At the Savior's command, informed by divine teaching, we dare to say, Our Father, who art in heaven, hallowed be thy name. Thy kingdom come, thy will be done, on earth as it is in heaven. Give us this day our daily bread, and forgive us our trespasses, as we forgive those who trespass against us. And lead us not into temptation, but deliver us from evil. Deliver us, Lord, we pray, from every evil. Graciously grant peace in our days, that by the help of your mercy, we may be always free from sin and safe from all distress as we await the blessed hope and the coming of our Savior, Jesus Christ.

0: Lord Jesus Christ, who said to your apostles, "Peace I leave you, my peace I give you," look not on our sins, but on the faith of your church, and graciously grant her peace and unity in accordance with your will, who live and reign forever and ever.
1: Amen.
0: The peace of the Lord be with you always.
1: Amen.
0: Let us offer each other the sign of peace.

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Blessed are those called to the supper of the Lamb. Lord, I am not worthy that you should enter under my roof, but only say the word, and my soul shall be healed.

0: Let us pray. 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Through Christ our Lord.
1: Amen.
0: The Lord be with you.
1: And
0: may Almighty God bless you, the Father, and the Son, and the Holy Spirit.
1: Amen.
0: The Mass has ended. Let us go in peace. And let us ask our Blessed Mother to always help us to trust actively in God's providence. Hail Mary, full of grace, the Lord is with thee. Blessed art thou amongst women, and blessed is the fruit of thy womb, Jesus. Holy Mary, Mother of God, pray for us sinners, now and at the hour of our death. Amen. And have a beautiful day, everyone.
2: We go forth singing number 731, Rejoice, the Lord is King, number 731.

Welcome, Maria Vision. We are honored to receive the torch of peace in our community. Thanks God for being here today. We are praying today the Holy Rosary for all our intentions. We especially pray for every child. We want to get peace and love them, to feel your love and give them the peace for your love.

0: Hi, my name is Guadalupe. I love God and I want everyone to pray the Holy Rosary.
1: We were gathered today to pray the Holy Rosary, and we prayed for world peace, world hunger, for all the families around the world, and for all the children that have been aborted around the world. I recommend praying the Holy Rosary because not only is it a huge protection, but you also establish and build a really good connection with God. And it's important to build a connection with God because the closer we are to Him, the more He protects us and stays by our side. Remember that your life is in God's hands, and that putting your trust into Him and building a connection with Him will really benefit you and can increase your chances of having a nice and loving relationship with Jesus.

think it's really, my hope is to allow people to encounter the Eucharist in a new way, and that they'll be able to see very tangibly the graces that are given through the Eucharist and follow along and follow in the footsteps of Jesus just like the disciples did. Didn't really experience the true presence of the Eucharist until about my freshman year of high school. And it was there that I really started developing a relationship with the Lord through the Eucharist. And so from there I developed a daily prayer life and attendance of adoration. And that's what really started the relationship that I now currently have with Jesus

I think there's a lot of division in the world in whole, and I think the solution to that division is the Eucharist, of being universal and allowing and accepting everyone, no matter what the place that they're in, of Christ always being welcoming and

meeting people where they're at, of we're going to where they are, and we're going to be stopping in 18 different dioceses. So we're going along the East Coast and coming to them, that hopefully they can just accept the graces that are there. Yeah, so I think the saint that means the most to me is St. Pier Giorgio Fossati, and this quote, Verso Lialto, of To the Heights, of always being on a mission and an adventure with Christ, and that when you follow Christ, as we're going to be following Christ in his footsteps along the East Coast, it truly is going to be an adventure, and just like all of the saints did, of just letting Christ follow us, I think is going to provide so many beautiful graces this summer.

Lord, I thank you for your great love and mercy. I thank you for the battles that you have fought in my stead. I give thee thanks for staying by my side even in the times when I have swayed, and for guiding me back to your light. I call upon you this day for your divine protection in my life. You know my and my thoughts. You know all my struggles and the battles that I face. I pray that you open my eyes, that I may recognize the true authority that you have bestowed upon me through your word. In the name of Christ, all doors shall open and every head shall bow. Today I place myself into the authority of Christ and claim the power of your divine promises. Make your ways known to me, Lord. I marvel at the unfathomable depth of your love. This love, omnipotent and unchanging, beckons us with a promise, "Be not afraid, I go before you always." This divine assurance bolsters my spirit and fills me with great joy as I recognize it is your hand that charters the course of our lives, always steering us towards prosperity and peace. Dearest Father, in moments of turbulence when the horizon seems blurred and our steps falter, let us be wrapped in the comforting cloak of your providence. Though tempests might rage and shadows loom, the beacon of your presence illuminates our path, ensuring that not a single misstep shall befall those who trust in your lead. We remember your words from Jeremiah 29:11, affirming your plans for us, plans to prosper and not harm, plans to give hope and a future. Such profound promises, Lord, anchor our hearts. They whisper the eternal truth that even in times of trial, your plans are being woven into a tapestry of grace and purpose. Yet in our human frailty, doubts occasionally cloud our vision. We become ensnared by anxieties, fearing what lies ahead. But then, like a gentle lullaby, we hear your assurances, "Be not afraid." O Lord, cleanse these apprehensions from our souls, for in you, every fear is dispelled, and every tear is accounted for. May the love you've lavished upon us flow outwards, like ripples on a serene pond. As we touch the lives of others, let them, too, perceive your guiding hand, the hand that goes before them, clearing hurdles, mending broken bridges, and filling voids with your boundless love. In this journey of life, as we encounter valleys and peaks, allow our hearts to always sync with yours. With every heartbeat, may we recall your promise, finding courage in the understanding that our path, no matter how winding or rugged, is already known to you, and it is good. Let us spread this hope, this love, this divine certainty, to all we meet. By doing so, we do not merely traverse our life's journey, but we transform it, turning every step into a dance of joy, every challenge into an opportunity for growth, and every sorrow into a testament of unwavering faith. O Heavenly Father, strengthen our resolve. Equip us with the fortitude to face the morrows, the wisdom to discern your will, and the love to share your goodness. Help us, not merely to seek your blessings but to be a blessing unto others. I thank you for this victory in your name, O Lord. With profound gratitude and boundless love, in the sanctified name of Jesus Christ, our beacon and guide, our eternal Savior, we pray, Amen.

0: All right, we're getting near the end here. Only a few more acts to come up. The next one is the Guerra family. Come on out, Guerras. You have to choose who's going to speak for the... We have so many Guerras around here singing. Okay, so tell me about the shirts, because obviously you chose your costume in a specific way.
1: So, yeah, it's good that you exist. We were looking for something that we all have and that kind of fits today. So it, just our message to everyone, it's good you exist.
0: Does it have anything to do with your song?
1: Kind of,
0: is the name of your song,
1: so
0: it was good that you exist?
1: So the name of our song is One Day, and it kind of talks about hope and like one day things will, like, you know, people will say, no fighting, you know, things will be better, having hope.
0: Okay.
1: So,
2: yep.
0: Okay, let's hear for the Guerra family.
1: Thank you. Thank you.

Dear children, I am with you, and we pray together. Help me with prayer, little children, that Satan may not prevail. His power of death, hatred, and fear has visited the earth. Therefore, little children, return to God and to prayer, to fasting and to renunciation, for all those who are downtrodden, poor, and have no voice in this world without God. Little children, if you do not return to God and His commandments, you do not have future. That is why He sent me to you to guide you. Thank you for having responded to my call.

Mother Church knows, in fact, that these means, if used correctly, provide valuable help to the human race, since they contribute effectively to resting and cultivating the spirit and to propagating and strengthening the kingdom of God.

Catholic Church, founded by Christ the Lord to bring salvation to all men, and consequently, urged by the need to evangelize, considers that part of its mission is to preach the message of salvation with the help also of the media. Every day is a new adventure. We take the gospel to the entire world in a new and creative way, 24 hours, creating content for the whole family. Live transmissions, TV shows, documentaries, music videos. Everything considered with the goal to rescue values and lead the world toward holiness.

In the name of the Father, and of the Son, and of the Holy Spirit. Amen. O sacrament most holy, O sacrament divine, all praise and all thanksgiving be every moment thine. O sacrament most holy, O sacrament divine, all praise and all thanksgiving be every moment thine. O sacrament most holy, O sacrament divine, all praise and all thanksgiving be every moment thine. Dear Jesus, thank you for another hour of worship and adoration in your presence. My Lord Jesus Christ, I believe that you are really here in this sacrament. Night and day, you remain here, compassionate and loving. You call, you wait for, you welcome everyone who comes to visit you. I thank you, Jesus, my divine Redeemer, for coming upon the earth for our sake and for instituting the adorable sacrament of the Holy Eucharist in order to remain with us until the end of the world. I thank you for hiding beneath the Eucharistic species. Your infinite majesty and beauty, which your angels delight to behold, so that I might have courage to approach the throne of your mercy. I thank you, dear Jesus, for having become the priceless victim to merit for me the fullness of heavenly favors. Awaken in me such confidence in you that their fullness may descend ever more fruitfully upon my soul. I thank you for offering yourself in thanksgiving to God for all his benefits, spiritual and temporal, which he has bestowed on me. Grant me grace and perseverance in your faithful service. Amen.

Eternal Father, we humbly offer Thee our poor presence and that of the whole of humanity, from the beginning to the end of the world, at all the masses that ever have or ever will be prayed. We offer Thee all the pains, sufferings, prayers, sacrifices, joys, and relaxations of our lives, in union with those of our Lord Jesus here on earth. May the most precious blood of Christ, all His blood, wounds, and agony, save us through the sorrowful and immaculate heart of Mary. Amen. O God, we praise You and acknowledge You to be the Supreme Lord. Everlasting Father, all the earth worships You. All the angels, the heavens, and all angelic powers, all the cherubim and seraphim continually cry to You. Holy, holy, holy, Lord God of hosts. Heaven and earth are full of the majesty of Your glory. The glorious choir of the apostles, the wonderful company of prophets, the white-robed army of martyrs praise You. Holy Church throughout the world acknowledges You. The Father of infinite majesty, Your adorable, true, and only Son. Also, the Holy Spirit, the Comforter. O Christ, You are the King of glory. You are the everlasting Son of the Father. When You took it upon Yourself to deliver man, You did not disdain the virgin's womb. Having overcome the sting of death, You opened the kingdom of heaven to all believers. You sit at the right hand of God in the glory of the Father. We believe that You will come to be our judge. We, therefore, beg You to help Your servants, whom You have redeemed with Your precious blood. Let them be numbered with Your saints in everlasting glory. Save Your people, O Lord, and bless Your inheritance. Govern them and raise them up forever. Every day we thank You, and we praise Your name forever. Yes, forever and ever. O Lord, deign to keep us from sin this day. Have mercy on us, O Lord, have mercy on us. Let Your mercy, O Lord, be upon us, for we have hoped in You. O Lord, in You I have put my trust. Never let me be put to shame.

Today is Tuesday of Holy Week. Let us together do the readings of this holy day. Our first reading for today is from Isaiah 49. Hear me, O islands. Listen, O distant peoples. The Lord called me from birth. From my mother's womb, he gave me my name. He made of me a sharp-edged sword and concealed me in the shadow of his arm. He made me a polished arrow. In his quiver, he hid me. You are my servant, he said to me, Israel, through whom I show my glory. Though I thought I had toiled in vain, and for nothing, uselessly spent my strength, yet my reward is with the Lord. My recompense is with my God. For now the Lord has spoken, who formed me in his servant from the womb, that Jacob may be brought back to him, and Israel gathered to him. And I am made glorious in the sight of the Lord, and my God is now my strength. It is too little, he says, for you to be my servant, to raise up the tribes of Jacob and restore the survivors of Israel. I will make you a light to the nations, that my salvation may reach to the ends of the earth.

our responsorial psalm in the readings for this Tuesday of Holy Week is Psalm 71. I will sing of your salvation. I will sing of your salvation. In you, O Lord, I take refuge. Let me never be put to shame. In your justice, rescue me and deliver me. Incline your ear to me and save me. I will sing of your salvation. Be my rock of refuge, a stronghold to give me safety. For you are my rock and my fortress. O my God, rescue me from the hand of the wicked. I will sing of your salvation. For you are my hope, O Lord, my trust, O God, from my youth. On you I depend from birth. From my mother's womb, you are my strength. I will sing of your salvation. My mouth shall declare your justice, day by day your salvation. O God, you have taught me from my youth. Until the present, I proclaim your wondrous deeds. I will sing of your salvation. Here is the verse before today's gospel. Hail to you, our King, obedient to the Father. You were led to your crucifixion like a gentle lamb to the slaughter. The gospel reading for today, this Tuesday of Holy Week, comes from John 13. Reclining at table with his disciples, Jesus was deeply troubled and testified, "Amen, amen, I say to you, one of you will betray me." The disciples looked at one another, at a loss as to whom he meant. One of his disciples, the one whom Jesus loved, was reclining at Jesus' side. So Simon Peter nodded to him to find out whom he meant. He leaned back against Jesus' chest and said to him, "Master, who is it?" Jesus answered, "It is the one to whom I hand the morsel after I have dipped it." So he dipped the morsel and took it and handed it to Judas, son of Simon the Iscariot. After Judas took the morsel, Satan entered him. So Jesus said to him, "What you are going to do, do quickly." Now none of those reclining at table realized why he said this to him. Some thought that since Judas kept the money bag, Jesus had told him, "Buy what we need for the feast, or to give something to the poor." So Judas took the morsel and left at once, and it was night. When he had left, Jesus said, "Now is the Son of Man glorified, and God is glorified in him. If God is glorified in him, God will also glorify him in himself, and he will glorify him at once. My children, I will be with you only a little while longer. You will look for me, and as I told the Jews, where I go, you cannot come. So now I say to you."
Simon Peter said to him, "Master, where are you going?" Jesus answered him, "Where I am going, you cannot follow me now, though you will follow later." Peter said to him, "Master, why can I not follow you now? I will lay down my life for you." Jesus answered, "Will you lay down your life for me? Amen, amen, I say to you, the cock will not crow before you deny me three times."

what happened on Tuesday of Holy Week. A reading from dynamiccatholic.com. What happened on Tuesday of Holy Week? Tuesday was a busy day for Jesus and the disciples. So much happened on this day, including Jesus calling out the Pharisees, teaching by the fig tree, and preaching extensively on the Mount of Olives. But perhaps the most powerful moment occurred that night. After a long day, Jesus and the disciples went to Bethany to stay the night. There, a woman named Mary anointed Jesus with oil. The disciples are frustrated that such an expensive oil was used when the money it was worth could have been given to the poor. But Jesus responds with incredible gratitude and expresses his appreciation for Mary's tender love and care. Tuesday of Holy Week is a great time to consider, who and what am I most grateful for in my life? How often do I express my appreciation?

for those people and experiences? What would happen in my life if I lived every day from the perspective of gratitude? One great way to observe Tuesday of Holy Week is to deep clear your home. This tradition arises from the Jewish custom of preparing the home for Passover. Often, decluttering our homes is an avenue to decluttering our souls. You can reflect further on Tuesday of Holy Week by reading Matthew 21, 23 through 27, also Matthew 22, 34 through 40, or Matthew 26, 6 through 13.

A prayer for Tuesday of Holy Week. Lord, thank you for all the ways you bless me, those I am aware of and all those I am still oblivious to. The scriptures show me that from the beginning you have desired friendship with humanity. Help me to know and believe that just as you yearned for friendship with Adam and Eve, Abraham, Moses, and Noah, Ruth, Esther, Rachel, and Mary, you desire a powerful friendship with me. Give me a spirit full of gratitude and a passion for prayer so together we can foster a beautiful friendship. Amen.

a prayer of gratitude for God's blessings. Acts of Thomas. O Lord and Vivifier, your grace has achieved for us all that you had spoken and promised. Grant us access to the place of your peace. For you are our vivifier. You are our consoler. You are our life remedy. You are our standard of victory. Blessed are we, O Lord, because we have known you. Blessed are we because we have believed in you. Blessed are we because we bear your wounds and the sign of your blood on our countenances. Blessed are we because you are our great hope. Blessed are we because you are our God forever.

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We pray for the sick and dying. We pray for the personal needs of all. We pray

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We pray for family difficulties. We pray for all of these intentions and all intentions dear to our hearts. We lift these intentions up to the Lord. Lord, hear our prayer. As we pray for the intentions of ourselves, our family members, for those for whom we've been asked to pray, let us together say the prayer to Saint Gabriel for strength. O Gabriel, might of God, who announced to the Virgin Mary the incarnation of the only Son of God, and in the garden consoled and strengthened Christ, oppressed with fear and sorrow, I give honor to you, O chosen spirits, and humbly pray to you to be my advocate with Jesus Christ, my Savior, and with Mary, his Blessed Virgin Mother. In all my trials, assist me, lest I be overcome by temptation, and may I give praise and thanksgiving to my God in all things. Amen.

Prayer of the Lady of All Nations. Lord Jesus Christ, Son of the Father, send now your Spirit over the earth. Let the Holy Spirit live in the hearts of all nations, that they may be preserved from degeneration, disaster, and war. May the Lady of All Nations, the Blessed Virgin Mary, be our advocate. Amen.

Litany for the Holy Souls. O Jesus, thou suffered and died that all mankind might be saved and brought to eternal happiness. Hear our pleas for further mercy on the souls of. My dear parents and grandparents, my Jesus, mercy. My brothers and sisters and other near relatives, my Jesus, mercy. My godparents and sponsors of confirmation, my Jesus, mercy. My spiritual and temporal benefactors, my Jesus, mercy. My friends and neighbors, my Jesus, mercy. All for whom love or duty bids me pray, my Jesus, mercy. Those who have offended me, my Jesus, mercy. Those who have suffered disadvantage or harm through me, my Jesus, mercy. Those who are especially beloved by thee, my Jesus, mercy. Those whose release is near at hand, my Jesus, mercy. Those who desire most to be united to thee, my Jesus, mercy. Those who endure the greatest sufferings, my Jesus, mercy. Those whose release is most remote, my Jesus, mercy. Those who are least remembered, my Jesus, mercy. Those who are most deserving on account

account of their services to the church. My Jesus, mercy. The rich who now are the most destitute. My Jesus, mercy. The mighty who now are powerless. My Jesus, mercy. The once spiritually blind who now see their folly. My Jesus, mercy. The frivolous who spent their time in idleness. My Jesus, mercy. The poor who did not seek the treasures of heaven. My Jesus, mercy. The tepid who devoted little time to prayer. My Jesus, mercy. The indolent who neglected to perform good works. My Jesus, mercy. Those of little faith who neglected the frequent reception of the sacraments. My Jesus, mercy. The habitual sinners who owe their salvation to a miracle of grace. My Jesus, mercy. Parents who failed to watch over their children. My Jesus, mercy. Superiors who were not solicitous for the salvation of those entrusted to them. My Jesus, mercy. Those who strove for worldly riches and pleasures. My Jesus, mercy. The worldly minded who failed to use their wealth and talents in the service of God. My Jesus, mercy. Those who witnessed the death of others but would not think of their own. My Jesus, mercy. Those who did not provide for the life hereafter. My Jesus, mercy. Those whose sentence is severe because of the great things entrusted to them. My Jesus, mercy. The popes, kings, and rulers. My Jesus, mercy. The bishops and their counselors. My Jesus, mercy. My teachers and spiritual advisors. My Jesus, mercy. The deceased priests of this diocese. My Jesus, mercy. The priests and religious of the Catholic Church. My Jesus, mercy. The defenders of the holy faith. My Jesus, mercy. Those who died on the battlefield. My Jesus, mercy. Those who fought for their country. My Jesus, mercy. Those who were buried at sea. My Jesus, mercy. Those who died through illness. My Jesus, mercy. Those who died of apoplexy. My Jesus, mercy. Those who died of heart attacks. My Jesus, mercy. Those who suffered and died of cancer. My Jesus, mercy. Those who died suddenly in accidents. My Jesus, mercy. Those who died without the last rites of the church. My Jesus, mercy. Those who shall die within the next 24 hours. My Jesus, mercy. My own poor soul, when I shall have to appear before thy judgment seat. My Jesus, mercy. Eternal rest grant unto them, O Lord, and let perpetual light shine upon them. Forevermore with thy saints, because thou art gracious. May the prayer of thy suppliant people, we beseech thee, O Lord, benefit the souls of thy departed servants and handmaids,
that thou mayest both deliver them from all their sins and make them to be partakers of thy redemption. Amen. May their souls and the souls of the faithful departed through the mercy of God rest in peace. Amen.

Prayer by Saint Faustina. Oh my Jesus, I beg you on behalf of the whole church, grant its love and the light of your spirit, and give power to the words of priests so that hardened hearts might be brought to repentance and return to you, O Lord. Lord, give us holy priests. You yourself maintain them in holiness. O divine and great high priest, may the power of your mercy accompany them everywhere and protect them from the devil's traps and snares, which are continually being set for the souls of priests. May the power of your mercy, O Lord, shatter and bring to naught all that might tarnish the sanctity of priests, for you can do all things.

O eternal Father, accept the precious blood that Jesus Christ shed in his passion. By his wounds, by his head crowned with thorns, by his heart, by all his divine merits, forgive souls and save them. O precious blood of our Redeemer, we adore you with great respect and with great love, and we want to repair the outrages that you receive from souls. O most holy God, in whose presence we are not worthy to stand, forgive all sins committed by thoughts and desires. Receive in expiation for these sins the thorn-crowned head of your beloved Son. Accept the blood that flows so copiously from his wounds. Purify minds that are tainted, illuminate the darkness of their understanding, and that his blood be their strength, their light, and their life. O Heavenly Father, look at the wounds of your Son, and deign to receive them so that souls may open themselves to the touches of grace. May his blood soften the sin-hardened hearts and move them to do penance. May the weight of the cross on the shoulders of your divine Son move souls to unload the weight of their crimes on the tribunal of penance, and that the nails that pierced his sacred hands and feet grant us the grace to fear him and to love him. We ask you, Eternal Father, for all these souls. Through the passion of your Son, we offer you all our sorrows. We also offer you, O Heavenly Father, his crown of thorns for your beloved Son. For these sorrows, I pray to you for priests, that their vocation may be greater, that they may be pure, that they may be good children of God, worthy to consecrate the holy mysteries of the Holy Mass. I also offer you what your Son suffered, nailed to the cross, his burning thirst and all the other torments of his agony for sinners, so that they may repent of their sins, and so that for that perseverance with which your Son prayed to you for the very ones who are crucifying him, and with that humility he asked you, forgive them because they do not know what they are doing. I beg you to grant to all souls that they have a great love for their neighbor and that they be faithful to your Son. Yes, my God, I beg you because Jesus asks me to. Amen. Jesus, you are the good shepherd who leads us to your Eucharistic heart. Here you refresh our souls to continue the race with life-giving waters of encouragement and grace. When I can't go any further, I get discouraged and disappointed. Here you renew me with a transfusion of love that allows me to continue and not give up, placing my trust in your sacred heart, all the past that is left behind. Both the good and the bad we give to you, Sacred Heart of Jesus. We trust in you completely. O most holy Trinity, Father, Son, and Holy Spirit, I adore you profoundly. I offer you the most precious body, blood, soul, and divinity of Jesus Christ, present in all the tabernacles of the world, in reparation for the outrages, sacrileges, and indifferences by which he is offended. By the infinite merits of the Sacred Heart of Jesus and the Immaculate Heart of Mary, we beg the conversion of poor sinners. Amen. May the heart of Jesus in the most blessed sacrament be praised, adored, and loved with grateful affection at every moment in all the tabernacles of the world, even to the end of time. Amen. In the name of the Father, and of the Son, and of the Holy Spirit. Amen.

I have found many difficult moments in my life where peace seemed to have gone away, and sometimes I realize that prayer is the way to get back to peace. And during those very difficult moments, I have found that if I just take the time and pray to God and really commit myself to trusting in Jesus, Jesus, I trust in you. When I do that, I always get this enormous feeling of peace coming into my heart, coming into my life. And somehow those problems, those difficult moments that I was having begin to wane away, begin to leave, begin to depart. It's that moment when you really realize that we have to trust in Jesus. And when you do that and you trust in God, then those problems, those difficult moments always seem to like go away, and solutions start coming up. And it's not a coincidence. You know, sometimes I think it's a coincidence, but it's not. It's God coming into my life and actually giving me that inner peace and to be able to work through and solve those problems. So for me, that inner peace comes through the

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1: There are many things I strive for in my life. One is I strive to lead a life of holiness, to lead a holy life. I strive to lead a life of prayer, a life of love to have. I pray to the Lord to have love in my heart. And one of the things that's very important to me is to have peace. I always pray to have peace in my heart, the peace that you can really only find in Jesus Christ. I'm blessed because I have a home that I find is filled with peace, and I just feel like I'm so fortunate and so blessed to have that in my life, in my home, to have a home life filled with peace, a family that brings me peace. And I know that when I don't feel a peace in my heart, I can find it in prayer. I can find it in the Blessed Sacrament. But having peace in our lives is one of the most important things that we can have as Christians.

So it's really hard to tell the history of the diocese and our property because it's really 450 years. We can say that this was really the birth of Catholicism in the United States. The Spanish arrived in 1565 with Pedro Menéndez de Avilés. He brought the first priest who was here and who was really the first parish priest, because parish is people, right? And this is the people came and they were Catholic. When they landed, Pedro Menéndez de Avilés claimed the land first in the nombre de Dios, in the name of God, and then he claimed the land in the name of the King of Spain. When they landed, they did like all good Catholics do. They had a massive Thanksgiving. The Spanish stayed here for a little while. They set up St. Augustine. They connected with the local community, and then they really evangelized what they called La Florida. At the time, La Florida, the Spanish claimed La Florida from Florida all the way up north to Canada and west to the Mississippi. And they put together a mission chain to help evangelize the indigenous that were here to teach them about the faith.

When our first bishop came to the diocese, our diocese was established in 1870. He purchased the sacred acre, which is behind me. It's a 1-acre property. It was always known as the place with the old Spanish mission. And that was really where it was believed a shrine of Our Lady of La Leche existed. Our Lady of La Leche is a really special devotion. She was canonically coronated in 2021. And she's been a continuous devotion on this property for quite a while. We know she came from the Spanish, or with the Spanish, sometime in the 16th, 17th century. And you can actually go out and see on the grounds, there's archaeological remains that we found of the first stone chapel from

And you can actually go to the Shrine Museum and see the first image of Our Lady of La Leche that's a modern image. It was carved as a commission and a way for people to come and to experience Our Lady of La Leche.

Dear children, I am listening to your cry and prayers for peace. For years, Satan has been fighting for war. That is why God sent me among you to guide you on the way of holiness. Because humanity is at a crossroad. I am calling you to return to God and to God's commandments, that it may be good for you on earth, and that you may come out of this crisis into which you have entered, because you are not listening to God, who loves you and desires to save you and lead you to a new life. Thank you for having responded to my call.

Mother Church knows, in fact, that these means, if used correctly, provide valuable help to the human race, since they contribute effectively to resting and cultivating the spirit and to propagating and strengthening the kingdom of God.

Catholic Church, founded by Christ the Lord to bring salvation to all men, and consequently, urged by the need to evangelize, considers that part of its mission is to preach the message of salvation with the help also of the media. Every day is a new adventure. 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

Before we pray, let us take a moment to quiet our hearts and listen to God's word. Sometimes life feels like a battlefield. You may wake up and already feel like the day is stacked against you. The bills are due. The diagnosis is uncertain. The relationship feels fragile. The weight on your shoulders seems heavier than the strength in your legs. And even though you are trying to hold it all together, there comes a moment when your soul feels weary and your spirit feels small. But into that heaviness, the word of God speaks. Romans chapter 8, verse 31 proclaims, "What then shall we say in response to these things? If God is for us, who can be against us?" Beloved, this is not a casual statement. It is a declaration that shifts the atmosphere. It is a reminder that no matter what surrounds you, no matter what voice of fear or accusation rises up against you, none of it can overpower the presence and promise of the God who stands beside you. If God is for you, then fear is not the final word. If God is for you, then opposition cannot determine your outcome. If God is for you, then no giant, no storm, no weapon, no enemy can stand against his authority in your life. Yet it is not unusual for our emotions to resist this truth. Feelings often whisper another story. You may feel forgotten. You may feel like heaven has gone silent. You may feel as though life is stacked against you and there is no way forward. But feelings are not the final authority. Feelings change, like shifting winds. But God's word remains firm, steady, and eternal. Psalm chapter 119, verse 89 says, "Your word, Lord, is eternal. It stands firm in the heavens. Your feelings may tremble, but God's promises do not. Your emotions may crumble, but his word endures." This is why Isaiah chapter 41, verse 10 carries such unshakable weight. "Fear not, for I am with you. Be not dismayed, for I am your God. I will strengthen you and help you. I will uphold you with my righteous right hand." Notice his language. He does not say, "I might help you," or "I could strengthen you." He says, "I will." These are not vague hopes. These are guarantees from the mouth of the Almighty. Fear thrives on lies. It says, "You are abandoned." God says, "I am with you." Fear says, "You will collapse under the weight of it all." God says, "I will uphold you." Fear points to the storm raging around you. God points to his hand stretched out to steady you. And yet, it is in those moments of vulnerability when you are weary, when faith feels fragile, when hope seems distant, that the enemy tries hardest to attack. Just as ancient armies waited for nightfall to launch surprise ambushes when their opponents were weak, so too the enemy of your soul waits until discouragement sets in. He knows when your defenses are low, and he seeks to magnify your pain. But although the enemy is cunning, he is not victorious.

His schemes are clever, but they are no match for the power of Jesus Christ. The devil's greatest weapon is deception. But deception only works if you believe the lie and forget the truth of who you are in Christ. Jesus himself tells us in John chapter 8, verse 32, "Then you will know the truth, and the truth will set you free." When you cling to God's word, the lies of the enemy lose their grip. When you remember that Christ is your strength, your shield, your rest, and your refuge, you can stand unshaken, even in the fiercest storm. Beloved, if you try to fight battles with your own strength, you will wear yourself out. You may win a skirmish here or there, but your spirit will grow weary. But when you lean on the Lord, you discover that your weakness is the very place His power shines brightest. 2 Corinthians chapter 12, verse 9 says, "But He said to me, 'My grace is sufficient for you, for my power is made perfect in weakness. Therefore, I will boast all the more gladly about my weaknesses, so that Christ's power may rest on me.'" Do you see it? Your weakness does not disqualify you. It is the doorway to His strength. Your inadequacy does not push Him away. It draws Him closer. Your need becomes the stage for His sufficiency. That is why Luke chapter 10, verse 19 is such a powerful reminder. "Behold, I have given you authority to tread on serpents and scorpions, and over all the power of the enemy, and nothing shall hurt you." Notice Jesus does not say, "I will someday give you authority." He says, "I have given you," past tense, already done. This means you do not fight to gain authority. You fight from a place of authority, already secured by Christ. The enemy has no lasting power over you unless you willingly surrender what God has placed in your hands. So do not remain silent in the face of opposition. This is not a time to shrink back. This is the time to declare God's word boldly over your life. Proclaim it over your family. Speak it over your health. Declare it over your future. Whisper it over your fears. Shout it into the darkness. Morning and evening, let this truth be your banner. If God is for me, who can be against me? Even if you feel weak, remind yourself that weakness only magnifies His grace. Even if you feel unworthy, remember that unworthiness only reveals the depth of His mercy. Even if you cannot yet see the path forward, faith does not need sight. It needs trust. Hebrews chapter 11, verse 1 says, "Now faith is confidence in what we hope for, and assurance about what we do not see. Faith is not built on what your eyes can measure, but on what God has spoken." That is why Paul reminds us in Ephesians chapter 6 to put on the full armor of God. Life's battles are not merely physical, they are spiritual. Ephesians chapter 6, verses 12 to 13 says, "For our struggle is not against flesh and blood, but against the rulers, against the authorities, against the powers of this dark world, and against the spiritual forces of evil in the heavenly realms. Therefore put on the full armor of God, so that when the day of evil comes, you may be able to stand your ground, and after you have done everything, to stand." Beloved, take note, Paul does not say if the day of evil comes. He says when it will come. There will be days when your faith is tested, when your heart feels shaken, when the enemy throws everything he can against you. But if you are clothed in God's armor, truth buckled around your waist, righteousness guarding your chest, peace covering your steps, faith shielding your heart, salvation securing your mind, and the word of God in your hand, you will stand firm. And here is the deeper truth that holds it all together. You are not striving for victory. You are living from victory. The battle has already been won at the cross. When Jesus declared, "It is finished," in John chapter 19, verse 30, He crushed the power of sin, death, and the grave. The enemy may still roar, but his roar is empty. His defeat is sealed. You do not fight to gain victory. You fight to enforce the victory Christ has already secured for you. That is why Paul could write with such confidence in Romans chapter 8, verses 38 to 39.

For I am convinced that neither death nor life, neither angels nor demons, neither the present nor the future, nor any powers, neither height nor depth, nor anything else in all creation, will be able to separate us from the love of God that is in Christ Jesus our Lord. Beloved child of God, nothing, absolutely nothing can separate you from His love. And when His love is your anchor, no storm can uproot you. So lift up your head today. Do not walk in defeat. Do not let discouragement write your story when God has already written victory over your life. Psalm chapter 60, verse 12 declares, "With God we will gain the victory, and He will trample down our enemies." Stand firm. Stand bold. Keep declaring His truth even when your eyes cannot yet see the breakthrough. Say it until your heart believes it. Whisper it until your spirit is strengthened. Shout it until your faith rises again. If God is for me, who can be against me? Beloved child of God, the question, if God is for us, who can be against us, is not only a verse to memorize, it is a truth woven throughout the entire Bible. Time and again, we see ordinary people facing impossible odds, yet they triumph, not because they were strong in themselves, but because God was with them. Think first of David, a shepherd boy, too small to wear Saul's armor, too young to be taken seriously in the battlefield, stood face to face with Goliath, a seasoned warrior whose presence terrified Israel. Goliath mocked, intimidated, and threatened. To human eyes, David stood no chance. But David's confidence was not in himself, it was in God. He declared in 1 Samuel chapter 17, verse 45, "You come against me with sword and spear and javelin, but I come against you in the name of the Lord Almighty, the God of the armies of Israel, whom you have defied." David understood that the battle was not between two men. It was between a defiant giant and the Almighty God. And because God was for David, no giant could stand. One stone, one sling, and a heart anchored in faith brought down what seemed undefeatable. Beloved, you may not face a literal giant, but you may be staring at a financial crisis, a health report, or a broken relationship that feels just as impossible. Remember, the same God who was with David is with you. Then consider King Jehoshaphat in 2 Chronicles chapter 20. Three enemy nations united against Judah. Outnumbered and overwhelmed, Jehoshaphat did not turn to military strategy. First, he turned to prayer. Verse 12 records his humble cry, "We do not know what to do, but our eyes are on you." And God responded with assurance through his prophet, "Do not be afraid or discouraged because of this vast army, for the battle is not yours, but God's." Verse 15. The next day, Jehoshaphat appointed singers to go ahead of the army, praising God with the words, "Give thanks to the Lord, for His love endures forever." And as they worshipped, God set ambushes against their enemies, and Judah was delivered. Beloved, sometimes your greatest weapon is not your strength, but your song. Sometimes victory comes not through striving, but through surrendering in worship. Think also of Elijah on Mount Carmel in 1 Kings chapter 18, surrounded by false prophets and a nation wavering between idols and the true God. Elijah seemed outnumbered. Yet he prayed, "Answer me, Lord. Answer me, so these people will know that you, Lord, are God, and that you are turning their hearts back again." Verse 37. Fire fell from heaven, consuming the sacrifice, and the people fell on their faces, declaring, "The Lord, He is God. The Lord, He is God." When God is for you, you don't need to outnumber your enemies. You simply need His presence. And what about Daniel in the lion's den? The decree was signed, the sentence sealed, and the lions were hungry. By every earthly measure, Daniel's story should have ended in that pit. But Daniel, chapter 6, verse 22, records his testimony. "My God sent His angel, and He shut the mouths of the lions."

They have not hurt me, because I was found innocent in his sight. Daniel's deliverance was not based on chance, but on the faithfulness of God. Beloved, each of these stories shouts the same truth. If God is for you, no opposition can prevail. The odds may look impossible. The enemies may seem stronger. The night may feel darker. But God's presence changes everything. This truth echoes in the New Testament as well. Think of Paul and Silas in Acts chapter 16. Beaten, chained, and thrown into the inner cell of a Philippian jail, they did not curse their circumstances. Instead, at midnight, they prayed and sang hymns to God. Suddenly, the prison shook, the doors flew open, and every chain fell off. The jailer and his household came to faith that night. What seemed like a place of defeat became a platform for God's power. Beloved, maybe you feel chained today, chained by anxiety, debt, sickness, or despair. But chains do not intimidate the God who breaks prison doors wide open. Psalm chapter 107, verse 14 says, "He brought them out of darkness, the utter darkness, and broke away their chains." And let us not forget Peter, who walked out of prison in Acts chapter 12 while soldiers slept, and iron gates opened by themselves. Or Stephen, who even in martyrdom saw the heavens open and Jesus standing at the right hand of God. Or the disciples, unlearned fishermen who turned the world upside down because the Holy Spirit was for them. Beloved child of God, the same Spirit that raised Jesus from the dead dwells in you. Romans chapter 8 verse 11 assures us, "And if the Spirit of him who raised Jesus from the dead is living in you, he who raised Christ from the dead will also give life to your mortal bodies because of his Spirit who lives in you." This means the same power that rolled away the stone, the same power that silenced death, the same power that raised the Lamb of God to glory is at work in you. So what do we learn from all this? We learn that God's presence is not theoretical. It is practical, powerful, and present. It walks into fiery furnaces with Shadrach, Meshach, and Abednego. Daniel chapter 3. It parts seas for Moses and the Israelites. Exodus chapter 14. It surrounds Elisha's servant with horses and chariots of fire. 2 Kings chapter 6. It multiplies loaves and fish in the hands of Jesus, John chapter 6. It calms storms with a single word. Peace, be still. Mark chapter 4, verse 39. And that same presence is with you today. Beloved, I know the battle feels long. I know the night feels dark. But the word of God is clear. You are not abandoned. You are not forgotten. And you are not fighting alone. Hebrews chapter 13. Verse 5 says, "Never will I leave you, never will I forsake you." That is his covenant promise to you. So lift your head, stand in faith, declare his word over your life. When anxiety rises, declare Philippians chapter 4 verse 6. "Do not be anxious about anything, but in every situation, by prayer and petition, with thanksgiving, present your requests to God." When fear grips, declare 2 Timothy chapter 1, verse 7. "For the Spirit God gave us does not make us timid, but gives us power, love, and self-discipline." When discouragement whispers, declare Psalm chapter 42, verse 5. "Why, my soul, are you downcast? Why so disturbed within me? Put your hope in God, for I will yet praise him, my Savior, and my God." Beloved child of God, the story of Scripture is the story of a God who fights for his people, who stands with his children, who never abandons those who trust in him. And that same God is with you today. So let this truth settle deep into your heart. If God is for me, who can be against me? Let us now pray together. Heavenly Father, I come before you this morning with a heart open and surrendered. Before the noise of the world fills my ears, before the weight of responsibilities presses in, before fear has a chance to whisper lies, I choose to seek your face.
For your word says in Psalm chapter 5, verse 3, "In the morning, Lord, you hear my voice. In the morning, I lay my requests before you and wait expectantly. And so here I am, Lord, laying every burden, every need, every fear, and every hope before you, waiting expectantly for your presence to fill me." Lord, your word, in Romans chapter 8, verse 31, anchors my soul. What then shall we say in response to these things? If God is for us, who can be against us? Today, I cling to this truth. I do not come in my own strength. I do not rise in my own power. I step into this day with the assurance that the God of heaven is for me. And because you are for me, no opposition can prevail. Father, I thank you for the gift of life. Psalm chapter 3, verse 5 reminds me, "I lie down and sleep. I wake again, because the Lord sustains me." It was not the alarm clock that woke me. It was your sustaining hand. Thank you for another sunrise, another chance to walk with you, another opportunity to trust you. Lord, I ask for your guidance today. Your word promises in Psalm chapter 32, verse 8, "I will instruct you and teach you in the way you should go. I will counsel you with my loving eye on you. I ask you to guide me in every step, every word, every decision. When I am uncertain, be my clarity. When I am afraid, be my courage. When I am weary, be my strength. Lead me in the way everlasting, and keep me from paths that lead to destruction." Father, I also pray for protection. Psalm chapter 91, verses 1 and 2 declares, "Whoever dwells in the shelter of the Most High will rest in the shadow of the Almighty. I will say of the Lord, He is my refuge and my fortress, my God in whom I trust." Lord, I choose to dwell in your shelter today. Surround me and my family with your covering. Protect us from harm, from danger, from sickness, from accidents, and from the schemes of the enemy. Hide us under the shadow of your wings, where no evil can prevail. Lord, you have promised in Isaiah chapter 54, verse 17, "No weapon forged against you will prevail, and you will refute every tongue that accuses you." I stand on this promise today. Weapons may form, but they will not prosper. Attacks may come, but they will not prevail. Accusations may rise, but they will be silenced by the truth of your word. Father, I bring my weaknesses before you. So often, I feel inadequate, insufficient, and unworthy. But your word in 2 Corinthians chapter 12, verse 9 says, "My grace is sufficient for you, for my power is made perfect in weakness." Lord, let your grace cover me today. Where I am weak, be my strength. Where I am empty, be my fullness. Where I am broken, be my healer. Lord Jesus, you said in Luke chapter 10, verse 19, "I have given you authority to trample on snakes and scorpions, and to overcome all the power of the enemy. Nothing will harm you." Today, I walk in that authority, not in arrogance, but in confidence that you have given me victory. I declare that fear has no power over me. Anxiety cannot bind me. The enemy cannot defeat me. Because I belong to Jesus Christ, I stand under his authority, covered by his blood, and filled with his Spirit. Holy Spirit, come and fill me afresh. Lead me into truth. Remind me of God's promises. Strengthen me to resist temptation. Empower me to walk in holiness. Galatians chapter 5, verse 16 teaches me, "So I say, walk by the Spirit, and you will not gratify the desires of the flesh." Help me, Lord, to walk by your Spirit today. Father, I intercede for my family. Cover them with your grace. Protect them from harm. Lead them into your truth. Let them experience your peace. Just as Joshua declared in Joshua chapter 24, verse 15, "As for me and my household, we will serve the Lord." I declare that over my home today.
I also pray for those who are weary and burdened. Lord, you said in Matthew chapter 11, verse 28, "Come to me, all you who are weary and burdened, and I will give you rest." Father, grant them rest, lift their burdens, heal their hearts, strengthen their faith. Let them know that they are not alone, for you are near to the brokenhearted. Psalm chapter 34, verse 18. Lord, I pray for wisdom. James chapter 1, verse 5 says, "If any of you lacks wisdom, you should ask God, who gives generously to all without finding fault, and it will be given to you." Today I ask, Lord, fill me with wisdom from above, wisdom that is pure, peace-loving, considerate, merciful, impartial, and sincere. James chapter 3, verse 17. Father, I also ask for joy. Nehemiah chapter 8, verse 10 reminds me, "The joy of the Lord is your strength. When discouragement tries to drag me down, let your joy lift me up. When life feels heavy, let your joy renew my spirit." And Lord, I need your peace. Philippians chapter 4, verse 7 declares, "And the peace of God, which transcends all understanding, will guard your hearts and your minds in Christ Jesus." Guard my heart today. Guard my mind from anxious thoughts. Let me walk in serenity, even when storms rage around me. Father, I pray for open doors today, opportunities to glorify you, chances to bless others, moments to shine your light. Revelation chapter 3, verse 8 records your promise. "See, I have placed before you an open door that no one can shut. Open the doors you want me to walk through and close every door that is not from you." Lord, I ask for your blessing. Deuteronomy chapter 28, verse 6 says, "You will be blessed when you come in and blessed when you go out." Let that blessing rest upon my home, my work, my health, my finances, and my relationships, not so I may boast, but so I may glorify you. May the goodness and favor you pour into my life overflow to those around me, that others may taste and see that the Lord is good. Psalm chapter 34, verse 8. Father, let my life be a testimony. Let my words carry kindness, my actions reflect Christ, and my choices honor you. Matthew chapter 5, verse 16 says, "Let your light shine before others, that they may see your good deeds and glorify your Father in heaven." Lord, make me a light in the darkness today. May every blessing you release through me point others back to you, the giver of all good things. Lord, I pray for strength to endure whatever lies ahead. Isaiah chapter 40, verse 31 promises, "But they that wait upon the Lord shall renew their strength. They shall mount up with wings as eagles. They shall run and not be weary. And they shall walk and not faint." Renew me daily, Lord. Let me not grow weary in doing good. For in due season I will reap if I do not give up. Galatians chapter 6, verse 9. Father, I invite you into my battles. Some I can see, some are hidden in the depths of my heart, some are spoken out loud, others I keep in silence, but none of them are beyond your reach. Exodus chapter 14, verse 14 reminds me, "The Lord will fight for you. You need only to be still." Lord, fight for me where I cannot fight. Go before me. Make the crooked path straight and silence the enemies that I cannot see. Lord, I lift up my mind to you. Cover it with the helmet of salvation. Protect my thoughts from doubt and despair. Philippians chapter 4, verse 8 tells me to think on things that are true, noble, right, pure, lovely, admirable, excellent, and praiseworthy. Train my mind to dwell on these things so that peace and hope may reign over anxiety and fear. I lift up my heart to you. Proverbs chapter 4,
Verse 23 says,

Above all else, guard your heart, for everything you do flows from it. Lord, guard my heart today. Remove bitterness, heal wounds, and replace every trace of fear with faith. Fill my heart with love, joy, peace, patience, kindness, goodness, faithfulness, gentleness, and self-control, the fruit of the Spirit. Galatians chapter 5, verses 22 to 23. Lord, I lift up my body to you. 1 Corinthians chapter 6, verse 19, reminds me that my body is a temple of the Holy Spirit. Help me to honor you in how I care for it. Protect me from sickness and strengthen me with health and vitality. Restore what is weak, heal what is broken, and preserve what is whole. For by the stripes of Jesus I am healed. Isaiah chapter 53, verse 5. I lift up my future to you. Jeremiah chapter 29, verse 11 declares, "For I know the plans I have for you, declares the Lord, plans to prosper you and not to harm you, plans to give you hope and a future." Lord, I surrender every plan, every dream, every fear about tomorrow into your hands. I trust that your plans are higher than mine and your ways are perfect. Lord, I intercede for my family. Bless them and keep them. Make your face shine upon them and be gracious to them. Turn your face toward them and give them peace, as Numbers chapter 6, verses 24 to 26 proclaims. Cover them with your protection, surround them with your angels, and draw them closer to you daily. I also pray for my brothers and sisters in Christ who are praying this prayer with me right now. Lord, meet them in their place of need, provide for their families, heal their bodies, strengthen their spirits, protect their minds, give them breakthrough in places where they feel stuck. Open doors no man can shut, and close doors that lead to harm. Lord, remind us all that we are not alone. Hebrews chapter 13, verse 5 promises, "Never will I leave you, never will I forsake you. Even when the valley feels dark, even when the mountain seems too high, even when the waters look overwhelming, you are there." Psalm chapter 23, verse 4 assures me, "Even though I walk through the darkest valley, I will fear no evil, for you are with me. Your rod and your staff, they comfort me." Father, I declare today that my hope is in you, my faith is in you, my trust is in you. Psalm chapter 121, verses 1 and 2 says, "I lift up my eyes to the mountains. Where does my help come from? My help comes from the Lord, the maker of heaven and earth. You are my helper, my defender, my refuge, and my deliverer." Lord Jesus, I thank you for the victory of the cross when you declared, "It is finished," in John chapter 19, verse 30. You sealed my freedom, crushed the power of sin, and defeated death forever. Colossians chapter 2, verse 15 says, "And having disarmed the powers and authorities, he made a public spectacle of them, triumphing over them by the cross." Thank you, Jesus, that I live not for victory, but from victory. The enemy's roar is loud, but it is empty. His threats are many, but his defeat is already sealed. Father, let this truth rise in me like a song. Let it echo in my heart when fear comes knocking. If God is for me, who can be against me? Let it be the shield against lies, the anchor in storms, the light in darkness. Let it not just be words I recite, but faith I embody. Holy Spirit, remind me daily of who I am in Christ. I am chosen. 1 Peter chapter 2, verse 9. I am loved. Romans chapter 5, verse 8. I am forgiven. 1 John chapter 1, verse 9. I am redeemed. Ephesians chapter 1, verse 7. I am more than a conqueror. Romans chapter 8,
verse 37.

Lord, I close this prayer with thanksgiving. Thank you for hearing me. Thank you for loving me. Thank you for fighting for me. Thank you for protecting me. Thank you for blessing me. 1 Thessalonians chapter 5, verses 16 to 18 reminds me, rejoice always, pray continually, give thanks in all circumstances, for this is God's will for you in Christ Jesus. And so I choose gratitude today. I declare Psalm chapter 118, verse 24, this is the day the Lord has made. Let us rejoice and be glad in it. I rejoice not because life is perfect, but because you are faithful. I rejoice not because battles vanish, but because you are with me in the battle. I rejoice because you are for me, and if you are for me, who can be against me? In the mighty and matchless name of Jesus Christ I pray. Amen. Beloved, if this prayer and reflection spoke to your heart, type Amen in the comments as a declaration of faith. Share this prayer with someone who needs encouragement today. And may the grace, peace, and protection of our Lord Jesus Christ be with you always.

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1: Well, it's been it's an honor to have the Holy Eucharist here in our Lady Star of the Sea in St. Mary's. It's a pleasure working with this amazing team and, you know, receive the Holy Eucharist and having everybody here. Well, the Eucharist and Jesus Christ is very important to me and my family. We always preach, you know, teach our children at home, and it starts at home when we teach our children what the importance is of having Jesus in our life, because He is our Lord and our Savior. He is the way, the truth, and the life. And without God, without Jesus Christ, we can't do anything. He is our everything, and we need, when we come together as a community and as a family, when He is in the center of your family, that is all that matters. I thank them every day by

be the second receivers of the Eucharistic pilgrimage here in Southeast Georgia. This is a monumental moment for not just us in general, but me as a newly convert. And I am so grateful to experience this, as this is truly larger than me. And it puts a lot into perspective for life, and that there's more to this than just us. Jesus has helped me because I am a mother and I have a daughter, and it puts into perspective childlike faith. Mary has personally helped me become a better mother and a better spouse, and to help guide those into the right direction.

The spiritual aspect really helps me because Jesus is truly present, and there's nothing like it. It puts me into a space of sacredness and holiness. That I yearn for. And it truly helps me look at life in different views and lenses and to be grateful for the moments that I have. It's such a blessing to be a part of this, and I hope everyone can enjoy this and truly have a spiritual aspect with this.

Dear children, I am looking at you, and I see that you are lost. That is why I am calling all of you, return to God, return to prayer, and the Holy Spirit will fill you with His love, which gives joy to the heart. Hope will grow in you also for a better future, and you will become joyful witnesses of God's mercy in you and around you. Thank you for having responded

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Preach the gospel to all creation. Because you say so, I will let down the nets. 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

together the first verse of our entrance hymn, which can be found in your blue St. Michael's hymnal, which are along the walls of the chapel. Number 689, O Worship the King, number 689.

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0: Dear sisters and brothers, as we begin these sacred mysteries on this memorial of St. Benedict, let us begin by recalling our sins and asking our Lord to grant us his peace, his mercy, and his forgiveness. Lord Jesus, you came to heal the contrite of heart. Lord, have mercy. You came to call sinners to yourself. Christ, have mercy. You are seated at the right hand of the Father to intercede for us. Lord, have mercy. May Almighty God have mercy on us, forgive us our sins, and bring us to everlasting life.
1: Amen.
0: Let us pray. O God, who made the abbot St. Benedict an outstanding master in the school of divine service, grant, we pray, that putting nothing before love of you, we may hasten with a loving heart in the way of your commands. Through our Lord Jesus Christ, your Son, who lives and reigns with you in the unity of the Holy Spirit, one God, forever and ever.
2: A reading from the book of the prophet Isaiah. In the year King Uzziah died, I saw the Lord seated on a high and lofty throne, with the train of his garment filling the temple. Seraphim were stationed above. Each of them had six wings. With two they veiled their faces, with two they veiled their feet, and with two they hovered aloft. They cried one to the other, "Holy, holy, holy is the Lord of hosts. All the earth is filled with his glory." At the sound of that cry, the frame of the door shook, and the house was filled with smoke. Then I said, "Woe is me, I am doomed, for I am a man of unclean lips, living among a people of unclean lips.

Yet my eyes have seen the King, the Lord of hosts. Then one of the seraphim flew to me, holding an ember that he had taken with tongs from the altar. He touched my mouth with it and said, "See now that this has touched your lips, your wickedness is removed, your sin purged." Then I heard the voice of the Lord saying, "Whom shall I send? Who will go for us?" "Here I am," I said, "send me." The word of the Lord. The Lord is King, he is robed in majesty. The Lord is King, he is robed in majesty. The Lord is King, in splendor robed. Robed is the Lord and girt about with strength. The Lord is King, he is robed in majesty. And he has made the world firm, not to be moved. Your throne stands firm from of old. From everlasting you are, O Lord. The Lord is King, he is robed in majesty. Your decrees are worthy of trust indeed. Holiness befits your house, O Lord, for length of days. The Lord is King, he is robed in majesty.

0: The Lord be with you.
1: And
0: a reading from the Holy Gospel according to Matthew. Jesus said to his apostles, "No disciple is above his teacher, no slave above his master. It is enough for the disciple that he become like his teacher, for the slave that he become like his master. If they have called the master of the house Beelzebul, how much more those of his household? Therefore, do not be afraid of them. Nothing is concealed that will not be revealed, nor secret that will not be known. What I say to you in the darkness, speak in the light. What you hear whispered, proclaim on the housetops. And do not be afraid of those who kill the body, but cannot kill the soul. Rather, be afraid of the one who can destroy both soul and body in Gehenna. Are not two sparrows sold for a small coin? Yet not one of them falls to the ground without your Father's knowledge. Even all the hairs of your head are counted. So do not be afraid. You are worth more than many sparrows. Everyone who acknowledges me before others, I will acknowledge before my heavenly Father. But whoever denies me before others, I will deny before my heavenly Father." The Gospel of the Lord. One thing that is a reminder as well when Jesus tells us to not be afraid, as he did in today's gospel passage, once again, he's often telling us to, is that by not being afraid, it's not just a passive thing for us to not feel nervousness or anxieties. It's a very active thing to not be afraid. It means that we actively trust in God's providence, and that we actively trust in

His divine will and in His plans. And with that active trust, we do the things that we're meant to be each step of the way and keep on going along the way as we go through this life, doing our best to love God and one another. And something that we can very clearly see that is, of course, in the life of the saints is very obvious, and how that unfolded, because now we can see like their whole picture, and hopefully one day we will see it in the big picture of our own lives. Today we celebrate Saint Benedict, who was the founder of monasticism. And Saint Benedict was he basically everything that we know about the way that religious orders, monasteries, the order that they became with, the organization of them, began in these first centuries with Saint Benedict, who was born in 480 in Nursia from a noble family in Italy, and what was it, modern day? And then but this was a very terrible and dire time, because he was born in 480. The Western Roman Empire fell in 476. And of course, that's not something that happens overnight. It became an era of confusion, of darkness, of that everyone, even though of course there was so much wrong with the Roman Empire and injustices and debaucheries and so on, that's what they knew, that's how they felt safe, that's how they felt protected from outside enemies, that's how they felt that they belonged to a powerful civilization, and all of a sudden everything unraveled and everything that comes with it. So the growing years of Saint Benedict were years of chaos, really, in the everyday life. And that was growing increasingly as he was growing older, because again, it doesn't happen from one day to another. Even if incidents happen, the way, by the time you get to the regular people, especially back then. But it was just getting worse and worse and more chaotic. But he, of course, as he would have done anyways, he was sent as a noble son of a family to study in Rome, which of course must have been the epitome of everything that was going wrong. And then he fell at this moment to leave everything behind and just follow God. And it might have seemed to him and even to others at the time that when he left everything and he actually moved into a cave to devote himself to pray and sacrifice and fasting and basically union with God, that he was just escaping. But no, of course not. That was part of God's plan for everything that was about to unfold. He had to make this very active choice of not being afraid of what God had in store for him and pursuing that way of following God. He could have just easily went back to the safety of his estate and lived with his family and just do whatever. But no, he went into a cave to basically spend his years at that moment praying to God. But then word got around that there was something special about him and that he was doing something that was out of the norm. And in a time when so many people, of course, were, as oftentimes happens when there's tragedy, were looking for an answer and were looking for God, even if they realized it or not, they went to him for guidance, for prayer, for spiritual comfort, until eventually more and more decided to follow suit. And before they knew it, they had a community of monks that were all dedicated to serving God and just living a life of prayer and service. But then, of course, that had no order in itself either. So then Saint Benedict, at that moment, again, trusting in God's providence, he writes the rule of Saint Benedict, his rule, which was basically a way to structure and to give order and discipline to the monastery, to the point that some monks actually tried to poison him because they didn't want to be told what to do. But most of them, of course, did as the rule said. And what happened, it became a beacon of light in the darkness of their era. And these monasteries, it's where a lot of what we now take for granted was preserved,
it's in throughout

after they began, eventually they, all the manuscripts that were written of all the scriptures and the ancient texts that were about to be lost, the schools, the hospitals, everything that came from that, which was an answer, a God's answer to the darkness of what society was facing, was done because Benedict trusted and was not afraid to do God's will. But then also, when we do God's will and trust in Him, we also are better to one another. One of the biggest and most important rules of St. Benedict is the one that defines Christian hospitality, which is part of the rules. And it said, if anyone comes in here, treat them like if it was Christ Himself. And so that included the sick, the poor, the suffering. That included people that were looking for answers. That included people that needed, wanted to also serve them like they were with God. And there was room for everyone. Because when you trust in God's providence and you see also everyone else as having the dignity to be loved that way, then we will see Christ in everyone, and then beautiful things happen. Because we start living our lives according to God's will, which is never that difficult, which to put into our modern and everyday perspective is to basically have the trusting action to do whatever God wants us. Unlikely that He'll have us to move into a cave, but He'll very much surely have us to move into this relationship, this job, this new city, this everything, when we feel that He's calling us to it, but especially this way of loving and serving Him more and praying more and spending more time with Him, and then taking that love and that trust and giving it to others by seeing Christ in everyone. And that is how we hope to live without fear, which is basically the lack of fear becomes trust in God's loving providence, who even knows how many hairs we have in our head and that we are worth more than sparrows. God bless you. And now let us ask our Heavenly Father to help us with all of our needs. For missionaries, may they receive God's blessing and grace to speak His word with wisdom wherever they are sent. Let us pray to the Lord. For civic leaders, may they consistently live up to their duty to serve all people fairly and ensure justice for all. Let us pray to the Lord. For displaced persons, may God be their strength in their search for a new home. Let us pray to the Lord. For members of our faith community, especially those watching and being part of this Mass in so many places, those who are hospitalized or homebound, may they be encouraged in knowing of our prayers and love for them. Let us pray to the Lord. For those who have recently died or who will die today, and we pray for the soul of Angie, may they be gathered lovingly into their new eternal home with God in heaven. Let us pray to the Lord. Father, we trust in your goodness, mercy, and love. Hear these prayers and grant them as you will through Christ our Lord.

pray, brothers and sisters, that this, my sacrifice and yours, may be acceptable to God, our Almighty Father.

Look kindly, Lord, upon these holy offerings which we make in honor of Saint Benedict, and grant that by following his example in seeking you, we may merit the gifts of unity in your service and of peace, through Christ our Lord. The Lord be with you. Lift up your hearts. Let us give thanks to the Lord our God. It is truly right and just, our duty and our salvation, always and everywhere, to give you thanks, Lord, Holy Father, Almighty and Eternal God, through Christ our Lord. For as on the festival of Saint Benedict you bid your church rejoice, so too you strengthen her by the example of his holy life, teach her by his words of preaching, and keep her safe in answer to his prayers. And so, with the company of angels and saints, we sing the hymn of your praise, as without end we acclaim.

You are indeed holy, O Lord, the fount of all holiness. Make holy, therefore, these gifts, we pray, by sending down your Spirit upon them like the dewfall, so that they may become for us the body and blood of our Lord Jesus Christ. At the time he was betrayed and entered willingly into his passion, he took bread and, giving thanks, broke it and gave it to his disciples, saying, "Take this, all of you, and eat of it, for this is my body, which will be given up for you."

In a similar way, when supper was ended, he took the chalice, and once more giving thanks, he gave it to his disciples, saying, "Take this, all of you, and drink from it, for this is the chalice of my blood, the blood of the new and eternal covenant, which will be poured out for you and for many for the forgiveness of sins. Do this in memory of me."

Therefore, as we celebrate the memorial of his death and resurrection, we offer you, Lord, the bread of life and the chalice of salvation, giving thanks that you have held us worthy to be in your presence and minister to you. Humbly, we pray that partaking of the body and blood of Christ, we may be gathered into one by the Holy Spirit. Remember, Lord, your church spread throughout the world, and bring her to the fullness of charity, together with Leo, our Pope, and Ronald, our Bishop, and all the clergy. Remember also our brothers and sisters who have fallen asleep in the hope of the resurrection, and all who have died in your mercy. Welcome them into the light of your face. Have mercy on us all, we pray, that with the Blessed Virgin Mary, Mother of God, with Blessed Joseph, her spouse, with the Blessed Apostles, St. Patrick, St. Benedict, and all the saints who have pleased you throughout the ages, we may merit to be co-heirs to eternal

0: life and may praise and glorify you
1: through your Son, Jesus Christ.
0: Through him and with him and in him, O God, Almighty Father, in the unity of the Holy Spirit, all glory and honor is yours forever and ever. At the Savior's command, informed by divine teaching, we dare to say, Our Father, who art in heaven, hallowed be thy name. Thy kingdom come, thy will be done, on earth as it is in heaven. Give us this day our daily bread, and forgive us our trespasses, as we forgive those who trespass against us. And lead us not into temptation, but deliver us from evil. Deliver us, Lord, we pray, from every evil. Graciously grant peace in our days, that by the help of your mercy, we may be always free from sin and safe from all distress as we await the blessed hope and the coming of our Savior, Jesus Christ. Lord Jesus Christ, who said to your apostles, Peace I leave you, my peace I give you. Look not on our sins, but on the faith of your church, and graciously grant her peace and unity in accordance with your will, who live and reign forever and ever. Amen. The peace of the Lord be with you always. Amen. Let us offer each other the sign of peace.

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Blessed are those called to the supper of the Lamb. Lord, I am not worthy that you should enter under my roof, but only say the word, and my soul shall be healed.

0: Let us pray. Having received the pledge of eternal life, we humbly beseech you, O Lord, that attentively to the teachings of Saint Benedict, we may faithfully serve your designs and love one another with fervent charity. Through Christ our Lord.
1: Amen.
0: The Lord be with you.
1: And
0: may Almighty God bless you, the Father, and the Son, and the Holy Spirit.
1: Amen.
0: The Mass has ended. Let us go in peace. And let us ask our Blessed Mother to always help us to trust actively in God's providence. Hail Mary, full of grace, the Lord is with thee. Blessed art thou amongst women, and blessed is the fruit of thy womb, Jesus. Holy Mary, Mother of God, pray for us sinners, now and at the hour of our death. Amen. And have a beautiful day, everyone.
2: We go forth singing number 731, Rejoice, the Lord is King, number 731.

Hello, my name is Christian Agonziga, and today we're going to be doing some gardening, and I'm going to talk about the parable of the sower. We're going to be talking about a little bit about faith and doing some gardening, so it'll be really fun. And yeah, let's get into it.

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I don't know how I got this dirty already. God works in mysterious ways, but we're going to start. So, what we're doing is we're plucking all these sunflowers and reseeding. So, we're sowing seeds, like in the parable. And we got this fresh new soil that I opened up for use of planting and planting only. I checked it, quality control checked it before, so I think it should be good. Very good potting soil. And welcome back. I'm not sure how I got this wet either, but we'll be reading from Matthew chapter 13. It's the parable of the sower. The same day Jesus, going out of the house, sat by the seaside, and great multitudes were gathered together unto him, so that he went up into a boat and sat. And all the multitude stood on the shore, and he spoke to them many things in parables, saying, Behold, the sower went forth to sow. And whilst he soweth, some fell by the wayside, and the birds of the air came up and ate them up. And the other some fell upon the stony ground, where they had not much earth. And they sprung up immediately, because they had no deepness of earth. And when the sun was up, they were scorched, because they had not root. They withered away. And others fell among the thorns, and the thorns grew up and choked them. And the others fell upon good ground, and they brought forth fruit. Some 100-fold, some 60-fold, and some 30-fold. Why speakest thou to them in parables? Wait, I don't think this is relevant. Okay, yeah, we'll just cut off. All right, so now we're gonna be plucking these flowers off to start with. And as I'm plucking them, I'm just gonna talk a little bit about the parable. So in the parable we see, obviously it's about a man who is sowing seeds, and he puts some seeds, sorry, that was hard one to get off. He puts some seeds in, you know, rocky ground and on the path, and they get trodden, and on the rocky ground they get dried up. And with the thorns choke them. But on the solid ground, they're able to grow. And I think the main message that the parable is obviously setting up is our strong foundation in our faith life. You know, we as people each have a foundation, and, you know, things can take root in us spiritually based on how good our foundation is. So, you know, when a priest is preaching his homily to us, we can only take out of it what we are able to receive. And if we have a rocky foundation, if we are ourselves are rigid in receiving it, it won't take root, and it'll fade away in our lives. So we need to think about ways in which we can properly nurture, you know, maybe, you know, spiritual concepts or messages we get from people who are willing to give those to us, like a priest with his homily, or just even the gospel. We need to have soft and fertile ground as a foundation for our faith. So when we are receiving these messages, this teaching, even in confession, when a priest tells us what we should be doing, we need to be receptive to this and let it take root and let it grow. And that will give our faith life a fruitful yield. We will, you know, he said the yields were like, some of them were 100-fold. And that is a kind of our goal with any part of our religious life. When we go to mass, when we go to confession, when we go to just even talks or anything, we're trying to receive as much spiritual nurturement, as much spiritual growth as we can. So we need to make sure our foundation is soft and receptive to receiving the good word of God, and whoever around us is willing to help us grow in our faith. Make sure you always tackle your flower bed before you take it out.
All right, so now, just as I said, we need to set a firm foundation for ourselves. We're gonna be setting a firm foundation for these flowers we're going to plant by putting down some gardening soil. So we're gonna make a bed of soil, and then I'm gonna talk while I'm sowing the seeds a little bit about, you know, what the seeds mean in the parable and what we should take from it in our lives, as, you know, what seeds should we let take root in our firm foundation that is our soil.

All right, so now we're gonna be doing the actual sowing of the seeds. All you have to do is break the flower open by the face and you kind of pull out these black things and those are the seeds. And so we're just gonna be sowing them in this bed. But while we're doing that, I kind of want to talk about the seeds themselves, because you may be thinking about the parable and like, yeah, you know, you see how he's talking about soil as a good foundation and we need to have a good foundation. But, you know, not all seeds that we are offered, all lessons, all things that can take root in our lives are, you know, good messages or good things to have and nurture and grow as part of ourselves. And while that is true, I think it's part of having a good foundation, because you can really kind of think of the foundation as a conscience in that sense, where you are not letting bad messages or bad habits, bad teaching, bad ideas like flood your mind and take root. Because really a good foundation itself consists in a good conscience that will be able to weed out all those bad lessons, those bad thoughts, those bad teachings. They're kind of like, you know, thorns. Like the thorns we mentioned of the parable are more like the bad seeds, where the thorns are part of choking it out. So obviously, you know, part of a good foundation is weeding out those thorns. And if you think of our kind of minds as a flower bed, you know, part of, you know, taking care of that is actually weeding. You know, you want to make sure you are taking out the bad thoughts, the bad ideas, the bad habits, to make sure they're not interfering with any good things you have in life. Like say, you know, on the weekends you like to go out drinking, but that interferes with you going to mass. That is a weed. That is something you need to take out. That is a thorn. That is a thorn in your flower bed. And you want to let those flowers, you want to be able to go to mass, you want to get that nourishment, and you don't want to be, you know, consumed by the thorns of stuff like drinking and any bad habits or any bad tendencies or any bad ideas in your head or misconceptions about faith or misunderstandings. You know, we have, you know, this whole world and many experiences and many people we run into and so many different things that we take into our minds, and we want to make sure that as part of our foundation, we are keeping it clean of all these weeds, all these things we take in with modern media, with Instagram, YouTube, all these messages that we can get in our heads. We want to make sure we are intaking good messages, we are intaking good Catholic content, we're watching videos that will help us in our ministry as Catholics, not any ideas that may harm us, any habits, any activities, any people that are putting stuff in our mind that is a weed. And if that does get put in our mind, we need to make sure to take it out of the bed. We need to make sure to have this nice, clean foundation, this nice bed to sow the good seeds. So when we go to Mass on Sunday, we're ready to hear that message. We're ready to receive Jesus. We're ready to bear all these good fruit, this flower, this fruit, whatever we may be trying.

to bear in our lives, you know. We are ready when it comes. And I think that's kind of the message I wanted to get across today with this parable of the sower, because in our lives we have a foundation, and that foundation is for Christ. Our lives are meant for Christ. And so our goal to heaven, we should be looking at our foundation, looking at ourselves, and are we ready to bear good fruit for Him? Are we ready for the seeds that He is ready to sow into our lives?

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Who are you? Give me your name. 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Come over here. 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Come over here.

just had a beautiful procession in honor of Our Lady of the Rosary, who is a light that has come into the world. Our Lady brings the light of Christ and leads us on the journey of peace. She's been entrusted with the peace of the world. The Queen of Peace comes to us, and for those who look to her, she shows them the road of peace. Let us pray this day to Our Lady of the Rosary, the Queen of Peace, that we might reject whatever is contrary to the gospel and follow her along a path that leads to peace and to eternal life. God bless you.

0: Next up, we have Lauren Sisolak, and she's coming up here. She's a college student. She's going to share a song with us. Come on out, Lauren. Give her some support. Give her some support. So, Lauren, when did you first realize that you were good at singing in front of people like this?
1: Well, my first time singing in front of people was freshman year of high school. Right. I auditioned for Newsies the Musical and just did ensemble. It was so fun. I loved it. It kind of stemmed from me being a dancer. I just wanted to dance.
0: So you're a natural performer. Yeah. Singing, dancing, whatever. You got it.
1: I wouldn't say that.
0: All right. Wonderful. Well, what are you going to sing for us today?
1: She used to be

0: Mine from The Waitress.
1: All right. Is that like a musical, a movie?
0: Yeah, it's a musical. It also is a movie, actually.
1: Oh, cool. Well, let's give her some support. Lauren Sisolak.

Well, Our Lady is the first one who loved the Lord Jesus from the first moment of his conception to his birth. And of course, as Our Lady of La Leche, she's nursing him. She's giving of her totality to the Lord. And so that devotion continues, and that we today, we give ourselves totally to the Lord through the Eucharist, that he gives himself to us, that in the Eucharist he gives us his body, his blood, his soul, and divinity. And so we come together in that intimate kiss, that intimate love of unity with the Lord. So pilgrims come to the shrine for many different reasons. One group comes because it was the beginning of evangelization in the United States, that in 1565, that people came and they shared the faith with the indigenous population with love, and they were received in love. And that has continued throughout the centuries. And so people come here to be able to recognize the start of that and to continue to share it, that our country still needs to hear the message of the gospel. They need to hear the good news that God is with us, that we are not on our own. And so they come here to feel the love of the Lord, to sense the Lord in the Eucharist, and then to have the strength to go out and evangelize. The other set of pilgrims who come have a great devotion to Our Lady, that many of them come to ask her intercession. Our Lady of La Leche is the nursing mother, the protecting mother. And so they come and say, Blessed Mother Mary, protect me. I desire to share the love you had with a child with my own child. And so they come and they ask her intercession. Many have been unable to conceive. They've tried different ways. They've tried different things. And they come and they put themselves at her feet, under her mantle, and into her embrace, asking her to intercede that they might conceive. And through her intercession, many have conceived. Others have had many miscarriages, and they still desperately want a safe childbirth. And so they ask her intercession, and many of them have had the miracle of a safe childbirth. Others have come because the doctors are telling them that their child has an illness and they should have an abortion, but they don't want to have an abortion. So they come and they ask Our Lady to protect this child. And she intercedes, and the child is born. And while maybe not 100% perfect, but who is 100% perfect? But they have this child, and this child lives a long life to give glory to God. And so many different reasons that people come to this shrine, but mainly to come to ask the Lord, to ask Our Lady to be with them, to hold their hand, to say, I'm not alone in this world, that God is with me. And if God is with me, I can live a beautiful life giving glory to him. People in our world today are lost. They're searching. We hear so many of our young people are turning to AI for relationships. People are looking for what is their purpose in life. And so Our Lady, this shrine, this National Eucharistic Pilgrimage is to say that you are loved. You are a child of God. You are important, that the Lord loves you. It's not about how much money you make. It's not about how many relationships you have or how famous you are. It's just knowing that you are loved, and your fellow Catholics, your fellow citizens love you and care for you, and that the Lord is there. And we have that message to say, you're not alone. And people need to hear that. The other thing is, we all make mistakes. We all commit sin. We all do things wrong. We all have regrets. Our society says, one strike and you're out. And there is no forgiveness, that your reputation is shot and we're going to spit you out. And yet this shrine, this national pilgrimage, our Catholic faith says, we forgive you. You are not defined by your sin. That we see a beauty within you. We see something within you beyond that sin. That's the faith that the Lord did. He died. He took the punishment of sin upon himself so that we don't need to be punished. And he says, I love you. You're a sinner. I love you. And he hangs on the cross and his arms

Little children, peace is disturbed, and Satan wants peacelessness. That is why, may your prayer be stronger, so that every unclean spirit of division and war may be stilled. Be builders of peace and carriers of joy of the Rising One, in you and around you, for the good to win in every man. Thank you for having responded to my call.

I adore you, Jesus, true God and true man, present in the Holy Eucharist. Kneeling before you and united in spirit with all the faithful on earth and all the saints in heaven. In gratitude for so great a blessing, I love you with all my heart, for you are worthy of all praise and adoration.

Lord Jesus Christ, may I never offend you with my lack of love. May your Eucharistic presence refresh me in body and soul. Mary, Mother of the Eucharistic Lord, pray for me and obtain for me a greater love for Jesus. My Lord Jesus Christ, your Eucharistic presence teaches me how to love as you have loved. In your great love for me, you continue to give yourself, body, blood, soul, and divinity in this sacrament of your love. As I pray here in your Eucharistic presence, enkindle in me the fire of your gospel. Nourish me with your love and compassion, so that I may be your living presence to all I meet. Amen.

the Te Deum. You are God, we praise you. You are the Lord, we acclaim you. You are the eternal Father, all creation worships you. To you, all angels, all the powers of heaven, cherubim and seraphim, sing in endless praise. Holy, holy, holy, Lord God of power and might. Heaven and earth are full of your glory. The glorious company of apostles praise you. The noble fellowship of prophets praise you. The white-robed army of martyrs praise you. Throughout the world, the Holy Church acclaims you, Father of majesty unbounded, your true and only Son, worthy of all worship, and the Holy Spirit, advocate and guide. You, Christ, are the King of glory, the eternal Son of the Father. When you became man to set us free, you did not spurn the Virgin's womb. You overcame the sting of death and opened the kingdom of heaven to all believers. You are seated at God's right hand in glory. We believe that you will come and be our judge. Come then, Lord, and help your people, bought with the price of your own blood, and bring us with your saints to glory everlasting. Amen.

Today is Thursday, April 16. April is the month of the Blessed Sacrament. The saint of the day today is Saint Bernadette Soubirous. Saint Bernadette is the renowned visionary of Lourdes. She was born into a poor family in Lourdes, France, in 1844, and was baptized with the name Mary Bernard. Our Lady first appeared to the 14-year-old Bernadette on February 11, 1858, in a cave on the banks of the Gave River near Lourdes. The visions continued for a period of several weeks. 2 weeks after the first appearance of Our Lady, a spring emerged from the cave, and the waters were found to miraculously heal the sick and the lame. 1 month later, on March 25th, the woman whom Bernadette had been seeing told her that her name was the Immaculate Conception, and that a chapel should be built on the site of the apparitions. Civil authorities tried to frighten Bernadette into retracting her accounts, but Bernadette remained faithful to her visions. They also tried to shut down the spring and delay the construction of the chapel. But Empress Eugenie of France intervened when her own child was cured with the water from the spring, and the church was built. In 1866, Bernadette entered the Sisters of Notre Dame in Nevers. She was diagnosed with a painful, incurable illness soon afterward, and died in 1879 at the age of 35. Pope Pius XI canonized her in 1933. Saint Bernadette, pray for us.

So many of you have called in to the Maria Vision prayer line, asking for prayer intentions for loved ones. Rosie in San Antonio has called in asking for our prayers for her brother Armando's healing from cancer, for her son to return to the Catholic faith, and for her own spiritual protection. For Rosie and for the needs of her son and brother, we raise our voices and prayers to the Lord. Lorenza in San Antonio asks for our prayerful support for her health, for Alicia's healing, for Lupita and her family, for Juan and for Robert's healing. For all of these physical needs of Lorenza and her family, we raise our voices in prayer to the Lord.

Another caller from San Antonio asks us to pray for her sister, Carmen, who has cancer, for her own health, and for Haley. For these intentions, we pray to the Lord.

Allison in Cedar Rapids, Iowa, asks us to pray for healing for her fiancé, Austin. For Austin and his healing, we pray to the Lord. Jim in Louisville, Kentucky, asks all of us to join in prayer and raise our voices for everyone who is dealing with sickness right now. For this intention, for the health of so many, we raise our voices in prayer to the Lord. Rosa in Grand Prairie, Texas, asks us to pray for Maria's health, for Genesis's healing after a car accident, for Elda, Rachel, and Roberto's health as well, for Rosa and for all of her intentions, we pray to the Lord. Joe from San Antonio, Texas, asks for our prayerful support on behalf of his wife, Lila, who is in the hospital. For Lila, for her needs, we pray to the Lord. Eric in Detroit, Michigan, asks us to pray for Michelle, who has cancer. For Michelle, for her health and healing, we pray to the Lord.

Esther in Kerrville, Texas, asks us to pray for Stella, who fell and is in the hospital. For Stella and all of her physical needs, we raise our voices in prayer to the Lord.

Susan in Wyandotte, Michigan, asks us to pray for healing and deliverance from her physical difficulties. For Susan, for all of her needs, we generously raise our voices in prayer to the Lord. Adelaida asks us to pray for Larry and Wilson's health. We join our prayers with Adelaida in seeking their health and pray to the Lord.

Hilda in San Antonio, Texas, asks for our prayers for Yolanda's healing from cancer and for her husband. For Hilda's husband, for Yolanda, for her healing and recovery, we raise our voices in prayer to the Lord. Janice in Pittsburgh asks us to pray to assist her in managing the difficulties she is experiencing in living alone and with life issues that are currently weighing down upon her. For Janice and for her difficulties at this moment in her life, we pray to the Lord. Linda in Fort Lauderdale, Florida, asks for our prayers for generosity in the world, that individuals can help one another, and that the sharing of our goods may be dispersed with great compassion. For Linda's intention, we pray to the Lord. Maria in Salinas, California, asks us to pray for the physical healing of her kidneys as she struggles with her health. Maria also asks for our prayers for her son. For these intentions of Maria, we raise our voices in prayer to the Lord. Catalina in Vail, Colorado, asks us to pray for her mom's healing from cancer. For Catalina's mother's health, healing, and recovery, we lift up our prayers to the Lord.

Stan in Pittsburgh asks us to pray for his kids and also to pray for him and the healing of heart problems. For all of Stan's intentions and needs, we pray to the Lord. Bob in Denver, Colorado, asks that we join him in prayer to pray for the grace for himself that he may offer up his daily sufferings. At this time of struggle for Bob, we join him and raise our voices together in prayer to the Lord.

Tom in Minneapolis asks us to pray for him that he receive the grace to help him offer up his struggles and sufferings at this moment in his life. We join our prayers with Tom that he may be given that grace. We pray to the Lord. Joe asks us to pray for healing from cancer. For Joe, for his healing and recovery, we raise our voices in prayer to the Lord.

Susan from Michigan, asks us to pray that she receive good results on her blood tests and healing from her shaking. For all of Susan's physical needs, let us pray to the Lord. Maria from San Antonio asks that we join her in her prayers for healing from cancer. With Maria, we lift up our prayers to the Lord. Rosa in Grand Prairie, Texas, ask that we pray that Juan be healed from an aneurysm, that her sister has a successful eye surgery, and for Rose's own healing. For all of these intentions, we pray to the Lord. Pedra in San Antonio asks us to pray for Jacob that he find a job, and to pray also for Carlos as he is in recovery. For these intentions, we lift our prayers to the Lord. Bertha in San Antonio asks us to pray for her grandson, for his training, for his business venture, and for her daughter, who is undergoing an operation. For all of Bertha's intentions, we pray to the Lord. Stephanie in San Antonio asks that we join our prayers with her in praying for her family.

for Stephanie and her family, we pray to the Lord. Crystal in San Antonio asks for prayers as she looks for a new job, asks for physical healing, and regains a solid financial footing. She asks our prayers for Gavin and his healing, and for Ashton to find a teaching position. For all of these intentions of Crystal's, we join our prayers to her and raise them to the Lord. Blanca in Seguin, Texas, asks us to pray for healing and good health. For healing and good health for Blanca and for all of her needs, we lift our hearts and prayers to the Lord. A caller from Hartlington, Texas, asks us to pray for Dora, for herself, and for her family. For these intentions, we pray to the Lord. Heavenly and compassionate Father, you have heard the cries from so many of your people in their suffering and in their need. Listen also, most compassionate Father, to the prayers that your children offer to you on behalf of all of those who have called in to request our raising of our voices in prayerful support with them.

Our Eucharistic meditation today is taken from a prayer attributed to Pope Clement XI. I believe, O Lord, but may I believe more firmly. I hope, but may I hope more securely. I love, but may I love more ardently. I sorrow, but may I sorrow more deeply. I adore you as my first beginning. I long for you as my last end. I praise you as my constant benefactor. I invoke you as my gracious protector. By your wisdom, direct me. By your righteousness, restrain me. By your indulgence, console me. And by your power, protect me. I offer you, Lord, my thoughts to be directed to you, my words to be about you, my deeds to respect your will, my trials to be endured for you. I will whatever you will. I will it because you will it. I will it in the way you will it. I will it for as long as you will it. Lord, enlighten my understanding, I pray. Arouse my will, cleanse my heart, sanctify my soul. May I weep for past sins, repel future temptations, correct evil inclinations, nurture appropriate virtues. Give me, good God, love for you and hatred for self, zeal for my neighbor, and contempt for the world. May I strive to obey superiors, to help those dependent upon me, to have care for my friends, and forgiveness for my enemies. May I conquer sensuality by austerity, avarice by generosity, anger by gentleness, and lukewarmness by fervor. Render me prudent in planning, steadfast in dangers, patient in adversity, humble in prosperity. Make me, O Lord, attentive at prayer, moderate at meals, diligent in work, steadfast in intent. May I be careful to maintain interior innocence, outward modesty, exemplary behavior, a regular life. May I be always watchful in subduing nature, in nourishing grace, in observing your law, and in winning salvation. May I learn from you how precarious are earthly things, how great divine things, how fleeting is time, and how lasting are things eternal. Grant that I may prepare for death, fear judgment, flee hell, and gain paradise. Through Christ our Lord. Amen.

A hymn of St. Thomas Aquinas to our Lord in the Tabernacle. I adore thee humbly, O thou hidden God, who beneath these figures truly does abide. All my light is darkness contemplating you. My heart lies prostrate to love's mystery. Seeing, touching, tasting, fail in proving you, but your word suffices, given sacredly. Know we nothing truer ever can be heard than the words of Jesus, who is truth's own word. On the cross was hidden your divinity, but these veils hide likewise your humanity. I, in believing both, offer my belief, praying for your pardon with the dying thief. Your open wounds transfigured I may not behold, but confess with Thomas, you are my Lord and my God. Grant my soul a burning faith, light it from above. Be thou all my treasure. Be thou all my love.

Psalm 34. I will bless the Lord at all times. His praise shall ever be in my mouth. Taste and see how good the Lord is. Blessed the man who takes refuge in him. The Lord confronts the evildoers to destroy remembrance of them from the earth. When the just cry out, the Lord hears them, and from all their distress he rescues them. The Lord is close to the brokenhearted, and those who are crushed in spirit he saves. Many are the troubles of the just man, but out of them all, the Lord delivers him.

Our going forth prayer. Lord Jesus Christ, we have spent this time of adoration and prayer in your Eucharistic presence. Fill our lives with love, joy, peace, and kindness. Transform us by the power of the Holy Spirit into living images of your compassionate presence. May we go forth from this hour of adoration and prayer to be your hands, feet, and heart to all those we meet. Risen Jesus, may we be surrounded by the radiance of your love.

The divine praises. Blessed be God. Blessed be his holy name. Blessed be Jesus Christ, true God and true man. Blessed be the name of Jesus. Blessed be his most sacred heart. Blessed be his most precious blood. Blessed be Jesus in the most holy sacrament of the altar. Blessed be the Holy Spirit, the Paraclete. Blessed be the great Mother of God, Mary most holy. Blessed be her holy and immaculate conception. Blessed be her glorious Assumption. Blessed be the name of Mary, Virgin and Mother. Blessed be Saint Joseph, her most chaste spouse. Blessed be God in his angels and in his saints. In the name of the Father, and of the Son, and of the Holy Spirit. Amen.

Hello everybody, my name is Father Gustavo Santos, I'm from the Archdiocese of Miami, and I'm the parochial vicar at St. John Newman Catholic Church. They asked me to give you a message of peace through our Blessed Mother, the Queen of Peace. And the best message that I can tell you is that she trusts the words in the Bible and she kept them in her heart. And she always believed in what the Lord was telling her throughout her whole life, so much that even when her son was crucified and dead on a cross, she still believed that God could even get something good out of that situation. And because she trusted and because she waited in God the Father, her son was risen from the dead. And she then is the mother of our faith. She's the mother of peace. Why? Because if she witnessed the resurrection against all odds, then our lives must be in peace, because

Even in our most difficult trials, we know that we can have the resurrection, even from the dead, that for the world, that is something impossible. Thank you, and God bless you all.

My name is Mary Carmen Zakrysik, and I am from Carmel, Indiana. I'm a perpetual pilgrim on this year's 2026 National Eucharistic Pilgrimage. Right now I live in South Bend, Indiana, and I work at a parish nearby where I serve as the director of youth faith formation. So on a regular day, I am in charge of preparing materials for catechists to teach the faith to children at the parish. This pilgrimage serves as a reminder that Christ became flesh for us, that Christ is with us, He has not left us, and He still walks among us. He desires to be with us. So it really is a beautiful opportunity to walk with Jesus, to experience what the apostles experienced 2,000 years ago, to share our daily life with Him, and to allow Him to renew our relationship with Him in the Eucharist. So when I was 14 years old, I attended my first retreat, and that retreat was centered on Eucharistic adoration. And I had gone to adoration before as a child, but it wasn't until that moment when I was a freshman in high school where I really experienced Jesus in adoration. And I looked up and I saw that actually is God. It was really a powerful moment for me and my faith. And I remember coming home from that retreat just crying and being so convicted of my Catholic faith and wanting to share it with my friends. And so ever since that retreat, I started attending a weekly holy hour in adoration. And my love for the Eucharist has just grown since. And I'm really grateful for this opportunity to be with the Eucharist 24/7 over the next several weeks. I think it's going to be the conversions. That's my prayer, is that Jesus walking this route, that He's going to touch the hearts of people along the way. We know that He will, but radically. And my prayer is that people will be converted, maybe people who have left the Catholic faith, when they see such a public witness of thousands of people walking behind Him, that will click

they'll realize that that is Jesus. And he came not just for us, but he came for them. So my prayer is for people to be converted back into a relationship with Jesus and with his church. The biggest challenge. That's a great

0: We want to bring Jesus to everyone. But whether you're on the pilgrimage or not, you're invited to join us in prayer and sacrifice for the renewal of the faith in the country.
1: Dear children, pray with me for peace, because Satan wants war and hatred in hearts and nations. So pray and sacrifice your days with fasting and penance so that God may give you peace. The future is at a crossroads because Mother Man does not want God. That is why humanity is heading towards destruction. You, my children, are my hope. Pray with me that what I began at Fatima may become a reality here. Pray and be witnesses of peace in your environment and be people of peace. Thank you for having responded to my call.

Beloved child of God, before we pray together, receive this word to settle deep into your spirit. Many call it sleeplessness. Heaven sometimes calls it an invitation. The world may say, it's just your body clock. But the word of God shows us that not every early awakening is caused by sorrow or stress. Sometimes it is purpose. Sometimes it is the gentle stirring of the Holy Spirit drawing your heart closer. There is an hour in the night when distractions grow silent, when the noise of the day fades, when there are no messages and no deadlines pulling on your attention, only you and God. For many, that hour is around 3 in the morning. The clock itself is not the point. The posture of your heart is. Yet for those who find themselves awake at that sacred time, God often whispers, "Come to me." You are not forgotten when you wake in the dark. You are being summoned. You are being invited to say, "Thank you, Lord," before the answers arrive, before the circumstances

stance changes, and before the evidence appears. Gratitude at 3 in the morning is not sentimental language. It is spiritual positioning. It is faith's first step in the dark that meets the God who is already present in the room. The psalmist wrote in Psalm 63, verses 6-8, "When I remember thee upon my bed, and meditate on thee in the night watches, because thou hast been my help, therefore in the shadow of thy wings will I rejoice. My soul followeth hard after thee. Thy right hand upholdeth me." Night watches are not wasted hours. They are holy appointments. When you turn those minutes into worship and thanksgiving, you stand under the shadow of his wings. You are upheld by his right hand. You are strengthened by his help. The prophet records a secret of strength for those who stand in hard places. Habakkuk chapter 3 verse 19 declares, "The Lord God is my strength, and he will make my feet like hinds' feet, and he will make me to walk upon mine high places." This is truth for your soul at 3 in the morning. Even when nothing feels strong, the Lord is your strength. Even when the ground feels uneven, he makes you steady. Even when elevation looks impossible, he lifts you to heights you could not climb alone. Gratitude in the dark is not denial of reality. It is agreement with God's reality. Why gratitude? Because thanksgiving is the will of God for you. 1 Thessalonians chapter 5 verses 16-18 says, "Rejoice evermore, pray without ceasing. In everything give thanks, for this is the will of God in Christ Jesus concerning you." Notice the Spirit's precision. In everything, give thanks. Not for everything, because not everything is good, but in everything. 3 in the morning, gratitude says, "Lord, I will not let fear do the talking. I will let faith do the thanking. Lord, I will let faith do the thanking." There is a power that moves when praise goes first. 2 Chronicles chapter 20 verse 22 reveals, "And when they began to sing and to praise, the Lord set ambushments against the children of Ammon, Moab, and Mount Seir, and they were smitten. They did not praise after they saw the victory. They praised before the ambush was revealed. Heaven moved as their gratitude rose." Likewise, when your house is quiet and your heart is awake, let gratitude be the sound that fills the room. You are not wasting time. You are warring wisely. You are not losing sleep. You are sowing seed. Philippians chapter 4 verses 6-7 gives us the pattern for this holy hour. "Be careful for nothing, but in everything by prayer and supplication with thanksgiving, let your requests be made known unto God. And the peace of God, which passeth all understanding, shall keep your hearts and minds through Christ Jesus." Peace follows praise. The keeping of your heart and mind is the fruit of thanksgiving. The enemy traffics in anxious thoughts. The Spirit builds a fortress of peace around thankful ones. Let this be your decision over the next 7 days. When you wake in the night, do not rehearse the problems. Release praise. Do not count the hours. Count his mercies. Lamentations chapter 3, verses 22-23 promises, "It is of the Lord's mercies that we are not consumed, because his compassions fail not. They are new every morning. Great is thy faithfulness." At 3 in the morning, the next morning's mercies are already on the way. The supply of compassion has not run dry. The faithfulness of God does not sleep. So, beloved, if you rise in the stillness, lift up these simple beginnings. Thank you for your presence in this room. Thank you for your purpose over my life. Thank you that your mercy is new, your compassions will not fail, and your faithfulness is great. Even a whisper is a weapon. Even a sigh with "Thank you, Jesus," woven into it is seed in the soil of the Spirit. Gratitude is not a minor act. It is a master key. And if tears come in the night, remember Psalm 30 verse 5. "Weeping may endure for a night, but joy cometh in the morning."

gratitude ties your night to your morning like a bridge of faith. What begins in the dark ends in the light. What is sown in midnight trust is reaped in morning joy. Take courage. The God who sees in secret will reward openly. Matthew chapter 6, verse 6 assures us that the Father who sees in secret will reward you. He knows when you choose worship over worry and thanksgiving over trembling. Therefore, let this sacred hour become your altar. Let the quiet become your sanctuary. Let thanksgiving become your offering. For 7 mornings, decide in advance. When I wake, I will worship. When I stir, I will say thanks. When thoughts race, I will return to the word. When fear speaks, I will answer with praise. This is not superstition. This is scripture. This is not ritual. This is relationship. The one who called Samuel by name in the night watches still calls his children now. Speak, Lord, for thy servant heareth. 1 Samuel chapter 3, verse 9. Your thank you, Lord, at 3 in the morning is a way of saying, I am listening, I am yielded, I am yours. My friend, gratitude at 3 in the morning is not the response of the comfortable. It is the declaration of the faithful. It is easy to say, thank you, Lord, when the mountain is moved. It takes faith to say, thank you, Lord, when the mountain still stands. Yet scripture testifies that thanksgiving before the evidence carries unique power. Consider Luke chapter 17, verses 14 to 19. 10 were cleansed of leprosy, but one returned to give thanks. Jesus asked, were there not 10 cleansed, but where are the 9? Then to the thankful one, he said, arise, go thy way, thy faith hath made thee whole. All 10 received cleansing, one received wholeness. Thanksgiving often opens a depth of blessing we did not even think to request: wholeness of soul, restoration beyond the visible answer. 3 in the morning gratitude is the road that leads from cleansed to whole. Look again at the pattern of Jesus. In John chapter 11, verse 41, before Lazarus walked out of the tomb, Jesus lifted his eyes and said, Father, I thank thee that thou hast heard me. He thanked before the miracle, not after. Thanksgiving is not the ribbon on God's answer. It is the runway for God's power. Thanksgiving does not bribe God. It aligns us with God. It widens the channel of trust through which his peace and direction flow. The early hour magnifies this alignment because distractions are quiet. Fewer voices compete with his voice. Fewer tasks tug at your sleeve. You can bring the most honest prayer you possess. You can admit the weariness. You can confess the worry. Then you can lay them down and choose the greater truth. Lord, I thank you that you are here. I thank you that you are good. I thank you that you are working when I cannot see. Psalm 50 verse 23 says, whoso offereth praise glorifieth me, and to him that ordereth his conversation aright will I show the salvation of God. Praise glorifies God, and ordered conversation words aligned with his word positions us to see his salvation. At 3 in the morning, you can reset the conversation of your day. You can set the tone of your tongue. Instead of beginning the day with murmuring, you begin with magnifying. Instead of planting seeds of fear with your words, you sow thanksgiving that will meet you at noon and again at night. Let us make this practical for your 7-day journey. Day 1. Surrender. Read Psalm 103 verses 1 to 5 out loud. Thank God for forgiveness, healing, redemption, loving kindness, tender mercies, and renewal. Build the altar of remembrance. Bless the Lord, O my soul, and forget not all his benefits. Day 2. Peace. Pray Philippians chapter 4, verses 6 to 7, with your name in it. I will be careful for nothing, but in everything by prayer and supplication with thanksgiving, I let my requests be made known unto God, and the peace of God keeps my heart and mind through Christ Jesus. Day 3. Strength. Declare Habakkuk, chapter 3, verse 19.

Thank him specifically for steadiness, where you feel shaky, and for elevation, where you feel stuck. The Lord God is my strength. He makes my feet like hinds feet. Day 4. Provision. Remember John chapter 6 verse 11. Jesus gave thanks before multiplication. Thank God for what you do have: time, skill, relationships, opportunities, and ask him to bless and multiply it for his glory. Day 5. Protection. Read Psalm 90. 1. Apportion each hour you are awake that day. At 3 in the morning, thank him for angelic charge over you and yours. No evil shall befall thee, neither shall any plague come nigh thy dwelling. Day 6. Wholeness. Return to Luke chapter 17. Thank him not only for cleansing but for wholeness, healing of memories, mending of identity, restoration of joy. Day 7. Praise before battle. Pray 2 Chronicles chapter 20, verse 22. Let praise go first over your week. Thank him aloud in advance over the meetings, decisions, travels, and unknowns. Expect ambushes against the enemy, not against you. You may ask, what if I wake tired? What if I do not feel spiritual? Bring the little you have. The boy brought 5 loaves and 2 fish. Jesus blessed what was there, not what was missing. If all you have is a whispered thank you, bring it. If all you have are tears and a trembling Jesus, bring it. If all you can do is open the Bible and read one verse, do that. Gratitude multiplies what you bring by placing it in God's hands. Also hear this pastoral counsel. Gratitude is not pretending. You do not deny pain. You relocate it out of your hands and into His. You name the fear, and then you name the faithfulness of God that is greater than the fear. You feel the ache, but you anchor in the truth. Gratitude is not a loophole to escape responsibility. It is a lifeline to draw strength for responsibility. It loosens the knot in your chest so you can obey the next right step He shows you. Finally, watch your language in this hour. Replace "what if it never changes" with "thank you, Lord, that you are working while I am waiting." Replace "I am all alone" with "thank you, Lord, that you will never leave me nor forsake me." Replace "I cannot" with "thank you, Lord, that I can do all things through Christ who strengthens me." As Philippians chapter 4 verse 13 declares, as you order your conversation aright, you place your mouth on God's side of the battle, and He shows you His salvation. Over these 7 days, keep a simple 3 a.m. gratitude journal, 3 lines each morning. Write 1 attribute of God, 1 mercy you notice, and 1 promise you will carry into the day. It will become your altar stones, your memory markers, your conversation shaper. Gratitude will shift the atmosphere of your inner world, and your outer world will begin to follow. Let us now pray together. Heavenly Father, Almighty God, I come to you in the quiet of this sacred hour. The world is still, and yet your presence is active nearer to me than my breath. I thank you for waking me, not to worry, but to worship, not to count my anxieties, but to count your mercies. This is the day that the Lord has made. I will rejoice and be glad in it. I receive Lamentations chapter 3 verses 22 to 23. It is of the Lord's mercies that I am not consumed, because your compassions fail not. They are new every morning. Great is your faithfulness. Lord, I thank you for who you are, my refuge and my fortress, my shepherd and my shield, my father and my friend. I thank you that you do not slumber nor sleep. I thank you that you are mindful of me in this very moment. I bring you my praise before my petitions. I say, thank you, before I say, help me. I say, you are faithful, before I ask for change. Because you are faithful, I am held. Because you are good, I am safe. Because you are near, I am not afraid.
I lay my thoughts before you now. Where there has been fear, I thank you that perfect love casts out fear. Where there has been heaviness, I thank you for the garment of praise, for the spirit of heaviness. Where there has been confusion, I thank you for the peace that passes all understanding, guarding my heart and mind through Christ Jesus, as Philippians chapter 4 verses 6 to 7 has promised. I will be anxious for nothing, but in everything by prayer and supplication, with thanksgiving, I make my requests known to you, and your peace stands guard over me. Father, I praise you that gratitude is not small, it is strength. I choose to bless you at all times. Your praise shall continually be in my mouth. I remember Psalm 50 verse 23. Whoever offers praise glorifies you, and to the one who orders conversation aright, you show the salvation of God. So I order my conversation now. I declare, you are good, and your mercy endureth forever. I declare, the Lord God is my strength. He makes my feet like hinds' feet, and causes me to walk upon my high places, as Habakkuk chapter 3 verse 19 proclaims. I lift my family before you. Thank you for covering our going out and our coming in. Thank you for setting a hedge about our house. Thank you for giving your angels charge over us to keep us in all our ways, as Psalm 91 affirms. By the blood of Jesus Christ, I declare protection at our doors and peace within our walls. Where there is tension, let your shalom settle. Where there is lack, be our shepherd. Where there is sickness, be our healer. Where there is weariness, be our rest. Lord Jesus, I thank you for the cross that cancelled my debt and the empty tomb that secured my hope. While I was yet a sinner, you died for me. You washed me clean. You called me yours. I thank you that I am forgiven, adopted, and accepted in the Beloved. I thank you that the Holy Spirit dwells within me, leading me into all truth, praying within me with groanings too deep for words, when I do not know how to pray as I ought. Now, Father, as I stand in this 3 in the morning place, I thank you in advance for what I will see at noon and at night. I thank you for guidance in decisions, for wisdom from above that is first pure, then peaceable, gentle, and easy to be entreated. I thank you for favor that surrounds me like a shield. I thank you for doors you open that no man can shut, and for doors you shut that no man can open. I thank you for divine appointments and holy interruptions. I thank you for courage to take the next right step. I thank you that you go before me to make the crooked places straight. For every burden I have carried, I release it now with thanksgiving. For every worry I have rehearsed, I surrender it with praise. For every delay that has tempted me to despair, I declare that waiting is not wasting. Waiting is worship. I embrace the timetable of heaven. Your clock does not run late. Your calendar is never crowded. Your promises never expire. Faithful is he that calleth you, who also will do it, says 1 Thessalonians chapter 5 verse 24. I trust you. I thank you, Lord, that you are making me whole, not just fixing circumstances, but forming Christ in me. Like the one who returned to give thanks, I kneel at your feet, and I hear you say, your faith hath made you whole. Heal memories, restore identity, renew joy. Let gratitude be the oil that softens every hard place within me. Let thanksgiving be the melody that drowns out the lies of the enemy. Gracious Father, I continue in prayer and stand in the gap for every person whose heart is awake with mine. You know each name, each need, each unspoken request. You are the God who sees, the God who hears, the God who answers. I bless your name because you do exceedingly abundantly above all that we ask or think according to the power that worketh in us. For those carrying quiet pain, I ask for healing. You are Jehovah Rapha, the Lord our healer. By the stripes of Jesus, we are healed. Stretch forth your hand to heal bodies burdened with pain, joints that ache, nerves that burn,
lungs that tire,

Hearts that flutter, minds that feel pressed. Bring order where there is malfunction, balance where there is imbalance, and life where there has been depletion. Let testimonies rise from this 3 in the morning altar. The Lord restored my strength. The Lord steadied my steps. The Lord renewed my youth like the eagles, as Psalm 103 declares. For those in financial strain, I thank you in advance for provision. Philippians chapter 4 verse 19 is our confession. My God shall supply all your need according to his riches in glory by Christ Jesus. Grant discipline where it is needed, doors where they have been shut, and creativity that multiplies the little. Bless the work of their hands. As Jesus gave thanks before multiplication, we thank you now before increase and praise you for wisdom to steward what you provide. For those besieged by anxiety or depression, I speak the peace of Christ, not as the world giveth, but as Christ gives. Let heavy clouds lift in Jesus' name. Silence tormenting lies. Break cycles of rumination. Replace dread with delight in the Lord. Give rest to the weary and songs in the night. Place the garment of praise on shoulders that have worn the cloak of heaviness too long. Restore the sound mind. You promise in 2 Timothy chapter 1 verse 7, power, love, and a sound mind. For families, Lord, mend what is torn and protect what is whole. Bring children home in heart and in truth. Turn the hearts of parents to their children and children to their parents. Teach us to speak life in our houses, to forgive quickly, to humble ourselves swiftly, and to honor you in our decisions. Let homes become sanctuaries where scripture is heard, prayer is normal, and thanksgiving is the atmosphere. For those wrestling with direction, I ask for clarity. Your word is a lamp unto our feet and a light unto our path. Illuminate the next step. Close counterfeit opportunities and highlight the door you have ordained. Align timing, people, and resources with heaven's calendar. Give discernment to distinguish the urgent from the important, the loud from the Lord, the good from the God ordained. I pray also for protection. As we abide in the secret place of the Most High, let us dwell under the shadow of the Almighty. Command your angels concerning us to keep us in all our ways. No weapon formed against us shall prosper, and every tongue that rises against us in judgment we condemn. For this is the heritage of the servants of the Lord. Cover us under the blood of Jesus, our doorposts, our decisions, our journeys, our sleep. Now, Father, I intercede for anyone listening who does not yet know Jesus as Lord and Savior. Your word says, you are not willing that any should perish, but that all should come to repentance. Draw them by your kindness. Let your love melt resistance and your truth break deception. If that is you, friend, pray now from your heart. Lord Jesus, I confess that I am a sinner and I need a Savior. I believe you died for my sins and rose again. I receive your forgiveness. I invite you into my heart as my Lord and Savior. Make me new. Teach me to follow you. Thank you for saving me. Amen. Father, seal this confession by the Holy Spirit. Plant them in fellowship. Root them in your word. Grow them in grace. And now, Lord, I declare, praise goes first over every battle represented here. As Judah sang, you set ambushments against the enemy. Let every plot against our health, our marriages, our children, our callings collapse in confusion. Let hidden snares be exposed and dismantled. Let resources be released. Let favor open gates. Let wisdom crown our choices. Let strength return to hands that have hung down and knees that have grown feeble. Let joy break in like dawn. We will honor you in the night and in the noon. We will thank you when the winds are gentle and when they are fierce. We will carry this 7-day altar into our weeks and months as a holy habit. We will live Psalm 100 verse 4, entering your gates with thanksgiving and your courts with praise, being thankful unto you
and blessings.

your name. For the Lord is good. His mercy is everlasting. His truth endureth to all generations. Father, I now bless every listener in the priestly blessing of Numbers chapter 6, verses 24 to 26. The Lord bless thee and keep thee. The Lord make his face shine upon thee and be gracious unto thee. The Lord lift up his countenance upon thee and give thee peace. Let this peace guard us as we rise from this hour and step into the day you have made. We give you glory for what you have done in secret and what you will do in public. We thank you for the answers on the way, the miracles in motion, the mercies new every morning, and the grace sufficient for every step. All of this we pray, and all of this we receive. In the mighty name of Jesus Christ. Amen. Beloved, if this prayer and message met you in the night watches, type Amen in the comments as your confession of faith. Share this with someone who needs night season courage. And if you want us to stand with you, leave your prayer request below. This community will pray. The Lord sees your secret gratitude and will reward it with open door grace. Amen.

0: In the name of the Father, and of the Son, and of the Holy Spirit. Amen. Virgin Mary, Mother of fair love, Mother who never refuses to come to the aid of a child in need, Mother whose hands never cease to serve your beloved children because they are moved by the divine love and immense mercy that exists in your heart, cast your compassionate eyes upon me and see the snarl of knots that exist in my life. You know very well how desperate I am, my pain, and how I am bound by these knots. Mary, Mother to whom God entrusted the undoing of the knots in the lives of His children, I entrust into your hands the ribbon of my life. No one, not even the evil one himself, can take it away from your precious care. In your hands there is no knot that cannot be undone. Powerful Mother, by your grace and intercessory power with your Son and my Liberator, Jesus, take into your hands today this knot.
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1: I beg you to undo it for the glory of God, once for all. You are my hope. O my Lady, you are the only consolation God gives me, the fortification of my feeble strength, the enrichment of my destitution, and, with Christ, the freedom from my chains. Hear my plea. Keep me, guide me, protect me, O safe refuge. Mary, undoer of knots, pray for me.

that if she wasn't holding on to Mary's hand, she would have never understood what it was when Jesus said, "I thirst." Today, I think Father Joseph wraps up our reflection on Mary in such a beautiful way when he says that if there was no Mary, the disciples wouldn't be able to understand Cana or Calvary in the same way. And I like to reflect on Calvary and where Mary takes John by the hand and brings him up to the foot of the cross at Calvary. And it's from the foot of the cross that he's able to hear Christ call and Christ thirst for humanity. And that's so important for us to recognize that if John did not have Mary next to him, he would have never heard the call for the thirst. And Mother Teresa says the same thing, that if she wasn't holding on to Mary's hand, she would have never understood what it was when Jesus said, "I thirst," and have never understood exactly what that means. So if we want to follow in the footsteps of Mother Teresa, and if we want to satiate the same thirst that she did in the distressing disguise of the poor, it is vital for us to have a relationship with Mary. So I encourage you, take that to prayer today and continue to take that to prayer. As if you want to follow in the footsteps of Mother Teresa, you need to have a relationship with Mary. And through daily prayer, daily sacrifice, understanding of growing that love that you have for Mary, and ultimately working to satiate the thirst of Christ.

In the name of the Father, and of the Son, and of the Holy Spirit. Amen. Dearest Mother, Queen of the Holy Rosary, who came to Fatima to reveal to all mankind the divine plan for true Christian peace, of prayer, penance, and consecration, grant in abundance of grace, strength, and guidance to the members of thy Fatima Crusade, here present and throughout the world. Inspire us to great zeal, O great Mediatrix of all graces, that we may be effective instruments in spreading devotion to thy rosary, that we may be faithful in wearing thy scapular, that we may inspire our brothers in Christ to a life of sacrifice, penance, and modesty, and finally, that we may help to bring about that wonderful day when all men, through consecration to thy Immaculate Heart, shall be one in Christ. Amen.

0: She was saintly. What were our children like with mother?
1: Not so saintly.
0: The oldest one bit her. The second one headbutted her, and the third one swallowed a medal that she gave her.
1: But not all at the same time. I mean, it was. I remember when little Jamie was 14 months old. It was the day of the Mother Teresa was speaking at the National Prayer Breakfast, and he was 14 months old, and he was holding on to her hand, and mother was holding him, and Jamie had his little fingers around her index finger, and he had it up at her mouth, and then she's like, "Oh, he's biting me." And I thought, good luck explaining that, Jamie, to St. Peter. You know, he bit Mother Teresa, nice. And then Joe butted heads with her one time, just kind of lunged forward as a baby, and then Max. But she was very grandmotherly. You know, we used to joke and call her Grandmother Teresa. And she was very tender with them and patient. And sometimes I remember one time when they were melting down and one was climbing on the table, and we were mortified because we were thinking, she's looking at us going, oh, this is the same spoiled American kids that, you know, she hears about. But they didn't really understand who she was, I don't guess. I mean, they knew something was special about her because there was such a wave of attention and crowds and so forth. Little kids process that differently. But the last time, Mary, you remember when we were in the Bronx, you were downstairs in the courtyard playing with the kids. And this was 10 weeks before Mother Teresa died. And I was up there meeting with Mother on the third floor of the Bronx, and I said, well, Mother, before you go, can the kids get your blessing? And she just jumped up from her wheelchair to look out the window to see the kids. And then Mary came up with the kids, and we got a blessing, and then she gave us an image of the Sacred Heart. But I remember that last final moment, that last blessing, that was at the end of June in 1997, and knowing that we'd never see her again. But she was always just so solicitous of our kids, and she told us we were going to have 5 kids, right? Mm-hmm. And we did.
0: She told us we were going to have one for each of the decades of the rosary.
1: She did. I bargained her down to the joyful mysteries. But she did. She said, we're going to have one. I said, Mother, I'm as old as Abraham, because I got married at 35. I'm like, I'm as old as Abraham. I can't have 15 kids.
0: If we're talking about kids, just one last story is I was pregnant with my third child, and the child was due, I think it was like August 8th or mm-hmm. something.
1: August 8th.
0: And so we went and saw Mother a few months before the birth, and she asked me when I was due, and I told her early August, and she goes, no, the baby's going to be born on my birthday. And I said, okay, Mother, wait, when's your birthday? And she said, August 26th. And I was like, no way. So there, August 25th, there it is. I go into labor. And we thought it was going to be a girl, but it was probably a good thing he wasn't, because to be a girl born on Mother Teresa's birthday would have been too much pressure, and maybe would have backfired.
1: We would have named her Teresa, and she would now be, you know, God knows what. But yeah, she did. She predicted he was born on one in the morning on August 26th. Mm-hmm. So.
0: Just under the wire.
1: And when the doctor delivered the baby, he said, congratulations, you have a little boy. And Mary said, are you sure? And he said, yeah, this is how we tell. This is the way we learn in med school, whether it's a boy or a girl.

0: I would say, first of all, because she's irresistibly lovable, but secondly, I think, and this is important, is that this, the beauty of what Mother did was she, there's a spirit within the Missionaries of Charity, a charism that was given to her, but through her. It wasn't meant just for her. And so, really, when I look at the Missionaries of Charity, it's just like this sorry over the whole order. And they all live the same spirit that was given to and through Mother. And they are her daughters, and they're faithful to it. And that's why when we go and we have contact with them, it's just, it's the same charism, same spirit, same family. And I think that, so, you know, each of the students they encounter, it's greater than Mother. I mean, it's the mystery of I thirst, of this thirsting love of God for man, and it's lived, and it was given to Mother, and she was faithful, and so it just exploded into the world, which is why she's a saint. But really, it was through her, and it's preserved within the Missionaries of Charity. And I think each of the students that go there encounter that and just fall in love, just as Jim and I did.
1: And I think a lot of the students saw that she worked with lepers and the poor and the dying and disabled, and she was so cheerful and so energetic and so hopeful. And I think a lot of students see the appeal of that, that if she could be hopeful and cheerful in the midst of such human suffering, they can be cheerful too.

Hello everybody, my name is Father Gustavo Santos, I'm from the Archdiocese of Miami, and I'm the parochial vicar at St. John Newman Catholic Church. They asked me to give you a message of peace through our Blessed Mother, the Queen of Peace. And the best message that I can tell you is that she trusts the words in the Bible and she kept them in her heart. And she always believed in what the Lord was telling her throughout her whole life, so much that even when her son was crucified and dead on a cross, she still believed that God could even get something good out of that situation. And because she trusted and because she waited in God the Father, her son was risen from the dead. And she then is the mother of our faith. She's the mother of peace. Why? Because if she witnessed the resurrection against all odds, then our lives must be in peace, because even in our most difficult trials, we know that we can have the resurrection, even from the dead, that for the world, that is something impossible. Thank you, and God bless you all.

My name is Raymond Martinez II. I'm a seminarian for the Diocese of San Angelo, Texas. What is the Eucharistic Pilgrimage? The Eucharistic Pilgrimage is one way in which we can really encounter our Lord. So throughout these 6 weeks, we will be journeying up the East Coast with our Lord. And as one of the perpetual pilgrims, I will be with him the entire way, whereas thousands and hopefully tens of thousands of others will get to journey with us at least part of the way. And so we hope to be instruments of our Lord and be able to invite others to encounter him through the Eucharist throughout this pilgrimage. Yes, my greatest hope for the National Eucharistic Pilgrimage this summer is that more and more people are able to encounter our Lord and to develop a personal relationship with him in the Eucharist. My personal relationship with Jesus in the Eucharist has always been an integral part of my life. Growing up, we had a Eucharistic Adoration Holy Hour every week as a family. And really, when I was 14 years old, I had an encounter with our Lord in the Eucharist that really made me want to take my faith and make it my own. And it was through an encounter with our Lord in the Eucharist when I was 16 that I began to really discern the Lord's will in my life, and ultimately made the decision to become a seminarian within a few months. Yes, I think one of the most transformative aspects of this pilgrimage for participants is being able to see the community of people that are able to join us throughout the entirety of this pilgrimage. Because as Catholics, like, we are called to community. And when we're on procession with hundreds, thousands of other people, with our Eucharistic Lord following behind him, you are really able to see the community that is forming behind our Lord and desiring to truly follow him. Which saint has really inspired me the most? I, I, ha- I

0: I have several different patron saints, but I really look up to St. Carlo Acutis and St. Tarsicius the most. St. Carlo Acutis just really, really desired to allow others to encounter our Lord in the Eucharist. He created a website about Eucharistic miracles, and he just really wanted other people to experience our Lord and to encounter our Lord in the way he had. And St. Tarsicius died protecting the Eucharist with his very life. And so both those aspects are things that I want to take with me on pilgrimage. I want to be able to be an instrument of encounter for our Eucharistic Lord and ultimately protect him at all costs. If I could ask Catholics in America to do one thing after this pilgrimage, it would probably be to just be able to encounter our Lord, to bring others to encounter our Lord. If you've attended this pilgrimage or you are attending virtually, either physically or virtually, just try and bring encounters to other people around you. Bring them to adoration, bring them to Mass. And if you're not able to attend in any sort of way, maybe go find adoration near you. Go to Mass and make those encounters for yourself.
1: Dear children, return to prayer, because who prays is not afraid of future. Who prays is open to life and respect the life of others. Who prays, little children, feels the freedom of the children of God, and in joy of heart serves for the good for his brother men. Because God is love and freedom. Therefore, little children, when they want to put you in bonds and to use you, it is not from God, because God loves and gives his peace to every creature, and that is why he sent me to you, to help you to grow in holiness. Thank you for having responded to my call.

In the name of the Father, and of the Son, and of the Holy Spirit. Amen. Most Holy Servant of God, Pope Saint John Paul II, we pray today for the youth and for World Youth Day. We ask you to grant us your blessing from heaven. God gave you the grace of his fatherly tenderness and the spirit of his love from which we can all learn. We humbly implore you to intercede for us. Most Holy Saint John Paul II, you were a witness of Jesus Christ for the whole world. You lit the world on fire with your passion for Christ and the Church. Trusting in God.

God's infinite mercy and in the intercession of Mary, you have shown us the path to reach eternal communion with God. And we ask that you pray for us, that those who are unhappy will be filled

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Hail Mary, full of grace, the Lord is with you. Blessed art thou among women, and blessed is the fruit of thy womb, Jesus. Holy Mary, Mother of God, pray for us sinners, now, and at the hour of our death. Amen. Glory be to the Father, the Son, and the Holy Spirit. As it was in the beginning, is now, and ever shall be. Amen.

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Amen. O glorious Saint John Bosco, who in order to lead young people to the feet of the Divine Master and to mold them in the light of faith and Christian morality didst heroically sacrifice thyself to the very end of thy life and didst set up a proper religious institute destined to endure and to bring to the farthest boundaries of the earth thy glorious work, obtain also for us from our Lord a holy love for young people who are exposed to so many seductions in order that we may generously spend ourselves in supporting them against the snares of the devil, in keeping them safe from the dangers of the world, and in guiding them, pure and holy, in the path that leads to God. Amen.

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Amen. I love you, O my God, and my only desire is to love you until the last breath of my life. I love you, O my infinitely lovable God, and I would rather die loving you than live without loving you. I love you, Lord, and the only grace I ask is to love you eternally. My God, if my tongue cannot say in every moment that I love you, I want my heart to repeat it to you as often as I draw breath. Amen.

My dear brothers, today is the great feast day for the Catholic, Orthodox, and Protestant churches. The glorious Easter day. God willing, may it be repeated for everyone with goodness and blessings. My dear brothers, shortly we will celebrate this blessed feast with the Divine Liturgy at St. Maron Church in Jerusalem. And today, we are in this holy place in Jerusalem, in the old city of Jerusalem. In this place is the Maronite House, the center of the Maronite Patriarchal Vicariate. Today, on this blessed day, we see how special this feast is because it is in the place where Christ died and rose to eternal life. As you can see, directly behind me is the Church of the Holy Sepulchre. And from this holy place, we believe that Christ died and rose and gave us eternal life. The Maronite Church has been in this place since its inception with Saint Maron. Throughout the ages, there have been Maronites residing in this place, in the old town, as well as residing anywhere else. On this basis, we say that the Maronites are a part of this place, especially with the Crusaders who came to this land with the Franciscan monks. When they came as translators and were helping the Franciscans in this place because the Franciscans only spoke foreign languages. As for the Maronites who came from Lebanon, they knew the Syriac language, Arabic, and also foreign languages. And the process of translation was carried out with them. But it wasn't. We had a place and lost it until 1895, when the Maronites here wanted to gather and have their own church so they wouldn't have to go to the Latins or the Greek Catholics or any other place to worship. They met with Bishop Yasser Huweg in 1893 when he came here with some bishops to participate in the Eucharistic Congress and promised them to fulfill their wish. 2 years later, he returned and bought this house, which was a hospital, and turned it into a patriarchal vicariate, which he called at that time the Maronite House. On this basis, a Maronite ecclesiastical presence began to form in the old city of Jerusalem. And a priest was appointed as the patriarchal vicar responsible for this place. And so, 130 years ago, this Maronite church began to emerge, gathering Maronites to participate in celebrations, to partake in the Divine Liturgy every Sunday, every feast, and every occasion where the Divine Liturgy or prayers are held in celebration and preparation for a special feast in the Maronite Church. This place, which is 130 years old, with the Maronites, became a special center starting from 1981 to 82, when a guest house was opened. It serves as a center welcoming pilgrims from all over the world who come to this place to participate in pilgrimages in the Holy Land. They stay with us

and then set out to the old city of Jerusalem, especially to the Church of the Holy Sepulchre nearby, and then return to their homes. The Lebanese hospitality present here is still the same and hasn't changed. Lebanese hospitality is present in this place and in this house. Today, we are almost at the highest point in the old city of Jerusalem. It is the rooftop of the Marmaroon House. And from this rooftop, we are speaking today, together to get to know the old city of Jerusalem, which we see around us and surrounding us. If you want, perhaps the only place higher than this house in the old city of Jerusalem is the Tower of David. And we notice that the Tower of David was mistakenly named as such because it was actually built during the time of Christ by Herod the Great, meaning it was started before Christ. And it was mistakenly called the Tower of David. Right next to it is the Jaffa Gate, one of the gates. The old city of Jerusalem has 8 gates, and it is surrounded by a wall, and you cannot enter it except through the gate. If we look over there, where the white and yellow flag is, that's where the Latin Patriarchate is located. The current Latin Patriarch is Pier Battista Pizzaballa. Right next to us is this grassy area with the silver dome. Here we notice the Melkite Greek Catholic Patriarchate. After that, we also see a special monastery for the Copts. Then we see the custody center, custody of the Holy Land, the Franciscan Monastery, the Monastery of the Savior, the Franciscan Monastery, where the General Presidency is located, also known as the Custody of the Holy Land. We walk a little to pray at the Golden Dome. At this Golden Dome, there is the center of the Greek Orthodox Patriarchate. After praying, we return to the Church of the Holy Sepulchre. This is the holiest place for the church as a whole. This is the place where Christ gave us salvation, the place where Christ died and rose to eternal life. Today, at the Church of the Holy Sepulchre, we see the Church of Golgotha. We see the tomb where Jesus was laid and from where he ascended to heaven. In front of us, we also notice here the Church of the Beheading of Saint John the Baptist. And when we talk about the beheading of Saint John the Baptist, they tell us that when his head was cut off, it was brought to this place and buried here, and upon it, this church was built. However, then the head was later taken from here to Damascus, where another church of Saint John the Baptist was also built. And today, it is considered the Umayyad Mosque in Damascus, Syria. We continue the journey further to the Church of the Redeemer, the Lutheran church with its black dome. We go up. We see the Hebrew University with its dome. We continue a little further and see the Augusta Victoria Hospital. And today it is called the Church of the Ascension in Arabic, among them.

We also see a private university for Mormons with these arcades and these multiple doors. We also continue above this high dome. Here is the Russian Church, the Church of the Ascension of Christ to heaven for our Russian brothers. We also see a small dome over there. This is the Church of the Pater, meaning the Church of the Our Father, where Jesus gave his disciples the Our Father prayer. If you notice between them, we descend a little bit and notice there is a church called the Church of the Tear. And it is where Jesus stood, looked at Jerusalem and wept over it, saying, "Jerusalem, Jerusalem, you who kill the prophets and stone those sent to you." We go up a little bit and see another church with several golden domes, which is also the Church of Mary Magdalene, specifically for the Russians. Below, the Church of Magdalene is not visible from here. We notice the Gethsemane, where Jesus prayed on the night of his suffering. One of us is in the Church of Our Lady Mary, where our Mother Mary the Virgin was buried before she also ascended body and soul to heaven after 3 days. We go up, we see what is closest to us. It is the Dome of the Rock. This place is the third holiest site for our Muslim brothers, which is part of the Al-Aqsa compound. And we notice this slope, the dome of the Al-Aqsa Mosque. So the Al-Aqsa Mosque is a mosque within the Al-Aqsa compound. And within it is the Dome of the Rock. We continue like this. We pray here and we notice this. They call it the Kurfa, meaning the ruin where the Jews pray and where they study and learn. It is the Jewish complex and also a new building for a newly constructed Jewish complex. We continue and conclude, and we see here as well germs in the Patriarchal Dome of the Armenian Orthodox Patriarchate. And it is said that the relics of St. James are present there. The first bishop of Jerusalem was buried there, and his remains are still present in the Armenian Orthodox Patriarchate. We continue here. Next to us are the germs of the Maronite Church. We continue like this, and we see the roof of the Messianic Church. These are people who are Jewish and believe in Christ. And on this basis, they have a church specifically for them. And like this, we have made a survey of the entire old city of Jerusalem, through which we got to know the most important landmarks that we see in the old city of Jerusalem. Certainly, most of what we saw is located within the walls of Jerusalem, except of course the Mount of Olives, where the Church of the Ascension is located, from which Christ ascended to heaven. The Church of the Pater Noster, the Church of Dominus Flebit, the Church of Mary Magdalene, Al-Mutla Hospital, Augusta Victoria, and the Hebrew University. These are outside the walls of Jerusalem. And all of this in front of us is the Mount of Olives. May it be repeated for everyone with goodness and blessings.

and may the Lord, risen from the dead, grant us grace to keep preserving this land and remain witnesses to his resurrection. We who believe in him and who trust that his word is unshakable and that we are all invited to believe in him, and we are even more invited to live the resurrection with him forever. Amen.

Thank you, Christian, for this recording and for your interest. First, I want to thank Maria Vision TV Mexico because they came to Jerusalem, to the Holy Land, to broadcast the Holy Week to the whole world so that the entire Christian world can witness the Holy Week in the Holy Land and the great celebrations that take place in this sacred land. This reminds us of Egeria, who visited the Holy Land and described the celebrations that were taking place in the Holy Land during the early Christian centuries. And you too, with the work you are doing. I thank you for the message you are delivering in the Holy Land.

I am Bishop Mar Jacob Ephraim Simon, the Patriarchal Exarch of the Syriac Catholics in the Holy Land and Jordan. I am Lebanese, and I am currently serving in the Holy Land as a Patriarchal Vicar or Exarch. This is a blessing from our Lord that I serve in the land where the Lord Jesus Christ walked. This is a great blessing, and to celebrate the holidays here, to live the spiritual service, to celebrate with our families, to bear witness to the faith of the church, to testify to our faith despite all the challenges and difficulties we are experiencing. But we are happy with this cross, or we accept it and live with it, believing that this is our mission, and I want to continue it to the end. I want to talk about the Syriac Catholic Church. Of course, the Syriac Catholic Church is fundamentally one of the Eastern Catholic churches, and we share the same rite and liturgical language with the Syriac Orthodox Church, which is the Syriac Aramaic language, the language of the Syriac Aramean people throughout history. This is the language spoken by the Lord Jesus Christ. Oh, the Virgin Mary and all the apostles. Of course, the first church could be called the Syriac Church because they also spoke the

Syriac language. The Syriac language is also shared with other churches present in the Christian world, the Maronite Church, the Chaldean Church, and the Eastern Church, which is the Assyrian Church. Also, the church in India still uses the Syriac language in their prayers. Our church is not only distinguished more by the sacred liturgical language, as it is a Syriac Aramaic language, but it is also distinguished by its unique and special rituals, which are the oldest rituals in the Christian world. We know that the term Christians was first used in Antioch. Antioch was the capital of Syria in the Roman Empire. Among three capitals at that time in the early Christian centuries, Rome, Alexandria, and Antioch. Antioch was the third capital. It was there that the term Christians was first used for the first group of believers in the Lord Jesus Christ. They were called the Christian community. And we know that the Syriac Rite is the Antiochian Rite, or the Rite of Antioch, which is the Syriac Rite. It cannot be, separated from it. And it is the oldest of the rites, even the Syriac Mass or the Syriac Liturgy. The Syriac Anaphoras were taken by St. John Chrysostom and transferred to Constantinople. There, in the place where it was also used, the Syriac heritage was influenced. Therefore, the Syriac heritage and the Syriac liturgy are the oldest rites in the Christian world. Of course, these rites have very significant symbolic dimensions, all to express the Christian faith, to express the testimony of the Lord Jesus Christ, the living testimony, and also the testimony by blood, and also to express our love for the Virgin Mary, our honoring and sanctification of the Virgin Mary, and also the holy apostles. Thus, it is a rite very close to the people, getting closer more to the people, and it is a simple rite, but filled with many symbols and spiritual meanings to help the believer draw closer to our Lord and understand the faith doctrines in a simplified and heartfelt manner. The Syriac Church is also distinguished by its ancient prayer texts, characterized by the early Holy Fathers, especially the Syriac Fathers who wrote the liturgy from the early Christian centuries. And of course, it took long periods over the centuries for the liturgy to form and take its final shape. Among the great saints in our church is Saint Ephrem the Syrian, whose name I bear, as well as other saints, like Mar Jacob of Seruch, Ephrahat, and many, many others. All of these wrote the liturgy. And of course, the Syrian fathers from the early Christian centuries were famous for their abundant writings, to the extent that it is said Mar Ephrem wrote about 6,000 lines of poetry. It is said that if the Bible were lost, we would find the Bible written poetically in the poems of Saint Mar Ephrem the Syrian, and also other Syrian fathers, especially Mar Jacob of Seruch, who also wrote countless verses to express in his Christian faith and love for our Lord Jesus Christ. And of course, our church today is present on all continents of the world. Originally, we were present in Greater Syria. And when we say Greater Syria, we mean Iraq, Syria, Palestine, Israel, Jordan, Lebanon, and part of Turkey. This was Greater Syria. This was the presence of the Syrian church throughout history. And the Syrian church throughout history, as it participated in the first evangelization and conveyed the first message to the world, especially to India also. With the Apostle Thomas and the disciples of the Apostle Thomas, the church continued to communicate and even reached India and China in spreading the message. And this is because many writings in the Aramaic Syriac language were found in these regions. However, currently, due to the wars that the Middle East has faced and due to displacement, our Syrian presence is found across all continents of the world. It's spread, the church. On one hand, it was a great experience and a great pain we lived through

but at the same time, it is a spiritual test. Sometimes God allows us more to face problems, to face trials, to face difficulties than migration and displacement. But all of these are spiritual trials that we accept in our lives. And in truth, they were a reason for the continuation of the church. They gave us the strength of faith, the strength of testimony, fearlessness and steadfastness in faith. All of this is a result of the pain we have lived through. We thank our Lord that we were a witnessing and martyr church for the faith in the Lord Jesus Christ. And today the patriarchal seat is located in Beirut, which is the Antiochian seat. As is known, there are five patriarchs in the Middle East who bear the name Patriarch of Antioch, but not one of them lives in this great city of Antioch. They are all in other cities. Currently, the patriarchal seat is with us in Beirut. We, as the church, also try, along with other churches of faith, to be united as one. We maintain our presence throughout the Middle East, from Syria to Iraq, to Jerusalem, to all the Holy Land, to the entire Middle East, in order to preserve our presence and bear witness with our Muslim and Jewish brothers to our faith in the Lord Jesus Christ, risen from the dead. We testify to the love of the Lord Jesus Christ, to the teachings of the Lord Jesus Christ, to the greatness of the Lord Jesus Christ in our lives.

And of course, Oppo, I want to thank you for coming to witness the Nahira rite, which is a rite specific to our Syriac tradition. This rite marks the beginning of Holy Week, after we celebrate Palm Sunday in the morning and in the evening. The Nahira rite, which marks the beginning of the entire Holy Week. And of course, every day of Holy Week, we have numerous prayers, reflections, and fasts to live through this period. We accompany the church and the faithful to live the faith. And this rite, as I mentioned, is a special and unique rite among the church's rituals as a whole. Nahira symbolizes light, which is the light of the Lord Jesus that illuminates our lives. And this rite particularly revolves around the 10 virgins, 5 of whom are wise and 5 are foolish. When the bridegroom is about to come and the 5 foolish ones do not have oil to enter with the bridegroom, they are forced to go out and buy oil. As for the wise virgins, they had enough oil. So the bridegroom comes and they enter with him. The doors are closed and they celebrate and rejoice with the heavenly bridegroom, the Lord Jesus Christ. They enjoy the heavenly wedding and the eternal kingdom. While the foolish ones, due to their lack of foresight, do not get to partake in this celebration. Therefore, the church opens the week of Passion with this great rite, which, as I mentioned, revolves around the 5 wise virgins and the 5 foolish virgins, to give us a warning so that we as Christians also know how to be wise. We know how to choose and have foresight. We should know that with patience, we save our souls. We understand that we must endure hardships and be prepared for battles and trials. The week of Passion is a phase for the Lord Jesus Christ, during which he bore the cross and faced great difficulties. It also reminds us that as believers, we will face many challenges in our lives, and we must be all ready and possess wisdom so that we can achieve this rank and succeed in our Christian faith. And also, if we talk about the wonderful symbols in this rank, it is represented almost at the end of the prayer, when the priest or bishop goes outside the church

with the faithful and makes a procession. Then they return to the church door, and the bishop or priest kneels at the church door and prays a prayer in Syriac, symbolizing St. Peter the Apostle when he lost the kingdom, when he lost the keys to the kingdom. St. Peter weeps at the feet of our Lord, the feet of the kingdom, and asks our Lord to forgive his sin because he lost the keys to the kingdom due to his sin and his denial of the Lord Jesus Christ. And also the priest embodies or represents Saint Peter in this rank. This is through prostration before the door, church, prayer, crying, asking for our Lord's mercy and forgiveness for the sins he committed on his behalf and on behalf of his people. Thus, the priest or bishop not only asks for forgiveness for his own sin, but also for the sin of the Christian community, and enters through the door, okay? Just as His Holiness the Pope does every 25 years during the Jubilee year, and asks the believers to pass through or cross the Holy Church door, which is a symbol of obtaining forgiveness. Of course, a believer must be prepared for forgiveness through repentance and acts of mercy they perform. So the believer, along with the Syriac rite and the priest, knocks on the door and prays, asking for mercy, just as Saint Peter the Apostle said, seeking forgiveness through tears and asking for mercy. The door is opened and the prayer is conducted in a mournful tone. The door is opened and the bishop, priests, monks, deacons, and the faithful enter. It is a symbol of crossing from a state of sin to a state of grace, from a state of death to a state of life. This is the crossing that resembles crossing the desert. This journey that the Hebrew people experienced in the desert, and also the one we live every year through the Lent and Holy Week. This is the crossing from a state of sin to a state of grace. A very sublime, great, and deeply impactful spiritual experience. You kneel before the church door, seeking mercy for yourself and the people with you. And you are full of faith that the Lord Jesus Christ will forgive your sins. Lord Jesus Christ will welcome you, open his arms to you, and accept you as you are. It is very encouraging and deeply impactful in our Christian life.

Come, Holy Spirit, fill the hearts of your faithful and enkindle in them the fire of your love. Send forth your Spirit, and they shall be created, and you shall renew the face of the earth. Let us pray. O God, who by the light of the Holy Spirit did instruct the hearts of the faithful, grant that by that same Holy Spirit we may be truly wise and ever rejoice in His consolation. Through Christ our Lord. Amen.

Today we have celebrated the Holy Eucharist, praying for the peace in the world. So Jesus gave us the peace as a gift. So we have also called to be an instrument of peace. We continue praying for the peace in the world, especially in Holy Land. We ask also the intercession of the Blessed Mary, the Queen of Peace. May she can help us, to all of us, to be an instrument of a peace in the world.

The Holy Spirit is always the one that is guiding His church, and of course it's Pentecost weekend, and so we know the Holy Spirit is very active, and the goal of the Holy Spirit is always the same. It is to gather more of His people to Himself, the family of God, to be brought together in unity. The Eucharist is the source of the unity, the celebration of our unity, and so anytime that we can be renewed in our belief in the Eucharist, it strengthens us, but it also gives us conviction that we must reach out to other people, that we must work to establish the unity that God desires by our care for one another, by the practice of charity, by simple respect for each other. So my hope is that this will strengthen our relationship with God and with each other, coming together as God's family. This place is where the first parish began, and then later would become a diocese of its own. And so this is a holy place, because this is where God made His presence known, establishing that first community of faith. So we have received that gift as the church of today, and so it's something to celebrate, but also a responsibility to build up the faith, to strengthen the people of faith of our diocese now, so that they pass on that faith to future generations. And so this is certainly the great hope, is that this will be a strengthening. And I'm very confident that people who come and celebrate here will have their heart and spirit lifted so that they have a better understanding of who they are as part of the family of God.

So families are the starting point of all the life of faith. So I think with families, there's two things in particular that families must do, that parents must emphasize with their children. One is to pray together, to simply create an environment where we speak to God, where we listen to God, where we realize a bond that we share as a family in God through our prayer. The second thing is simply to talk about the faith. So families sometimes go to Mass, they might even pray together, but they don't talk about the faith. So the only things that become part of a culture of a family are the things they talk about, the things they celebrate, not just something they do once in a while. And so my hope is that it becomes a normal part of the rhythm of a family's life, to pray together, to talk about the faith, so that in the middle of everything else that their life is, God is the center.

So it's really hard to tell the history of the diocese and our property because it's really 450 years. We can say that this was really the birth of Catholicism in the United States. The Spanish arrived in 1565 with Pedro Menéndez de Avilés. He brought the first priest who was here and who was really the first parish priest, because parish is people, right? And this is the people came and they were Catholic. When they landed, Pedro Menéndez de Avilés claimed the land first in the nombre de Dios, in the name of God, and then he claimed the land in the name of the King of Spain. When they landed, they did like all good Catholics do. They had a massive Thanksgiving. The Spanish stayed here for a little while. They set up St. Augustine. They connected with the local community, and then they really evangelized what they called La Florida. At the time, La Florida, the Spanish claimed La Florida from Florida all the way up north to Canada and west to the Mississippi. And they put together a mission chain to help evangelize the indigenous that were here to teach them about the faith.

0: When our first bishop came to the diocese, our diocese was established in 1870. He purchased the sacred acre, which is behind me. It's a 1-acre property. It was always known as the place with the old Spanish mission. And that was really where it was believed a shrine of Our Lady of La Leche existed. Our Lady of La Leche is a really special devotion. She was canonically coronated in 2021. And she's been a continuous devotion on this property for quite a while. We know she came from the Spanish, or with the Spanish, sometime in the 16th, 17th century. And you can actually go out and see on the grounds, there's archaeological remains that we found of the first stone chapel from 1677. Our Lady of La Leche came back to us in 1939, and you can actually go to the Shrine Museum and see the first image of Our Lady of La Leche that's a modern image. It was carved as a commission and a way for people to come and to experience Our Lady of La Leche.
1: Dear children, keep converting and clothe yourself in penitential garments and in personal deep prayer and humility. Seek peace for the Most High. In this time of grace, Satan wants to seduce you. But you, little children, keep looking at my Son and follow him towards Calvary, in renunciation and fasting. I am with you because the Most High permits me to love you and lead you towards the joy of the heart in faith, which grows for all those who love God above all. Thank you for having responded to my call.

0: All right, next we have a young lady, 18 years old, who's going to sing a song from the musical and movie Grease. Let's welcome Mara McDonald to the stage. Hey, Mara, how you doing?
1: I'm doing good. How about you?
0: Yeah, good. You can stand right up here and right there. That's good. Tell me, why did you choose this particular song to sing today?
1: I really like this song because Olivia Newton-John sings it, and she's one of my favorite artists, and I do love the movie Grease as well. I love
0: What made you like go out for this competition?
1: I'd say I always love the opportunity to have a performance. I just love performing. It makes me feel alive.
0: That's awesome. Yeah. All right, let's hear it for Mara McDonald.

0: Thank you.
1: Okay, thank you, Mira. All right. That was awesome.

0: So Joshua, tell me, when was the first time you ever sang and thought, I can do this?
1: Well, so I've always grown up with music. Like, I've been singing before I started talking.
0: Wow.
1: So I
0: think... Well, all babies do, right? I mean, we all do.
1: I think whenever I kind of, I think it was like maybe a year before I moved here.
0: Okay.
1: Whenever I would get out of the house more and I would think, and I would see like, oh, wow, I'm actually kind of good at singing.
0: Nice. That's awesome. So this song you're going to sing, what's it called?
1: Even If.
0: And tell us, why do you like this song?
1: Well, I've always loved it because it's a song about hope, and it reminds you that no matter what happens, our hope and our trust is in the Lord.
0: That's awesome. All right, you ready to go?
1: Yes.
0: Keep that mic nice and close to your mouth,
1: okay.
0: All right? And this is Joshua Guerra singing Even If.

All right, let's hear it one more time for Josh Guerra. Excellent work, my friend. Awesome. Wow, that was really amazing. Beautiful. Isn't this great, just hearing these beautiful voices singing? It's amazing, right? What do you think, crowd, yeah?

$35 bid. So from that boy who went to their room and he played a tune, he came back on a full-fledged auctioneer. And the people came from miles around just to hear him make that epic sound that filled their hearts with such a happy cheer. His fame was rapping short, sure he had all he could do and more. Had to buy a plane.

0: All right, next we're going to bring back Mayor McDonald along with one of her friends to perform the next song. So let's hear it. Bring back more Mayor McDonald and Bernadette Patterson. So Bernadette, tell us a little bit about the song that you've chosen to sing with your friend Mayor.
1: We have chosen to sing Journey to the Past from Anastasia. We wanted to sing a duet, but we couldn't find one that we really liked that had all the harmony that we wanted. So we added our own harmony to Journey to the Past, which was originally a solo.
0: Nice. So are you guys like a little group? Do you go on the road together singing all the time? Or?
1: This is the first time we've done a song together.
0: All right. Well, good luck.
2: Thank you. All right. Let's hear it for him, folks.

0: So, Alexa, tell us why you chose this song.
1: I love this song, and I think it's so beautiful. And it's just a beautiful song in general, and
0: Inspires you?
1: Yeah.
0: Now, are you from like a musical family? Does your family sing a lot in your family? Are you the first one?
1: My family is very talented in many different ways. My grandfather is really good at piano and organ, and I have a talent of singing.
0: So there's a lot of music in your family?
1: Yes.
0: Oh, that's wonderful. All right, well, good luck.
1: Thank you.
0: You're going to hold the mic? Okay.

Medjugorje Peace Chaplet. I believe in God, the Father Almighty, creator of heaven and earth, and in Jesus Christ, his only Son, our Lord, who was conceived by the Holy Spirit, born of the Virgin Mary, suffered under Pontius Pilate, was crucified, died, and was buried. He descended into hell. The third day he rose again from the dead. He ascended into heaven and is seated at the right hand of God the Father Almighty. From thence he shall come to judge the living and the dead. I believe in the Holy Spirit, the Holy Catholic Church, the communion of saints, the forgiveness of sins, the resurrection of the body, and life everlasting. Amen. Our Father, who art in heaven, hallowed be thy name. Thy kingdom come, thy will be done, on earth as it is in heaven. Give us this day our daily bread, and forgive us our trespasses, as we forgive those who trespass against us. And lead us not into temptation, but deliver us from evil. Amen. Hail Mary, full of grace, the Lord is with thee. Blessed art thou among women, and blessed is the fruit of thy womb, Jesus. Holy Mary, Mother of God, pray for us sinners, now and at the hour of our death. Amen. Glory be to the Father, and to the Son, and to the Holy Spirit, as it was in the beginning, is now, and ever shall be, world without end. Amen. Our Father, who art in heaven, hallowed be thy name. Thy kingdom come, thy will be done, on earth as it is in heaven. Give us this day our daily bread, and forgive us our trespasses, as we forgive those who trespass against us. And lead us not into temptation, but deliver us from evil. Amen. Hail Mary, full of grace, the Lord is with thee. Blessed art thou among women, and blessed is the fruit of thy womb, Jesus. Holy Mary, Mother of God, pray for us sinners, now and at the hour of our death. Amen. Glory be to the Father, and to the Son, and to the Holy Spirit, as it was in the beginning, is now, and ever shall be, world without end. Amen. Our Father, who art in heaven, hallowed be thy name. Thy kingdom come, thy will be done, on earth as it is in heaven. Give us this day our daily bread, and forgive us our trespasses, as we forgive those who trespass against us. And lead us not into temptation, but deliver us from evil. Amen. Hail Mary, full of grace, the Lord is with thee. Blessed art thou among women, and blessed is the fruit of thy womb, Jesus. Holy Mary, Mother of God, pray for us sinners, now and at the hour of our death. Amen. Glory be to the Father, and to the Son, and to the Holy Spirit, as it was in the beginning, is now, and ever shall be, world without end. Amen. Our Father, who art in heaven, hallowed be thy name. Thy kingdom come, thy will be done, on earth as it is in heaven. Give us this day our daily bread, and forgive us our trespasses, as we forgive those who trespass against us. And lead us not into temptation, but deliver us from evil. Amen. Hail Mary, full of grace, the Lord is with thee. Blessed art thou among women, and blessed is the fruit of thy womb, Jesus. Holy Mary, Mother of God, pray for us sinners, now and at the hour of our death. Amen. Glory be to the Father, and to the Son, and to the Holy Spirit, as it was in the beginning, is now, and ever shall be, world without end. Amen. Our Father, who art in heaven, hallowed be thy name. Thy kingdom come, thy will be done, on earth as it is in heaven. Give us this day our daily bread, and forgive us our trespasses, as we forgive those who trespass against us. And lead us not into temptation, but deliver us from evil. Amen. Hail Mary, full of grace, the Lord is with thee. Blessed art thou among women, and blessed is the fruit of thy womb, Jesus. Holy Mary, Mother of God, pray for us sinners, now and at the hour of our death. Amen. Glory be to the Father, and to the Son, and to the Holy Spirit, as it was in the beginning, is now, and ever shall be, world without end. Amen.
Our Father, who art in heaven, hallowed be thy name. Thy kingdom come, thy will be done, on earth as it is in heaven. Give us this day our daily bread, and forgive us our trespasses, as we forgive those who trespass against us. And lead us not into temptation, but deliver us from evil. Amen. Hail Mary, full of grace, the Lord is with thee. Blessed art thou among women, and blessed is the fruit of thy womb, Jesus. Holy Mary, Mother of God, pray for us sinners, now and at the hour of our death. Amen. Glory be to the Father, and to the Son, and to the Holy Spirit.

as it was in the beginning, is now, and ever shall be, world without end. Amen. Our Father, who art in heaven, hallowed be thy name. Thy kingdom come, thy will be done, on earth as it is in heaven. Give us this day our daily bread, and forgive us our trespasses, as we forgive those who trespass against us. And lead us not into temptation, but deliver us from evil. Amen. Hail Mary, full of grace, the Lord is with thee. Blessed art thou among women, and blessed is the fruit of thy womb, Jesus. Holy Mary, Mother of God, pray for us sinners, now and at the hour of our death. Amen. Glory be to the Father, and to the Son, and to the Holy Spirit, as it was in the beginning, is now, and ever shall be, world without end. Amen. In the name of the Father, and of the Son, and of the Holy Spirit. Amen.

Today we have celebrated the Holy Eucharist, praying for the peace in the world. So Jesus gave us the peace as a gift. So we have also called to be an instrument of peace. We continue praying for the peace in the world, especially in Holy Land. We ask also the intercession of the Blessed Mary, the Queen of Peace. May she can help us, to all of us, to be an instrument of a peace in the world.

0: National Eucharistic Pilgrimage Cabrini route. I think my greatest hope is that every soul we encounter, be it on the route or through social media or through news outlets, will open their heart to Christ and will see a greater devotion to His Eucharistic heart and to His Holy Bride, the Catholic Church. I'm praying for conversions and reversions back to the church. I'm praying that all of us will praise Him more, will worship Him more, will love Him more, will love His Blessed Mother more, will love His saints and His church more than we do now. Growing to truly recognize the Eucharist for who and what it is, right? Our Savior, the King of Kings, the peak and pinnacle, the source and summit of our faith, has completely changed my life. It's brought new purpose to it. It's brought reason to it. And it's caused me to not only care and love for myself more, but for others more, to truly see Christ in each person and to truly pray for their well-being and that they also recognize that they are beloved son or beloved daughter of Christ. That's a great question. I think it's such a beautiful question too, because the way that the Lord speaks to us, even if it looks the same on the outside, it sounds different to each of us. We all encounter Christ in the Mass, but we all encounter Him just a little bit different, right? He knows our hearts better than we know Him ourselves. I think just what's going to be the most transformative experience for our participants is going to be seeing Christ coming down their streets, down their sidewalks, into their homes, into their parishes, and knowing that there are people around them who love Christ just as much as they do, and that the person that we're following is not a symbol, it's not a piece of bread, but it's the body, blood, soul, and divinity of our Lord and Savior. I think one of the biggest challenges is we want to go everywhere and we want to see everyone and we want to spend time with everyone, but we kind of have to make sure that we can fit in as many places as we can in 8 weeks only. So this year we're so lucky that we get to travel the entirety of the Eastern Seaboard from here in Florida all the way up to Maine and back down to Philly into 18 dioceses, encountering countless souls along the way. You know, my confirmation saint is Saint Joseph, who I love and have such a huge devotion, but recently I felt such a huge devotion starting to grow to Saint Anthony. And not just because I keep losing things as we move around or as I'm packing, but I think he's just such a beautiful witness to our faith, someone who loved Christ so dearly, who loved his church so dearly, but who also loved and cared about his brothers and sisters so dearly. So Saint Anthony, pray for us, and I hope all of you grow in devotion to Saint Anthony and to our beautiful cloud of witness that we have here in the church.
1: Благословенна Ты между женами, и благословен плод утробы Твоей, Иисус.

0: photo, no flash.
1: Ze światłem nie robić.

0: His brief time, I would like to draw closer to you this night's meeting with Our Lady. It's very difficult to express and describe everything because there are no such words in today's world to be able to describe this meeting and the beauty of Our Lady herself. Also today Our Lady came to us very joyful and happy as she greeted all of us with her motherly greeting, "Praise be Jesus, my dear children." Then with her arms extended over all of us for a longer time, she prayed in her Aramaic language over all of us, especially prayed over you who are sick present here. Then Our Lady, for a long time, prayed for peace, peace in the world. Then she gave to all of us her motherly blessing, and she blessed everything we have brought to be blessed. As always, also tonight, I recommend all of you, your needs, your intentions, your families, in a special way. All of you who are present here who are sick, then Our Lady for a while, in a special way, continued to pray over all of us. And she left in that prayer in the luminous sign of the cross with the greeting, "Go in peace, my dear children." I would especially like to emphasize that Our Lady for a longer time especially prayed for peace in the world.
1: En peregrinar con vosotros en un retiro espiritual guiado por un sacerdote y guiado por la escuela.

celebrating priests are presently processing in. They were preceded by the Color Corps of the Knights of Columbus, as well as the Order of Malta and the Equestrian Order of the Holy Sepulchre of Jerusalem.

the thoroughfare, so we will incense the altar in preparation for today's ordination mass. You may have noticed in the procession are those things emblematic of the episcopacy, the insignia

3, the episcopal ring, symbolizing a bishop's fidelity to the church, the mitre, which represents his commitment to the pursuit of holiness, and the crozier, a sign of his duty to guide and govern. They were processed up and will be presented to him as part of this ordination rite.

0: and of the Son, and of the Holy Spirit.
1: Amen.
0: Peace be with you.
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0: Welcome to all of you to this afternoon's ordination of a new shepherd, a new bishop for this local church of Venison, Florida. We welcome Bishop-elect Emilio's family. Bienvenidos a la familia y todos los amigos y parientes del Monseñor Emilio Miosca. Bienvenidos todos. We welcome all of you who are gathered here today. Bienvenido. Et puis nous pouvons recevoir un gardien qui vraiment veut que Jésus dans lui-même. Comme ça, on a dit nos compliments pour peut-être recevoir un bon pasteur tant que Monseigneur Emilio. At the same time, we want to thank Bishop Frank DeWayne for his many years, two decades of service to this local church as Venice's second bishop. Thank you, Bishop DeWayne. He took you through rough times, through hurricanes, through storms, and also through many joyous times. And so may you enjoy your retirement. I tell priests when they retire that retirement means you can be as occupied as you want to be without being preoccupied with the demands of office. So enjoy your retirement, Bishop Frank. And now let us place ourselves in the presence of our good and gracious God. And as we enter into his holy presence, let us acknowledge our sins, so that in seeking his forgiveness and his strength, our worship today may be truly pleasing to him. I confess to Almighty God,
2: and to you, my brothers and sisters, that I have greatly sinned in my thoughts and in my words, and what I have done and what I have failed to do.
0: Through my most grievous fault. Therefore, I ask, Blessed Mary, Ever Virgin, all the angels and saints, and you, my brothers and sisters, to pray for me to the Lord our God. May Almighty God have mercy on us, forgive us our sins, and bring us to everlasting life.
2: Amen.

Let us pray. O God, who out of the abundance of your untold grace alone chose to set your servant and priest, Emilio Biosca Agüero, over your church of Venice this day, grant that he may carry out worthily the office of bishop, and under your governance in all things he may direct by word and example the people entrusted to his care. Through our Lord Jesus Christ, your Son, who lives and reigns with you in the

At that time, Jesus revealed himself again to his disciples at the Sea of Tiberias. He revealed himself in this way, together with Simon Peter, Thomas called Didymus, Nathanael from Cana in Galilee, Zebedee's son, and two other of his disciples. Simon Peter said to them, "I am going fishing." They say to him, "We also will come with you." So they went out and got into the boat, but that night they caught nothing. When it was already dawn, Jesus was standing on the shore, but the disciple did not realize that it was Jesus. Jesus said to them, "Children, have you caught anything to eat?" They answered him, "No." So he said to them, "Cast the net over the right side of the boat, and you will find something." So they cast it and were not able to pull it in because of the number of fish. So the disciple whom Jesus loved said to Peter, "It is the Lord."

0: When Simon Peter heard that it was the Lord, he tucked in his garment, for he was lightly clad, and jumped into the sea. The other disciples came in the boat, for they were not far from shore, only about 100 yards, dragging the net with the fish. They climbed out on shore. They saw a charcoal fire with fish on it and bread. Jesus said to them, "Bring some of the fish you just caught." So Simon Peter went over and dragged the net ashore, full of 153 large fish. Even though there were so many, the net was not torn. Jesus said to them, "Come, have breakfast." And none of the disciples dared to ask him, "Who are you?" Because they realized it was the Lord. Jesus came over and took the bread and gave it to them, and in like manner the fish. This was the third time Jesus was revealed to his disciples after being raised from the dead. When they had finished breakfast, Jesus said to Simon Peter, "Simon, son of John, do you love me more than this?" Simon Peter answered him, "Yes, Lord, you know that I love you." Jesus said to him, "Feed my lambs." He then said to Simon Peter a second time, "Simon, son of John, do you love me?" Simon Peter answered him, "Yes, Lord, you know that I love you." Jesus said to him, "Tend my sheep." Jesus said to him the third time, "Simon, son of John, do you love me?" Peter was distressed that Jesus had to say to him a third time, "Do you love me?" And he said to him, "Lord, you know everything. You know that I love you." Jesus said to him, "Feed my sheep. Amen, amen, I say to you, when you were younger, you used to dress yourself and go where you want. But when you go old, you will stretch out your hands, and someone else will dress you and lead you where you do not want to go." He said this signifying by what kind of death he would glorify God. And when he had said this, he said to him, "Follow me." The Gospel of the Lord.
1: The Book of the Gospels is now being processed to Archbishop Wenske, who will reverence it, and the congregation will remain standing as now the rite of ordination of the bishop begins with a hymn to the Holy Spirit.

0: Bishop elect is now going to be led by the priest assisting him to Archbishop Wenske, and one of the priests assisting the bishop elect will address the
1: Reverend
0: Archbishop.
1: Most Reverend Father, the Church of Venice in Florida asks you to ordain this priest, Emilio Biosca Agüero, to the responsibility of the episcopate.
2: Have you a mandate from the Apostolic See?
1: We have.
2: Let it be read.
0: So now the reading of the apostolic letter, as all are seated.
3: Ante leere la bulla pontificia de nombramiento del nuevo obispo, permítame ofrecer algunas palabras. Eminences, excellencies, reverend priests and deacons, consecrated women and men, the family of the new bishop, lay faithful of this local church, brothers and sisters in Christ, dear friends. It's a great joy for me to be with you today in the Diocese of Venice and to assure you of the spiritual closeness, affection, and blessing of Pope Leo XIV to this young and growing local church that now receives the new shepherd whom the Lord, through the minister of the successor of Peter, entrusts to its care. Bishop DeWayne, with gratitude, I acknowledge your 20 years of faithful service to this diocese. You have accompanied a vibrant Catholic community, strengthened by the pastoral care of priests, deacons, religious, and lay faithful, and enriched by families and individuals of many backgrounds. As you continue to make your home among these beloved people, may the Lord sustain you in prayer, gratitude, and continued service to the Church. Bishop-elect Emilio, congratulations on this appointment and on the gift of episcopal ordination that you received today. As a Capuchin friar, pastor, and missionary, you have served the Church in Papua New Guinea, in Cuba, and most recently at the Shrine of the Sacred Heart in Washington. Through this varied path, the Lord has formed in you a heart ready to go where He asks, close to the poor and marginalized, and eager to draw people to Christ. You have recalled the words of St. John of the Cross, consider what it is God wants, and then do it. Today, God asks you to enter deeply into the life of this diocese, to know its people, to listen to its priests, to encourage its families, to support it, its consecrated men and women, and to serve with the simplicity and zeal of St. Francis, of whom we celebrate this year the blessed

0: passing 800 years after it happened in Assisi. May Our Lady of Mercy and St. Mark accompany you as you begin this ministry in faith and charity. May your service help these beloved people to grow in communion with Christ and to share the profound hope of the gospel. And now I will read an English translation of the original decree of the Pope, which is in Latin. Yes. This is the original. You will show a letter. Leo, Bishop, servant of the servants of God, to our beloved son, Emilio Biosca Agüero, member of the Order of Friars Minor Capuchin and pastor of the Shrine of the Sacred Heart in the Archdiocese of Washington, greetings and apostolic blessing. Since we desire to exercise with the utmost diligence the office of governing the whole Church entrusted to us by the Lord, so that she may enjoy the richest spiritual benefits, we now turn our solicitude to the See of Venice in Florida, which requires a new shepherd after the retirement of our venerable brother, Frank Joseph DeWayne. At this time, beloved son, you stand before our eyes in a particular way, enriched with the ornaments of virtue and filled with outstanding works which you have carried out commendably, both within the religious family of the Capuchins and beyond it. Therefore, having no hesitation whatsoever, we directed our thoughts toward you when considering the shepherd to be appointed to that church. Accordingly, embracing the recommendation of the Dicastery for Bishop and by virtue of our apostolic authority, we elect and appoint you Bishop of Venice in Florida, granting at the same time all the rights and imposing all the duties which the prescriptions of the sacred canons attach to your office. You can receive episcopal consecration outside the city of Rome from a prelate of your choosing. Before doing so, however, you must make the profession of faith and take the oath of fidelity to us and to our successors. You shall then make your election known both to the clergy and to the faithful, whom, guided by your counsel and leadership, we exhort to strive for fervent piety and the performance of good works. Furthermore, beloved son, as you prepare to take up your ministry within that ecclesial community, seek from on high light and the necessary assistance, so that through the intercession and protection of the Heavenly Mother, you may fruitfully and prudently teach and govern the faithful there, manifesting the kindness of the merciful Savior in proclaiming his joyful message. Given at Rome, at St. Peter's, on the 13th day of May, in the year of our Lord 2026, the second of our pontificate, Pope Leo XIV.
1: The Apostolic Letter and Decree, read by Most Reverend Gabriele Caccia, the Apostolic Nuncio to the United States of America. And now the congregation shows its assent and approval of the decree, and Bishop Emilio will show it around this congregation, including the concelebrating bishops in the sanctuary, and to all present.

Here we see the bishop's family celebrating this month their 65th anniversary. His parents, Emilio Rodolfo Biasca and Maria del Carmen Aguero, delighted, I'm sure, at the ordination of their son as Bishop of Venice in Florida.

Bishop Emilio's dad celebrated his 90th birthday, July 1st, so there's a lot to celebrate in the family in these days.

0: Cardinal O'Malley will now deliver the homily, which will touch on the connection to the 12 apostles with this ordination that takes place today.
1: My dear brothers and sisters, good afternoon. Archbishop Katia, Pope Leo's representative here in the United States, our dear friend Archbishop Wensky, Metropolitan of this Archdiocese, Bishop Wayne, be assured of our gratitude and admiration for your outstanding leadership and fruitful tenure during such an extraordinary time of growth.
2: Saludos cariñosos a María, Emilio y toda la familia Biosca que está aquí. 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I'm here to assure all of you that Pope Leo is like the Hallmark cards. He cares to send the very best. And I speak as someone who has known Emilio for 50 years or more. Emilio's dad, Emilio Sr., is a dentist and was one of the people that helped to start the dental clinic for immigrants at the Centro Católico. And we're so delighted to see so many members of Emilio's family. We know that Sister Maria Belen, Sister Maria Jose, and all of the poor Clares are also praying for us and watching us from afar. I watched Emilio grow up, and he came to live with us at a house of discernment at the Centro Católico, the Casa Galilea. And out of that little community came many wonderful priests and five bishops and two cardinals. There must have been something in the water, I think. It was my privilege to ordain him a priest and today to be a co-consecrator at his episcopal ordination. I am truly overwhelmed. I feel verglemt, as they say. The Diocese of Venice, Florida, doesn't fit the profile for a Capuchin bishop. In September, Emilio and I will meet with 80 Capuchin bishops in Assisi with our Father General, and virtually all of our Capuchin bishops are from mission lands. And I'm sure that young Fray Emilio, when he was leaving for Papua New Guinea, never imagined that someday he would come back and become the bishop of Venice, Florida. It's another one of God's surprises in his life. Emilio, God's providence has placed you in a new and a different reality. It's not a missionary diocese. The demographic of this part of the country has been described

as the silver tsunami. The snowbirds from Taxachusetts. They are my generation. They're people who were studied with the nuns in school. They're churchgoers and givers, great Catholics who love the church. And alongside them, and often invisible, there are the poor, frequently immigrants, involved in service jobs and putting food on our tables. But I'm sure that your deep love for Jesus crucified and the Franciscan's virtues of simplicity, solidarity, and joy will prepare you for your new job here in Venice. About 20 years ago, I was sent as the apostolic visitator to the seminaries in Cuba. In those days, the old seminary, Seminario Conciliar de San Carlos y San Ambrosio, was in the old bishop's palace next to the cathedral. There were about 60 seminarians. And I was amazed when the rector and the vice rector, Father Puga, who is here today, said, "Bishop, about half or more of our seminarians were converts. Before they came to the seminary, they were atheists and agnostics." I was intrigued by that, so I asked one of the seminarians, I said, "What led you to find the church and enter religion?" And the young man said, "Well, when I was a boy in school, I had to take a test very frequently that was required by the Marxist government. One of the questions was, do you believe in God?" The young man said, "Of course, the correct answer was no. However, since they kept asking it again and again, it dawned on me that this must be something very important. And eventually, I came to find the truly correct answer." The frequency of the question indicated its importance. In today's gospel, Jesus puts the question, the all-important question, to Peter. "Do you love me?" Jesus asks him again and again. It's like a deposition. It's really an important question. And Peter understood that and gave the correct answer. Peter was a good student and always gave the correct answers in Jesus' exams. Jesus quizzes Peter with three important questions. The first, at Caesarea Philippi, Jesus says, "Who do you say that I am?" And Peter, filled with faith, answers, "Thou art the Christ, the Son of the living God." In the synagogue at Capernaum, after announcing the promise of feeding us his body and his blood, Jesus watches many of his disciples run for the doors. But Jesus doesn't say, "Oh, come back, I was just kidding, it was just a metaphor." No, he turns to his disciples and he says, "Are you going to leave me also?" And it's Peter, filled with hope and trust in Jesus' promises, who says, "Lord, to whom shall we go? Thou hast the words of eternal life." But the most important question of all is the one that takes place at the very end of the last gospel, where Jesus asks Peter point blank, "Do you love me?" Brother Emilio, as part of this ordination ceremony, you're going to be asked publicly to answer a series of questions concerning your resolve to discharge to the end of your life the office of bishop. These promises are very important to the Catholic community. These promises have to do with the proclamation of the gospel, defending the deposit of faith, building the body of Christ, obedience to the successor of St. Peter, a commitment to work closely with the priests and deacons who share your ministry, a promise to show kindness and compassion to the poor, to strangers, and to all in need, a commitment to seek out the sheep who've strayed and gather them into the fold, and finally, your resolve to pray for the people of God without ceasing. But all of these promises, like the law and the prophets, can be summed up in one word: love.
Brother Emilio, the question.

Put to Peter is the question that Christ puts to you today. Do you love me? The correct answer triggers a command. Feed my sheep. When Jesus was preaching in the wilderness and teaching the thousands of men, women, and children who followed him there because of their spiritual hunger, the apostles were concerned that there was nothing for them to eat. Their solution was, Demitte turba, send the crowd away. It seemed like a reasonable course of action. The apostles were nervous. They didn't relish the thought of having to deal with 5,000 hungry people. But Jesus wasn't buying it. He said, no, don't send them away. You feed them. And with Jesus' help, the feckless apostles fed 5,000 with a feast of bread and fish. In today's gospel, Jesus is feeding 7 disciples, Peter and 6 companions who went fishing and caught nothing. The menu is the same, fish and bread, but Jesus is doing the cooking. There's a clear Eucharistic dimension. I was born on the shores of Lake Erie. My dad always had a boat and often took us fishing as kids. Like the apostles in the gospel, my dad liked to fish at night, in part because it was cooler, and also the fishing was great. Dad used to put a lantern in the bow of the boat. He told us that was to summon the fish. It really worked. We would be pulling in fish all night. The apostles did not seem to be as fortunate. Mother Angelica once commented that Peter and the apostles were lousy fishermen, that they never caught anything unless Jesus was right there saying, cast your net here now. I don't think St. Peter knew my dad's lantern trick. However, those moments of embarrassing failure on the part of Peter and his fishermen were occasions for very important things to happen in their lives. In fact, the Gospels are bookended with 2 accounts of failed fishing trips, miraculous draughts of fishes, and Jesus' invitation to follow him. The first time appears at the beginning of Luke's gospel, and the second in today's gospel at the end of the last gospel. Brother Emilio, there will be failed fishing trips in your ministry as a bishop. But such times can be a moment, an opportunity to deepen your relationship with the living Lord. All of us are acquainted with the Da Vinci portrait of the Last Supper. Today's gospel gives us what I call St. John's portrait of the Last Breakfast. Our lackluster fishermen have toiled the whole night and caught nothing. But now the risen Lord has arrived and everything begins to change for the better. Jesus tells them where to catch the fish. Peter hastens to put on his clothes, jumps into the water, and swims ashore. When Peter reaches the shore, he found Jesus cooking. This is the only instance in the gospel that we see that Jesus had any culinary prowess. Obviously, the Blessed Mother gave him a few pointers in the kitchen. Jesus had learned from her that the fresher the fish, the better. In Fall River, a Portuguese housewife will routinely ask the fishmonger, what time was this fish caught? The first thing Jesus says to Peter is, bring me some of the fish you just caught, the fresh stuff. Peter throws himself back into the sea, swims to the boat. Then Peter drags the net ashore with 153 fish. And still the net did not break. Scholars have produced volumes speculating on the mystical meaning of the number 153. Some theologians have related the number to various parts of the Torah or esoteric calculations of the Desert Fathers. But you know what I think it means? I think it means there were 153 fish in the net.
My dad was a great angler, and when he returned from a fishing expedition, he could always tell you how many fish he caught, how much they weighed, and when he caught them. At the beginning of the gospel, after the first miraculous draught of fishes, Peter says to Jesus, "Depart from me, Lord, I am a sinful man." But Jesus doesn't depart. Instead, he calls Peter to be a fisher of men. And then approximately 3 years later, at the end of the gospel, comes today's story. As Yogi Berra used to say, it's deja vu all over again. Another miraculous draught of fishes, and St. Peter's profound sense of unworthiness. Yet just as the beginning of the gospel, Jesus invites Peter again, saying, "Follow me." Spiritual writers often talk about the second calling, which is a profound grace and a deepening of our personal conversion. Our response to the first call can often be romantic, self-seeking, or shallow. The response to the second call is characterized by purification, greater humility, and a greater dependence upon God's grace. Today's gospel is definitely Peter's second call. If the first time Jesus called Peter, Peter felt unworthy, imagine how Peter felt having denied that he even knew Jesus. And what was worse, Peter denied him not to a soldier with a long spear, but to a waitress with an attitude. The bonfire by the shore, the Sea of Galilee, is a reminder of the bonfire in the courtyard of the high priest, where Peter denies the Lord, hears the cock crow, and when Jesus turns and sees Peter, Peter went out and wept bitterly. The sight of the Master's face bathed in blood melted Peter's heart. At the last breakfast, Peter is standing before the risen Lord. He's soaking wet, having jumped into the sea to come ashore and then swimming back to bring in the fish. He was wet, he was cold, he was tired, but mostly he was ashamed. Ashamed of the three times that he had denied Jesus. But Jesus gives him the opportunity to erase those denials, asking Peter three times, "Do you love me?" Peter is embarrassed, but his honest response led to Christ's acceptance of his confession of love and the establishment of a new relationship. Peter is charged to shepherd and feed Jesus' flock. Peter's identification with the Good Shepherd must prepare him to make his own the words of Jesus, "I have come that they may have life and have it more abundantly. I lay down my life for my sheep. I have other sheep, but there shall be one flock and one shepherd." After examining Peter in love and charging him to feed the flock and to lay down his life, then Jesus invites Peter once again with those words that echo through history, "Follow me." The invitation to follow Jesus is not to follow Jesus as Peter did when he fled the Garden of Gethsemane and tried to follow at a safe distance, hiding behind trees and so forth. No, Jesus wants Peter to follow up close in unswerving discipleship all the rest of his days to the day when Peter was crucified on Vatican Hill. Jesus is teaching us that all ministry is about love, about laying down your life for the flock, and that ministry is born out of a deep friendship with the risen Lord. Peter and the apostles lived out their vocation, feeding Christ's flock and confirming the faith, making the Good Shepherd's love present to God's people. And the gifts of ministry did not end with the death of the last apostle, but have been passed on by the laying on of hands and the gifts of the Spirit. Today, in our presence, Brother Emilio will receive the same ordination and the same share in the apostle's role. Jesus is calling this man
to follow him in

to be a shepherd after his own heart. Brother Emilio, you may feel unworthy. That's good. Jesus says, do not be afraid. You will be a fisher of new disciples. By this sacrament of ordination, the power

0: That's why the church sees the ordination of a bishop as a key to our identity and our survival. It's the way that Christ's loving plan is continued throughout history. Our bishops are ordained by bishops who've been ordained by bishops to fulfill the mission that Christ has given to teach, to sanctify, and to lead. Friar Emilio, you will be ordained a bishop in the apostolic succession by the same laying on of hands that ordained a cloud of witnesses, beginning with Matthias, Judas's replacement, and so many great saints and bishops like St. John Chrysostom, St. Patrick, St. Augustine, Charles Borromeo, John Fisher, John Carroll, Oliver Plunkett, John Newman, Joseph Mazinski, Fulton Sheen, James Walsh, Oscar Romero, Francois Antoine. Bishops in the apostolic succession called to be one in the college in union with Peter to proclaim the Catholic faith with one voice, to be witnesses of the resurrection of Jesus Christ, to be spiritual fathers and shepherds. Brother Emilio, whenever you look back on this date, July the 11th, 2026, recall the charge of Paul to Timothy. I remind you to stir into flames the gift of God that you have received through the imposition of my hands. For God did not give us a spirit of cowardice, but rather of power, of love, and of self-control. Bear your share of the hardships of the gospel with the strength that comes from God. And remember always that your ministry is above all a call to follow Christ, sharing in the hardships of the gospel. You responded generously years ago by embracing a vocation to the priesthood. Today is a second calling. Like Peter, you are being called to a deeper conversion, a vocation of love and service. We commend your ministry to the loving care of Mary, the mother of the divine shepherd, and to Joseph, her chaste spouse, that through their intercession and the grace of this ordination, God may grant you a heart according to the heart of Christ, who came not to be served, but to serve, and lay down his life for the ransom of many. Emilio, climb into the gondola. The fishing trip is about to start. Put a lantern in the bow.
1: The words of His Eminence Sean Cardinal O'Malley, the Boston Archbishop Emeritus.

The bishop-elect will now be questioned about his willingness to embrace those responsibilities of his office, which we've just heard about.

0: The ancient rule of the Holy Fathers decrees that the one to be ordained bishop should be questioned in the presence of the people concerning his resolve to guard the faith and to discharge his office. Therefore, dear brother Emilio, do you resolve to carry out until death, with the grace of the Holy Spirit, the office entrusted to us by the apostles and to be passed on to you through the laying on of our hands?
1: I do.
0: Do you resolve to proclaim the gospel of Christ faithfully and unfailingly?
1: I do.
0: Do you resolve to guard the deposit of faith

0: pure and entire, according to the tradition preserved always and everywhere in the church from the time of the apostles?
1: I do.
0: Do you resolve to build up the body of Christ, his church, and to remain in her unity under the order of bishops, under the authority of the successor of the blessed apostle Peter?
1: I do.
0: Do you resolve to render obedience faithfully to the successor of the blessed apostle Peter?
1: I do.
0: Do you resolve as a devoted father to encourage the holy people of God and to guide them in the way of salvation together with the priests and deacons, your fellow ministers?
1: I do.
0: Do you resolve for the sake of the Lord's name to reach out in kindness and mercy to the poor, to strangers, and to all those in need?
1: I do.
0: Do you resolve as a good shepherd to seek out the sheep who stray and to gather them into the Lord's fold?
1: I do.
0: Do you resolve to pray without ceasing to Almighty God for his holy people and to carry out the office of high priest without reproach?
1: I do, with the help of God.
0: May God, who has begun the good work in you, bring it to fulfillment.
2: And now the litany of supplication will be chanted, asking the intercession of the saints and praying directly to Jesus for the one to be ordained, Bishop Emilio.
0: Let us pray, dearly beloved, that the loving kindness of Almighty God, providing for the welfare of the church, will grant to this chosen one an abundance of his grace.
3: Let us kneel.

0: Graciously hear our petitions, O Lord, and as you raise the horn of priestly grace over this your servant, pour out upon him the power of your blessing through Christ our Lord. Amen.
1: Let us stand.
2: And now comes the heart of the rite, the prayer of ordination. Deacons will hold the book of the Gospels above the head of the bishop being ordained. The placing of the book of the Gospels over the head of the bishop-elect during the prayer of ordination, as well as the presentation of it to him, illustrate the importance of preaching the Word of God, the preeminent obligation of the office of bishop.

the imposing of hands, calling down upon the Holy Spirit, an important part of the conferral of sacred orders.

0: Now we witness the prayer of ordination.
1: God and Father of our Lord Jesus Christ, Father of mercies and God of all consolation, who dwell on high and look upon the lowly, who know all things before they come to be, it is you who established order in your church through your gracious word, who from the beginning predestined the righteous people born of Abraham, who instituted rulers and priests and did not leave your sanctuary without ministry, who from the beginning of the world have been pleased to be glorified in those you have chosen.

0: And now the book of the Gospels is raised above Bishop Emilio's
1: now
0: head.
1: Now pour forth upon this chosen one the power that is from you, the governing spirit whom you gave to your beloved Son, Jesus Christ, and whom he gave to the holy apostles, who established the church in each place as your sanctuary, to the glory and unfailing praise of your name. Grant, O Father, knower of all hearts, that this your servant whom you have chosen for the episcopate may nourish your holy flock, and without reproach exercise before you the high priesthood, serving you night and day, that he may unceasingly cause your face to shine upon us and offer the gifts of your holy church. Grant that by the strength of the spirit of the high priesthood, he may have authority to forgive sins according to your command, that he may apportion offices according to your precept, and loosen every holy bond according to the authority you gave the apostles. May he be pleasing to you in meekness and purity of heart, offering a sweet fragrance to your name, through your Son, Jesus Christ, to whom glory and power and honor are yours, with the Holy Spirit and the Holy Church, both now and forever and ever.

0: Next is the handing on of the Book of the Gospels. Bishop Emilio will receive this most important book in the life of the Church.
1: Evangelio y anuncia la palabra de Dios con sabiduría y perseverancia.
0: He'll next receive the insignia of the episcopate, the episcopal ring, mitre, and crozier.
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0: The presentation of the ring symbolizing the bishop's fidelity to the bride of Christ, the Church.
1: Recibe la mitra, brille en ti el resplandor de la santidad, para que cuanto aparezca el príncipe de los pastores, merezcas recibir la corona de gloria que no se marchita.
0: The investiture with the mitre signifies his resolve to pursue holiness.
1: Recibe el báculo, signo del ministerio pastoral, y cuida de toda tu grey, porque el Espíritu Santo te ha constituido obispo para que apacientes la Iglesia de Dios.
0: And the presentation of the pastoral staff, the crozier, signifies the duty of guiding and governing the Church entrusted to him.

Now the congregation expresses their joy, and Bishop Emilio is led to his seat and receives the sign of peace from all of the bishops present.

was Cardinal Archbishop Wilton Gregory, giving him an embrace, the Archbishop Emeritus of the Archdiocese of Washington, followed by the other concelebrating bishops.

And since the newly ordained bishop is not in his own church, Epiphany Cathedral, which is undergoing work presently, he is now taking his place, seated at the first place among the concelebrating bishops.

Had we been at Epiphany Cathedral, a newly ordained bishop would have been led to the cathedra, a special chair in a cathedral of any diocese. Now his parents are being brought back, and family members will be presenting the gifts as we continue the celebration.

Bishop Emilio incensed the gifts in the altar. In turn, he was incensed by the deacon, who will turn and do the same to the concelebrating bishops, the priests, and all the faithful.

0: Each Mass has two parts, the Liturgy of the Word and the Liturgy of the Eucharist. The first with an emphasis on sacred scripture and the preaching. And now we are in the second portion, the Liturgy of the Eucharist, where the bread and wine on the altar will be consecrated to become the body and blood of Christ.
1: Pray, brothers and sisters, that this, my sacrifice and yours, may be acceptable to God, the Almighty Father. We offer you the sacrifice of praise, O Lord, for the deepening of our service to you, so that what you have conferred on us, unworthy as we are, you may grant.

0: graciously bring to fulfillment through Christ our Lord. Amen. The Lord be with you.
1: And with your spirit.
0: Lift up your hearts.
1: Lift them up to the Lord.
0: Let us give thanks to the Lord our God.
1: It is
0: truly right and just, our duty and our salvation, always and everywhere to give you thanks, Lord, Holy Father, Almighty and Eternal God. For by the anointing of the Holy Spirit, you made your only begotten Son, High Priest of the new and eternal covenant. And by your wondrous design, we're pleased to decree that his one priesthood should continue in the church. For Christ not only adorns with the royal priesthood the people he has made his own, but with a brother's kindness, he also chooses men to become sharers in his sacred ministry through the laying on of hands. They are to renew in his name the sacrifice of human redemption and set before your children the paschal banquet, to lead your holy people in charity, to nourish them with the word and strengthen them with the sacraments. As they give up their lives for you and for the salvation of their brothers and sisters, they strive to be conformed to the image of Christ himself and offer you a constant witness of faith and love. And so, Lord, with all the angels and saints, we too give you thanks as in exaltation we acclaim.

You are indeed holy, O Lord, and all you have created rightly gives you praise. For through your Son, our Lord Jesus Christ, and by the power and working of the Holy Spirit, you give life to all things and make them holy. You never cease to gather a people to yourself, so that from the rising of the sun to its setting, a pure sacrifice may be offered to your name. Therefore, O Lord, we humbly implore you, by the same Spirit, graciously make holy these gifts we have brought to you for consecration, that they may become the body and blood of your Son, our Lord Jesus Christ, at whose command we celebrate these mysteries. For on the night he was betrayed, he himself took bread, and giving you thanks, he said the blessing, broke the bread, gave it to his disciples, saying, "Take this, all of you, and eat of it, for this is my body, which will be given up for you."

In a similar way, when supper was ended, he took the chalice, and giving you thanks, he said the blessing, gave the chalice to his disciples, saying, "Take this, all of you, and drink from it, for this is the chalice of my blood, the blood of the new and eternal covenant, which will be poured out for you and for many for the forgiveness of sins. Do this in memory of me."

0: Therefore, O Lord, as we celebrate the memorial of the saving passion of your Son, his wondrous resurrection and ascension into heaven, and as we look forward to his second coming, we offer you in thanksgiving this holy and living sacrifice. Look, we pray, upon the oblation of your church, and recognizing the sacrificial victim by whose death you will to reconcile us to yourself. Grant that we who are nourished by the body and blood of your Son, and filled with his Holy Spirit, may become one body, one spirit in Christ.
1: May he make of us an eternal offering to you, so that we may obtain an inheritance with your elect, especially with the most blessed Virgin Mary, Mother of God, with blessed Joseph, her spouse, with your blessed apostles and glorious martyrs, and with all the saints, on whose constant intercession in your presence we rely for unfailing help.
0: May this sacrifice of our reconciliation, we pray, O Lord, advance the peace and salvation of all the world. Be pleased to confirm in faith and charity your pilgrim church on earth, with your servant, Leo our Pope, and me your unworthy servant, who have been ordained today, a shepherd for the Church of Venice in Florida, with the order of bishops and all the clergy, and the entire people you have gained for your own. Listen graciously to the prayers of this family, whom you have summoned before you. In your compassion and mercy, O merciful Father, gather to yourself all your children scattered throughout the world.
2: To our departed brothers and sisters, and to all who were pleasing to you at their passing from this life, give kind admittance to your kingdom. There we hope to enjoy forever the fullness of your glory, through Christ our Lord, through whom you bestow on the world all that is good.

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1: Amen.

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0: Lord Jesus Christ, who said to your apostles, "Peace I leave you, my peace I give you," look not on our sins, but on the faith of your church, and graciously grant her peace and unity in accordance with your will, who live and reign forever and ever.
1: Amen.
0: The peace of the Lord be with you always.
1: And

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1: Peace. Thank you so much.

Behold the Lamb of God. Behold him who takes away the sins of the world. Blessed are those called to the supper of the Lamb.